and 230 degrees. Visibility 2 5 kilometers. Scattered 1,300 feet cumulus. Broken heights unknown. Temperature 28. Dew point 25. QNH 1011 hectopascals 2986 inches. Advise you have information, Juliet. Now Litra International Airport information, Juliet. 0000. ILS Yankee runway 16 left approach. Landing runway 16 left. Departure runway 16 right. Departure frequency 124.2. Wind 200 degrees 6 knots. Direction variable between 170 and 230 degrees. Visibility 25 kilometers. Scattered 1,300 feet cumulus. Broken heights unknown. Temperature 28. Dew point 25. QNH 1011 hectopascals 2986 inches. Advise you have information, Juliet. Now Litra International Airport information, Juliet. 0000. ILS Yankee runway 16 left approach. Landing runway 16 left. Departure runway 16 right. Departure frequency 124.2. Wind 200 degrees 6 knots. Direction variable between 170 and 230 degrees. Visibility 25 kilometers. Scattered 1,300 feet cumulus. Broken heights unknown. Temperature 28. Dew point 25. QNH 1011 hectopascals 2986 inches. Advise you have information, Juliet. Now Litra International Airport information, Juliet. 0000. ILS Yankee runway 16 left approach. Landing runway 16 left. Departure runway 16 right. Departure frequency 124.2. Wind 200 degrees 6 knots. Direction variable between 170 and 230 degrees. Visibility 25 kilometers. Scattered 1,300 feet cumulus. Broken heights unknown. Temperature 28. Dew point 25. QNH 1011 hectopascals 2986 inches. Advise you have information, Juliet. Now Litra International Airport information, Juliet. 0000. ILS Yankee runway 16 left approach. Landing runway 16 left. Departure runway 16 right. Departure frequency 124.2. Wind 200 degrees 6 knots. Direction variable between 170 and 230 degrees. Visibility 25 kilometers. Scattered 1,300 feet cumulus. Broken heights unknown. Temperature 28. Dew point 25. QNH 1011 hectopascals 2986 inches. Advise you have information, Juliet. Now Litra International Airport information, Juliet. 0000. ILS Yankee runway 16 left approach. Landing runway 16 left. Departure runway 16 right. Departure frequency 124.2. Wind 200 degrees 6 knots. Direction variable between 170 and 230 degrees. Visibility 25 kilometers. Scattered 1,300 feet cumulus. Broken heights unknown. Temperature 28. Dew point 25. QNH 1011 hectopascals 2986 inches. Advise you have information, Juliet. Now Litra International Airport information, Juliet. 0000. ILS Yankee runway 16 left approach. Landing runway 16 left. Departure runway 16 right. Departure frequency 124.2. Wind 200 degrees 6 knots.
Direction variable between 170 and 230 degrees. Visibility to 5 kilometers. Scattered 1,300 feet cumulus. Broken heights unknown. Temperature 28. Dew point 25. QNH 1011 hectopascals 29.86 inches. Advise you have information, Juliet. Na Litra International Airport information, Juliet. 0000. ILS Yankee runway 16 left approach. Landing runway 16 left. Departure runway 16 right. Departure frequency 124.2. Wind 200 degrees 6 knots. Direction variable between 170 and 230 degrees. Visibility to 5 kilometers. Scattered 1,300 feet cumulus. Broken heights unknown. Temperature 28. Dew point 25. QNH 1011 hectopascals 29.86 inches. Advise you have information, Juliet. Na Litra International Airport information, Juliet. 0000. ILS Yankee runway 16 left approach. Landing runway 16 left. Departure runway 16 right. Departure frequency 124.2. Wind 200 degrees 6 knots. Direction variable between 170 and 230 degrees. Visibility to 5 kilometers. Scattered 1,300 feet cumulus. Broken heights unknown. Temperature 28. Dew point 25. QNH 1011 hectopascals 29.86 inches. Advise you have information, Juliet. Na Litra International Airport information, Juliet. 0000. Yankee runway 16 left approach. Landing runway 16 left. Departure runway 16 right. Departure frequency 124.2. Wind 200 degrees 6 knots. Direction variable between 170 and 230 degrees. Visibility to 5 kilometers. Scattered 1,300 feet cumulus. Broken heights unknown. Temperature 28. 2.25. QNH 1011 29.86 inches. Advise you have information, Juliet. Na Litra International Airport information, Juliet. 0000. ILS Yankee runway 16 left approach. Landing runway 16 left. Departure runway 16 right. Departure frequency 124.2. Wind 200 degrees 6 knots. Direction variable between 170 and 230 degrees. Visibility to 5 kilometers. Scattered 1,300 feet cumulus. Broken heights unknown. Temperature 28. 2.25. QNH 1011 hectopascals 29.86 inches. You have information, Juliet. Na Litra International Airport information, Juliet. 0000. ILS Yankee runway 16 left approach. Landing runway 16 left. Departure runway 16 right. Departure frequency 124.2. Wind 200 degrees 6 knots. Direction variable between 170 and 230 degrees. Visibility to 5 kilometers. Scattered 1,300 feet cumulus. Broken heights unknown. Temperature 28. Dew point 25. QNH 1011 hectopascals 29.86 inches. Advise you have information, Juliet. Na Litra International Airport information, Juliet. 0000. ILS Yankee runway 16 left approach. Landing runway 16 left. Departure runway 16 right. Departure frequency 124.2. Wind 200 degrees 6 knots.
Direction variable between 170 and 230 degrees. Visibility to 5 kilometers. Scattered 1,300 feet cumulus. Broken heights unknown. Temperature 28. Dew point 25. QNH 1011 hectopascals 2986 inches. Advise you have information, Juliet. Now Litra International Airport information, Juliet. 0000. ILS Yankee runway 16 left approach. Landing runway 16 left. Departure runway 16 right. Departure frequency 124.2. Wind 200 degrees 6 knots. Direction variable between 170 and 230 degrees. Visibility to 5 kilometers. Scattered 1,300 feet cumulus. Broken heights unknown. Temperature 28. Dew point 25. QNH 1011 hectopascals 2986 inches. Advise you have information, Juliet. Now Litra International Airport information, Juliet. 0000. ILS Yankee runway 16 left approach. Landing runway 16 left. Departure runway 16 right. Departure frequency 124.2. Wind 200 degrees 6 knots. Direction variable between 170 and 230 degrees. Visibility to 5 kilometers. Scattered 1,300 feet cumulus. Broken heights unknown. Temperature 28. Dew point 25. QNH 1011 hectopascals 2986 inches. Advise you have information, Juliet. Now Litra International Airport information, Juliet. 0000. ILS Yankee runway 16 left approach. Landing runway 16 left. Departure runway 16 right. Departure frequency 124.2. Wind 200 degrees 6 knots. Direction variable between 170 and 230 degrees. Visibility to 5 kilometers. Scattered 1,300 feet cumulus. Broken heights unknown. Temperature 28. Dew point 25. QNH 1011 hectopascals 2986 inches. Advise you have information, Juliet. Now Litra International Airport information, Juliet. 0000. ILS Yankee runway 16 left approach. Landing runway 16 left. Departure runway 16 right. Departure frequency 124.2. Wind 200 degrees 6 knots. Direction variable between 170 and 230 degrees. Visibility to 5 kilometers. Scattered 1,300 feet cumulus. Broken heights unknown. Temperature 28. Dew point 25. QNH 1011 hectopascals 2986 inches. Advise you have information, Juliet. Now Litra International Airport information, Juliet. 0000. ILS Yankee runway 16 left approach. Landing runway 16 left. Departure runway 16 right. Departure frequency 124.2. Wind 200 degrees 6 knots. Direction variable between 170 and 230 degrees. Visibility to 5 kilometers. Scattered 1,300 feet cumulus. Broken heights unknown. Temperature 28. Dew point 25. QNH 1011 hectopascals 2986 inches. Advise you have information, Juliet. Now Litra International Airport information, Juliet. 0000. ILS Yankee runway 16 left approach. Landing runway 16 left. Departure runway 16 right. Departure frequency 124.2. Wind 200 degrees 6 knots.
Direction variable between 170 and 230 degrees. Visibility 25 kilometers. Scattered 1,300 feet cumulus. Broken heights unknown. Temperature 28. Dew point 25. QNH 1011 hectopascals 2986 inches. Advise you have information, Juliet. Na Litra International Airport information, Juliet. 0000. ILS Yankee runway 16 left approach. Landing runway 16 left. Departure runway 16 right. Departure frequency 124.2. Wind 200 degrees 6 knots. Direction variable between 170 and 230 degrees. Visibility 25 kilometers. Scattered 1,300 feet cumulus. Broken heights unknown. Temperature 28. Dew point 25. QNH 1011 hectopascals 2986 inches. Advise you have information, Juliet. Na Litra International Airport information, Juliet. 0000. ILS Yankee runway 16 left approach. Landing runway 16 left. Departure runway 16 right. Departure frequency 124.2. Wind 200 degrees 6 knots. Direction variable between 170 and 230 degrees. Visibility 25 kilometers. Scattered 1,300 feet cumulus. Broken heights unknown. Temperature 28. Dew point 25. QNH 1011 hectopascals 2986 inches. Advise you have information, Juliet. Na Litra International Airport information, Juliet. 0000. ILS Yankee runway 16 left approach. Landing runway 16 left. Departure runway 16 right. Departure frequency 124.2. Wind 200 degrees 6 knots. Direction variable between 170 and 230 degrees. Visibility 25 kilometers. Scattered 1,300 feet cumulus. Broken heights unknown. Temperature 28. Dew point 25. QNH 1011 hectopascals 2986 inches. Advise you have information, Juliet. Na Litra International Airport information, Juliet. 0000. ILS Yankee runway 16 left approach. Landing runway 16 left. Departure runway 16 right. Departure frequency 124.2. Wind 200 degrees 6 knots. Direction variable between 170 and 230 degrees. Visibility 25 kilometers. Scattered 1,300 feet cumulus. Broken heights unknown. Temperature 28. Dew point 25. QNH 1011 hectopascals 2986 inches. Advise you have information, Juliet. Na Litra International Airport information, Juliet. 0000. ILS Yankee runway 16 left approach. Landing runway 16 left. Departure runway 16 right. Departure frequency 124.2. Wind 200 degrees 6 knots. Direction variable between 170 and 230 degrees. Visibility 25 kilometers. Scattered 1,300 feet cumulus. Broken heights unknown. Temperature 28. Dew point 25. QNH 1011 hectopascals 2986 inches. Advise you have information, Juliet. Na Litra International Airport information, Juliet. 0000. ILS Yankee runway 16 left approach. Landing runway 16 left. Departure runway 16 right. Departure frequency 124.2.
Wind 200 degrees 6 knots. Direction variable between 170 and 230 degrees. Visibility to 5 kilometers. Scattered 1,300 feet cumulus. Broken heights unknown. Temperature 28. Dew point 25. QNH 1011 hectopascals 29.86 inches. Advise you have information, Juliet. Nalitra International Airport information, Juliet. 0000. ILS Yankee runway 16 left approach. Landing runway 16 left. Departure runway 16 right. Departure frequency 124.2. Wind 200 degrees 6 knots. Direction variable between 170 and 230 degrees. Visibility to 5 kilometers. Scattered 1,300 feet cumulus. Broken heights unknown. Temperature 28. Dew point 25. QNH 1011 hectopascals 29.86 inches. Advise you have information, Juliet. Nalitra International Airport information, Juliet. 0000. ILS Yankee runway 16 left approach. Landing runway 16 left. Departure runway 16 right. Departure frequency 124.2. Wind 200 degrees 6 knots. Direction variable between 170 and 230 degrees. Visibility to 5 kilometers. Scattered 1,300 feet cumulus. Broken heights unknown. Temperature 28. Dew point 25. QNH 1011 hectopascals 29.86 inches. Advise you have information, Juliet. Nalitra International Airport information, Juliet. 0000. ILS Yankee runway 16 left approach. Landing runway 16 left. Departure runway 16 right. Departure frequency 124.2. Wind 200 degrees 6 knots. Direction variable between 170 and 230 degrees. Visibility to 5 kilometers. Scattered 1,300 feet cumulus. Broken heights unknown. Temperature 28. Dew point 25. QNH 1011 hectopascals 29.86 inches. Advise you have information, Juliet. Nalitra International Airport information, Juliet. 0000. ILS Yankee runway 16 left approach. Landing runway 16 left. Departure runway 16 right. Departure frequency 124.2. Wind 200 degrees 6 knots. Direction variable between 170 and 230 degrees. Visibility to 5 kilometers. Scattered 1,300 feet cumulus. Broken heights unknown. Temperature 28. Dew point 25. QNH 1011 hectopascals 29.86 inches. Advise you have information, Juliet. Nalitra International Airport information, Juliet. 0000. ILS Yankee runway 16 left approach. Landing runway 16 left. Departure runway 16 right. Departure frequency 124.2. Wind 200 degrees 6 knots. Direction variable between 170 and 230 degrees. Visibility to 5 kilometers. Scattered 1,300 feet cumulus. Broken heights unknown. Temperature 28. Dew point 25. QNH 1011 hectopascals 29.86 inches. Advise you have information, Juliet. Nalitra International Airport information, Juliet. 0000. ILS Yankee runway 16 left approach. Landing runway 16 left. Departure runway 16 right. Departure frequency 124.2.
Wind 200 degrees 6 knots. Direction variable between 170 and 230 degrees. Visibility to 5 kilometers. Scattered 1,300 feet cumulus. Broken heights unknown. Temperature 28. Dew point 25. QNH 1011 hectopascals 29.86 inches. Advise you have information, Juliet. Nalitra International Airport information, Juliet. 0000. ILS Yankee runway 16 left approach. Landing runway 16 left. Departure runway 16 right. Departure frequency 124.2. Wind 200 degrees 6 knots. Direction variable between 170 and 230 degrees. Visibility to 5 kilometers. Scattered 1,300 feet cumulus. Broken heights unknown. Temperature 28. Dew point 25. QNH 1011 hectopascals 29.86 inches. Advise you have information, Juliet. Nalitra International Airport information, Kilo. 0030. ILS Yankee runway 16 left approach. Landing runway 16 left. Departure runway 16 right. Departure frequency 124.2. Delay expected due to flight inspection in progress. Wind 220 degrees 6 knots. Direction variable between 180 and 280 degrees. Visibility to 5 kilometers. Broken 1,800 feet cumulus. Broken heights unknown. Temperature 29. Dew point 25. QNH 1010 hectopascals 29.85 inches. Advise you have information, Kilo. Nalitra International Airport information, Kilo. 0030. ILS Yankee runway 16 left approach. Landing runway 16 left. Departure runway 16 right. Departure frequency 124.2. Delay expected due to flight inspection in progress. Wind 220 degrees 6 knots. Direction variable between 180 and 280 degrees. Visibility to 5 kilometers. Broken 1,800 feet cumulus. Broken heights unknown. Temperature 29. Dew point 25. QNH 1010 hectopascals 29.85 inches. Advise you have information, Kilo. Nalitra International Airport information, Kilo. 0030. ILS Yankee runway 16 left approach. Landing runway 16 left. Departure runway 16 right. Departure frequency 124.2. Delay expected due to flight inspection in progress. Wind 220 degrees 6 knots. Direction variable between 180 and 280 degrees. Visibility to 5 kilometers. Broken 1,800 feet cumulus. Broken heights unknown. Temperature 29. Dew point 25. QNH 1010 hectopascals 29.85 inches. Advise you have information, Kilo. Nalitra International Airport information, Kilo. 0030. ILS Yankee runway 16 left approach. Landing runway 16 left. Departure runway 16 right. Departure frequency 124.2. Delay expected due to flight inspection in progress. Wind 220 degrees 6 knots. Direction variable between 180 and 280 degrees. Visibility to 5 kilometers. Broken 1,800 feet cumulus. Broken heights unknown. Temperature 29. Dew point 25. QNH 1010 hectopascals 29.85 inches. Advise you have information, Kilo. Nalitra International Airport information, Kilo.
0030. ILS Yankee runway 16 left approach. Landing runway 16 left. Departure runway 16 right. Departure frequency 124.2. Delay expected due to flight inspection in progress. Wind 220 degrees 6 knots. Direction variable between 180 and 280 degrees. Visibility 25 kilometers. Broken 1,800 feet cumulus. Broken heights unknown. Temperature 29. Dew point 25. QNH 1010 hectopascals 2985 inches. Advise you have information kilo. Nalitra International Airport information kilo. 0030. ILS Yankee runway 16 left approach. Landing runway 16 left. Departure runway 16 right. Departure frequency 124.2. Delay expected due to flight inspection in progress. Wind 220 degrees 6 knots. Direction variable between 180 and 280 degrees. Visibility 25 kilometers. Broken 1,800 feet cumulus. Broken heights unknown. Temperature 29. Dew point 25. QNH 1010 hectopascals 2985 inches. 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Nalitra International Airport information kilo. 0030. ILS Yankee runway 16 left approach. Landing runway 16 left. Departure runway 16 right. Departure frequency 124.2. Delay expected due to flight inspection in progress. Wind 220 degrees 6 knots. Direction variable between 180 and 280 degrees. Visibility 25 kilometers. Broken 1,800 feet cumulus. Broken heights unknown. Temperature 29. Dew point 25. QNH 1010 hectopascals 2985 inches. 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Nalitra International Airport information kilo. 0030. ILS Yankee runway 16 left approach. Landing runway 16 left. Departure runway 16 right. Departure frequency 124.2. Delay expected due to flight inspection in progress. Wind 220 degrees 6 knots. Direction variable between 180 and 280 degrees. Visibility 25 kilometers. Broken 1,800 feet cumulus. Broken heights unknown. Temperature 29. Dew point 25. QNH 1010 hectopascals 2985 inches. Advise you have information kilo. Nalitra International Airport information kilo. 0030. ILS Yankee runway 16 left approach. Landing runway 16 left. Departure runway 16 right. Departure frequency 124.2. Delay expected due to flight inspection in progress. Wind 220 degrees 6 knots. Direction variable between 180 and 280 degrees. Visibility 25 kilometers. Broken 1,800 feet cumulus. Broken heights unknown. Temperature 29. Dew point 25. QNH 1010 hectopascals 2985 inches. Advise you have information kilo. Nalitra International Airport information kilo. 0030. ILS Yankee runway 16 left approach. Landing runway 16 left. Departure runway 16 right. Departure frequency 124.2. Delay expected due to flight inspection in progress. Wind 220 degrees 6 knots. Direction variable between 180 and 280 degrees. Visibility 25 kilometers.
Broken 1,800 feet cumulus. Broken heights unknown. Temperature 29. Dew point 25. QNH 1010 hectopascals 2985 inches. Advise you have information kilo. Nalita International Airport information kilo. 0030. ILS Yankee runway 16 left approach. Landing runway 16 left. Departure runway 16 right. Departure frequency 124.2. Delay expected due to flight inspection in progress. Wind 220 degrees 6 knots. Direction variable between 180 and 280 degrees. Visibility 25 kilometers. Broken 1,800 feet cumulus. Broken heights unknown. Temperature 29. Dew point 25. QNH 1010 hectopascals 2985 inches. Advise you have information kilo. Nalita International Airport information kilo. 0030. ILS Yankee runway 16 left approach. Landing runway 16 left. Departure runway 16 right. Departure frequency 124.2. Delay expected due to flight inspection in progress. Wind 220 degrees 6 knots. Direction variable between 180 and 280 degrees. Visibility 25 kilometers. Broken 1,800 feet cumulus. Broken heights unknown. Temperature 29. Dew point 25. QNH 1010 hectopascals 2985 inches. Advise you have information kilo. Nalita International Airport information kilo. 0030. ILS Yankee runway 16 left approach. Landing runway 16 left. Departure runway 16 right. Departure frequency 124.2. Delay expected due to flight inspection in progress. Wind 220 degrees 6 knots. Direction variable between 180 and 280 degrees. Visibility 25 kilometers. Broken 1,800 feet cumulus. Broken heights unknown. Temperature 29. Dew point 25. QNH 1010 hectopascals 2985 inches. Advise you have information kilo. Nalita International Airport information kilo. 0030. ILS Yankee runway 16 left approach. Landing runway 16 left. Departure runway 16 right. Departure frequency 124.2. Delay expected due to flight inspection in progress. Wind 220 degrees 6 knots. Direction variable between 180 and 280 degrees. Visibility 25 kilometers. Broken 1,800 feet cumulus. Broken heights unknown. Temperature 29. Dew point 25. QNH 1010 hectopascals 2985 inches. Advise you have information kilo. Nalita International Airport information kilo. 0030. ILS Yankee runway 16 left approach. Landing runway 16 left. Departure runway 16 right. Departure frequency 124.2. Delay expected due to flight inspection in progress. Wind 220 degrees 6 knots. Direction variable between 180 and 280 degrees. Visibility 25 kilometers. Broken 1,800 feet cumulus. Broken heights unknown. Temperature 29. Dew point 25. QNH 1010 hectopascals 2985 inches. Advise you have information kilo. Nalita International Airport information kilo. 0030. ILS Yankee runway 16 left approach. Landing runway 16 left.
Departure runway 16 right. Departure frequency 124.2. Delay expected due to flight inspection in progress. Wind 220 degrees 6 knots. Direction variable between 180 and 280 degrees. Visibility 25 kilometers. Broken 1,800 feet cumulus. Broken heights unknown. Temperature 29. Dew point 25. QNH 1010 hectopascals 2985 inches. Advise you have information kilo. Nalitra International Airport information kilo. 0030. ILS Yankee runway 16 left approach. Landing runway 16 left. Departure runway 16 right. Departure frequency 124.2. Delay expected due to flight inspection in progress. Wind 220 degrees 6 knots. Direction variable between 180 and 280 degrees. Visibility 25 kilometers. Broken 1,800 feet cumulus. Broken heights unknown. Temperature 29. Dew point 25. QNH 1010 hectopascals 2985 inches. Advise you have information kilo. 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ILS Yankee runway 16 left approach. Landing runway 16 left. Departure runway 16 right. Departure frequency 124.2. Delay expected due to flight inspection in progress. Wind 220 degrees 6 knots. Direction variable between 180 and 280 degrees. Visibility 25 kilometers. Broken 1,800 feet cumulus. Broken heights unknown. Temperature 29. Dew point 25. QNH 1010 hectopascals 2985 inches. Advise you have information kilo. Nalitra International Airport information kilo. 0030. ILS Yankee runway 16 left approach. Landing runway 16 left. Departure runway 16 right. Departure frequency 124.2. Delay expected due to flight inspection in progress. Wind 220 degrees 6 knots. Direction variable between 180 and 280 degrees. Visibility 25 kilometers. Broken 1,800 feet cumulus. Broken heights unknown. Temperature 29. Dew point 25. QNH 1010 hectopascals 2985 inches. Advise you have information kilo. Nalitra International Airport information kilo. 0030. ILS Yankee runway 16 left approach. Landing runway 16 left. Departure runway 16 right. Departure frequency 124.2. Delay expected due to flight inspection in progress. Wind 220 degrees 6 knots. Direction variable between 180 and 280 degrees. Visibility 25 kilometers. Broken 1,800 feet cumulus. Broken heights unknown. Temperature 29. Dew point 25. QNH 1010 hectopascals 2985 inches. Advise you have information kilo. Nalitra International Airport information kilo. 0030. ILS Yankee runway 16 left approach. Landing runway 16 left. Departure runway 16 right. Departure frequency 124.2. Delay expected due to flight inspection in progress. Wind 220 degrees 6 knots. Direction variable between 180 and 280 degrees. Visibility 25 kilometers. Broken 1,800 feet cumulus. Broken heights unknown. Temperature 29. Dew point 25.
QNH1010 hectopascals 2985 inches. Advise you have information kilo. Nalita International Airport information kilo. 0030. ILS Yankee runway 16 left approach. Landing runway 16 left. Departure runway 16 right. Departure frequency 124.2. Delay expected due to flight inspection in progress. Wind 220 degrees 6 knots. Direction variable between 180 and 280 degrees. Visibility to 5 kilometers. Broken 1,800 feet cumulus. Broken heights unknown. Temperature 29. Dew point 25. QNH1010 hectopascals 2985 inches. Advise you have information kilo. Nalita International Airport information kilo. 0030. ILS Yankee runway 16 left approach. Landing runway 16 left. Departure runway 16 right. Departure frequency 124.2. Delay expected due to flight inspection in progress. Wind 220 degrees 6 knots. Direction variable between 180 and 280 degrees. Visibility to 5 kilometers. Broken 1,800 feet cumulus. Broken heights unknown. Temperature 29. Dew point 25. QNH1010 hectopascals 2985 inches. Advise you have information kilo. Nalita International Airport information kilo. 0030. ILS Yankee runway 16 left approach. Landing runway 16 left. Departure runway 16 right. Departure frequency 124.2. Delay expected due to flight inspection in progress. Wind 220 degrees 6 knots. Direction variable between 180 and 280 degrees. Visibility to 5 kilometers. Broken 1,800 feet cumulus. Broken heights unknown. Temperature 29. Dew point 25. QNH1010 hectopascals 2985 inches. Advise you have information kilo. Nalita International Airport information kilo. 0030. ILS Yankee runway 16 left approach. Landing runway 16 left. Departure runway 16 right. Departure frequency 124.2. Delay expected due to flight inspection in progress. Wind 220 degrees 6 knots. Direction variable between 180 and 280 degrees. Visibility to 5 kilometers. Broken 1,800 feet cumulus. Broken heights unknown. Temperature 29. Dew point 25. QNH1010 hectopascals 2985 inches. Advise you have information kilo. Nalita International Airport information kilo. 0030. ILS Yankee runway 16 left approach. Landing runway 16 left. Departure runway 16 right. Departure frequency 124.2. Delay expected due to flight inspection in progress. Wind 220 degrees 6 knots. Direction variable between 180 and 280 degrees. Visibility to 5 kilometers. Broken 1,800 feet cumulus. Broken heights unknown. Temperature 29. Dew point 25. QNH1010 hectopascals 2985 inches. Advise you have information kilo. Nalita International Airport information kilo. 0030. ILS Yankee runway 16 left approach. Landing runway 16 left. Departure runway 16 right. Departure frequency 124.2.
Delay expected due to flight inspection in progress. Wind 220 degrees 6 knots. Direction variable between 180 and 280 degrees. Visibility to 5 kilometers. Broken 1,800 feet cumulus. Broken heights unknown. Temperature 29. Dew point 25. QNH 1010 hectopascals 2985 inches. 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ILS Yankee runway 16 left approach. Landing runway 16 left. Departure runway 16 right. Departure frequency 124.2. Delay expected due to flight inspection in progress. Wind 220 degrees 6 knots. Direction variable between 180 and 280 degrees. Visibility to 5 kilometers. Broken 1,800 feet cumulus. Broken heights unknown. Temperature 29. Dew point 25. QNH 1010 hectopascals 2985 inches. 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Nalita International Airport information kilo. 0030. ILS Yankee runway 16 left approach. Landing runway 16 left. Departure runway 16 right. Departure frequency 124.2. Delay expected due to flight inspection in progress. Wind 220 degrees 6 knots. Direction variable between 180 and 280 degrees. Visibility to 5 kilometers. Broken 1,800 feet cumulus. Broken heights unknown. Temperature 29. Dew point 25. QNH 1010 hectopascals 2985 inches. Advise you have information kilo. Nalita International Airport information kilo. 0030. ILS Yankee runway 16 left approach. Landing runway 16 left. Departure runway 16 right. Departure frequency 124.2. Delay expected due to flight inspection in progress. Wind 220 degrees 6 knots. Direction variable between 180 and 280 degrees. Visibility to 5 kilometers. Broken 1,800 feet cumulus. Broken heights unknown. Temperature 29. Dew point 25. QNH 1010 hectopascals 2985 inches. Advise you have information kilo. Nalita International Airport information kilo. 0030. ILS Yankee runway 16 left approach. Landing runway 16 left. Departure runway 16 right. Departure frequency 124.2. Delay expected due to flight inspection in progress. Wind 220 degrees 6 knots. Direction variable between 180 and 280 degrees. Visibility to 5 kilometers. Broken 1,800 feet cumulus. Broken heights unknown. Temperature 29. Dew point 25. QNH 1010 hectopascals 2985 inches. Advise you have information kilo. Nalita International Airport information kilo. 0030. Yankee runway 16 left approach. Runway 16 left. Departure runway 16 right. Departure frequency 124.2. Delay expected due to flight inspection in progress. Wind 220 degrees 6 knots. Direction variable between 180 and 280 degrees. Visibility to 5 kilometers. Broken 1,800 feet cumulus. Broken heights unknown. Temperature 29. Dew point 25. QNH 1010 hectopascals 2985 inches. Advise you have information kilo.

due to flight inspection in progress. Wind 230 degrees nanner knots. Direction variable between 200 and 280 degrees. Visibility 25 kilometers. Scattered 1,800 feet cumulus. Broken heights unknown. Temperature 30. Dew point 24. QNH 1010 hectopascals 2984 inches. Advise you have information Lima. Nalitra International Airport information Lima. 0100. ILS Yankee runway 16 left approach. Landing runway 16 left. Departure runway 16 right. Departure frequency 124.3. Delay expected due to flight inspection in progress. Wind 230 degrees nanner knots. Direction variable between 200 and 280 degrees. Visibility 25 kilometers. Scattered 1,800 feet cumulus. Broken heights unknown. Temperature 30. Dew point 24. QNH 1010 hectopascals 2984 inches. Advise you have information Lima. Nalitra International Airport information Lima. 0100. ILS Yankee runway 16 left approach. Landing runway 16 left. Departure runway 16 right. Departure frequency 124.2. Delay expected due to flight inspection in progress. Wind 230 degrees nanner knots. Direction variable between 200 and 280 degrees. Visibility 25 kilometers. Scattered 1,800 feet cumulus. Broken heights unknown. Temperature 30. Dew point 24. QNH 1010 hectopascals 2984 inches. Advise you have information Lima. Nalitra International Airport information Lima. 0100. ILS Yankee runway 16 left approach. Landing runway 16 left. Departure runway 16 right. Departure frequency 124.2. Delay expected due to flight inspection in progress. Wind 230 degrees nanner knots. Direction variable between 200 and 280 degrees. Visibility 25 kilometers. Scattered 1,800 feet cumulus. Broken heights unknown. Temperature 30. Dew point 24. QNH 1010 hectopascals 2984 inches. Advise you have information Lima. Nalitra International Airport information Lima. 0100. ILS Yankee runway 16 left approach. Landing runway 16 left. Departure runway 16 right. Departure frequency 124.2. Delay expected due to flight inspection in progress. Wind 230 degrees nanner knots. Direction variable between 200 and 280 degrees. Visibility 25 kilometers. Scattered 1,800 feet cumulus. Broken heights unknown. Temperature 30. Dew point 24. QNH 1010 hectopascals 2984 inches. Advise you have information Lima. Nalitra International Airport information Lima. 0100. ILS Yankee runway 16 left approach. Landing runway 16 left. Departure runway 16 right. Departure frequency 124.2. Delay expected due to flight inspection in progress. Wind 230 degrees nanner knots. Direction variable between 200 and 280 degrees. Visibility 25 kilometers. Scattered 1,800 feet cumulus. Broken heights unknown. Temperature 30. Dew point 24. QNH 1010 hectopascals 2984 inches. Advise you have information Lima.
Nalitra International Airport Information Lima 0100 ILS Yankee Runway 16 Left Approach Landing Runway 16 Left Departure Runway 16 Right Departure Frequency 124.2 Delay Expected Due to Flight Inspection in Progress Wind 230 degrees Nenner Knots Direction Variable between 200 and 280 degrees Visibility 25 kilometers Scattered 1,800 feet cumulus Broken Heights Unknown Temperature 30 Dew point 24 QNH 1010 hectopascals 2984 inches Advise you have information Lima Nalitra International Airport Information Lima 0100 ILS Yankee Runway 16 Left Approach Landing Runway 16 Left Departure Runway 16 Right Departure Frequency 124.2 Delay Expected Due to Flight Inspection in Progress Wind 230 degrees Nenner Knots Direction Variable between 200 and 280 degrees Visibility 25 kilometers Scattered 1,800 feet cumulus Broken Heights Unknown Temperature 30 Dew point 24 QNH 1010 hectopascals 2984 inches Advise you have information Lima Nalitra International Airport Information Lima 0100 ILS Yankee Runway 16 Left Approach Landing Runway 16 Left Departure Runway 16 Right Departure Frequency 124.2 Delay Expected Due to Flight Inspection in Progress Wind 230 degrees Nenner Knots Direction Variable between 200 and 280 degrees Visibility 25 kilometers Scattered 1,800 feet cumulus Broken Heights Unknown Temperature 30 Dew point 24 QNH 1010 hectopascals 2984 inches Advise you have information Lima Nalitra International Airport Information Lima 0100 ILS Yankee Runway 16 Left Approach Landing Runway 16 Left Departure Runway 16 Right Departure Frequency 124.2 Delay Expected Due to Flight Inspection in Progress Wind 230 degrees Nenner Knots Direction Variable between 200 and 280 degrees Visibility 25 kilometers Scattered 1,800 feet cumulus Broken Heights Unknown Temperature 30 Dew point 24 QNH 1010 hectopascals 2984 inches Advise you have information Lima Nalitra International Airport Information Lima 0100 ILS Yankee Runway 16 Left Approach Landing Runway 16 Left Departure Runway 16 Right Departure Frequency 124.2 Delay Expected Due to Flight Inspection in Progress Wind 230 degrees Nenner Knots Direction Variable between 200 and 280 degrees Visibility 25 kilometers Scattered 1,800 feet cumulus Broken Heights Unknown Temperature 30 Dew point 24 QNH 1010 hectopascals 2984 inches Advise you have information Lima Nalitra International Airport Information Lima 0100 ILS Yankee Runway 16 Left Approach Landing Runway 16 Left Departure Runway 16 Right Departure Frequency 124.2 Delay Expected Due to Flight Inspection in Progress Wind 230 degrees Nenner Knots
Direction variable between 200 and 280 degrees. Visibility to 5 kilometers. Scattered 1,800 feet cumulus. Broken heights unknown. Temperature 30. Dew point 24. QNH 1010 hectopascals 2984 inches. Advise you have information Lima. Nalita International Airport information Lima. 0100. ILS Yankee runway 16 left approach. Landing runway 16 left. Departure runway 16 right. Departure frequency 124.2. Delay expected due to flight inspection in progress. Wind 230 degrees nanner knots. Direction variable between 200 and 280 degrees. Visibility to 5 kilometers. Scattered 1,800 feet cumulus. Broken heights unknown. Temperature 30. Dew point 24. QNH 1010 hectopascals 2984 inches. Advise you have information Lima. Nalita International Airport information Lima. 0100. ILS Yankee runway 16 left approach. Landing runway 16 left. Departure runway 16 right. Departure frequency 124.2. Delay expected due to flight inspection in progress. Wind 230 degrees nanner knots. Direction variable between 200 and 280 degrees. Visibility to 5 kilometers. Scattered 1,800 feet cumulus. Broken heights unknown. Temperature 30. Dew point 24. QNH 1010 hectopascals 2984 inches. Advise you have information Lima. Nalita International Airport information Lima. 0100. ILS Yankee runway 16 left approach. Landing runway 16 left. Departure runway 16 right. Departure frequency 124.2. Delay expected due to flight inspection in progress. Wind 230 degrees nanner knots. Direction variable between 200 and 280 degrees. Visibility to 5 kilometers. Scattered 1,800 feet cumulus. Broken heights unknown. Temperature 30. Dew point 24. QNH 1010 hectopascals 2984 inches. Advise you have information Lima. Nalita International Airport information Lima. 0100. ILS Yankee runway 16 left approach. Landing runway 16 left. Departure runway 16 right. Departure frequency 124.2. Delay expected due to flight inspection in progress. Wind 230 degrees nanner knots. Direction variable between 200 and 280 degrees. Visibility to 5 kilometers. Scattered 1,800 feet cumulus. Broken heights unknown. Temperature 30. Dew point 24. QNH 1010 hectopascals 2984 inches. Advise you have information Lima. Nalita International Airport information Lima. 0100. ILS Yankee runway 16 left approach. Landing runway 16 left. Departure runway 16 right. Departure frequency 124.2. Delay expected due to flight inspection in progress. Wind 230 degrees nanner knots. Direction variable between 200 and 280 degrees. Visibility to 5 kilometers. Scattered 1,800 feet cumulus. Broken heights unknown. Temperature 30. Dew point 24. QNH 1010 hectopascals 2984 inches. Advise you have information Lima. Nalita International Airport information Lima.
0100. ILS Yankee runway 16 left approach. Landing runway 16 left. Departure runway 16 right. Departure frequency 124.2. Delay expected due to flight inspection in progress. Wind 230 degrees nanner knots. Direction variable between 200 and 280 degrees. Visibility 25 kilometers. Scattered 1,800 feet cumulus. Broken heights unknown. Temperature 30. Dew point 24. QNH 1010 hectopascals 2984 inches. Advising heights information Lima. Nalita International Airport information Lima. 0100. ILS Yankee runway 16 left approach. Landing runway 16 left. Departure runway 16 right. Departure frequency 124.2. Delay expected due to flight inspection in progress. Wind 230 degrees nanner knots. Direction variable between 200 and 280 degrees. Visibility 25 kilometers. Scattered 1,800 feet cumulus. Broken heights unknown. Temperature 30. Dew point 24. QNH 1010 hectopascals 2984 inches. Advise you have information Lima. Nalita International Airport information Lima. 0100. ILS Yankee runway 16 left approach. Landing runway 16 left. Departure runway 16 right. Departure frequency 124.2. Delay expected due to flight inspection in progress. Wind 230 degrees nanner knots. Direction variable between 200 and 280 degrees. Visibility 25 kilometers. Scattered 1,800 feet cumulus. Broken heights unknown. Temperature 30. Dew point 24. QNH 1010 hectopascals 2984 inches. Advise you have information Lima. Nalita International Airport information Mike. 0100. ILS Yankee runway 16 left approach. Landing runway 16 left. Departure runway 16 right. Departure frequency 124.2. Wind 230 degrees nanner knots. Direction variable between 200 and 280 degrees. Visibility 25 kilometers. Scattered 1,800 feet cumulus. Broken heights unknown. Temperature 30. Dew point 24. QNH 1010 hectopascals 2984 inches. Advise you have information Mike. Nalita International Airport information Mike. 0100. ILS Yankee runway 16 left approach. Landing runway 16 left. Departure runway 16 right. Departure frequency 124.2. Wind 230 degrees nanner knots. Direction variable between 200 and 280 degrees. Visibility 25 kilometers. Scattered 1,800 feet cumulus. Broken heights unknown. Temperature 30. Dew point 24. QNH 1010 hectopascals 2984 inches. Advise you have information Mike. Nalita International Airport information Mike. 0100. ILS Yankee runway 16 left approach. Landing runway 16 left. Departure runway 16 right. Departure frequency 124.2. Wind 230 degrees nanner knots. Direction variable between 200 and 280 degrees. Visibility 25 kilometers. Scattered 1,800 feet cumulus. Broken heights unknown. Temperature 30. Dew point 24.
QNH1010 hectopascals 2984 inches. Advise you have information mic. Nalita International Airport information mic. 0100. ILS Yankee runway 16 left approach. Landing runway 16 left. Departure runway 16 right. Departure frequency 124.2. Wind 230 degrees nanoknots. Direction variable between 200 and 280 degrees. Visibility 25 kilometers. Scattered 1,800 feet cumulus. Broken heights unknown. Temperature 30. Dew point 24. QNH1010 hectopascals 2984 inches. Advise you have information mic. Nalita International Airport information mic. 0100. ILS Yankee runway 16 left approach. Landing runway 16 left. Departure runway 16 right. Departure frequency 124.2. Wind 230 degrees nanoknots. Direction variable between 200 and 280 degrees. Visibility 25 kilometers. Scattered 1,800 feet cumulus. Broken heights unknown. Temperature 30. Dew point 24. QNH1010 hectopascals 2984 inches. Advise you have information mic. Nalita International Airport information mic. 0100. ILS Yankee runway 16 left approach. Landing runway 16 left. Departure runway 16 right. Departure frequency 124.2. Wind 230 degrees nanoknots. Direction variable between 200 and 280 degrees. Visibility 25 kilometers. Scattered 1,800 feet cumulus. Broken heights unknown. Temperature 30. Dew point 24. QNH1010 hectopascals 2984 inches. Advise you have information mic. Nalita International Airport information mic. 0100. ILS Yankee runway 16 left approach. Landing runway 16 left. Departure runway 16 right. Departure frequency 124.2. Wind 230 degrees nanoknots. Direction variable between 200 and 280 degrees. Visibility 25 kilometers. Scattered 1,800 feet cumulus. Broken heights unknown. Temperature 30. Dew point 24. QNH1010 hectopascals 2984 inches. Advise you have information mic. Nalita International Airport information mic. 0100. ILS Yankee runway 16 left approach. Landing runway 16 left. Departure runway 16 right. Departure frequency 124.2. Wind 230 degrees nanoknots. Direction variable between 200 and 280 degrees. Visibility 25 kilometers. Scattered 1,800 feet cumulus. Broken heights unknown. Temperature 30. Dew point 24. QNH1010 hectopascals 2984 inches. Advise you have information mic. Nalita International Airport information November. 0130. ILS Yankee runway 16 left approach. Landing runway 16 left. Departure runway 16 right. Departure frequency 124.2. Wind 220 degrees nanoknots. Direction variable between 190 and 250 degrees. Visibility 30 kilometers. Broken 2,000 feet cumulus. Broken 1,000 feet alto cumulus. Temperature 29.
2.24 QNH1010 hectopascals 2985 inches. Advise you have information November. Nalitra International Airport information November. 0130. ILS Yankee runway 16 left approach. Landing runway 16 left. Departure runway 16 right. Departure frequency 124.2. Wind 220 degrees nanner knots. Direction variable between 190 and 250 degrees. Visibility 30 kilometers. Broken 2,000 feet cumulus. Broken 13,000 feet alto cumulus. Temperature 29. Dew point 24. QNH1010 hectopascals 2985 inches. Advise you have information November. Nalitra International Airport information November. 0130. ILS Yankee runway 16 left approach. Landing runway 16 left. Departure runway 16 right. Departure frequency 124.2. Wind 220 degrees nanner knots. Direction variable between 190 and 250 degrees. Visibility 30 kilometers. Broken 2,000 feet cumulus. Broken 13,000 feet alto cumulus. Temperature 29. Dew point 24. QNH1010 hectopascals 2985 inches. Advise you have information November. Nalitra International Airport information November. 0130. ILS Yankee runway 16 left approach. Landing runway 16 left. Departure runway 16 right. Departure frequency 124.2. Wind 220 degrees nanner knots. Direction variable between 190 and 250 degrees. Visibility 30 kilometers. Broken 2,000 feet cumulus. Broken 13,000 feet alto cumulus. Temperature 29. Dew point 24. QNH1010 hectopascals 2985 inches. Advise you have information November. Nalitra International Airport information November. 0130. ILS Yankee runway 16 left approach. Landing runway 16 left. Departure runway 16 right. Departure frequency 124.2. Wind 220 degrees nanner knots. Direction variable between 190 and 250 degrees. Visibility 30 kilometers. Broken 2,000 feet cumulus. Broken 13,000 feet alto cumulus. Temperature 29. Dew point 24. QNH1010 hectopascals 2985 inches. Advise you have information November. Nalitra International Airport information November. 0130. ILS Yankee runway 16 left approach. Landing runway 16 left. Departure runway 16 right. Departure frequency 124.2. Wind 220 degrees nanner knots. Direction variable between 190 and 250 degrees. Visibility 30 kilometers. Broken 2,000 feet cumulus. Broken 13,000 feet alto cumulus. Temperature 29. Dew point 24. QNH1010 hectopascals 2985 inches. Advise you have information November. Nalitra International Airport information November. 0130. ILS Yankee runway 16 left approach. Landing runway 16 left. Departure runway 16 right. Departure frequency 124.2. Wind 220 degrees nanner knots. Direction variable between 190 and 250 degrees. Visibility 30 kilometers. Broken 2,000 feet cumulus.
Broken 1-3,000 feet alto cumulus. Temperature 2-9. Dew point 2-4. QNH 1010 hectopascals 2-9-85 inches. Advise you have information November. Nalitra International Airport information November. 0130. ILS Yankee runway 16 left approach. Landing runway 16 left. Departure runway 16 right. Departure frequency 124.2. Wind 220 degrees niner knots. Direction variable between 190 and 250 degrees. Visibility 30 kilometers. Broken 2,000 feet cumulus. Broken 1-3,000 feet alto cumulus. Temperature 2-9. Dew point 2-4. QNH 1010 hectopascals 2-9-85 inches. Advise you have information November. Nalitra International Airport information November. 0130. ILS Yankee runway 16 left approach. Landing runway 16 left. Departure runway 16 right. Departure frequency 124.2. Wind 220 degrees niner knots. Direction variable between 190 and 250 degrees. Visibility 30 kilometers. Broken 2,000 feet cumulus. Broken 1-3,000 feet alto cumulus. Temperature 2-9. Dew point 2-4. QNH 1010 hectopascals 2-9-85 inches. Advise you have information November. Nalitra International Airport information November. 0130. ILS Yankee runway 16 left approach. Landing runway 16 left. Departure runway 16 right. Departure frequency 124.2. Wind 220 degrees niner knots. Direction variable between 190 and 250 degrees. Visibility 30 kilometers. Broken 2,000 feet cumulus. Broken 1-3,000 feet alto cumulus. Temperature 2-9. Dew point 2-4. QNH 1010 hectopascals 2-9-85 inches. Advise you have information November. Nalitra International Airport information November. 0130. ILS Yankee runway 16 left approach. Landing runway 16 left. Departure runway 16 right. Departure frequency 124.2. Wind 220 degrees niner knots. Direction variable between 190 and 250 degrees. Visibility 30 kilometers. Broken 2,000 feet cumulus. Broken 1-3,000 feet alto cumulus. Temperature 2-9. Dew point 2-4. QNH 1010 hectopascals 2-9-85 inches. Advise you have information November. Nalitra International Airport information November. 0130. ILS Yankee runway 16 left approach. Landing runway 16 left. Departure runway 16 right. Departure frequency 124.2. Wind 220 degrees niner knots. Direction variable between 190 and 250 degrees. Visibility 30 kilometers. Broken 2,000 feet cumulus. Broken 1-3,000 feet alto cumulus. Temperature 2-9. Dew point 2-4. QNH 1010 hectopascals 2-9-85 inches. Advise you have information November. Nalitra International Airport information November. 0130. ILS Yankee runway 16 left approach. Landing runway 16 left. Departure runway 16 right. Departure frequency 124.2. Wind 220 degrees niner knots. Direction variable between 190 and 250 degrees.
Visibility tree 0 kilometers. Broken 2,000 feet cumulus. Broken 1 tree 1,000 feet alto cumulus. Temperature 29. Dew point 24. QNH 1010 hectopascals 2985 inches. Advise you have information November. Nalitra International Airport information November. 0130. ILS Yankee runway 16 left approach. Landing runway 16 left. Departure runway 16 right. Departure frequency 124.2. Wind 220 degrees nanner knots. Direction variable between 190 and 250 degrees. Visibility tree 0 kilometers. Broken 2,000 feet cumulus. Broken 1 tree 1,000 feet alto cumulus. Temperature 29. Dew point 24. QNH 1010 hectopascals 2985 inches. Advise you have information November. Nalitra International Airport information November. 0130. ILS Yankee runway 16 left approach. Landing runway 16 left. Departure runway 16 right. Departure frequency 124.2. Wind 220 degrees nanner knots. Direction variable between 190 and 250 degrees. Visibility tree 0 kilometers. Broken 2,000 feet cumulus. Broken 1 tree 1,000 feet alto cumulus. Temperature 29. Dew point 24. QNH 1010 hectopascals 2985 inches. Advise you have information November. Nalitra International Airport information November. 0130. ILS Yankee runway 16 left approach. Landing runway 16 left. Departure runway 16 right. Departure frequency 124.2. Wind 220 degrees nanner knots. Direction variable between 190 and 250 degrees. Visibility tree 0 kilometers. Broken 2,000 feet cumulus. Broken 1 tree 1,000 feet alto cumulus. Temperature 29. Dew point 24. QNH 1010 hectopascals 2985 inches. Advise you have information November. Nalitra International Airport information November. 0130. ILS Yankee runway 16 left approach. Landing runway 16 left. Departure runway 16 right. Departure frequency 124.2. Wind 220 degrees nanner knots. Direction variable between 190 and 250 degrees. Visibility tree 0 kilometers. Broken 2,000 feet cumulus. Broken 1 tree 1,000 feet alto cumulus. Temperature 29. Dew point 24. QNH 1010 hectopascals 2985 inches. Advise you have information November. Nalitra International Airport information November. 0130. ILS Yankee runway 16 left approach. Landing runway 16 left. Departure runway 16 right. Departure frequency 124.2. Wind 220 degrees nanner knots. Direction variable between 190 and 250 degrees. Visibility tree 0 kilometers. Broken 2,000 feet cumulus. Broken 1 tree 1,000 feet alto cumulus. Temperature 29. Dew point 24. QNH 1010 hectopascals 2985 inches. Advise you have information November. Nalitra International Airport information November. 0130. ILS Yankee runway 16 left approach. Landing runway 16 left. Departure runway 16 right. Departure frequency 124.2. Wind 220 degrees nanner knots.
Direction variable between 190 and 250 degrees. Visibility 30 kilometers. Broken 2,000 feet cumulus. Broken 13,000 feet alto cumulus. Temperature 29. Dew point 24. QNH 1010 hectopascals 29.85 inches. Advise you have information November. Now Litra International Airport information November. 0130. ILS Yankee runway 16 left approach. Landing runway 16 left. Departure runway 16 right. Departure frequency 124.2. Wind 220 degrees nanner knots. Direction variable between 190 and 250 degrees. Visibility 30 kilometers. Broken 2,000 feet cumulus. Broken 13,000 feet alto cumulus. Temperature 29. Dew point 24. QNH 1010 hectopascals 29.85 inches. Advise you have information November. Now Litra International Airport information November. 0130. ILS Yankee runway 16 left approach. Landing runway 16 left. Departure runway 16 right. Departure frequency 124.2. Wind 220 degrees nanner knots. Direction variable between 190 and 250 degrees. Visibility 30 kilometers. Broken 2,000 feet cumulus. Broken 13,000 feet alto cumulus. Temperature 29. Dew point 24. QNH 1010 hectopascals 29.85 inches. Advise you have information November. Now Litra International Airport information November. 0130. ILS Yankee runway 16 left approach. Landing runway 16 left. Departure runway 16 right. Departure frequency 124.2. Wind 220 degrees nanner knots. Direction variable between 190 and 250 degrees. Visibility 30 kilometers. Broken 2,000 feet cumulus. Broken 13,000 feet alto cumulus. Temperature 29. Dew point 24. QNH 1010 hectopascals 29.85 inches. Advise you have information November. Now Litra International Airport information November. 0130. ILS Yankee runway 16 left approach. Landing runway 16 left. Departure runway 16 right. Departure frequency 124.2. Wind 220 degrees nanner knots. Direction variable between 190 and 250 degrees. Visibility 30 kilometers. Broken 2,000 feet cumulus. Broken 13,000 feet alto cumulus. Temperature 29. Dew point 24. QNH 1010 hectopascals 29.85 inches. Advise you have information November. Now Litra International Airport information November. 0130. ILS Yankee runway 16 left approach. Landing runway 16 left. Departure runway 16 right. Departure frequency 124.2. Wind 220 degrees nanner knots. Direction variable between 190 and 250 degrees. Visibility 30 kilometers. Broken 2,000 feet cumulus. Broken 13,000 feet alto cumulus. Temperature 29. Dew point 24. QNH 1010 hectopascals 29.85 inches. Advise you have information November. Now Litra International Airport information November. 0130. ILS Yankee runway 16 left approach. Landing runway 16 left. Departure runway 16 right. Departure frequency 124.2.
Wind 220 degrees niner knots. Direction variable between 190 and 250 degrees. Visibility 30 kilometers. Broken 2,000 feet cumulus. Broken 13,000 feet alto cumulus. Temperature 29. Dew point 24. QNH 1010 hectopascals 2985 inches. Advise you have information November. Na Litra International Airport information November. 0130. ILS Yankee runway 16 left approach. Landing runway 16 left. Departure runway 16 right. Departure frequency 124.2. Wind 220 degrees niner knots. Direction variable between 190 and 250 degrees. Visibility 30 kilometers. Broken 2,000 feet cumulus. Broken 13,000 feet alto cumulus. Temperature 29. Dew point 24. QNH 1010 hectopascals 2985 inches. Advise you have information November. Na Litra International Airport information November. 0130. ILS Yankee runway 16 left approach. Landing runway 16 left. Departure runway 16 right. Departure frequency 124.2. Wind 220 degrees niner knots. Direction variable between 190 and 250 degrees. Visibility 30 kilometers. Broken 2,000 feet cumulus. Broken 13,000 feet alto cumulus. Temperature 29. Dew point 24. QNH 1010 hectopascals 2985 inches. Advise you have information November. Na Litra International Airport information November. 0130. ILS Yankee runway 16 left approach. Landing runway 16 left. Departure runway 16 right. Departure frequency 124.2. Wind 220 degrees niner knots. Direction variable between 190 and 250 degrees. Visibility 30 kilometers. Broken 2,000 feet cumulus. Broken 13,000 feet alto cumulus. Temperature 29. Dew point 24. QNH 1010 hectopascals 2985 inches. Advise you have information November. Na Litra International Airport information November. 0130. ILS Yankee runway 16 left approach. Landing runway 16 left. Departure runway 16 right. Departure frequency 124.2. Wind 220 degrees niner knots. Direction variable between 190 and 250 degrees. Visibility 30 kilometers. Broken 2,000 feet cumulus. Broken 13,000 feet alto cumulus. Temperature 29. Dew point 24. QNH 1010 hectopascals 2985 inches. Advise you have information November. Na Litra International Airport information November. 0130. ILS Yankee runway 16 left approach. Landing runway 16 left. Departure runway 16 right. Departure frequency 124.2. Wind 220 degrees niner knots. Direction variable between 190 and 250 degrees. Visibility 30 kilometers. Broken 2,000 feet cumulus. Broken 13,000 feet alto cumulus. Temperature 29. Dew point 24. QNH 1010 hectopascals 2985 inches. Advise you have information November. Na Litra International Airport information November. 0130. ILS Yankee runway 16 left approach. Landing runway 16 left. Departure runway 16 right.
Departure frequency 124.2. Wind 220 degrees nanner knots. Direction variable between 190 and 250 degrees. Visibility tree 0 kilometers. Broken 2,000 feet cumulus. Broken 1,000 feet alto cumulus. Temperature 29. Dew point 24. QNH 1010 hectopascals 2985 inches. Advise you have information November. Nalitra International Airport information November. 0130. ILS Yankee runway 16 left approach. Landing runway 16 left. Departure runway 16 right. Departure frequency 124.2. Wind 220 degrees nanner knots. Direction variable between 190 and 250 degrees. Visibility tree 0 kilometers. Broken 2,000 feet cumulus. Broken 1,000 feet alto cumulus. Temperature 29. Dew point 24. QNH 1010 hectopascals 2985 inches. Advise you have information November. Nalitra International Airport information November. 0130. ILS Yankee runway 16 left approach. Landing runway 16 left. Departure runway 16 right. Departure frequency 124.2. Wind 220 degrees nanner knots. Direction variable between 190 and 250 degrees. Visibility tree 0 kilometers. Broken 2,000 feet cumulus. Broken 1,000 feet alto cumulus. Temperature 29. Dew point 24. QNH 1010 hectopascals 2985 inches. Advise you have information November. Nalitra International Airport information November. 0130. ILS Yankee runway 16 left approach. Landing runway 16 left. Departure runway 16 right. Departure frequency 124.2. Wind 220 degrees nanner knots. Direction variable between 190 and 250 degrees. Visibility tree 0 kilometers. Broken 2,000 feet cumulus. Broken 1,000 feet alto cumulus. Temperature 29. Dew point 24. QNH 1010 hectopascals 2985 inches. Advise you have information November. Nalitra International Airport information November. 0130. ILS Yankee runway 16 left approach. Landing runway 16 left. Departure runway 16 right. Departure frequency 124.2. Wind 220 degrees nanner knots. Direction variable between 190 and 250 degrees. Visibility tree 0 kilometers. Broken 2,000 feet cumulus. Broken 1,000 feet alto cumulus. Temperature 29. 2.24. QNH 1010 2985 inches. Advise you have information November. Now leave airport information Oscar. 0200. ILS runway 16 left approach. Landing runway 16 left.

Nalitra International Airport Information Oscar 0200 ILS Yankee Runway 16 Left Approach Landing Runway 16 Left Departure Runway 16 Right Departure Frequency 124.2 Wind 220 degrees 8 knots Direction Variable between 170 and 250 degrees Visibility tree 0 kilometers. Scatter 2,000 feet cumulus. Broken 1 tree 1,000 feet alto cumulus. Temperature tree 0. Dew point 24. QNH 1010 hectopascals 2984 inches. Advise you have information Oscar. Nalitra International Airport information Oscar. 0200. ILS Yankee Runway 16 Left Approach. Landing Runway 16 Left. Departure Runway 16 Right. Departure Frequency 124.2. Wind 220 degrees 8 knots. Direction Variable between 170 and 250 degrees. Visibility tree 0 kilometers. Scatter 2,000 feet cumulus. Broken 1 tree 1,000 feet alto cumulus. Temperature tree 0. Dew point 24. QNH 1010 hectopascals 2984 inches. Advise you have information Oscar. Nalitra International Airport information Oscar. 0200. ILS Yankee runway 16 left approach. Landing runway 16 left. Departure runway 16 right. Departure frequency 124.2. Wind 220 degrees 8 knots. Direction variable between 170 and 250 degrees. Visibility tree 0 kilometers. Scatter 2,000 feet cumulus. Broken 1 tree 1,000 feet alto cumulus. Temperature tree 0. Dew point 24. QNH 1010 hectopascals 2984 inches. Advise you have information Oscar. Nalitra International Airport information Oscar. 0200. ILS Yankee runway 16 left approach. Landing runway 16 left. Departure runway 16 right. Departure frequency 124.2. Wind 220 degrees 8 knots. Direction variable between 170 and 250 degrees. Visibility tree 0 kilometers. Scatter 2,000 feet cumulus. Broken 1 tree 1,000 feet alto cumulus. Temperature tree 0. Dew point 24. QNH 1010 hectopascals 2984 inches. Advise you have information Oscar. Nalitra International Airport information Oscar. 0200. ILS Yankee runway 16 left approach. Landing runway 16 left. Departure runway 16 right. Departure frequency 124.2. Wind 220 degrees 8 knots. Direction variable between 170 and 250 degrees. Visibility tree 0 kilometers. Scatter 2,000 feet cumulus. Broken 1 tree 1,000 feet alto cumulus. Temperature tree 0. Dew point 24. QNH 1010 hectopascals 2984 inches. Advise you have information Oscar. Nalitra International Airport information Oscar. 0200. ILS Yankee runway 16 left approach. Landing runway 16 left. Departure runway 16 right. Departure frequency 124.2. Wind 220 degrees 8 knots. Direction variable between 170 and 250 degrees. Visibility tree 0 kilometers. Scatter 2,000 feet cumulus. Broken 1 tree 1,000 feet alto cumulus. Temperature tree 0. 24. QNH 1010 hectopascals 2984 inches.
Advise you have information, Oscar. Nalitra International Airport information, Oscar. 0200. ILS Yankee runway 16 left approach. Landing runway 16 left. Departure runway 16 right. Departure frequency 120.2. Wind 220 degrees 8 knots. Direction variable between 170 and 250 degrees. Visibility 30 kilometers. Scattered 2,000 feet cumulus. Broken 1,000 feet alto cumulus. Temperature 30. Dew point 24. QNH 1010 hectopascals 2984 inches. Advise you have information, Oscar. Nalitra International Airport information, Oscar. 0200. ILS Yankee runway 16 left approach. Landing runway 16 left. Departure runway 16 right. Departure frequency 124.2. Wind 220 degrees 8 knots. Direction variable between 170 and 250 degrees. Visibility 30 kilometers. Scattered 2,000 feet cumulus. Broken 1,000 feet alto cumulus. Temperature 30. Dew point 24. QNH 1010 hectopascals 2984 inches. Advise you have information, Oscar. Nalitra International Airport information, Oscar. 0200. ILS Yankee runway 16 left approach. Landing runway 16 left. Departure runway 16 right. Departure frequency 124.2. Wind 220 degrees 8 knots. Direction variable between 170 and 250 degrees. Visibility 30 kilometers. Scattered 2,000 feet cumulus. Broken 1,000 feet alto cumulus. Temperature 30. Dew point 24. QNH 1010 hectopascals 2984 inches. Advise you have information, Oscar. Nalitra International Airport information, Oscar. 0200. ILS Yankee runway 16 left approach. Landing runway 16 left. Departure runway 16 right. Departure frequency 124.2. Wind 220 degrees 8 knots. Direction variable between 170 and 250 degrees. Visibility 30 kilometers. Scattered 2,000 feet cumulus. Broken 1,000 feet alto cumulus. Temperature 30. Dew point 24. QNH 1010 hectopascals 2984 inches. Advise you have information, Oscar. Nalitra International Airport information, Oscar. 0200. ILS Yankee runway 16 left approach. Landing runway 16 left. Departure runway 16 right. Departure frequency 124.2. Wind 220 degrees 8 knots. Direction variable between 170 and 250 degrees. Visibility 30 kilometers. Scattered 2,000 feet cumulus. Broken 1,000 feet alto cumulus. Temperature 30. Dew point 24. QNH 1010 hectopascals 2984 inches. Advise you have information, Oscar. Nalitra International Airport information, Oscar. 0200. ILS Yankee runway 16 left approach. Landing runway 16 left. Departure runway 16 right. Departure frequency 124.2. Wind 220 degrees 8 knots. Direction variable between 170 and 250 degrees. Visibility 30 kilometers. Scattered 2,000 feet cumulus. Broken 1,000 feet alto cumulus. Temperature 30. Dew point 24. Q
QNH1010 hectopascals 2984 inches. Advise you have information, Oscar. Nalita International Airport information, Oscar. 0200. ILS Yankee runway 16 left approach. Landing runway 16 left. Departure runway 16 right. Departure frequency 124.2. Wind 220 degrees 8 knots. Direction variable between 170 and 250 degrees. Visibility 30 kilometers. Scattered 2,000 feet cumulus. Broken 13,000 feet alto cumulus. Temperature 30. Dew point 24. QNH1010 hectopascals 2984 inches. Advise you have information, Oscar. Nalita International Airport information, Oscar. 0200. ILS Yankee runway 16 left approach. Landing runway 16 left. Departure runway 16 right. Departure frequency 124.2. Wind 220 degrees 8 knots. Direction variable between 170 and 250 degrees. Visibility 30 kilometers. Scattered 2,000 feet cumulus. Broken 13,000 feet alto cumulus. Temperature 30. Dew point 24. QNH1010 hectopascals 2984 inches. Advise you have information, Oscar. Nalita International Airport information, Oscar. 0200. ILS Yankee runway 16 left approach. Landing runway 16 left. Departure runway 16 right. Departure frequency 124.2. Wind 220 degrees 8 knots. Direction variable between 170 and 250 degrees. Visibility 30 kilometers. Scattered 2,000 feet cumulus. Broken 13,000 feet alto cumulus. Temperature 30. Dew point 24. QNH1010 hectopascals 2984 inches. Advise you have information, Oscar. Nalita International Airport information, Oscar. 0200. ILS Yankee runway 16 left approach. Landing runway 16 left. Departure runway 16 right. Departure frequency 124.2. Wind 220 degrees 8 knots. Direction variable between 170 and 250 degrees. Visibility 30 kilometers. Scattered 2,000 feet cumulus. Broken 13,000 feet alto cumulus. Temperature 30. Dew point 24. QNH1010 hectopascals 2984 inches. Advise you have information, Oscar. Nalita International Airport information, Oscar. 0200. Yankee runway 16 left approach. Landing runway 16 left. Departure runway 16 right. Departure frequency 124.2. Wind 220 degrees 8 knots. Direction variable between 170 and 250 degrees. Visibility 30 kilometers. Scattered 2,000 feet cumulus. Broken 13,000 feet alto cumulus. Temperature 30. Dew point 24. QNH1010 hectopascals 2984 inches. Advise you have information, Oscar. Nalita International Airport information, Oscar. 0200. ILS Yankee runway 16 left approach. Landing runway 16 left. Departure runway 16 right. Departure frequency 124.2. Wind 220 degrees 8 knots. Direction variable between 170 and 250 degrees. Visibility 30 kilometers. Scattered 2,000 feet cumulus. Broken 13,000 feet alto cumulus.
temperature 30, dew point 24, QNH 1010 hectopascals 2984 inches. Advise you have information, Oscar. Nalitra International Airport information, Oscar. 0200. ILS Yankee runway 16 left approach. Landing runway 16 left. Departure runway 16 right. Departure frequency 124.2. Wind 220 degrees 8 knots. Direction variable between 170 and 250 degrees. Visibility 30 kilometers. Scatter 2,000 feet cumulus. Breaking 13,000 feet alto cumulus. 30. Dew point 24. QNH 1010 hectopascals 2984 inches. Advise you have information, Oscar. Nalitra International Airport information, Oscar. 0200. ILS Yankee runway 16 left approach. Landing runway 16 left. Departure runway 16 right. Departure frequency 124.2. 0 degrees 8 knots. Direction variable between 170 and 250 degrees. Visibility 30 kilometers. Scatter 2,000 feet cumulus. Broken 13,000 feet alpha cumulus. Temperature 30, dew point 24, QNH 1010 hectopascals 2984 inches. Advise you have information, Oscar. Nalitra International Airport information, Oscar. 0200. ILS Yankee runway 16 left approach. Landing runway 16 left. Departure runway 16 right. Departure frequency 124.2. Wind 220 degrees 8 knots. Direction variable between 170 and 250 degrees. Visibility 30 kilometers. Scatter 2,000 feet cumulus. Broken 13,000 feet alto cumulus. Temperature 30. Dew point 24. QNH 1010 hectopascals 2984 inches. Advise you have information, Oscar. Nalitra International Airport information, Oscar. 0200. ILS Yankee runway 16 left approach. Landing runway 16 left. Departure runway 16 right. Departure frequency 124.2. Wind 220 degrees 8 knots. Direction variable between 170 and 250 degrees. Visibility 30 kilometers. Scatter 2,000 feet cumulus. Broken 13,000 feet alto cumulus. Temperature 30. Dew point 24. QNH 1010 hectopascals 2984 inches. Advise you have information, Oscar. Nalitra International Airport information, Oscar. 0200. ILS Yankee runway 16 left approach. Landing runway 16 left. Departure runway 16 right. Departure frequency 124.2. Wind 220 degrees 8 knots. Direction variable between 170 and 250 degrees. Visibility 30 kilometers. Scatter 2,000 feet cumulus. Broken 13,000 feet alto cumulus. Temperature 30. Dew point 24. QNH 1010 hectopascals 2984 inches. Advise you have information, Oscar. Nalitra International Airport information, Oscar. 0200. ILS Yankee runway 16 left approach. Landing runway 16 left. Departure runway 16 right. Departure frequency 124.2. Wind 220 degrees 8 knots. Direction variable between 170 and 250 degrees. Visibility 30 kilometers.
scatter 2,000 feet cumulus. Broken 1 tree 1,000 feet alto cumulus. Temperature 30. Dew point 24. QNH 1010 hectopascals 2984 inches. Advise you have information, Oscar. Nalitra International Airport information, Oscar. 0200. ILS Yankee runway 16 left approach. Landing runway 16 left. Departure runway 16 right. Departure frequency 124.2. Wind 220 degrees 8 knots. Direction variable between 170 and 250 degrees. Visibility 30 kilometers. Scattered 2,000 feet cumulus. Broken 1 tree 1,000 feet alto cumulus. Temperature 30. Dew point 24. QNH 1010 hectopascals 2984 inches. Advise you have information, Oscar. Nalitra International Airport information, Oscar. 0200. ILS Yankee runway 16 left approach. Landing runway 16 left. Departure runway 16 right. Departure frequency 124.2. Wind 220 degrees 8 knots. Direction variable between 170 and 250 degrees. Visibility 30 kilometers. Scattered 2,000 feet cumulus. Broken 1 tree 1,000 feet alto cumulus. Temperature 30. Dew point 24. QNH 1010 hectopascals 2984 inches. Advise you have information, Oscar. Nalitra International Airport information, Oscar. 0200. ILS Yankee runway 16 left approach. Landing runway 16 left. Departure runway 16 right. Departure frequency 124.2. Wind 220 degrees 8 knots. Direction variable between 170 and 250 degrees. Visibility 30 kilometers. Scattered 2,000 feet cumulus. Broken 1 tree 1,000 feet alto cumulus. Temperature 30. Dew point 24. QNH 1010 hectopascals 2984 inches. Advise you have information, Oscar. Nalitra International Airport information, Oscar. 0200. ILS Yankee runway 16 left approach. Landing runway 16 left. Departure runway 16 right. Departure frequency 124.2. Wind 220 degrees 8 knots. Direction variable between 170 and 250 degrees. Visibility 30 kilometers. Scattered 2,000 feet cumulus. Broken 1 tree 1,000 feet alto cumulus. Temperature 30. Dew point 24. QNH 1010 hectopascals 2984 inches. Advise you have information, Oscar. Nalitra International Airport information, Papa. 0230. ILS Yankee runway 16 left approach. Landing runway 16 left. Departure runway 16 right. Departure frequency 124.2. Wind 240 degrees nenner knots. Direction variable between 200 and 270 degrees. Visibility 30 kilometers. Scattered 2,500 feet cumulus. Broken heights unknown. Temperature 30. Dew point 24. QNH 1010 hectopascals 2984 inches. Advise you have information, Papa. Nalitra International Airport information, Papa. 0230. ILS Yankee runway 16 left approach. Landing runway 16 left. Departure runway 16 right. Departure frequency 124.2. Wind 240 degrees nenner knots.
Direction variable between 200 and 270 degrees. Visibility 30 kilometers. Scatter 2,500 feet cumulus. Broken heights unknown. Temperature 30. Dew point 24. QNH 1010 hectopascals 2984 inches. Advise you have information pop-up. Now Litra International Airport information pop-up. 0230. ILS Yankee runway 16 left approach. Landing runway 16 left. Departure runway 16 right. Departure frequency 124.2. Wind 240 degrees nanner knots. Direction variable between 200 and 270 degrees. Visibility 30 kilometers. Scatter 2,500 feet cumulus. Broken heights unknown. Temperature 30. Dew point 24. QNH 1010 hectopascals 2984 inches. Advise you have information pop-up. Now Litra International Airport information pop-up. 0230. ILS Yankee runway 16 left approach. Landing runway 16 left. Departure runway 16 right. Departure frequency 124.2. Wind 240 degrees nanner knots. Direction variable between 200 and 270 degrees. Visibility 30 kilometers. Scatter 2,500 feet cumulus. Broken heights unknown. Temperature 30. Dew point 24. QNH 1010 hectopascals 2984 inches. Advise you have information pop-up. Now Litra International Airport information pop-up. 0230. ILS Yankee runway 16 left approach. Landing runway 16 left. Departure runway 16 right. Departure frequency 124.2. Wind 240 degrees nanner knots. Direction variable between 200 and 270 degrees. Visibility 30 kilometers. Scatter 2,500 feet cumulus. Broken heights unknown. Temperature 30. Dew point 24. QNH 1010 hectopascals 2984 inches. Advise you have information pop-up. Now Litra International Airport information pop-up. 0230. ILS Yankee runway 16 left approach. Landing runway 16 left. Departure runway 16 right. Departure frequency 124.2. Wind 240 degrees nanner knots. Direction variable between 200 and 270 degrees. Visibility 30 kilometers. Scatter 2,500 feet cumulus. Broken heights unknown. Temperature 30. Dew point 24. QNH 1010 hectopascals 2984 inches. Advise you have information pop-up. Now Litra International Airport information pop-up. 0230. ILS Yankee runway 16 left approach. Landing runway 16 left. Departure runway 16 right. Departure frequency 124.2. Wind 240 degrees nanner knots. Direction variable between 200 and 270 degrees. Visibility 30 kilometers. Scatter 2,500 feet cumulus. Broken heights unknown. Temperature 30. Dew point 24. QNH 1010 hectopascals 2984 inches. Advise you have information pop-up. Now Litra International Airport information pop-up. 0230. ILS Yankee runway 16 left approach. Landing runway 16 left. Departure runway 16 right. Departure frequency 124.2.
Wind 240 degrees nanner knots. Direction variable between 200 and 270 degrees. Visibility tree 0 kilometers. Scatter 2,500 feet cumulus. Broken heights unknown. Temperature tree 0. Dew point 24. QNH 1010 hectopascals 2984 inches. Advise you have information pop off. Now Litra International Airport information pop off. 0230. ILS Yankee runway 16 left approach. Landing runway 16 left. Departure runway 16 right. Departure frequency 124.2. Wind 240 degrees nanner knots. Direction variable between 200 and 270 degrees. Visibility tree 0 kilometers. Scatter 2,500 feet cumulus. Broken heights unknown. Temperature tree 0. Dew point 24. QNH 1010 hectopascals 2984 inches. Advise you have information pop off. Now Litra International Airport information pop off. 0230. ILS Yankee runway 16 left approach. Landing runway 16 left. Departure runway 16 right. Departure frequency 124.2. Wind 240 degrees nanner knots. Direction variable between 200 and 270 degrees. Visibility tree 0 kilometers. Scatter 2,500 feet cumulus. Broken heights unknown. Temperature tree 0. Dew point 24. QNH 1010 hectopascals 2984 inches. Advise you have information pop off. Now Litra International Airport information pop off. 0230. ILS Yankee runway 16 left approach. Landing runway 16 left. Departure runway 16 right. Departure frequency 124.2. Wind 240 degrees nanner knots. Direction variable between 200 and 270 degrees. Visibility tree 0 kilometers. Scatter 2,500 feet cumulus. Broken heights unknown. Temperature tree 0. Dew point 24. QNH 1010 hectopascals 2984 inches. Advise you have information pop off. Now Litra International Airport information pop off. 0230. ILS Yankee runway 16 left approach. Landing runway 16 left. Departure runway 16 right. Departure frequency 124.2. Wind 240 degrees nanner knots. Direction variable between 200 and 270 degrees. Visibility tree 0 kilometers. Scatter 2,500 feet cumulus. Broken heights unknown. Temperature tree 0. Dew point 24. QNH 1010 hectopascals 2984 inches. Advise you have information pop off. Now Litra International Airport information pop off. 0230. ILS Yankee runway 16 left approach. Landing runway 16 left. Departure runway 16 right. Departure frequency 124.2. Wind 240 degrees nanner knots. Direction variable between 200 and 270 degrees. Visibility tree 0 kilometers. Scatter 2,500 feet cumulus. Broken heights unknown. Temperature tree 0. Dew point 24. QNH 1010 hectopascals 2984 inches. Advise you have information pop off. Now Litra International Airport information pop off. 0230. ILS Yankee runway 16 left approach. Landing runway 16 left. Departure runway 16 right.
departure frequency 124.2. Wind 240 degrees nanner knots. Direction variable between 200 and 270 degrees. Visibility tree 0 kilometers. Scatter 2,500 feet cumulus. Broken heights unknown. Temperature tree 0. Dew point 24. QNH 1010 hectopascals 2984 inches. Advise you have information papa. Now Litra International Airport information papa. 0230. ILS Yankee runway 16 left approach. Landing runway 16 left. Departure runway 16 right. Departure frequency 124.2. Wind 240 degrees nanner knots. Direction variable between 200 and 270 degrees. Visibility tree 0 kilometers. Scatter 2,500 feet cumulus. Broken heights unknown. Temperature tree 0. Dew point 24. QNH 1010 hectopascals 2984 inches. Advise you have information papa. Now Litra International Airport information papa. 0230. ILS Yankee runway 16 left approach. Landing runway 16 left. Departure runway 16 right. Departure frequency 124.2. Wind 240 degrees nanner knots. Direction variable between 200 and 270 degrees. Visibility tree 0 kilometers. Scatter 2,500 feet cumulus. Broken heights unknown. Temperature tree 0. Dew point 24. QNH 1010 hectopascals 2984 inches. Advise you have information papa. Now Litra International Airport information papa. 0230. ILS Yankee runway 16 left approach. Landing runway 16 left. Departure runway 16 right. Departure frequency 124.2. Wind 240 degrees nanner knots. Direction variable between 200 and 270 degrees. Visibility tree 0 kilometers. Scatter 2,500 feet cumulus. Broken heights unknown. Temperature tree 0. Dew point 24. QNH 1010 hectopascals 2984 inches. Advise you have information papa. Now Litra International Airport information papa. 0230. ILS Yankee runway 16 left approach. Landing runway 16 left. Departure runway 16 right. Departure frequency 124.2. Wind 240 degrees nanner knots. Direction variable between 200 and 270 degrees. Visibility tree 0 kilometers. Scatter 2,500 feet cumulus. Broken heights unknown. Temperature tree 0. Dew point 24. QNH 1010 hectopascals 2984 inches. Advise you have information papa. Now Litra International Airport information papa. 0230. ILS Yankee runway 16 left approach. Landing runway 16 left. Departure runway 16 right. Departure frequency 124.2. Wind 240 degrees nanner knots. Direction variable between 200 and 270 degrees. Visibility tree 0 kilometers. Scatter 2,500 feet cumulus. Broken heights unknown. Temperature tree 0. Dew point 24. QNH 1010 hectopascals 2984 inches. Advise you have information papa. Now Litra International Airport information papa. 0230. Yankee runway 16 left approach. Landing runway 16 left.
Departure runway 16 right. Departure frequency 124.2. Wind 240 degrees. Direction variable between 200 and 270 degrees. Visibility tree 0 kilometers. Scatter 2,500 feet. Broken heights unknown. Tree 0. Dew point 24. QNH 1010 hectopascals 2.84 inches. Advise you have information pop-up. Nalitra International Airport information pop-up. 0230. ILS Yankee runway 16 left approach. Landing runway 16 left. Departure runway 16 right. Departure frequency 124.2. Wind 240 degrees nanner knots. Direction variable between 200 and 270 degrees. Visibility tree 0 kilometers. Scatter 2,500 feet cumulus. Broken heights unknown. Temperature tree 0. Dew point 24. QNH 1010 hectopascals 2.984 inches. Advise you have information pop-up. Nalitra International Airport information pop-up. 0230. ILS Yankee runway 16 left approach. Landing runway 16 left. Departure runway 16 right. Departure frequency 124.2. Wind 240 degrees nanner knots. Direction variable between 200 and 270 degrees. Visibility tree 0 kilometers. Scatter 2,500 feet cumulus. Broken heights unknown. Temperature tree 0. Dew point 24. QNH 1010 hectopascals 2.984 inches. Advise you have information pop-up. Nalitra International Airport information pop-up. 0230. ILS Yankee runway 16 left approach. Landing runway 16 left. Departure runway 16 right. Departure frequency 124.2. Wind 240 degrees nanner knots. Direction variable between 200 and 270 degrees. Visibility tree 0 kilometers. Scatter 2,500 feet cumulus. Broken heights unknown. Temperature tree 0. Dew point 24. QNH 1010 hectopascals 2.984 inches. Advise you have information pop-up. Nalitra International Airport information pop-up. 0230. ILS Yankee runway 16 left approach. Landing runway 16 left. Departure runway 16 right. Departure frequency 124.2. Wind 240 degrees nanner knots. Direction variable between 200 and 270 degrees. Visibility tree 0 kilometers. Scatter 2,500 feet cumulus. Broken heights unknown. Temperature tree 0. Dew point 24. QNH 1010 hectopascals 2.984 inches. 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Nalitra International Airport information pop-up. 0230. ILS Yankee runway 16 left approach. Landing runway 16 left. Departure runway 16 right. Departure frequency 124.2. Wind 240 degrees nanner knots. Direction variable between 200 and 270 degrees. Visibility tree 0 kilometers. Scatter 2,500 feet cumulus. Broken heights unknown. Temperature tree 0. Dew point 24. QNH 1010 hectopascals 2.984 inches. Advise you have information pop-up. Nalitra International Airport information pop-up. 0230. ILS Yankee runway 16 left approach.
Landing runway 16 left. Departure runway 16 right. Departure frequency 124.2. Wind 240 degrees nanner knots. Direction variable between 200 and 270 degrees. Visibility tree 0 kilometers. Scatter 2,500 feet cumulus. Broken heights unknown. Temperature tree 0. Dew point 24. QNH 1010 hectopascals 2984 inches. Advise you have information Papa. Nalitra International Airport information Papa. 0230. ILS Yankee runway 16 left approach. Landing runway 16 left. Departure runway 16 right. Departure frequency 124.2. Wind 240 degrees nanner knots. Direction variable between 200 and 270 degrees. Visibility tree 0 kilometers. Scatter 2,500 feet cumulus. Broken heights unknown. Temperature tree 0. Dew point 24. QNH 1010 hectopascals 2984 inches. Advise you have information Papa. Nalitra International Airport information Papa. 0230. ILS Yankee runway 16 left approach. Landing runway 16 left. Departure runway 16 right. Departure frequency 124.2. Wind 240 degrees nanner knots. Direction variable between 200 and 270 degrees. Visibility tree 0 kilometers. Scatter 2,500 feet cumulus. Broken heights unknown. Temperature tree 0. Dew point 24. QNH 1010 hectopascals 2984 inches. Advise you have information Papa. Nalitra International Airport information Papa. 0230. ILS Yankee runway 16 left approach. Landing runway 16 left. Departure runway 16 right. Departure frequency 124.2. Wind 240 degrees nanner knots. Direction variable between 200 and 270 degrees. Visibility tree 0 kilometers. Scatter 2,500 feet cumulus. Broken heights unknown. Temperature tree 0. Dew point 24. QNH 1010 hectopascals 2984 inches. Advise you have information Papa. Nalitra International Airport information Papa. 0230. ILS Yankee runway 16 left approach. Landing runway 16 left. Departure runway 16 right. Departure frequency 124.2. Wind 240 degrees nanner knots. Direction variable between 200 and 270 degrees. Visibility tree 0 kilometers. Scatter 2,500 feet cumulus. Broken heights unknown. Temperature tree 0. Dew point 24. QNH 1010 hectopascals 2984 inches. Advise you have information Papa. Nalitra International Airport information Papa. 0230. ILS Yankee runway 16 left approach. Landing runway 16 left. Departure runway 16 right. Departure frequency 124.2. Wind 240 degrees nanner knots. Direction variable between 200 and 270 degrees. Visibility tree 0 kilometers. Scatter 2,500 feet cumulus. Broken heights unknown. Temperature tree 0. Dew point 24. QNH 1010 hectopascals 2984 inches. Advise you have information Papa. Nalitra International Airport information Papa. 0230.
ILS Yankee runway 16 left approach. Landing runway 16 left. Departure runway 16 right. Departure frequency 124.2. Wind 240 degrees nanner knots. Direction variable between 200 and 270 degrees. Visibility tree 0 kilometers. Scattered 2,500 feet cumulus. Broken heights unknown. Temperature tree 0. Dew point 24. QNH 1010 hectopascals 2984 inches. Advise you have information Papa. Nalita International Airport information Papa. 0230. ILS Yankee runway 16 left approach. Landing runway 16 left. Departure runway 16 right. Departure frequency 124.2. Wind 240 degrees nanner knots. Direction variable between 200 and 270 degrees. Visibility tree 0 kilometers. Scattered 2,500 feet cumulus. Broken heights unknown. Temperature tree 0. Dew point 24. QNH 1010 hectopascals 2984 inches. Advise you have information Papa. Nalita International Airport information Papa. 0230. ILS Yankee runway 16 left approach. Landing runway 16 left. Departure runway 16 right. Departure frequency 124.2. Wind 240 degrees nanner knots. Direction variable between 200 and 270 degrees. Visibility tree 0 kilometers. Scattered 2,500 feet cumulus. Broken heights unknown. Temperature tree 0. Dew point 24. QNH 1010 hectopascals 2984 inches. Advise you have information Papa. Nalita International Airport information Papa. 0230. ILS Yankee runway 16 left approach. Landing runway 16 left. Departure runway 16 right. Departure frequency 124.2. Wind 240 degrees nanner knots. Direction variable between 200 and 270 degrees. Visibility tree 0 kilometers. Scattered 2,500 feet cumulus. Broken heights unknown. Temperature tree 0. Dew point 24. QNH 1010 hectopascals 2984 inches. Advise you have information Papa. Nalita International Airport information Quebec. 0300. ILS Yankee runway 16 left approach. Landing runway 16 left. Departure runway 16 right. Departure frequency 124.2. Wind 240 degrees nanner knots. Direction variable between 200 and 270 degrees. Visibility tree 0 kilometers. Scattered 2,500 feet cumulus. Broken heights unknown. Temperature tree 0. Dew point 24. QNH 1010 hectopascals 2984 inches. Advise you have information Quebec. Nalita International Airport information Quebec. 0300. ILS Yankee runway 16 left approach. Landing runway 16 left. Departure runway 16 right. Departure frequency 124.2. Wind 240 degrees nanner knots. Direction variable between 200 and 270 degrees. Visibility tree 0 kilometers. Scattered 2,500 feet cumulus. Broken heights unknown. Temperature tree 0. Dew point 24. QNH 1010 hectopascals 2984 inches. Advise you have information Quebec.
Nalitra International Airport Information Quebec 0300 ILS Yankee Runway 16 Left Approach

2.24. QNH10010 hectopascals 2984 inches. Advise you have information Quebec. Nalitra International Airport information Quebec. 0300. ILS Yankee runway 16 left approach. Landing runway 16 left. Departure runway 16 right. Departure frequency 124.2. Wind 240 degrees nanner knots. Direction variable between 200 and 270 degrees. Visibility 30 kilometers. Scatter 2,500 feet cumulus. Broken heights unknown. Temperature 30. Dew point 24. QNH10010 hectopascals 2984 inches. Advise you have information Quebec. Nalitra International Airport information Quebec. 0300. ILS Yankee runway 16 left approach. Landing runway 16 left. Departure runway 16 right. Departure frequency 124.2. Wind 240 degrees nanner knots. Direction variable between 200 and 270 degrees. Visibility 30 kilometers. Scatter 2,500 feet cumulus. Broken heights unknown. Temperature 30. Dew point 24. QNH10010 hectopascals 2984 inches. Advise you have information Quebec. Nalitra International Airport information Quebec. 0300. ILS Yankee runway 16 left approach. Landing runway 16 left. Departure runway 16 right. Departure frequency 124.2. Wind 240 degrees nanner knots. Direction variable between 200 and 270 degrees. Visibility 30 kilometers. Scatter 2,500 feet cumulus. Broken heights unknown. Temperature 30. Dew point 24. QNH10010 hectopascals 2984 inches. Advise you have information Quebec. Nalitra International Airport information Quebec. 0300. ILS Yankee runway 16 left approach. Landing runway 16 left. Departure runway 16 right. Departure frequency 124.2. Wind 240 degrees nanner knots. Direction variable between 200 and 270 degrees. Visibility 30 kilometers. Scatter 2,500 feet cumulus. Broken heights unknown. Temperature 30. Dew point 24. QNH10010 hectopascals 2984 inches. Advise you have information Quebec. Nalitra International Airport information Quebec. 0300. ILS Yankee runway 16 left approach. Landing runway 16 left. Departure runway 16 right. Departure frequency 124.2. Wind 240 degrees nanner knots. Direction variable between 200 and 270 degrees. Visibility 30 kilometers. Scatter 2,500 feet cumulus. Broken heights unknown. Temperature 30. Dew point 24. QNH10010 hectopascals 2984 inches. Advise you have information Quebec. Nalitra International Airport information Quebec. 0300. ILS Yankee runway 16 left approach. Landing runway 16 left. Departure runway 16 right. Departure frequency 124.2. Wind 240 degrees nanner knots. Direction variable between 200 and 270 degrees. Visibility 30 kilometers. Scatter 2,500 feet cumulus.
Broken heights unknown. Temperature 30. Dew point 24. QNH 1010 hectopascals 2984 inches. Advise you have information Quebec. Nalitra International Airport information Quebec. 0300. ILS Yankee runway 16 left approach. Landing runway 16 left. Departure runway 16 right. Departure frequency 124.2. Wind 240 degrees nanner knots. Direction variable between 200 and 270 degrees. Visibility 30 kilometers. Scatter 2,500 feet cumulus. Broken heights unknown. Temperature 30. Dew point 24. QNH 1010 hectopascals 2984 inches. Advise you have information Quebec. Nalitra International Airport information Quebec. 0300. ILS Yankee runway 16 left approach. Landing runway 16 left. Departure runway 16 right. Departure frequency 124.2. Wind 240 degrees nanner knots. Direction variable between 200 and 270 degrees. Visibility 30 kilometers. Scatter 2,500 feet cumulus. Broken heights unknown. Temperature 30. Dew point 24. QNH 1010 hectopascals 2984 inches. Advise you have information Quebec. Nalitra International Airport information Quebec. 0300. ILS Yankee runway 16 left approach. Landing runway 16 left. Departure runway 16 right. Departure frequency 124.2. Wind 240 degrees nanner knots. Direction variable between 200 and 270 degrees. Visibility 30 kilometers. Scatter 2,500 feet cumulus. Broken heights unknown. Temperature 30. Dew point 24. QNH 1010 hectopascals 2984 inches. Advise you have information Quebec. Nalitra International Airport information Quebec. 0300. ILS Yankee runway 16 left approach. Landing runway 16 left. Departure runway 16 right. Departure frequency 124.2. Wind 240 degrees nanner knots. Direction variable between 200 and 270 degrees. Visibility 30 kilometers. Scatter 2,500 feet cumulus. Broken heights unknown. Temperature 30. Dew point 24. QNH 1010 hectopascals 2984 inches. Advise you have information Quebec. Nalitra International Airport information Quebec. 0300. ILS Yankee runway 16 left approach. Landing runway 16 left. Departure runway 16 right. Departure frequency 124.2. Wind 240 degrees nanner knots. Direction variable between 200 and 270 degrees. Visibility 30 kilometers. Scatter 2,500 feet cumulus. Broken heights unknown. Temperature 30. Dew point 24. QNH 1010 hectopascals 2984 inches. Advise you have information Quebec. Nalitra International Airport information Quebec. 0300. ILS Yankee runway 16 left approach. Landing runway 16 left. Departure runway 16 right. Departure frequency 124.2. Wind 240 degrees nanner knots. Direction variable between 200 and 270 degrees. Visibility 30 kilometers.
scatter 2,500 feet cumulus. Broken heights unknown. Temperature 30. Dew point 24. QNH 1010 hectopascals 2984 inches. Advise you have information Quebec. Nalitra International Airport information Quebec. 0300. ILS Yankee runway 16 left approach. Landing runway 16 left. Departure runway 16 right. Departure frequency 124.2. Wind 240 degrees nanner knots. Direction variable between 200 and 270 degrees. Visibility 30 kilometers. Scatter 2,500 feet cumulus. Broken heights unknown. Temperature 30. Dew point 24. QNH 1010 hectopascals 2984 inches. Advise you have information Quebec. Nalitra International Airport information Quebec. 0300. ILS Yankee runway 16 left approach. Landing runway 16 left. Departure runway 16 right. Departure frequency 124.2. Wind 240 degrees nanner knots. Direction variable between 200 and 270 degrees. Visibility 30 kilometers. Scatter 2,500 feet cumulus. Broken heights unknown. Temperature 30. Dew point 24. QNH 1010 hectopascals 2984 inches. Advise you have information Quebec. Nalitra International Airport information Quebec. 0300. ILS Yankee runway 16 left approach. Landing runway 16 left. Departure runway 16 right. Departure frequency 124.2. Wind 240 degrees nanner knots. Direction variable between 200 and 270 degrees. Visibility 30 kilometers. Scatter 2,500 feet cumulus. Broken heights unknown. Temperature 30. Dew point 24. QNH 1010 hectopascals 2984 inches. Advise you have information Quebec. Nalitra International Airport information Quebec. 0300. ILS Yankee runway 16 left approach. Landing runway 16 left. Departure runway 16 right. Departure frequency 124.2. Wind 240 degrees nanner knots. Direction variable between 200 and 270 degrees. Visibility 30 kilometers. Scatter 2,500 feet cumulus. Broken heights unknown. Temperature 30. Dew point 24. QNH 1010 hectopascals 2984 inches. Advise you have information Quebec. Nalitra International Airport information Quebec. 0300. ILS Yankee runway 16 left approach. Landing runway 16 left. Departure runway 16 right. Departure frequency 124.2. Wind 240 degrees nanner knots. Direction variable between 200 and 270 degrees. Visibility 30 kilometers. Scatter 2,500 feet cumulus. Broken heights unknown. Temperature 30. Dew point 24. QNH 1010 hectopascals 2984 inches. Advise you have information Quebec. Nalitra International Airport information Quebec. 0300. ILS Yankee runway 16 left approach. Landing runway 16 left. Departure runway 16 right. Departure frequency 124.2. Wind 240 degrees nanner knots. Direction variable between 200 and 270 degrees.
Visibility 30 kilometers. Scatter 2,500 feet cumulus. Broken heights unknown. Temperature 30. Dew point 24. QNH 1010 hectopascals 2984 inches. Advise you have information Quebec. Na Litra International Airport information Quebec. 0300. ILS Yankee runway 16 left approach. Landing runway 16 left. Departure runway 16 right. Departure frequency 124.2. Wind 240 degrees nanoknots. Direction variable between 200 and 270 degrees. Visibility 30 kilometers. Scatter 2,500 feet cumulus. Broken heights unknown. Temperature 30. Dew point 24. QNH 1010 hectopascals 2984 inches. Advise you have information Quebec. Na Litra International Airport information Quebec. 0300. ILS Yankee runway 16 left approach. Landing runway 16 left. Departure runway 16 right. Departure frequency 124.2. Wind 240 degrees nanoknots. Direction variable between 200 and 270 degrees. Visibility 30 kilometers. Scatter 2,500 feet cumulus. Broken heights unknown. Temperature 30. Dew point 24. QNH 1010 hectopascals 2984 inches. Advise you have information Quebec. Na Litra International Airport information Quebec. 0300. ILS Yankee runway 16 left approach. Landing runway 16 left. Departure runway 16 right. Departure frequency 124.2. Wind 240 degrees nanoknots. Direction variable between 200 and 270 degrees. Visibility 30 kilometers. Scatter 2,500 feet cumulus. Broken heights unknown. Temperature 30. Dew point 24. QNH 1010 hectopascals 2984 inches. Advise you have information Quebec. Na Litra International Airport information Quebec. 0300. ILS Yankee runway 16 left approach. Landing runway 16 left. Departure runway 16 right. Departure frequency 124.2. Wind 240 degrees nanoknots. Direction variable between 200 and 270 degrees. Visibility 30 kilometers. Scatter 2,500 feet cumulus. Broken heights unknown. Temperature 30. Dew point 24. QNH 1010 hectopascals 2984 inches. Advise you have information Quebec. Na Litra International Airport information Quebec. 0300. ILS Yankee runway 16 left approach. Landing runway 16 left. Departure runway 16 right. Departure frequency 124.2. Wind 240 degrees nanoknots. Direction variable between 200 and 270 degrees. Visibility 30 kilometers. Scatter 2,500 feet cumulus. Broken heights unknown. Temperature 30. Dew point 24. QNH 1010 hectopascals 2984 inches. Advise you have information Quebec. Na Litra International Airport information Romeo. 0330. ILS Yankee runway 16 left approach. Landing runway 16 left. Departure runway 16 right. Departure frequency 124.2. Wind 240 degrees 10 knots.
Visibility tree 0 kilometers. View 2,500 feet cumulus. Broken heights unknown. Temperature tree 1. Dew point 24. QNH 1010 hectopascals 298 tree inches. Advise you have information Romeo. Nalita International Airport information Romeo. 0330. ILS Yankee runway 16 left approach. Landing runway 16 left. Departure runway 16 right. Departure frequency 124.2. Wind 240 degrees 10 knots. Visibility tree 0 kilometers. View 2,500 feet cumulus. Broken heights unknown. Temperature tree 1. Dew point 24. QNH 1010 hectopascals 298 tree inches. Advise you have information Romeo. Nalita International Airport information Romeo. 0330. ILS Yankee runway 16 left approach. Landing runway 16 left. Departure runway 16 right. Departure frequency 124.2. Wind 240 degrees 10 knots. Visibility tree 0 kilometers. View 2,500 feet cumulus. Broken heights unknown. Temperature tree 1. Dew point 24. QNH 1010 hectopascals 298 tree inches. Advise you have information Romeo. Nalita International Airport information Romeo. 0330. ILS Yankee runway 16 left approach. Landing runway 16 left. Departure runway 16 right. Departure frequency 124.2. Wind 240 degrees 10 knots. Visibility tree 0 kilometers. View 2,500 feet cumulus. Broken heights unknown. Temperature tree 1. 2.24. QNH 1010 hectopascals 298 tree inches. Advise you have information Romeo. Nalita International Airport information Romeo. 0330. ILS Yankee runway 16 left approach. Landing runway 16 left. Departure runway 16 right. Departure frequency 124.2. Wind 240 degrees 10 knots. Visibility tree 0 kilometers. View 2,500 feet cumulus. Broken heights unknown. Temperature tree 1. Dew point 24. QNH 1010 hectopascals 298 tree inches. Advise you have information Romeo. Nalita International Airport information Romeo. 0330. ILS Yankee runway 16 left approach. Landing runway 16 left. Departure runway 16 right. Departure frequency 124.2. Wind 240 degrees 10 knots. Visibility tree 0 kilometers. View 2,500 feet cumulus. Broken heights unknown. Temperature tree 1. Dew point 24. QNH 1010 hectopascals 298 tree inches. Advise you have information Romeo. Nalita International Airport information Romeo. 0330. Yankee runway 16 left approach. Landing runway 16 left. Departure runway 16 right. Departure frequency 124.2. Wind 240 degrees 10 knots. Visibility tree 0 kilometers. View 2,500 feet cumulus. Broken heights unknown. Temperature tree 1. Dew point 24. QNH 1010 hectopascals 298 tree inches. Advise you have information Romeo. Nalita International Airport information Romeo. 0330.
ILS Yankee runway 16 left approach. Landing runway 16 left. Departure runway 16 right. Departure frequency 124.2. Wind 240 degrees 10 knots. Visibility tree 0 kilometers. View 2,500 feet cumulus. Broken heights unknown. Temperature tree 1. Dew point 24. QNH 1010 hectopascals 298 tree inches. Advise you have information Romeo. Now Litra International Airport information Romeo. 0330. ILS Yankee runway 16 left approach. Landing runway 16 left. Departure runway 16 right. Departure frequency 124.2. Wind 240 degrees 10 knots. Visibility tree 0 kilometers. View 2,500 feet cumulus. Broken heights unknown. Temperature tree 1. Dew point 24. QNH 1010 hectopascals 298 tree inches. Advise you have information Romeo. Now Litra International Airport information Romeo. 0330. ILS Yankee runway 16 left approach. Landing runway 16 left. Departure runway 16 right. Departure frequency 124.2. Wind 240 degrees 10 knots. Visibility tree 0 kilometers. View 2,500 feet cumulus. Broken heights unknown. Temperature tree 1. Dew point 24. QNH 1010 hectopascals 298 tree inches. Advise you have information Romeo. Now Litra International Airport information Romeo. 0330. ILS Yankee runway 16 left approach. Landing runway 16 left. Departure runway 16 right. Departure frequency 124.2. Wind 240 degrees 10 knots. Visibility tree 0 kilometers. View 2,500 feet cumulus. Broken heights unknown. Temperature tree 1. Dew point 24. QNH 1010 hectopascals 298 tree inches. Advise you have information Romeo. Now Litra International Airport information Romeo. 0330. ILS Yankee runway 16 left approach. Landing runway 16 left. Departure runway 16 right. Departure frequency 124.2. Wind 240 degrees 10 knots. Visibility tree 0 kilometers. View 2,500 feet cumulus. Broken heights unknown. Temperature tree 1. Dew point 24. QNH 1010 hectopascals 298 tree inches. Advise you have information Romeo. Now Litra International Airport information Romeo. 0330. ILS Yankee runway 16 left approach. Landing runway 16 left. Departure runway 16 right. Departure frequency 124.2. Wind 240 degrees 10 knots. Visibility tree 0 kilometers. View 2,500 feet cumulus. Broken heights unknown. Temperature tree 1. Dew point 24. QNH 1010 hectopascals 298 tree inches. Advise you have information Romeo. Now Litra International Airport information Romeo. 0330. ILS Yankee runway 16 left approach. Landing runway 16 left. Departure runway 16 right. Departure frequency 124.2. Wind 240 degrees 10 knots. Visibility tree 0 kilometers. View 2,500 feet cumulus. Broken heights unknown.
temperature 31, dew point 24, QNH 1010 hectopascals 2983 inches. Advise you have information, Romeo. Na Litra International Airport, information, Romeo. 0330. ILS Yankee runway 16 left approach. Landing runway 16 left. Departure runway 16 right. Departure frequency 124.2. Wind 240 degrees 10 knots. Visibility 30 kilometers. View 2,500 feet cumulus. Broken heights unknown. Temperature 31. Dew point 24. QNH 1010 hectopascals 2983 inches. Advise you have information, Romeo. Na Litra International Airport, information, Romeo. 0330. ILS Yankee runway 16 left approach. Landing runway 16 left. Departure runway 16 right. Departure frequency 124.2. Wind 240 degrees 10 knots. Visibility 30 kilometers. View 2,500 feet cumulus. Broken heights unknown. Temperature 31. Dew point 24. QNH 1010 hectopascals 2983 inches. Advise you have information, Romeo. Na Litra International Airport, information, Romeo. 0330. ILS Yankee runway 16 left approach. Landing runway 16 left. Departure runway 16 right. Departure frequency 124.2. Wind 240 degrees 10 knots. Visibility 30 kilometers. View 2,500 feet cumulus. Broken heights unknown. Temperature 31. Dew point 24. QNH 1010 hectopascals 2983 inches. Advise you have information, Romeo. Na Litra International Airport, information, Romeo. 0330. ILS Yankee runway 16 left approach. Landing runway 16 left. Departure runway 16 right. Departure frequency 124.2. Wind 240 degrees 10 knots. Visibility 30 kilometers. View 2,500 feet cumulus. Broken heights unknown. Temperature 31. Dew point 24. QNH 1010 hectopascals 2983 inches. Advise you have information, Romeo. Na Litra International Airport, information, Romeo. 0330. ILS Yankee runway 16 left approach. Landing runway 16 left. Departure runway 16 right. Departure frequency 124.2. Wind 240 degrees 10 knots. Visibility 30 kilometers. View 2,500 feet cumulus. Broken heights unknown. Temperature 31. Dew point 24. QNH 1010 hectopascals 2983 inches. Advise you have information, Romeo. Na Litra International Airport, information, Romeo. 0230. ILS Yankee runway 16 left approach. Landing runway 16 left. Departure runway 16 right. Departure frequency 124.2. Wind 240 degrees 10 knots. Visibility 30 kilometers. View 2,500 feet cumulus. Broken heights unknown. Temperature 31. Dew point 24. QNH 1010 hectopascals 2983 inches. Advise you have information, Romeo. Na Litra International Airport, information, Romeo. 0330. ILS Yankee runway 16 left approach. Landing runway 16 left.
Departure runway 16 right. Departure frequency 124.2. Wind 240 degrees 10 knots. Visibility 30 kilometers. View 2,500 feet cumulus. Broken heights unknown. Temperature 31. Dew point 24. QNH 1010 hectopascals 2983 inches. Advise you have information, Romeo. Na Litra International Airport information, Romeo. 0330. ILS Yankee runway 16 left approach. Landing runway 16 left. Departure runway 16 right. Departure frequency 124.2. Wind 240 degrees 10 knots. Visibility 30 kilometers. View 2,500 feet cumulus. Broken heights unknown. Temperature 31. Dew point 24. QNH 1010 hectopascals 2983 inches. Advise you have information, Romeo. Na Litra International Airport information, Romeo. 0330. ILS Yankee runway 16 left approach. Landing runway 16 left. Departure runway 16 right. Departure frequency 124.2. Wind 240 degrees 10 knots. Visibility 30 kilometers. View 2,500 feet cumulus. Broken heights unknown. Temperature 31. Dew point 24. QNH 1010 hectopascals 2983 inches. Advise you have information, Romeo. Na Litra International Airport information, Romeo. 0330. ILS Yankee runway 16 left approach. Landing runway 16 left. Departure runway 16 right. Departure frequency 124.2. Wind 240 degrees 10 knots. Visibility 30 kilometers. View 2,500 feet cumulus. Broken heights unknown. Temperature 31. Dew point 24. QNH 1010 hectopascals 2983 inches. Advise you have information, Romeo. Na Litra International Airport information, Romeo. 0330. ILS Yankee runway 16 left approach. Landing runway 16 left. Departure runway 16 right. Departure frequency 124.2. Wind 240 degrees 10 knots. Visibility 30 kilometers. View 2,500 feet cumulus. Broken heights unknown. Temperature 31. Dew point 24. QNH 1010 hectopascals 2983 inches. Advise you have information, Romeo. Na Litra International Airport information, Romeo. 0330. ILS Yankee runway 16 left approach. Landing runway 16 left. Departure runway 16 right. Departure frequency 124.2. Wind 240 degrees 10 knots. Visibility 30 kilometers. View 2,500 feet cumulus. Broken heights unknown. Temperature 31. Dew point 24. QNH 1010 hectopascals 2983 inches. Advise you have information, Romeo. Na Litra International Airport information, Romeo. 0330. ILS Yankee runway 16 left approach. Landing runway 16 left. Departure runway 16 right. Departure frequency 124.2. Wind 240 degrees 10 knots. Visibility 30 kilometers. View 2,500 feet cumulus. Broken heights unknown. Temperature 31. Dew point 24. QNH 1010 hectopascals 2983 inches.
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ILS Yankee runway 16 left approach. Landing runway 16 left. Departure runway 16 right. Departure frequency 124.2. Wind 240 degrees 10 knots. Visibility 30 kilometers. View 2,500 feet cumulus. Broken heights unknown. Temperature 31. Dew point 24. QNH 1010 hectopascals 2983 inches. Advise you have information, Romeo. Nalita International Airport, information, Romeo. 0330. ILS Yankee runway 16 left approach. Landing runway 16 left. Departure runway 16 right. Departure frequency 124.2. Wind 240 degrees 10 knots. Visibility 30 kilometers. View 2,500 feet cumulus. Broken heights unknown. Temperature 31. Dew point 24. QNH 1010 hectopascals 2983 inches. Advise you have information, Romeo. Nalita International Airport, information, Romeo. 0330. ILS Yankee runway 16 left approach. Landing runway 16 left. Departure runway 16 right. Departure frequency 124.2. Wind 240 degrees 10 knots. Visibility 30 kilometers. View 2,500 feet cumulus. Broken heights unknown. Temperature 31. Dew point 24. QNH 1010 hectopascals 2983 inches. Advise you have information, Romeo. Nalita International Airport, information, Romeo. 0330. ILS Yankee runway 16 left approach. Landing runway 16 left. Departure runway 16 right. Departure frequency 124.2. Wind 240 degrees 10 knots. Visibility 30 kilometers. View 2,500 feet cumulus. Broken heights unknown. Temperature 31. Dew point 24. QNH 1010 hectopascals 2983 inches. Advise you have information, Romeo. Nalita International Airport, information, Romeo. 0330. ILS Yankee runway 16 left approach. Landing runway 16 left. Departure runway 16 right. Departure frequency 124.2. Wind 240 degrees 10 knots. Visibility 30 kilometers. View 2,500 feet cumulus. Broken heights unknown. Temperature 31. Dew point 24. QNH 1010 hectopascals 2983 inches. Advise you have information, Romeo. Nalita International Airport, information, Romeo. 0330. ILS Yankee runway 16 left approach. Landing runway 16 left. Departure runway 16 right. Departure frequency 124.2. Wind 240 degrees 10 knots. Visibility 30 kilometers. View 2,500 feet cumulus. Broken heights unknown. Temperature 31. Dew point 24. QNH 1010 hectopascals 2983 inches. Advise you have information, Romeo. Nalita International Airport, information, Romeo. 0330. ILS Yankee runway 16 left approach. Landing runway 16 left. Departure runway 16 right. Departure frequency 124.2.
Wind 240 degrees 10 knots. Visibility 30 kilometers. View 2,500 feet cumulus. Broken heights unknown. Temperature 31. Dew point 24. QNH 1010 hectopascals 2983 inches. Advise you have information, Romeo. Nalitra International Airport information, Romeo. 0330. ILS Yankee runway 16 left approach. Landing runway 16 left. Departure runway 16 right. Departure frequency 124.2. Wind 240 degrees 10 knots. Visibility 30 kilometers. View 2,500 feet cumulus. Broken heights unknown. Temperature 31. Dew point 24. QNH 1010 hectopascals 2983 inches. Advise you have information, Romeo. Nalitra International Airport information, Romeo. 0330. ILS Yankee runway 16 left approach. Landing runway 16 left. Departure runway 16 right. Departure frequency 124.2. Wind 240 degrees 10 knots. Visibility 30 kilometers. View 2,500 feet cumulus. Broken heights unknown. Temperature 31. Dew point 24. QNH 1010 hectopascals 2983 inches. Advise you have information, Romeo. Nalitra International Airport information, Romeo. 0330. ILS Yankee runway 16 left approach. Landing runway 16 left. Departure runway 16 right. Departure frequency 124.2. Wind 240 degrees 10 knots. Visibility 30 kilometers. View 2,500 feet cumulus. Broken heights unknown. Temperature 31. Dew point 24. QNH 1010 hectopascals 2983 inches. Advise you have information, Romeo. Nalitra International Airport information, Romeo. 0330. ILS Yankee runway 16 left approach. Landing runway 16 left. Departure runway 16 right. Departure frequency 124.2. Wind 240 degrees 10 knots. Visibility 30 kilometers. View 2,500 feet cumulus. Broken heights unknown. Temperature 31. Dew point 24. QNH 1010 hectopascals 2983 inches. Advise you have information, Romeo. Nalitra International Airport information, Romeo. 0330. ILS Yankee runway 16 left approach. Landing runway 16 left. Departure runway 16 right. Departure frequency 124.2. Wind 240 degrees 10 knots. Visibility 30 kilometers. View 2,500 feet cumulus. Broken heights unknown. Temperature 31. Dew point 24. QNH 1010 hectopascals 2983 inches. Advise you have information, Romeo. Nalitra International Airport information, Romeo. 0330. ILS Yankee runway 16 left approach. Landing runway 16 left. Departure runway 16 right. Departure frequency 124.2. Wind 240 degrees 10 knots. Visibility 30 kilometers. View 2,500 feet cumulus. Broken heights unknown. Temperature 31. Dew point 24. QNH 1010 hectopascals 2983 inches. Advise you have information, Romeo.
Nalita International Airport Information Sierra 0400 ILS Yankee Runway 16 left approach Landing Runway 16 left Departure Runway 16 right Departure Frequency 124.2 Wind 250 degrees 6 knots Direction variable between 220 and 310 degrees. Visibility 30 kilometers. Few 3,000 feet cumulus. Scattered 12,000 feet alto cumulus. Broken heights unknown. Temperature 31. Dew point 24. QNH 1010 hectopascals 2983 inches. Advise you have information Sierra.Nalita International Airport Information Sierra 0400 ILS Yankee Runway 16 left approach Landing Runway 16 left Departure Runway 16 right Departure Frequency 124.2 Wind 250 degrees 6 knots Direction variable between 220 and 310 degreesVisibility 30 kilometers. Few 3,000 feet cumulus. Scattered 12,000 feet alto cumulus. Broken heights unknown. Temperature 31. Dew point 24. QNH 1010 hectopascals 2983 inches. Advise you have information Sierra. Nalita International Airport Information Tango.0400 ILS Zulu runway 16 left approach Landing runway 16 left Departure runway 16 right Departure frequency 124.2 Wind 250 degrees 6 knots Direction variable between 220 and 310 degrees Visibility 30 kilometers Few 3,000 feet cumulusScattered 12,000 feet alto cumulus. Broken heights unknown. Temperature 31. Dew point 24. QNH 1010 hectopascals 2983 inches. Advise you have information Tango. Nalita International Airport information Tango. 0400. ILS Zulu runway 16 left approach.Landing runway 16 left. Departure runway 16 right. Departure frequency 124.2. Wind 250 degrees 6 knots. Direction variable between 220 and 310 degrees. Visibility 30 kilometers. Few 3,000 feet cumulus. Scattered 12,000 feet alto cumulus. Broken heights unknown. Temperature 31.Dew point 24. QNH 1010 hectopascals 2983 inches. Advise you have information Tango. Nalita International Airport information Tango. 0400. ILS Zulu runway 16 left approach. Landing runway 16 left. Departure runway 16 right.Departure frequency 124.2. Wind 250 degrees 6 knots. Direction variable between 220 and 310 degrees. Visibility 30 kilometers. Few 3,000 feet cumulus. Scattered 12,000 feet alto cumulus. Broken heights unknown. Temperature 31. Dew point 24. QNH 1010 hectopascals 2983 inches.Advise you have information Tango. Nalita International Airport information Tango. 0400. ILS Zulu runway 16 left approach. Landing runway 16 left. Departure runway 16 right. Departure frequency 124.2. Wind 250 degrees 6 knots.Direction variable between 220 and 310 degrees. Visibility 30 kilometers. Few 3,000 feet

2.24. QNH1010 hectopascals 2983 inches. Advise you have information uniform. Nalitra International Airport information uniform. 0400. ILS Zulu runway 34 right approach. Landing runway 34 right. Departure runway 34 left. Departure frequency 124.2. Observe gear down operation procedure on final. Wind 250 degrees 6 knots. Direction variable between 220 and 310 degrees. Visibility 30 kilometers. Few 3000 feet cumulus. Scattered 12000 feet alto cumulus. Broken heights unknown. Temperature 31. Dew point 24. QNH1010 hectopascals 2983 inches. Advise you have information uniform. Nalitra International Airport information uniform. 0400. ILS Zulu runway 34 right approach. Landing runway 34 right. Departure runway 34 left. Departure frequency 124.2. Observe gear down operation procedure on final. Wind 250 degrees 6 knots. Direction variable between 220 and 310 degrees. Visibility 30 kilometers. Few 3000 feet cumulus. Scattered 12000 feet alto cumulus. Broken heights unknown. Temperature 31. Dew point 24. QNH1010 hectopascals 2983 inches. Advise you have information uniform. Nalitra International Airport information uniform. 0400. ILS Zulu runway 34 right approach. Landing runway 34 right. Departure runway 34 left. Departure frequency 124.2. Observe gear down operation procedure on final. Wind 250 degrees 6 knots. Direction variable between 220 and 310 degrees. Visibility 30 kilometers. Few 3000 feet cumulus. Scattered 12000 feet alto cumulus. Broken heights unknown. Temperature 31. Dew point 24. QNH1010 hectopascals 2983 inches. Advise you have information uniform. Nalitra International Airport information uniform. 0400. ILS Zulu runway 34 right approach. Landing runway 34 right. Departure runway 34 left. Departure frequency 124.2. Observe gear down operation procedure on final. Wind 250 degrees 6 knots. Direction variable between 220 and 310 degrees. Visibility 30 kilometers. Few 3000 feet cumulus. Scattered 12000 feet alto cumulus. Broken heights unknown. Temperature 31. Dew point 24. QNH1010 hectopascals 2983 inches. Advise you have information uniform. Nalitra International Airport information uniform. 0400. ILS Zulu runway 34 right approach. Landing runway 34 right. Departure runway 34 left. Departure frequency 124.2. Observe gear down operation procedure on final. Wind 250 degrees 6 knots. Direction variable between 220 and 310 degrees. Visibility 30 kilometers. Few 3000 feet cumulus. Scattered 12000 feet alto cumulus. Broken heights unknown. Temperature 31. Dew point 24. QNH1010 hectopascals 2983 inches. Advise you have information uniform. Nalitra International Airport information uniform. 0400.
ILS Zulu runway 34 right approach. Landing runway 34 right. Departure runway 34 left. Departure frequency 124.2. Observe gear down operation procedure on final. Wind 250 degrees 6 knots. Direction variable between 220 and 310 degrees. Visibility 30 kilometers. Few 3,000 feet cumulus. Scattered 12,000 feet alto cumulus. Broken heights unknown. Temperature 31. Dew point 24. QNH 1010 hectopascals 2983 inches. Advise you have information uniform. Nalitra International Airport information uniform. 0400. ILS Zulu runway 34 right approach. Landing runway 34 right. Departure runway 34 left. Departure frequency 124.2. Observe gear down operation procedure on final. Wind 250 degrees 6 knots. Direction variable between 220 and 310 degrees. Visibility 30 kilometers. Few 3,000 feet cumulus. Scattered 12,000 feet alto cumulus. Broken heights unknown. Temperature 31. Dew point 24. QNH 1010 hectopascals 2983 inches. Advise you have information uniform. Nalitra International Airport information uniform. 0400. ILS Zulu runway 34 right approach. Landing runway 34 right. Departure runway 34 left. Departure frequency 124.2. Observe gear down operation procedure on final. Wind 250 degrees 6 knots. Direction variable between 220 and 310 degrees. Visibility 30 kilometers. Few 3,000 feet cumulus. Scattered 12,000 feet alto cumulus. Broken heights unknown. Temperature 31. Dew point 24. QNH 1010 hectopascals 2983 inches. Advise you have information uniform. Nalitra International Airport information uniform. 0400. ILS Zulu runway 34 right approach. Landing runway 34 right. Departure runway 34 left. Departure frequency 124.2. Observe gear down operation procedure on final. Wind 250 degrees 6 knots. Direction variable between 220 and 310 degrees. Visibility 30 kilometers. Few 3,000 feet cumulus. Scattered 12,000 feet alto cumulus. Broken heights unknown. Temperature 31. Dew point 24. QNH 1010 hectopascals 2983 inches. Advise you have information uniform. Nalitra International Airport information uniform. 0400. ILS Zulu runway 34 right approach. Landing runway 34 right. Departure runway 34 left. Departure frequency 124.2. Observe gear down operation procedure on final. Wind 250 degrees 6 knots. Direction variable between 220 and 310 degrees. Visibility 30 kilometers. Few 3,000 feet cumulus. Scattered 12,000 feet alto cumulus. Broken heights unknown. Temperature 31. Dew point 24. QNH 1010 hectopascals 2983 inches. Advise you have information uniform. Nalitra International Airport information uniform. 0400. ILS Zulu runway 34 right approach. Landing runway 34 right. Departure runway 34 left. Departure frequency 124.2. Observe gear down operation procedure on final.
Wind 250 degrees 6 knots. Direction variable between 220 and 310 degrees. Visibility tree 0 kilometers. Few tree 1000 feet cumulus. Scattered 1-2,000 feet alto cumulus. Broken heights unknown. Temperature tree 1. Dew point 24. QNH 1010 hectopascals 298 tree inches. Advise you have information uniform. Nalitra International Airport Information Uniform 0400 ILS Zulu Runway 34 Right Approach Landing Runway 34 Right Departure Runway 34 Left Departure Frequency 124.2 Observe Gear Down Operation Procedure on Final Wind 250 degrees 6 knots Direction variable between 220 and 310 degrees. Visibility tree 0 kilometers. Few tree 1000 feet cumulus. Scattered 1-2,000 feet alto cumulus. Broken heights unknown. Temperature tree 1. Dew point 24. QNH 1010 hectopascals 298 tree inches. Advise you have information uniform. Nalitra International Airport Information Uniform 0400 ILS Zulu Runway 34 Right Approach Landing Runway 34 Right Departure Runway 34 Left Departure Frequency 124.2 Observe Gear Down Operation Procedure on Final Wind 250 degrees 6 knots Direction variable between 220 and 310 degrees. Visibility tree 0 kilometers. Few tree 1000 feet cumulus. Scattered 1-2,000 feet alto cumulus. Broken heights unknown. Temperature tree 1. Dew point 24. QNH 1010 hectopascals 298 tree inches. Advise you have information uniform. Nalitra International Airport Information Uniform 0400 ILS Zulu Runway 34 Right Approach Landing Runway 34 Right Departure Runway 34 Left Departure Frequency 124.2 Observe Gear Down Operation Procedure on Final Wind 250 degrees 6 knots Direction variable between 220 and 310 degrees. Visibility tree 0 kilometers. Few tree 1000 feet cumulus. Scattered 1-2,000 feet alto cumulus. Broken heights unknown. Temperature tree 1. Dew point 24. QNH 1010 hectopascals 298 tree inches. Advise you have information uniform. Nalitra International Airport Information Uniform 0400 ILS Zulu Runway 34 Right Approach Landing Runway 34 Right Departure Runway 34 Left Departure Frequency 124.2 Observe Gear Down Operation Procedure on Final Wind 250 degrees 6 knots Direction variable between 220 and 310 degrees. Visibility tree 0 kilometers. Few tree 1000 feet cumulus. Scattered 1-2,000 feet alto cumulus. Broken heights unknown. Temperature tree 1. Dew point 24. QNH 1010 hectopascals 298 tree inches. Advise you have information uniform. Nalitra International Airport Information Uniform 0400 ILS Zulu Runway 34 Right Approach Landing Runway 34 Right Departure Runway 34 Left Departure Frequency 124.2 Observe Gear Down Operation Procedure on Final Wind 250 degrees 6 knots Direction variable between 220 and 310 degrees. Visibility tree 0 kilometers. Few tree 1000 feet cumulus. Scattered 1-2,000 feet alto cumulus. Broken heights unknown.
temperature 31, dew point 24, QNH 1010 hectopascals 2983 inches. Advise you have information uniform. Nalita International Airport information uniform. 0400. ILS Zulu runway 34 right approach. Landing runway 34 right. Departure runway 34 left. Departure frequency 124.2. Observe gear down operation procedure on final. Wind 250 degrees 6 knots. Direction variable between 220 and 310 degrees. Visibility 30 kilometers. Few 3,000 feet cumulus. Scattered 12,000 feet alpha cumulus. Broken heights unknown. Temperature 31. Dew point 24. QNH 1010 hectopascals 2983 inches. Advise you have information uniform. Nalita International Airport information uniform. 0400. ILS Zulu runway 34 right approach. Landing runway 34 right. Departure runway 34 left. Departure frequency 124.2. Observe gear down operation procedure on final. Wind 250 degrees 6 knots. Direction variable between 220 and 310 degrees. Visibility 30 kilometers. Few 3,000 feet cumulus. Scattered 12,000 feet alto cumulus. Broken heights unknown. Temperature 31. Dew point 24. QNH 1010 hectopascals 2983 inches. Advise you have information uniform. Nalita International Airport information uniform. 0400. ILS Zulu runway 34 right approach. Landing runway 34 right. Departure runway 34 left. Departure frequency 124.2. Observe gear down operation procedure on final. Wind 250 degrees 6 knots. Direction variable between 220 and 310 degrees. Visibility 30 kilometers. Few 3,000 feet cumulus. Scattered 12,000 feet alto cumulus. Broken heights unknown. Temperature 31. Dew point 24. QNH 1010 hectopascals 2983 inches. Advise you have information uniform. Nalita International Airport information uniform. 0400. ILS Zulu runway 34 right approach. Landing runway 34 right. Departure runway 34 left. Departure frequency 124.2. Observe gear down operation procedure on final. Wind 250 degrees 6 knots. Direction variable between 220 and 310 degrees. Visibility 30 kilometers. Few 3,000 feet cumulus. Scattered 12,000 feet alto cumulus. Broken heights unknown. Temperature 31. Dew point 24. QNH 1010 hectopascals 2983 inches. Advise you have information uniform. Nalita International Airport information uniform. 0400. ILS Zulu runway 34 right approach. Landing runway 34 right. Departure runway 34 left. Departure frequency 124.2. Observe gear down operation procedure on final. Wind 250 degrees 6 knots. Direction variable between 220 and 310 degrees. Visibility 30 kilometers. Few 3,000 feet cumulus. Scattered 12,000 feet alto cumulus. Broken heights unknown. Temperature 31. Dew point 24. QNH 1010 hectopascals 2983 inches. Advise you have information uniform.
Nalitra International Airport Information Victor 0430 ILS Zulu Runway 34 right approach Landing Runway 34 right Departure Runway 34 left Departure Frequency 124.2 Observe gear down operation procedure on final Wind 270 degrees 7 knots Direction variable between 200 and 310 degrees Visibility 30 kilometers Few 3000 feet cumulus Broken heights unknown Temperature 31 Dew point 24 QNH 1010 hectopascals 2983 inches Advise you have information Victor Nalitra International Airport information Victor 0430 ILS Zulu runway 34 right approach Landing runway 34 right Departure runway 34 left Departure frequency 124.2 Observe gear down operation procedure on final Wind 270 degrees 7 knots Direction variable between 200 and 310 degrees Visibility 30 kilometers Few 3000 feet cumulus Broken heights unknown Temperature 31 Dew point 24 QNH 1010 hectopascals 2983 inches Advise you have information Victor Nalitra International Airport information Victor 0430 ILS Zulu runway 34 right approach Landing runway 34 right Departure runway 34 left Departure frequency 124.2 Observe gear down operation procedure on final Wind 270 degrees 7 knots Direction variable between 200 and 310 degrees Visibility 30 kilometers Few 3000 feet cumulus Broken heights unknown Temperature 31 Dew point 24 QNH 1010 hectopascals 2983 inches Advise you have information Victor Nalitra International Airport information Victor 0430 ILS Zulu runway 34 right approach Landing runway 34 right Departure runway 34 left Departure frequency 124.2 Observe gear down operation procedure on final Wind 270 degrees 7 knots Direction variable between 200 and 310 degrees Visibility 30 kilometers Few 3000 feet cumulus Broken heights unknown Temperature 31 Dew point 24 QNH 1010 hectopascals 2983 inches Advise you have information Victor Nalitra International Airport information Victor 0430 ILS Zulu runway 34 right approach Landing runway 34 right Departure runway 34 left Departure frequency 124.2 Observe gear down operation procedure on final Wind 270 degrees 7 knots Direction variable between 200 and 310 degrees Visibility 30 kilometers Few 3000 feet cumulus Broken heights unknown Temperature 31 Dew point 24 QNH 1010 hectopascals 2983 inches Advise you have information Victor Nalitra International Airport information Victor 0430 ILS Zulu runway 34 right approach Landing runway 34 right Departure runway 34 left Departure frequency 124.2 Observe gear down operation procedure on final Wind 270 degrees 7 knots Direction variable between 200 and 310 degrees Visibility 30 kilometers
3,000 feet cumulus. Broken heights unknown. Temperature 31. Dew point 24. QNH1010 hectopascals 2983 inches. Advise you have information, Victor. Nalika International Airport information, Victor. 0430. ILS Zulu runway 34 right approach. Landing runway 34 right. Departure runway 34 left. Departure frequency 124.2. Observe gear down operation procedure on final. Wind to 70 degrees 7 knots. Direction variable between 200 and 310 degrees. Visibility 30 kilometers. View 3,000 feet cumulus. Broken heights unknown. Temperature 31. Dew point 24. QNH1010 hectopascals 2983 inches. Advise you have information, Victor. Nalitra International Airport information, Victor. 0430. ILS Zulu runway 34 right approach. Landing runway 34 right. Departure runway 34 left. Departure frequency 124.2. Observe gear down operation procedure on final. Wind to 70 degrees 7 knots. Direction variable between 200 and 310 degrees. Visibility 30 kilometers. View 3,000 feet cumulus. Broken heights unknown. Temperature 31. Dew point 24. QNH1010 hectopascals 2983 inches. Advise you have information, Victor. Nalitra International Airport information, Victor. 0430. ILS Zulu runway 34 right approach. Landing runway 34 right. Departure runway 34 left. Departure frequency 124.2. Observe gear down operation procedure on final. Wind to 70 degrees 7 knots. Direction variable between 200 and 310 degrees. Visibility 30 kilometers. View 3,000 feet cumulus. Broken heights unknown. Temperature 31. Dew point 24. QNH1010 hectopascals 2983 inches. Advise you have information, Victor. Nalitra International Airport information, Victor. 0430. ILS Zulu runway 34 right approach. Landing runway 34 right. Departure runway 34 left. Departure frequency 124.2. Observe gear down operation procedure on final. Wind to 70 degrees 7 knots. Direction variable between 200 and 310 degrees. Visibility 30 kilometers. View 3,000 feet cumulus. Broken heights unknown. Temperature 31. Dew point 24. QNH1010 hectopascals 2983 inches. Advise you have information, Victor. Nalitra International Airport information, Whiskey. 0430. ILS runway 34 left approach and ILS Zulu runway 34 right approach. Landing runway 34 left and 34 right. Departure runway 34 left. Departure frequency 124.2. Simultaneous parallel approaches in progress. Observe gear down operation procedure on final. Wind to 70 degrees 7 knots. Direction variable between 200 and 310 degrees. Visibility 30 kilometers. View 3,000 feet cumulus. Broken heights unknown. Temperature 31. Dew point 24. QNH1010 hectopascals 2983 inches. Advise you have information, Whiskey. Nalitra International Airport information, Whiskey. 0430.
ILS runway 34 left approach and ILS Zulu runway 34 right approach. Landing runway 34 left and 34 right. Departure runway 34 left. Departure frequency 124.2. Simultaneous parallel approaches in progress. Observe gear down operation procedure on final. Wind 270 degrees 7 knots. Direction variable between 200 and 310 degrees. Visibility 30 kilometers. View 3000 feet cumulus. Broken heights unknown. Temperature 31. Dew point 24. QNH 1010 hectopascals 2983 inches. Advise you have information whiskey. Nalitra International Airport information whiskey. 0430. ILS runway 34 left approach and ILS Zulu runway 34 right approach. Landing runway 34 left and 34 right. Departure runway 34 left. Departure frequency 124.2. Simultaneous parallel approaches in progress. Observe gear down operation procedure on final. Wind 270 degrees 7 knots. Direction variable between 200 and 310 degrees. Visibility 30 kilometers. View 3000 feet cumulus. Broken heights unknown. Temperature 31. Dew point 24. QNH 1010 hectopascals 2983 inches. Advise you have information whiskey. Nalitra International Airport information whiskey. 0430. ILS runway 34 left approach and ILS Zulu runway 34 right approach. Landing runway 34 left and 34 right. Departure runway 34 left. Departure frequency 124.2. Simultaneous parallel approaches in progress. Observe gear down operation procedure on final. Wind 270 degrees 7 knots. Direction variable between 200 and 310 degrees. Visibility 30 kilometers. View 3000 feet cumulus. Broken heights unknown. Temperature 31. Dew point 24. QNH 1010 hectopascals 2983 inches. Advise you have information whiskey. Nalitra International Airport information whiskey. 0430. ILS runway 34 left approach and ILS Zulu runway 34 right approach. Landing runway 34 left and 34 right. Departure runway 34 left. Departure frequency 124.2. Simultaneous parallel approaches in progress. Observe gear down operation procedure on final. Wind 270 degrees 7 knots. Direction variable between 200 and 310 degrees. Visibility 30 kilometers. View 3000 feet cumulus. Broken heights unknown. Temperature 31. Dew point 24. QNH 1010 hectopascals 2983 inches. Advise you have information whiskey. Nalitra International Airport information whiskey. 0430. ILS runway 34 left approach and ILS Zulu runway 34 right approach. Landing runway 34 left and 34 right. Departure runway 34 left. Departure frequency 124.2. Simultaneous parallel approaches in progress. Observe gear down operation procedure on final. Wind 270 degrees 7 knots. Direction variable between 200 and 310 degrees. Visibility 30 kilometers. View 3000 feet cumulus. Broken heights unknown. Temperature 31. Dew point 24. QNH 1010 hectopascals 2983 inches. Advise you have information whiskey. Nalitra International Airport information whiskey. 0430.
ILS runway 34 left approach and ILS Zulu runway 34 right approach. Landing runway 34 left and 34 right. Departure runway 34 left. Departure frequency 124.2. Simultaneous parallel approaches in progress. Observe gear down operation procedure on final. Wind 270 degrees 7 knots. Direction variable between 200 and 310 degrees. Visibility 30 kilometers. Few 3,000 feet cumulus. Broken heights unknown. Temperature 31. Dew point 24. QNH 1010 hectopascals 2983 inches. Advise you have information whiskey. Nalitra International Airport information whiskey. 0430. ILS runway 34 left approach and ILS Zulu runway 34 right approach. Landing runway 34 left and 34 right. Departure runway 34 left. Departure frequency 124.2. Simultaneous parallel approaches in progress. Observe gear down operation procedure on final. Wind 270 degrees 7 knots. Direction variable between 200 and 310 degrees. Visibility 30 kilometers. Few 3,000 feet cumulus. Broken heights unknown. Temperature 31. Dew point 24. QNH 1010 hectopascals 2983 inches. Advise you have information whiskey. Nalitra International Airport information whiskey. 0430. ILS runway 34 left approach and ILS Zulu runway 34 right approach. Landing runway 34 left and 34 right. Departure runway 34 left. Departure frequency 124.2. Simultaneous parallel approaches in progress. Observe gear down operation procedure on final. Wind 270 degrees 7 knots. Direction variable between 200 and 310 degrees. Visibility 30 kilometers. Few 3,000 feet cumulus. Broken heights unknown. Temperature 31. Dew point 24. QNH 1010 hectopascals 2983 inches. Advise you have information whiskey. Nalitra International Airport information whiskey. 0430. ILS runway 34 left approach and ILS Zulu runway 34 right approach. Landing runway 34 left and 34 right. Departure runway 34 left. Departure frequency 124.2. Simultaneous parallel approaches in progress. Observe gear down operation procedure on final. Wind 270 degrees 7 knots. Direction variable between 200 and 310 degrees. Visibility 30 kilometers. Few 3,000 feet cumulus. Broken heights unknown. Temperature 31. Dew point 24. QNH 1010 hectopascals 2983 inches. Advise you have information whiskey. Nalitra International Airport information whiskey. 0430. ILS runway 34 left approach and ILS Zulu runway 34 right approach. Landing runway 34 left and 34 right. Departure runway 34 left. Departure frequency 124.2. Simultaneous parallel approaches in progress. Observe gear down operation procedure on final. Wind 270 degrees 7 knots. Direction variable between 200 and 310 degrees. Visibility 30 kilometers. Few 3,000 feet cumulus. Broken heights unknown. Temperature 31. Dew point 24. QNH 1010 hectopascals 2983 inches. Advise you have information whiskey. Nalitra International Airport information whiskey. 0430.
ILS runway 34 left approach and ILS Zulu runway 34 right approach. Landing runway 34 left and 34 right. Departure runway 34 left. Departure frequency 124.2. Simultaneous parallel approaches in progress. Observe gear down operation procedure on final. Wind 270 degrees 7 knots. Direction variable between 200 and 310 degrees. Visibility 30 kilometers. Few 3,000 feet cumulus. Broken heights unknown. Temperature 31. Dew point 24. QNH 1010 hectopascals 2983 inches. Advise you have information whiskey. Now Litra International Airport information whiskey. 0430. ILS runway 34 left approach and ILS Zulu runway 34 right approach. Landing runway 34 left and 34 right. Departure runway 34 left. Departure frequency 124.2. Simultaneous parallel approaches in progress. Observe gear down operation procedure on final. Wind 270 degrees 7 knots. Direction variable between 200 and 310 degrees. Visibility 30 kilometers. Few 3,000 feet cumulus. Broken heights unknown. Temperature 31. Dew point 24. QNH 1010 hectopascals 2983 inches. Advise you have information whiskey. Now Litra International Airport information whiskey. 0430. ILS runway 34 left approach and ILS Zulu runway 34 right approach. Landing runway 34 left and 34 right. Departure runway 34 left. Departure frequency 124.2. Simultaneous parallel approaches in progress. Observe gear down operation procedure on final. Wind 270 degrees 7 knots. Direction variable between 200 and 310 degrees. Visibility 30 kilometers. Few 3,000 feet cumulus. Broken heights unknown. Temperature 31. Dew point 24. QNH 1010 hectopascals 2983 inches. Advise you have information whiskey. Now Litra International Airport information whiskey. 0430. ILS runway 34 left approach and ILS Zulu runway 34 right approach. Landing runway 34 left and 34 right. Departure runway 34 left. Departure frequency 124.2. Simultaneous parallel approaches in progress. Observe gear down operation procedure on final. Wind 270 degrees 7 knots. Direction variable between 200 and 310 degrees. Visibility 30 kilometers. Few 3,000 feet cumulus. Broken heights unknown. Temperature 31. Dew point 24. QNH 1010 hectopascals 2983 inches. Advise you have information whiskey. Now Litra International Airport information whiskey. 0430. ILS runway 34 left approach and ILS Zulu runway 34 right approach. Landing runway 34 left and 34 right. Departure runway 34 left. Departure frequency 124.2. Simultaneous parallel approaches in progress. Observe gear down operation procedure on final. Wind 270 degrees 7 knots. Direction variable between 200 and 310 degrees. Visibility 30 kilometers. Few 3,000 feet cumulus. Broken heights unknown. Temperature 31. Dew point 24. QNH 1010 hectopascals 2983 inches. Advise you have information whiskey. Now Litra International Airport information whiskey. 0430.
ILS runway 34 left approach and ILS Zulu runway 34 right approach. Landing runway 34 left and 34 right. Departure runway 34 left. Departure frequency 124.2. Simultaneous parallel approaches in progress. Observe gear down operation procedure on final. Wind 270 degrees 7 knots. Direction variable between 200 and 310 degrees. Visibility 30 kilometers. Few 3,000 feet cumulus. Broken heights unknown. Temperature 31. Dew point 24. QNH 1010 hectopascals 2983 inches. Advise you have information whiskey. Nalitra International Airport information whiskey. 0430. ILS runway 34 left approach and ILS Zulu runway 34 right approach. Landing runway 34 left and 34 right. Departure runway 34 left. Departure frequency 124.2. Simultaneous parallel approaches in progress. Observe gear down operation procedure on final. Wind 270 degrees 7 knots. Direction variable between 200 and 310 degrees. Visibility 30 kilometers. Few 3,000 feet cumulus. Broken heights unknown. Temperature 31. Dew point 24. QNH 1010 hectopascals 2983 inches. Advise you have information whiskey. Nalitra International Airport information whiskey. 0430. ILS runway 34 left approach and ILS Zulu runway 34 right approach. Landing runway 34 left and 34 right. Departure runway 34 left. Departure frequency 124.2. Simultaneous parallel approaches in progress. Observe gear down operation procedure on final. Wind 270 degrees 7 knots. Direction variable between 200 and 310 degrees. Visibility 30 kilometers. Few 3,000 feet cumulus. Broken heights unknown. Temperature 31. Dew point 24. QNH 1010 hectopascals 2983 inches. Advise you have information whiskey. Nalitra International Airport information whiskey. 0430. ILS runway 34 left approach and ILS Zulu runway 34 right approach. Landing runway 34 left and 34 right. Departure runway 34 left. Departure frequency 124.2. Simultaneous parallel approaches in progress. Observe gear down operation procedure on final. Wind 270 degrees 7 knots. Direction variable between 200 and 310 degrees. Visibility 30 kilometers. Few 3,000 feet cumulus. Broken heights unknown. Temperature 31. Dew point 24. QNH 1010 hectopascals 2983 inches. Advise you have information whiskey. Nalitra International Airport information X-ray. 0500. ILS runway 34 left approach and ILS Zulu runway 34 right approach. Landing runway 34 left and 34 right. Departure runway 34 left. Departure frequency 124.2. Simultaneous parallel approaches in progress. Observe gear down operation procedure on final. Wind 260 degrees nanner knots. Direction variable between 230 and 290 degrees. Visibility 25 kilometers. Scattered 3,000 feet cumulus. Broken heights unknown. Temperature 30. Dew point 23. QNH 1010 hectopascals 2983 inches. Advise you have information X-ray. 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
ILS runway 34 left approach and ILS Zulu runway 34 right approach. Landing runway 34 left and 34 right. Departure runway 34 left. Departure frequency 124.2. Simultaneous parallel approaches in progress. Observe gear down operation procedure on final. Wind 260 degrees 9 knots. Direction variable between 230 and 290 degrees. Visibility 25 kilometers. Scattered tree 1000 feet cumulus. Broken heights unknown. Temperature 30. Dew point 23. QNH 1010 hectopascals 2983 inches. Advise you have information X-ray. Nalitra International Airport information X-ray. 0500. ILS runway 34 left approach and ILS Zulu runway 34 right approach. Landing runway 34 left and 34 right. Departure runway 34 left. Departure frequency 124.2. Simultaneous parallel approaches in progress. Observe gear down operation procedure on final. Wind 260 degrees 9 knots. Direction variable between 230 and 290 degrees. Visibility 25 kilometers. Scattered tree 1000 feet cumulus. Broken heights unknown. Temperature 30. Dew point 23. QNH 1010 hectopascals 2983 inches. Advise you have information X-ray. Nalitra International Airport information X-ray. 0500. ILS runway 34 left approach and ILS Zulu runway 34 right approach. Landing runway 34 left and 34 right. Departure runway 34 left. Departure frequency 124.2. Simultaneous parallel approaches in progress. Observe gear down operation procedure on final. Wind 260 degrees 9 knots. Direction variable between 230 and 290 degrees. Visibility 25 kilometers. Scattered tree 1000 feet cumulus. Broken heights unknown. Temperature 30. Dew point 23. QNH 1010 hectopascals 2983 inches. Advise you have information X-ray. Nalitra International Airport information X-ray. 0500. ILS runway 34 left approach and ILS Zulu runway 34 right approach. Landing runway 34 left and 34 right. Departure runway 34 left. Departure frequency 124.2. Simultaneous parallel approaches in progress. Observe gear down operation procedure on final. Wind 260 degrees 9 knots. Direction variable between 230 and 290 degrees. Visibility 25 kilometers. Scattered tree 1000 feet cumulus. Broken heights unknown. Temperature 30. Dew point 23. QNH 1010 hectopascals 2983 inches. Advise you have information X-ray. Nalitra International Airport information X-ray. 0500. ILS runway 34 left approach and ILS Zulu runway 34 right approach. Landing runway 34 left and 34 right. Departure runway 34 left. Departure frequency 124.2. Simultaneous parallel approaches in progress. Observe gear down operation procedure on final. Wind 260 degrees 9 knots. Direction variable between 230 and 290 degrees. Visibility 25 kilometers. Scattered tree 1000 feet cumulus. Broken heights unknown. Temperature 30. Dew point 23. QNH 1010 hectopascals 2983 inches. Advise you have information X-ray. 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
ILS runway 34 left approach and ILS Zulu runway 34 right approach. Landing runway 34 left and 34 right.

ILS runway 34 left approach and ILS Zulu runway 34 right approach. Landing runway 34 left and 34 right. Departure runway 34 left. Departure frequency 124.2. Simultaneous parallel approaches in progress. Observe gear down operation procedure on final. Wind 260 degrees 90 knots. Direction variable between 230 and 290 degrees. Visibility 25 kilometers. Scattered 3,000 feet cumulus. Broken heights unknown. Temperature 30. Dew point 23. QNH 1010 hectopascals 2983 inches. Advise you have information X-ray. Nalitra International Airport information X-ray. 0500. ILS runway 34 left approach and ILS Zulu runway 34 right approach. Landing runway 34 left and 34 right. Departure runway 34 left. Departure frequency 124.2. Simultaneous parallel approaches in progress. Observe gear down operation procedure on final. Wind 260 degrees 90 knots. Direction variable between 230 and 290 degrees. Visibility 25 kilometers. Scattered 3,000 feet cumulus. Broken heights unknown. Temperature 30. Dew point 23. QNH 1010 hectopascals 2983 inches. Advise you have information X-ray. Nalitra International Airport information X-ray. 0500. ILS runway 34 left approach and ILS Zulu runway 34 right approach. Landing runway 34 left and 34 right. Departure runway 34 left. Departure frequency 124.2. Simultaneous parallel approaches in progress. Observe gear down operation procedure on final. Wind 260 degrees 90 knots. Direction variable between 230 and 290 degrees. Visibility 25 kilometers. Scattered 3,000 feet cumulus. Broken heights unknown. Temperature 30. Dew point 23. QNH 1010 hectopascals 2983 inches. Advise you have information X-ray. Nalitra International Airport information X-ray. 0500. ILS runway 34 left approach and ILS Zulu runway 34 right approach. Landing runway 34 left and 34 right. Departure runway 34 left. Departure frequency 124.2. Simultaneous parallel approaches in progress. Observe gear down operation procedure on final. Wind 260 degrees 90 knots. Direction variable between 230 and 290 degrees. Visibility 25 kilometers. Scattered 3,000 feet cumulus. Broken heights unknown. Temperature 30. Dew point 23. QNH 1010 hectopascals 2983 inches. Advise you have information X-ray. Nalitra International Airport information X-ray. 0500. ILS runway 34 left approach and ILS Zulu runway 34 right approach. Landing runway 34 left and 34 right. Departure runway 34 left. Departure frequency 124.2. Simultaneous parallel approaches in progress. Observe gear down operation procedure on final. Wind 260 degrees 90 knots. Direction variable between 230 and 290 degrees. Visibility 25 kilometers. Scattered 3,000 feet cumulus. Broken heights unknown. Temperature 30. Dew point 23. QNH 1010 hectopascals 2983 inches. Advise you have information X-ray. 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
ILS runway 34 left approach and ILS Zulu runway 34 right approach. Landing runway 34 left and 34 right. Departure runway 34 left. Departure frequency 124.2. Simultaneous parallel approaches in progress. Observe gear down operation procedure on final. Wind 260 degrees nanner knots. Direction variable between 230 and 290 degrees. Visibility 25 kilometers. Scattered 3,000 feet cumulus. Broken heights unknown. Temperature 30. Dew point 23. QNH 1010 hectopascals 2983 inches. Advise you have information X-ray. 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ILS runway 34 left approach and ILS Zulu runway 34 right approach. Landing runway 34 left and 34 right. Departure runway 34 left. Departure frequency 124.2. Simultaneous parallel approaches in progress. Observe gear down operation procedure on final. Wind 260 degrees nanner knots. Direction variable between 230 and 290 degrees. Visibility 25 kilometers. Scattered 3,000 feet cumulus. Broken heights unknown. Temperature 30. Dew point 23. QNH 1010 hectopascals 2983 inches. Advise you have information X-ray. Nalitra International Airport information X-ray. 0500. ILS runway 34 left approach and ILS Zulu runway 34 right approach. Landing runway 34 left and 34 right. Departure runway 34 left. Departure frequency 124.2. Simultaneous parallel approaches in progress. Observe gear down operation procedure on final. Wind 260 degrees nanner knots. Direction variable between 230 and 290 degrees. Visibility 25 kilometers. Scattered 3,000 feet cumulus. Broken heights unknown. Temperature 30. Dew point 23. QNH 1010 hectopascals 2983 inches. Advise you have information X-ray. Nalitra International Airport information X-ray. 0500. ILS runway 34 left approach and ILS Zulu runway 34 right approach. Landing runway 34 left and 34 right. Departure runway 34 left. Departure frequency 124.2. Simultaneous parallel approaches in progress. Observe gear down operation procedure on final. Wind 260 degrees nanner knots. Direction variable between 230 and 290 degrees. Visibility 25 kilometers. Scattered 3,000 feet cumulus. Broken heights unknown. Temperature 30. Dew point 23. QNH 1010 hectopascals 2983 inches. Advise you have information X-ray. Nalitra International Airport information X-ray. 0500. ILS runway 34 left approach and ILS Zulu runway 34 right approach. Landing runway 34 left and 34 right. Departure runway 34 left. Departure frequency 124.2. Simultaneous parallel approaches in progress. Observe gear down operation procedure on final. Wind 260 degrees nanner knots. Direction variable between 230 and 290 degrees. Visibility 25 kilometers. Scattered 3,000 feet cumulus. Broken heights unknown. Temperature 30. Dew point 23. QNH 1010 hectopascals 2983 inches. Advise you have information X-ray. Nalitra International Airport information X-ray. 0500.
ILS runway 34 left approach and ILS Zulu runway 34 right approach. Landing runway 34 left and 34 right. Departure runway 34 left. Departure frequency 124.2. Simultaneous parallel approaches in progress. Observe gear down operation procedure on final. Wind 260 degrees nanner knots. Direction variable between 230 and 290 degrees. Visibility 25 kilometers. Scattered tree 1000 feet cumulus. Broken heights unknown. Temperature 30. Dew point 23. QNH 1010 hectopascals 2983 inches. Advise you have information X-ray. Nalita International Airport information X-ray. 0500. ILS runway 34 left approach and ILS Zulu runway 34 right approach. Landing runway 34 left and 34 right. Departure runway 34 left. Departure frequency 124.2. Simultaneous parallel approaches in progress. Observe gear down operation procedure on final. Wind 260 degrees nanner knots. Direction variable between 230 and 290 degrees. Visibility 25 kilometers. Scattered tree 1000 feet cumulus. Broken heights unknown. Temperature 30. Dew point 23. QNH 1010 hectopascals 2983 inches. Advise you have information X-ray. Nalita International Airport information X-ray. 0500. ILS runway 34 left approach and ILS Zulu runway 34 right approach. Landing runway 34 left and 34 right. Departure runway 34 left. Departure frequency 124.2. Simultaneous parallel approaches in progress. Observe gear down operation procedure on final. Wind 260 degrees nanner knots. Direction variable between 230 and 290 degrees. Visibility 25 kilometers. Scattered tree 1000 feet cumulus. Broken heights unknown. Temperature 30. Dew point 23. QNH 1010 hectopascals 2983 inches. Advise you have information X-ray. Nalita International Airport information X-ray. 0500. ILS runway 34 left approach and ILS Zulu runway 34 right approach. Landing runway 34 left and 34 right. Departure runway 34 left. Departure frequency 124.2. Simultaneous parallel approaches in progress. Observe gear down operation procedure on final. Wind 260 degrees nanner knots. Direction variable between 230 and 290 degrees. Visibility 25 kilometers. Scattered tree 1000 feet cumulus. Broken heights unknown. Temperature 30. Dew point 23. QNH 1010 hectopascals 2983 inches. Advise you have information X-ray. Nalita International Airport information X-ray. 0500. ILS runway 34 left approach and ILS Zulu runway 34 right approach. Landing runway 34 left and 34 right. Departure runway 34 left. Departure frequency 124.2. Simultaneous parallel approaches in progress. Observe gear down operation procedure on final. Wind 260 degrees nanner knots. Direction variable between 230 and 290 degrees. Visibility 25 kilometers. Scattered tree 1000 feet cumulus. Broken heights unknown. Temperature 30. Dew point 23. QNH 1010 hectopascals 2983 inches. Advise you have information X-ray. Nalita International Airport information X-ray. 0500.
ILS runway 34 left approach and ILS Zulu runway 34 right approach. Landing runway 34 left and 34 right. Departure runway 34 left. Departure frequency 124.2. Simultaneous parallel approaches in progress. Observe gear down operation procedure on final. Wind 260 degrees 9 knots. Direction variable between 230 and 290 degrees. Visibility 25 kilometers. Scattered tree 1000 feet cumulus. Broken heights unknown. Temperature 30. Dew point 23. QNH 1010 hectopascals 2983 inches. Advise you have information X-ray. Nalitra International Airport information X-ray. 0500. ILS runway 34 left approach and ILS Zulu runway 34 right approach. Landing runway 34 left and 34 right. Departure runway 34 left. Departure frequency 124.2. Simultaneous parallel approaches in progress. Observe gear down operation procedure on final. Wind 260 degrees 9 knots. Direction variable between 230 and 290 degrees. Visibility 25 kilometers. Scattered tree 1000 feet cumulus. Broken heights unknown. Temperature 30. Dew point 23. QNH 1010 hectopascals 2983 inches. Advise you have information X-ray. Nalitra International Airport information X-ray. 0500. ILS runway 34 left approach and ILS Zulu runway 34 right approach. Landing runway 34 left and 34 right. Departure runway 34 left. Departure frequency 124.2. Simultaneous parallel approaches in progress. Observe gear down operation procedure on final. Wind 260 degrees 9 knots. Direction variable between 230 and 290 degrees. Visibility 25 kilometers. Scattered tree 1000 feet cumulus. Broken heights unknown. Temperature 30. Dew point 23. QNH 1010 hectopascals 2983 inches. Advise you have information X-ray. Nalitra International Airport information X-ray. 0500. ILS runway 34 left approach and ILS Zulu runway 34 right approach. Landing runway 34 left and 34 right. Departure runway 34 left. Departure frequency 124.2. Simultaneous parallel approaches in progress. Observe gear down operation procedure on final. Wind 260 degrees 9 knots. Direction variable between 230 and 290 degrees. Visibility 25 kilometers. Scattered tree 1000 feet cumulus. Broken heights unknown. Temperature 30. Dew point 23. QNH 1010 hectopascals 2983 inches. Advise you have information X-ray. Nalitra International Airport information Yankee. 0530. ILS runway 34 left approach and ILS Zulu runway 34 right approach. Landing runway 34 left and 34 right. Departure runway 34 left. Departure frequency 124.2. Simultaneous parallel approaches in progress. Observe gear down operation procedure on final. Wind 250 degrees 7 knots. Direction variable between 220 and 280 degrees. Visibility 25 kilometers. Few tree 1000 feet towering cumulus. Broken 12,000 feet alto cumulus. Temperature 30. Dew point 23. QNH 1009 hectopascals 2982 inches. Remarks. Towering cumulus. 10 kilometers. Southeast. Moving northeast.
Advise you have information Yankee. Now Litra International Airport information Yankee. 0530. ILS runway 34 left approach and ILS Zulu runway 34 right approach. Landing runway 34 left and 34 right. Departure runway 34 left. Departure frequency 124.2. Simultaneous parallel approaches in progress. Observe gear down operation procedure on final. Wind 250 degrees 7 knots. Direction variable between 220 and 280 degrees. Visibility 25 kilometers. Few 3,000 feet towering cumulus. Broken 12,000 feet alto cumulus. Temperature 30. Dew point 23. QNH 1009 hectopascals 2982 inches. Remarks. Towering cumulus. 10 kilometers. Southeast. Moving northeast. Advise you have information Yankee. Now Litra International Airport information Yankee. 0530. ILS runway 34 left approach and ILS Zulu runway 34 right approach. Landing runway 34 left and 34 right. Departure runway 34 left. Departure frequency 124.2. Simultaneous parallel approaches in progress. Observe gear down operation procedure on final. Wind 250 degrees 7 knots. Direction variable between 220 and 280 degrees. Visibility 25 kilometers. Few 3,000 feet towering cumulus. Broken 12,000 feet alto cumulus. Temperature 30. Dew point 23. QNH 1009 hectopascals 2982 inches. Remarks. Towering cumulus. 10 kilometers. Southeast. Moving northeast. Advise you have information Yankee. Now Litra International Airport information Yankee. 0530. ILS runway 34 left approach and ILS Zulu runway 34 right approach. Landing runway 34 left and 34 right. Departure runway 34 left. Departure frequency 124.2. Simultaneous parallel approaches in progress. Observe gear down operation procedure on final. Wind 250 degrees 7 knots. Direction variable between 220 and 280 degrees. Visibility 25 kilometers. Few 3,000 feet towering cumulus. Broken 12,000 feet alto cumulus. Temperature 30. 2.23. QNH 1009 hectopascals 2982 inches. Remarks. Towering cumulus. 10 kilometers. Southeast. Moving northeast. Advise you have information Yankee. Now Litra International Airport information Yankee. 0530. ILS runway 34 left approach and ILS Zulu runway 34 right approach. Landing runway 34 left and 34 right. Departure runway 34 left. Departure frequency 124.2. Simultaneous parallel approaches in progress. Observe gear down operation procedure on final. Wind 250 degrees 7 knots. Direction variable between 220 and 280 degrees. Visibility 25 kilometers. Few 3,000 feet towering cumulus. Broken 12,000 feet alto cumulus. Temperature 30. Dew point 23. QNH 1009 hectopascals 2982 inches. Remarks. Towering cumulus. 10 kilometers. Southeast. Moving northeast. Advise you have information Yankee. Now Litra International Airport information Yankee. 0530. ILS runway 34 left approach and ILS Zulu runway 34 right approach. Landing runway 34 left and 34 right.
Departure runway 34 left. Departure frequency 124.2. Simultaneous parallel approaches in progress. Observe gear down operation procedure on final. Wind 250 degrees 7 knots. Direction variable between 220 and 280 degrees. Visibility to 5 kilometers. Few 3,000 feet towering cumulus. Broken 1 2,000 feet alto cumulus. Temperature 30. Dew point 23. QNH 1009 or hectopascal 2982 inches. Remarks. Towering cumulus. 10 kilometers. Southeast. Moving northeast. Advise you have information Yankee. Nalitra International Airport information Yankee. 0530. ILS runway 34 left approach and ILS Zulu runway 34 right approach. Landing runway 34 left and 34 right. Departure runway 34 left. Departure frequency 124.2. Simultaneous parallel approaches in progress. Observe gear down operation procedure on final. Wind 250 degrees 7 knots. Direction variable between 220 and 280 degrees. Visibility to 5 kilometers. Few 3,000 feet towering cumulus. Broken 1 2,000 feet alto cumulus. Temperature 30. Dew point 23. QNH 1009 or hectopascals 2982 inches. Remarks. Towering cumulus. 10 kilometers. Southeast. Moving northeast. Advise you have information Yankee. Nalitra International Airport information Yankee. 0530. ILS runway 34 left approach and ILS Zulu runway 34 right approach. Landing runway 34 left and 34 right. Departure runway 34 left. Departure frequency 124.2. Simultaneous parallel approaches in progress. Observe gear down operation procedure on final. Wind 250 degrees 7 knots. Direction variable between 220 and 280 degrees. Visibility to 5 kilometers. Few 3,000 feet towering cumulus. Broken 1 2,000 feet alto cumulus. Temperature 30. Dew point 23. QNH 1009 or hectopascals 2982 inches. Remarks. Towering cumulus. 10 kilometers. Southeast. Moving northeast. Advise you have information Yankee. Nalitra International Airport information Yankee. 0530. ILS runway 34 left approach and ILS Zulu runway 34 right approach. Landing runway 34 left and 34 right. Departure runway 34 left. Departure frequency 124.2. Simultaneous parallel approaches in progress. Observe gear down operation procedure on final. Wind 250 degrees 7 knots. Direction variable between 220 and 280 degrees. Visibility to 5 kilometers. Few 3,000 feet towering cumulus. Broken 1 2,000 feet alto cumulus. Temperature 30. Dew point 23. QNH 1009 or hectopascals 2982 inches. Remarks. Towering cumulus. 10 kilometers. Southeast. Moving northeast. Advise you have information Yankee. Nalitra International Airport information Yankee. 0530. ILS runway 34 left approach and ILS Zulu runway 34 right approach. Landing runway 34 left and 34 right. Departure runway 34 left. Departure frequency 124.2. Simultaneous parallel approaches in progress. Observe gear down operation procedure on final. Wind 250 degrees 7 knots.
Direction variable between 220 and 280 degrees. Visibility to 5 kilometers. Few 3,000 feet towering cumulus. Broken 1,2,000 feet alto cumulus. Temperature 30. Dew point 23. QNH 1009 hectopascals 2982 inches. Remarks. Towering cumulus. 10 kilometers. Southeast. Moving northeast. Advise you have information Yankee. Nalitra International Airport information Yankee. 0530. ILS runway 34 left approach and ILS Zulu runway 34 right approach. Landing runway 34 left and 34 right. Departure runway 34 left. Departure frequency 124.2. Simultaneous parallel approaches in progress. Observe gear down operation procedure on final. Wind 250 degrees 7 knots. Direction variable between 220 and 280 degrees. Visibility to 5 kilometers. Few 3,000 feet towering cumulus. Broken 1,2,000 feet alto cumulus. Temperature 30. Dew point 23. QNH 1009 hectopascals 2982 inches. Remarks. Towering cumulus. 10 kilometers. Southeast. Moving northeast. Advise you have information Yankee. Nalitra International Airport information Yankee. 0530. ILS runway 34 left approach and ILS Zulu runway 34 right approach. Landing runway 34 left and 34 right. Departure runway 34 left. Departure frequency 124.2. Simultaneous parallel approaches in progress. Observe gear down operation procedure on final. Wind 250 degrees 7 knots. Direction variable between 220 and 280 degrees. Visibility to 5 kilometers. Few 3,000 feet towering cumulus. Broken 1,2,000 feet alto cumulus. Temperature 30. Dew point 23. QNH 1009 hectopascals 2982 inches. Remarks. Towering cumulus. 10 kilometers. Southeast. Moving northeast. Advise you have information Yankee. Nalitra International Airport information Yankee. 0530. ILS runway 34 left approach and ILS Zulu runway 34 right approach. Landing runway 34 left and 34 right. Departure runway 34 left. Departure frequency 124.2. Simultaneous parallel approaches in progress. Observe gear down operation procedure on final. Wind 250 degrees 7 knots. Direction variable between 220 and 280 degrees. Visibility to 5 kilometers. Few 3,000 feet towering cumulus. Broken 1,2,000 feet alto cumulus. Temperature 30. Dew point 23. QNH 1009 hectopascals 2982 inches. Remarks. Towering cumulus. 10 kilometers. Southeast. Moving northeast. Advise you have information Yankee. Nalitra International Airport information Yankee. 0530. ILS runway 34 left approach and ILS Zulu runway 34 right approach. Landing runway 34 left and 34 right. Departure runway 34 left. Departure frequency 124.2. Simultaneous parallel approaches in progress. Observe gear down operation procedure on final. Wind 250 degrees 7 knots. Direction variable between 220 and 280 degrees. Visibility to 5 kilometers. Few 3,000 feet towering cumulus. Broken 1,2,000 feet alto cumulus. Temperature 30. Dew point 23. QNH 1009 hectopascals 2982 inches.
Remarks. Towering cumulus. 10 kilometers. Southeast. Moving northeast. Advise you have information Yankee. Nalitra International Airport information Yankee. 0530. ILS runway 34 left approach and ILS Zulu runway 34 right approach. Landing runway 34 left and 34 right. Departure runway 34 left. Departure frequency 124.2. Simultaneous parallel approaches in progress. Observe gear down operation procedure on final. Wind 250 degrees 7 knots. Direction variable between 220 and 280 degrees. Visibility 25 kilometers. 2,000 feet towering cumulus. Broken 12,000 feet alto cumulus. Temperature 30. Dew point 23. QNH 1009. Vesicles 2982 inches. Remarks. Towering cumulus. 10 kilometers. Southeast. Moving northeast. Advise you have information Yankee. Nalitra International Airport information Yankee. 0530. ILS runway 34 left approach and ILS Zulu runway 34 right approach. Landing runway 34 left and 34 right. Departure runway 34 left. Departure frequency 124.2. Simultaneous parallel approaches in progress. Observe gear down operation procedure on final. Wind 250 degrees 7 knots. Direction variable between 220 and 280 degrees. Visibility 25 kilometers. Few 3,000 feet towering cumulus. Broken 12,000 feet alto cumulus. Temperature 30. Dew point 23. QNH 1009 hectopascals 2982 inches. Remarks. Towering cumulus. 10 kilometers. Southeast. Moving northeast. Advise you have information Yankee. Nalitra International Airport information Yankee. 0530. ILS runway 34 left approach and ILS Zulu runway 34 right approach. Landing runway 34 left and 34 right. Departure runway 34 left. Departure frequency 124.2. Simultaneous parallel approaches in progress. Observe gear down operation procedure on final. Wind 250 degrees 7 knots. Direction variable between 220 and 280 degrees. Visibility 25 kilometers. Few 3,000 feet towering cumulus. Broken 12,000 feet alto cumulus. Temperature 30. Dew point 23. QNH 1009 hectopascals 2982 inches. Remarks. Towering cumulus. 10 kilometers. Southeast. Moving northeast. Advise you have information Yankee. Nalitra International Airport information Yankee. 0530. ILS runway 34 left approach and ILS Zulu runway 34 right approach. Landing runway 34 left and 34 right. Departure runway 34 left. Departure frequency 124.2. Simultaneous parallel approaches in progress. Observe gear down operation procedure on final. Wind 250 degrees 7 knots. Direction variable between 220 and 280 degrees. Visibility 25 kilometers. Few 3,000 feet towering cumulus. Broken 12,000 feet alto cumulus. Temperature 30. Dew point 23. QNH 1009 hectopascals 2982 inches. Remarks. Towering cumulus. 10 kilometers. Southeast. Moving northeast. Advise you have information Yankee. Nalitra International Airport information Yankee. 0530.
ILS runway 34 left approach and ILS Zulu runway 34 right approach. Landing runway 34 left and 34 right. Departure runway 34 left. Departure frequency 124.2. Simultaneous parallel approaches in progress. Observe gear down operation procedure on final. Wind 250 degrees 7 knots. Direction variable between 220 and 280 degrees. Visibility to 5 kilometers. Few 3,000 feet towering cumulus. Broken 1,2,000 feet alto cumulus. Temperature 30. Dew point 23. QNH 1009 or hectopascals 2982 inches. Remarks. Towering cumulus. 10 kilometers. Southeast. Moving northeast. Advise you have information Yankee. Nalita International Airport information Yankee. 0530. ILS runway 34 left approach and ILS Zulu runway 34 right approach. Landing runway 34 left and 34 right. Departure runway 34 left. Departure frequency 124.2. Simultaneous parallel approaches in progress. Observe gear down operation procedure on final. Wind 250 degrees 7 knots. Direction variable between 220 and 280 degrees. Visibility to 5 kilometers. Few 3,000 feet towering cumulus. Broken 1,2,000 feet alto cumulus. Temperature 30. Dew point 23. QNH 1009 or hectopascals 2982 inches. Remarks. Towering cumulus. 10 kilometers. Southeast. Moving northeast. Advise you have information Yankee. Nalita International Airport information Yankee. 0530. ILS runway 34 left approach and ILS Zulu runway 34 right approach. Landing runway 34 left and 34 right. Departure runway 34 left. Departure frequency 124.2. Simultaneous parallel approaches in progress. Observe gear down operation procedure on final. Wind 250 degrees 7 knots. Direction variable between 220 and 280 degrees. Visibility to 5 kilometers. Few 3,000 feet towering cumulus. Broken 1,2,000 feet alto cumulus. Temperature 30. Dew point 23. QNH 1009 or hectopascals 2982 inches. Remarks. Towering cumulus. 10 kilometers. Southeast. Moving northeast. Advise you have information Yankee. Nalita International Airport information Yankee. 0530. ILS runway 34 left approach and ILS Zulu runway 34 right approach. Landing runway 34 left and 34 right. Departure runway 34 left. Departure frequency 124.2. Simultaneous parallel approaches in progress. Observe gear down operation procedure on final. Wind 250 degrees 7 knots. Direction variable between 220 and 280 degrees. Visibility to 5 kilometers. Few 3,000 feet towering cumulus. Broken 1,2,000 feet alto cumulus. Temperature 30. Dew point 23. QNH 1009 or hectopascals 2982 inches. Remarks. Towering cumulus. 10 kilometers. Southeast. Moving northeast. Advise you have information Yankee. Nalita International Airport information Yankee. 0530. ILS runway 34 left approach and ILS Zulu runway 34 right approach. Landing runway 34 left and 34 right. Departure runway 34 left. Departure frequency 124.2. Simultaneous parallel approaches in progress.
Observe gear down operation procedure on final. Wind 250 degrees 7 knots. Direction variable between 220 and 280 degrees. Visibility 25 kilometers. Few tree 1,000 feet towering cumulus. Broken 1,000 feet alto cumulus. Temperature 30. Dew point 23. QNH 1009 or hectopascals 2982 inches. Remarks. Towering cumulus. 10 kilometers. Southeast. Moving northeast. Advise you have information Yankee. Nalitra International Airport information Yankee. 0530. ILS runway 34 left approach and ILS Zulu runway 34 right approach. Landing runway 34 left and 34 right. Departure runway 34 left. Departure frequency 124.2. Simultaneous parallel approaches in progress. Observe gear down operation procedure on final. Wind 250 degrees 7 knots. Direction variable between 220 and 280 degrees. Visibility 25 kilometers. Few tree 1,000 feet towering cumulus. Broken 1,000 feet alto cumulus. Temperature 30. Dew point 23. QNH 1009 or hectopascals 2982 inches. Remarks. Towering cumulus. 10 kilometers. Southeast. Moving northeast. Advise you have information Yankee. Nalitra International Airport information Yankee. 0530. ILS runway 34 left approach and ILS Zulu runway 34 right approach. Landing runway 34 left and 34 right. Departure runway 34 left. Departure frequency 124.2. Simultaneous parallel approaches in progress. Observe gear down operation procedure on final. Wind 250 degrees 7 knots. Direction variable between 220 and 280 degrees. Visibility 25 kilometers. Few tree 1,000 feet towering cumulus. Broken 1,000 feet alto cumulus. Temperature 30. Dew point 23. QNH 1009 or hectopascals 2982 inches. Remarks. Towering cumulus. 10 kilometers. Southeast. Moving northeast. Advise you have information Yankee. Nalita International Airport information Zulu. 0600. ILS runway 34 left approach and ILS Zulu runway 34 right approach. Landing runway 34 left and 34 right. Departure runway 34 left. Departure frequency 124.2. Simultaneous parallel approaches in progress. Observe gear down operation procedure on final. Wind 260 degrees 6 knots. Direction variable between 220 and 290 degrees. Visibility 25 kilometers. Few tree 1,000 feet cumulus. Broken heights unknown. Temperature 29. Dew point 24. QNH 1010 hectopascals 298 tree inches. Advise you have information Zulu. Nalitra International Airport information Zulu. 0600. ILS runway 34 left approach and ILS Zulu runway 34 right approach. Landing runway 34 left and 34 right. Departure runway 34 left. Departure frequency 124.2. Simultaneous parallel approaches in progress. Observe gear down operation procedure on final. Wind 260 degrees 6 knots. Direction variable between 220 and 290 degrees. Visibility 25 kilometers. Few tree 1,000 feet cumulus. Broken heights unknown. Temperature 290. Dew point 24. QNH 1010 hectopascals 298 tree inches. Advise you have information Zulu.
Nalita International Airport Information Zulu 0600 ILS runway 34 left approach and ILS Zulu runway 34 right approach. Landing runway 34 left and 34 right. Departure runway 34 left. Departure frequency 124.2. Simultaneous parallel approaches in progress. Observe gear down operation procedure on final. Wind 260 degrees 6 knots. Direction variable between 220 and 290 degrees. Visibility to 5 kilometers. Few 3,000 feet cumulus. Broken heights unknown. Temperature 29. Dew point 24. QNH 1010 hectopascals 2983 inches. Advise you have information Zulu. Nalita International Airport information Zulu. 0600. ILS runway 34 left approach and ILS Zulu runway 34 right approach. Landing runway 34 left and 34 right. Departure runway 34 left. Departure frequency 124.2. Simultaneous parallel approaches in progress. Observe gear down operation procedure on final. Wind 260 degrees 6 knots. Direction variable between 220 and 290 degrees. Visibility to 5 kilometers. Few 3,000 feet cumulus. Broken heights unknown. Temperature 29. Dew point 24. QNH 1010 hectopascals 2983 inches. Advise you have information Zulu. Nalita International Airport information Zulu. 0600. ILS runway 34 left approach and ILS Zulu runway 34 right approach. Landing runway 34 left and 34 right. Departure runway 34 left. Departure frequency 124.2. Simultaneous parallel approaches in progress. Observe gear down operation procedure on final. Wind 260 degrees 6 knots. Direction variable between 220 and 290 degrees. Visibility to 5 kilometers. Few 3,000 feet cumulus. Broken heights unknown. Temperature 29. Dew point 24. QNH 1010 hectopascals 2983 inches. Advise you have information Zulu. Nalita International Airport information Zulu. 0600. ILS runway 34 left approach and ILS Zulu runway 34 right approach. Landing runway 34 left and 34 right. Departure runway 34 left. Departure frequency 124.2. Simultaneous parallel approaches in progress. Observe gear down operation procedure on final. Wind 260 degrees 6 knots. Direction variable between 220 and 290 degrees. Visibility to 5 kilometers. Few 3,000 feet cumulus. Broken heights unknown. Temperature 29. Dew point 24. QNH 1010 hectopascals 2983 inches. Advise you have information Zulu. Nalita International Airport information Zulu. 0600. ILS runway 34 left approach and ILS Zulu runway 34 right approach. Landing runway 34 left and 34 right. Departure runway 34 left. Departure frequency 124.2. Simultaneous parallel approaches in progress. Observe gear down operation procedure on final. Wind 260 degrees 6 knots. Direction variable between 220 and 290 degrees. Visibility to 5 kilometers. Few 3,000 feet cumulus. Broken heights unknown. Temperature 29. Dew point 24. QNH 1010 hectopascals 2983 inches. Advise you have information Zulu. Nalita International Airport information Zulu.
0600. ILS runway 34 left approach and ILS Zulu runway 34 right approach.

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Advise you have information Zulu. Nalita International Airport information Zulu. 0600. ILS runway 34 left approach and ILS Zulu runway 34 right approach. Landing runway 34 left and 34 right. Departure runway 34 left. Departure frequency 124.2. Simultaneous parallel approaches in progress. Observe gear down operation procedure on final. Wind 260 degrees 6 knots. Direction variable between 220 and 290 degrees. Visibility 25 kilometers. Few 3,000 feet cumulus. Broken heights unknown. Temperature 29. Dew point 24. QNH 1010 hectopascals 2983 inches. Advise you have information Zulu. Nalita International Airport information Zulu. 0600. ILS runway 34 left approach and ILS Zulu runway 34 right approach. Landing runway 34 left and 34 right. Departure runway 34 left. Departure frequency 124.2. Simultaneous parallel approaches in progress. Observe gear down operation procedure on final. Wind 260 degrees 6 knots. Direction variable between 220 and 290 degrees. Visibility 25 kilometers. Few 3,000 feet cumulus. Broken heights unknown. Temperature 29. Dew point 24. QNH 1010 hectopascals 2983 inches. Advise you have information Zulu. Nalita International Airport information Zulu. 0600. ILS runway 34 left approach and ILS Zulu runway 34 right approach. Landing runway 34 left and 34 right. Departure runway 34 left. Departure frequency 124.2. Simultaneous parallel approaches in progress. Observe gear down operation procedure on final. Wind 260 degrees 6 knots. Direction variable between 220 and 290 degrees. Visibility 25 kilometers. Few 3,000 feet cumulus. Broken heights unknown. Temperature 29. Dew point 24. QNH 1010 hectopascals 2983 inches. Advise you have information Zulu. Nalita International Airport information Zulu. 0600. ILS runway 34 left approach and ILS Zulu runway 34 right approach. Landing runway 34 left and 34 right. Departure runway 34 left. Departure frequency 124.2. Simultaneous parallel approaches in progress. Observe gear down operation procedure on final. Wind 260 degrees 6 knots. Direction variable between 220 and 290 degrees. Visibility 25 kilometers. Few 3,000 feet cumulus. Broken heights unknown. Temperature 29. Dew point 24. QNH 1010 hectopascals 2983 inches. Advise you have information Zulu. Nalita International Airport information Zulu. 0600. ILS runway 34 left approach and ILS Zulu runway 34 right approach. Landing runway 34 left and 34 right. Departure runway 34 left. Departure frequency 124.2. Simultaneous parallel approaches in progress. Observe gear down operation procedure on final. Wind 260 degrees 6 knots. Direction variable between 220 and 290 degrees. Visibility 25 kilometers. Few 3,000 feet cumulus. Broken heights unknown. Temperature 29. Dew point 24. QNH 1010 hectopascals 2983 inches.
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Nalita International Airport information Zulu. 0600. ILS runway 34 left approach and ILS Zulu runway 34 right approach. Landing runway 34 left and 34 right. Departure runway 34 left. Departure frequency 124.2. Simultaneous parallel approaches in progress. Observe gear down operation procedure on final. Wind 260 degrees 6 knots. Direction variable between 220 and 290 degrees. Visibility to 5 kilometers. Few 3,000 feet cumulus. Broken heights unknown. Temperature 29. Dew point 24. QNH 1010 hectopascals 2983 inches. Advise you have information Zulu. Nalita International Airport information Zulu. 0600. ILS runway 34 left approach and ILS Zulu runway 34 right approach. Landing runway 34 left and 34 right. Departure runway 34 left. Departure frequency 124.2. Simultaneous parallel approaches in progress. Observe gear down operation procedure on final. Wind 260 degrees 6 knots. Direction variable between 220 and 290 degrees. Visibility to 5 kilometers. Few 3,000 feet cumulus. Broken heights unknown. Temperature 29. Dew point 24. QNH 1010 hectopascals 2983 inches. Advise you have information Zulu. Nalita International Airport information Zulu. 0600. ILS runway 34 left approach and ILS Zulu runway 34 right approach. Landing runway 34 left and 34 right. Departure runway 34 left. Departure frequency 124.2. Simultaneous parallel approaches in progress. Observe gear down operation procedure on final. Wind 260 degrees 6 knots. Direction variable between 220 and 290 degrees. Visibility to 5 kilometers. Few 3,000 feet cumulus. Broken heights unknown. Temperature 29. Dew point 24. QNH 1010 hectopascals 2983 inches. Advise you have information Zulu. Nalita International Airport information Zulu. 0600. ILS runway 34 left approach and ILS Zulu runway 34 right approach. Landing runway 34 left and 34 right. Departure runway 34 left. Departure frequency 124.2. Simultaneous parallel approaches in progress. Observe gear down operation procedure on final. Wind 260 degrees 6 knots. Direction variable between 220 and 290 degrees. Visibility to 5 kilometers. Few 3,000 feet cumulus. Broken heights unknown. Temperature 29. Dew point 24. QNH 1010 hectopascals 2983 inches. Advise you have information Zulu. Nalita International Airport information Zulu. 0600. ILS runway 34 left approach and ILS Zulu runway 34 right approach. Landing runway 34 left and 34 right. Departure runway 34 left. Departure frequency 124.2. Simultaneous parallel approaches in progress. Observe gear down operation procedure on final. Wind 260 degrees 6 knots. Direction variable between 220 and 290 degrees. Visibility to 5 kilometers. Few 3,000 feet cumulus. Broken heights unknown. Temperature 29. Dew point 24. QNH 1010 hectopascals 2983 inches. Advise you have information Zulu.
Nalita International Airport Information Zulu 0600 ILS runway 34 left approach and ILS Zulu runway 34 right approach. Landing runway 34 left and 34 right. Departure runway 34 left. Departure frequency 124.2. Simultaneous parallel approaches in progress. Observe gear down operation procedure on final. Wind 260 degrees 6 knots. Direction variable between 220 and 290 degrees. Visibility to 5 kilometers. Few 3,000 feet cumulus. Broken heights unknown. Temperature 29. Dew point 24. QNH 1010 hectopascals 2983 inches. Advise you have information Zulu. Nalita International Airport information Zulu. 0600. ILS runway 34 left approach and ILS Zulu runway 34 right approach. Landing runway 34 left and 34 right. Departure runway 34 left. Departure frequency 124.2. Simultaneous parallel approaches in progress. Observe gear down operation procedure on final. Wind 260 degrees 6 knots. Direction variable between 220 and 290 degrees. Visibility to 5 kilometers. Few 3,000 feet cumulus. Broken heights unknown. Temperature 29. Dew point 24. QNH 1010 hectopascals 2983 inches. Advise you have information Zulu. Nalita International Airport information Zulu. 0600. ILS runway 34 left approach and ILS Zulu runway 34 right approach. Landing runway 34 left and 34 right. Departure runway 34 left. Departure frequency 124.2. Simultaneous parallel approaches in progress. Observe gear down operation procedure on final. Wind 260 degrees 6 knots. Direction variable between 220 and 290 degrees. Visibility to 5 kilometers. Few 3,000 feet cumulus. Broken heights unknown. Temperature 29. Dew point 24. QNH 1010 hectopascals 2983 inches. Advise you have information Zulu. Nalita International Airport information Zulu. 0600. ILS runway 34 left approach and ILS Zulu runway 34 right approach. Landing runway 34 left and 34 right. Departure runway 34 left. Departure frequency 124.2. Simultaneous parallel approaches in progress. Observe gear down operation procedure on final. Wind 260 degrees 6 knots. Direction variable between 220 and 290 degrees. Visibility to 5 kilometers. Few 3,000 feet cumulus. Broken heights unknown. Temperature 29. Dew point 24. QNH 1010 hectopascals 2983 inches. Advise you have information Zulu. Nalita International Airport information Zulu. 0600. ILS runway 34 left approach and ILS Zulu runway 34 right approach. Landing runway 34 left and 34 right. Departure runway 34 left. Departure frequency 124.2. Simultaneous parallel approaches in progress. Observe gear down operation procedure on final. Wind 260 degrees 6 knots. Direction variable between 220 and 290 degrees. Visibility to 5 kilometers. Few 3,000 feet cumulus. Broken heights unknown. Temperature 29. Dew point 24. QNH 1010 hectopascals 2983 inches. Advise you have information Zulu. Nalita International Airport information Zulu.
0600. ILS runway 34 left approach and ILS Zulu runway 34 right approach. Landing runway 34 left and 34 right. Departure runway 34 left. Departure frequency 124.2. Simultaneous parallel approaches in progress. Observe gear down operation procedure on final. Wind 260 degrees 6 knots. Direction variable between 220 and 290 degrees. Visibility 25 kilometers. Few 3,000 feet cumulus. Broken heights unknown. Temperature 29. Dew point 24. QNH 1010 hectopascals 2983 inches. Advise you have information Zulu. Nalitra International Airport information Zulu. 0600. ILS runway 34 left approach and ILS Zulu runway 34 right approach. Landing runway 34 left and 34 right. Departure runway 34 left. Departure frequency 124.2. Simultaneous parallel approaches in progress. Observe gear down operation procedure on final. Wind 260 degrees 6 knots. Direction variable between 220 and 290 degrees. Visibility 25 kilometers. Few 3,000 feet cumulus. Broken heights unknown. Temperature 29. Dew point 24. QNH 1010 hectopascals 2983 inches. Advise you have information Zulu. Nalitra International Airport information Zulu. 0600. ILS runway 34 left approach and ILS Zulu runway 34 right approach. Landing runway 34 left and 34 right. Departure runway 34 left. Departure frequency 124.2. Simultaneous parallel approaches in progress. Observe gear down operation procedure on final. Wind 260 degrees 6 knots. Direction variable between 220 and 290 degrees. Visibility 25 kilometers. Few 3,000 feet cumulus. Broken heights unknown. Temperature 29. Dew point 24. QNH 1010 hectopascals 2983 inches. Advise you have information Zulu. Nalitra International Airport information Zulu. 0600. ILS runway 34 left approach and ILS Zulu runway 34 right approach. Landing runway 34 left and 34 right. Departure runway 34 left. Departure frequency 124.2. Simultaneous parallel approaches in progress. Observe gear down operation procedure on final. Wind 260 degrees 6 knots. Direction variable between 220 and 290 degrees. Visibility 25 kilometers. Few 3,000 feet cumulus. Broken heights unknown. Temperature 29. Dew point 24. QNH 1010 hectopascals 2983 inches. Advise you have information Zulu. Nalitra International Airport information Zulu. 0600. ILS runway 34 left approach and ILS Zulu runway 34 right approach. Landing runway 34 left and 34 right. Departure runway 34 left. Departure frequency 124.2. Simultaneous parallel approaches in progress. Observe gear down operation procedure on final. Wind 260 degrees 6 knots. Direction variable between 220 and 290 degrees. Visibility 25 kilometers. Few 3,000 feet cumulus. Broken heights unknown. Temperature 29. Dew point 24. QNH 1010 hectopascals 2983 inches. Advise you have information Zulu. Nalitra International Airport information Zulu. 0600.
ILS runway 34 left approach, ILS Zulu runway 34 right approach. Landing runway 34 left and 34 right. Departure runway 34 left. Departure frequency 124.2. Simultaneous parallel approaches in progress. Observe gear down operation procedure on final. Wind 260 degrees 6 knots. Direction variable between 220 and 290 degrees. Visibility to 5 kilometers. Few tree 1000 feet cumulus. Broken heights unknown. Temperature 29. Dew point 24. QNH 1010 hectopascals 298 tree inches. Advise you have information Zulu. Nalitra International Airport information Zulu. 0600. ILS runway 34 left approach and ILS Zulu runway 34 right approach. Landing runway 34 left and 34 right. Departure runway 34 left. Departure frequency 124.2. Simultaneous parallel approaches in progress. Observe gear down operation procedure on final. Wind 260 degrees 6 knots. Direction variable between 220 and 290 degrees. Visibility to 5 kilometers. Few tree 1000 feet cumulus. Broken heights unknown. Temperature 29. Dew point 24. QNH 1010 hectopascals 298 tree inches. Advise you have information Zulu. Nalitra International Airport information Zulu. 0600. ILS runway 34 left approach and ILS Zulu runway 34 right approach. Landing runway 34 left and 34 right. Departure runway 34 left. Departure frequency 124.2. Simultaneous parallel approaches in progress. Observe gear down operation procedure on final. Wind 260 degrees 6 knots. Direction variable between 220 and 290 degrees. Visibility to 5 kilometers. Few tree 1000 feet cumulus. Broken heights unknown. Temperature 29. Dew point 24. QNH 1010 hectopascals 298 tree inches. Advise you have information Zulu. Nalitra International Airport information Alpha. 0630. ILS runway 34 left approach and ILS Zulu runway 34 right approach. Landing runway 34 left and 34 right. Departure runway 34 left. Departure frequency 124.2. Simultaneous parallel approaches in progress. Observe gear down operation procedure on final. Wind 270 degrees 5 knots. Direction variable between 210 and 320 degrees. Visibility to 5 kilometers. Shower in the vicinity. Few tree 1000 feet cumulus. Scattered 15,000 feet alto cumulus. Broken heights unknown. Temperature 29. Dew point 24. QNH 1009 hectopascals 2982 inches. Advise you have information Alpha. Nalitra International Airport information Alpha. 0630. ILS runway 34 left approach and ILS Zulu runway 34 right approach. Landing runway 34 left and 34 right. Departure runway 34 left. Departure frequency 124.2. Simultaneous parallel approaches in progress. Observe gear down operation procedure on final. Wind 270 degrees 5 knots. Direction variable between 210 and 320 degrees. Visibility to 5 kilometers. Shower in the vicinity. Few tree 1000 feet cumulus. Scattered 15,000 feet alto cumulus. Broken heights unknown. Temperature 29. Dew point 24. QNH 1009 hectopascals 298.2 inches.
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ILS runway 34 left approach and ILS Zulu runway 34 right approach. Landing runway 34 left and 34 right. Departure runway 34 left. Departure frequency 124.2. Simultaneous parallel approaches in progress. Observe gear down operation procedure on final. Wind 270 degrees 5 knots. Direction variable between 210 and 320 degrees. Visibility to 5 kilometers. Shower in the vicinity. Few 3,000 feet cumulus. Scattered 15,000 feet alto cumulus. Broken heights unknown. Temperature 29. Dew point 24. QNH 1009 hectopascals 2982 inches. 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ILS runway 34 left approach and ILS Zulu runway 34 right approach. Landing runway 34 left and 34 right. Departure runway 34 left. Departure frequency 124.2. Simultaneous parallel approaches in progress. Observe gear down operation procedure on final. Wind 270 degrees 5 knots. Direction variable between 210 and 320 degrees. Visibility to 5 kilometers. Shower in the vicinity. Few 3,000 feet cumulus. Scattered 15,000 feet alto cumulus. Broken heights unknown. Temperature 29. Dew point 24. QNH 1009 hectopascals 2982 inches. 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ILS runway 34 left approach and ILS Zulu runway 34 right approach. Landing runway 34 left and 34 right. Departure runway 34 left. Departure frequency 124.2. Simultaneous parallel approaches in progress. Observe gear down operation procedure on final. Wind 270 degrees 5 knots. Direction variable between 210 and 320 degrees. Visibility to 5 kilometers. Shower in the vicinity. Few 3,000 feet cumulus. Scattered 15,000 feet alto cumulus. Broken heights unknown. Temperature 29. Dew point 24. QNH 1009 hectopascals 2982 inches. 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Nalitra International Airport information alpha. 0630. ILS runway 34 left approach and ILS Zulu runway 34 right approach. Landing runway 34 left and 34 right. Departure runway 34 left. Departure frequency 124.2. Simultaneous parallel approaches in progress. Observe gear down operation procedure on final. Wind 270 degrees 5 knots. Direction variable between 210 and 320 degrees. Visibility to 5 kilometers. Shower in the vicinity. Few 3,000 feet cumulus. Scattered 15,000 feet alto cumulus. Broken heights unknown. Temperature 29. Dew point 24. QNH 1009 hectopascals 2982 inches. Advise you have information alpha. Nalitra International Airport information alpha. 0630. ILS runway 34 left approach and ILS Zulu runway 34 right approach. Landing runway 34 left and 34 right. Departure runway 34 left. Departure frequency 124.2. Simultaneous parallel approaches in progress. Observe gear down operation procedure on final. Wind 270 degrees 5 knots.
Direction variable between 210 and 320 degrees. Visibility to 5 kilometers. Shower in the vicinity. Few 3,000 feet cumulus. Scattered 15,000 feet alto cumulus. Broken heights unknown. Temperature 29er. Dew point 24. QNH 1009er hectopascals 2982 inches. Advise you have information alpha. Nalitra International Airport information alpha. 0630. ILS runway 34 left approach and ILS Zulu runway 34 right approach. Landing runway 34 left and 34 right. Departure runway 34 left. Departure frequency 124.2. Simultaneous parallel approaches in progress. Observe gear down operation procedure on final. Wind 270 degrees 5 knots. Direction variable between 210 and 320 degrees. Visibility to 5 kilometers. Shower in the vicinity. Few 3,000 feet cumulus. Scattered 15,000 feet alto cumulus. Broken heights unknown. Temperature 29. Dew point 24. QNH 1009er hectopascals 2982 inches. Advise you have information alpha. 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ILS runway 34 left approach and ILS Zulu runway 34 right approach. Landing runway 34 left and 34 right. Departure runway 34 left. Departure frequency 124.2. Simultaneous parallel approaches in progress. Observe gear down operation procedure on final. Wind 270 degrees 5 knots. Direction variable between 210 and 320 degrees. Visibility to 5 kilometers. Shower in the vicinity. Few 3,000 feet cumulus. Scattered 15,000 feet alto cumulus. Broken heights unknown. Temperature 29er. Dew point 24. QNH 1009er hectopascals 2982 inches. Advise you have information alpha. 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ILS runway 34 left approach and ILS Zulu runway 34 right approach. Landing runway 34 left and 34 right. Departure runway 34 left. Departure frequency 124.2. Simultaneous parallel approaches in progress. Observe gear down operation procedure on final. Wind 270 degrees 5 knots. Direction variable between 210 and 320 degrees. Visibility to 5 kilometers. Shower in the vicinity. Few 3,000 feet cumulus. Scattered 15,000 feet alto cumulus. Broken heights unknown. Temperature 29er. Dew point 24. QNH 1009er hectopascals 2982 inches. Advise you have information alpha. Nalitra International Airport information alpha. 0630. ILS runway 34 left approach and ILS Zulu runway 34 right approach. Landing runway 34 left and 34 right. Departure runway 34 left. Departure frequency 124.2. Simultaneous parallel approaches in progress. Observe gear down operation procedure on final. Wind 270 degrees 5 knots. Direction variable between 210 and 320 degrees. Visibility to 5 kilometers. Shower in the vicinity. Few 3,000 feet cumulus. Scattered 15,000 feet alto cumulus. Broken heights unknown. Temperature 29er. Dew point 24. QNH 1009er hectopascals 2982 inches. Advise you have information alpha. Nalitra International Airport information alpha. 0630. ILS runway 34 left approach and ILS Zulu runway 34 right approach.
Landing runway 34 left and 34 right. Departure runway 34 left. Departure frequency 124.2. Simultaneous parallel approaches in progress. Observe gear down operation procedure on final. Wind 270 degrees 5 knots. Direction variable between 210 and 320 degrees. Visibility to 5 kilometers. Shower in the vicinity. Few 3,000 feet cumulus. Scattered 15,000 feet alto cumulus. Broken heights unknown. Temperature 29er. Dew point 24. QNH 1009er hectopascals 2982 inches. Advise you have information alpha. Nalitra International Airport information alpha. 0630. ILS runway 34 left approach and ILS Zulu runway 34 right approach. Landing runway 34 left and 34 right. Departure runway 34 left. Departure frequency 124.2. Simultaneous parallel approaches in progress. Observe gear down operation procedure on final. Wind 270 degrees 5 knots. Direction variable between 210 and 320 degrees. Visibility to 5 kilometers. Shower in the vicinity. Few 3,000 feet cumulus. Scattered 15,000 feet alto cumulus. Broken heights unknown. Temperature 29er. Dew point 24. QNH 1009er hectopascals 2982 inches. 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Nalitra International Airport information alpha. 0630. ILS runway 34 left approach and ILS Zulu runway 34 right approach. Landing runway 34 left and 34 right. Departure runway 34 left. Departure frequency 124.2. Simultaneous parallel approaches in progress. Observe gear down operation procedure on final. Wind 270 degrees 5 knots. Direction variable between 210 and 320 degrees. Visibility to 5 kilometers. Shower in the vicinity. Few 3,000 feet cumulus. Scattered 15,000 feet alto cumulus. Broken heights unknown. Temperature 29er. Dew point 24. QNH 1009er hectopascals 2982 inches. Advise you have information alpha. Nalitra International Airport information alpha. 0630. ILS runway 34 left approach and ILS Zulu runway 34 right approach. Landing runway 34 left and 34 right. Departure runway 34 left. Departure frequency 124.2. Simultaneous parallel approaches in progress. Observe gear down operation procedure on final. Wind 270 degrees 5 knots. Direction variable between 210 and 320 degrees. Visibility to 5 kilometers. Shower in the vicinity. Few 3,000 feet cumulus. Scattered 15,000 feet alto cumulus. Broken heights unknown. Temperature 29er. Dew point 24. QNH 1009er hectopascals 2982 inches. Advise you have information alpha. Nalitra International Airport information alpha. 0630. ILS runway 34 left approach and ILS Zulu runway 34 right approach. Landing runway 34 left and 34 right. Departure runway 34 left. Departure frequency 124.2. Simultaneous parallel approaches in progress. Observe gear down operation procedure on final. Wind 270 degrees 5 knots. Direction variable between 210 and 320 degrees. Visibility to 5 kilometers. Shower in the vicinity. Few 3,000 feet cumulus. Scattered 15,000 feet alto cumulus. Broken heights unknown. Temperature 29er.
Dew point 24. QNH 1009 or Hecta Pascals 29 or 82 inches. Advise you have information alpha. Nalitra International Airport information alpha. 0630. ILS runway 34 left approach and ILS Zulu runway 34 right approach. Landing runway 34 left and 34 right. Departure runway 34 left. Departure frequency 124.2. Simultaneous parallel approaches in progress. Observe gear down operation procedure on final. Wind 270 degrees 5 knots. Direction variable between 210 and 320 degrees. Visibility to 5 kilometers. Shower in the vicinity. Few 3,000 feet cumulus. Scattered 15,000 feet alto cumulus. Broken heights unknown. Temperature 29er. 2.24. QNH 1009 equals 29er 82 inches. Advise you have information alpha. Nalitra International Airport information alpha. 0630. ILS runway 34 left approach and ILS Zulu runway 34 right approach. Landing runway 34 left and 34 right. Departure runway 34 left. Departure frequency 124.2. Simultaneous parallel approaches in progress. Observe gear down operation procedure on final. Wind 270 degrees 5 knots. Direction variable between 210 and 320 degrees. Visibility to 5 kilometers. Shower in the vicinity. Few 3,000 feet cumulus. Scattered 15,000 feet alto cumulus. Broken heights unknown. Temperature 29er. Dew point 24. QNH 1009 or hectopascals 29 or 82 inches. Advise you have information alpha. Nalitra International Airport information alpha. 0630. ILS runway 34 left approach and ILS Zulu runway 34 right approach. Landing runway 34 left and 34 right. Departure runway 34 left. Departure frequency 124.2. Simultaneous parallel approaches in progress. Observe gear down operation procedure on final. Wind 270 degrees 5 knots. Direction variable between 210 and 320 degrees. Visibility to 5 kilometers. Shower in the vicinity. Few 3,000 feet cumulus. Scattered 15,000 feet alto cumulus. Broken heights unknown. Temperature 29er. Dew point 24. QNH 1009 or hectopascals 29er 82 inches. Advise you have information alpha. Nalitra International Airport information alpha. 0630. ILS runway 34 left approach and ILS Zulu runway 34 right approach. Landing runway 34 left and 34 right. Departure runway 34 left. Departure frequency 124.2. Simultaneous parallel approaches in progress. Observe gear down operation procedure on final. Wind 270 degrees 5 knots. Direction variable between 210 and 320 degrees. Visibility to 5 kilometers. Shower in the vicinity. Few 3,000 feet cumulus. Scattered 15,000 feet alto cumulus. Broken heights unknown. Temperature 29er. Dew point 24. QNH 1009 or hectopascals 29er 82 inches. Advise you have information alpha. Nalitra International Airport information alpha. 0630. ILS runway 34 left approach and ILS Zulu runway 34 right approach. Landing runway 34 left and 34 right. Departure runway 34 left. Departure frequency 124.2. Simultaneous parallel approaches in progress.
Observe gear down operation procedure on final. Wind 270 degrees 5 knots. Direction variable between 210 and 320 degrees. Visibility to 5 kilometers. Shower in the vicinity. Few 3,000 feet cumulus. Scattered 15,000 feet alto cumulus. Broken heights unknown. Temperature 29. Dew point 24. QNH 1009 hectopascals 2982 inches. Advise you have information alpha. Nalitra International Airport information alpha. 0630. ILS runway 34 left approach and ILS Zulu runway 34 right approach. Landing runway 34 left and 34 right. Departure runway 34 left. Departure frequency 124.2. Simultaneous parallel approaches in progress. Observe gear down operation procedure on final. Wind 270 degrees 5 knots. Direction variable between 210 and 320 degrees. Visibility to 5 kilometers. Shower in the vicinity. Few 3,000 feet cumulus. Scattered 15,000 feet alto cumulus. Broken heights unknown. Temperature 29. Dew point 24. QNH 1009 hectopascals 2982 inches. Advise you have information alpha. Nalitra International Airport information alpha. 0630. ILS runway 34 left approach and ILS Zulu runway 34 right approach. Landing runway 34 left and 34 right. Departure runway 34 left. Departure frequency 124.2. Simultaneous parallel approaches in progress. Observe gear down operation procedure on final. Wind 270 degrees 5 knots. Direction variable between 210 and 320 degrees. Visibility to 5 kilometers. Shower in the vicinity. Few 3,000 feet cumulus. Scattered 15,000 feet alto cumulus. Broken heights unknown. Temperature 29. Dew point 24. QNH 1009 hectopascals 2982 inches. Advise you have information alpha. 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ILS runway 34 left approach and ILS Zulu runway 34 right approach. Landing runway 34 left and 34 right. Departure runway 34 left. Departure frequency 124.2. Simultaneous parallel approaches in progress. Observe gear down operation procedure on final. Wind 270 degrees 5 knots. Direction variable between 210 and 320 degrees. Visibility to 5 kilometers. Shower in the vicinity. Few 3,000 feet cumulus. Scattered 15,000 feet alto cumulus. Broken heights unknown. Temperature 29. Dew point 24. QNH 1009 hectopascals 2982 inches. 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ILS runway 34 left approach and ILS Zulu runway 34 right approach. Landing runway 34 left and 34 right. Departure runway 34 left. Departure frequency 124.2. Simultaneous parallel approaches in progress. Observe gear down operation procedure on final. Wind 270 degrees 5 knots. Direction variable between 210 and 320 degrees. Visibility to 5 kilometers. Shower in the vicinity. Few 3,000 feet cumulus. Scattered 15,000 feet alto cumulus. Broken heights unknown. Temperature 29. Dew point 24. QNH 1009 hectopascals 2982 inches. 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
0630. ILS runway 34 left approach and ILS Zulu runway 34 right approach. Landing runway 34 left and 34 right. Departure runway 34 left. Departure frequency 124.2. Simultaneous parallel approaches in progress. Observe gear down operation procedure on final. Wind 270 degrees 5 knots. Direction variable between 210 and 320 degrees. Visibility to 5 kilometers. Shower in the vicinity. Few 3,000 feet cumulus. Scattered 15,000 feet alto cumulus. Broken heights unknown. Temperature 29er. Dew point 24. QNH 1009er hectopascals 2982 inches. Advise you have information alpha. 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ILS runway 34 left approach and ILS Zulu runway 34 right approach. Landing runway 34 left and 34 right. Departure runway 34 left. Departure frequency 124.2. Simultaneous parallel approaches in progress. Observe gear down operation procedure on final. Wind 270 degrees 5 knots. Direction variable between 210 and 320 degrees. Visibility to 5 kilometers. Shower in the vicinity. Few 3,000 feet cumulus. Scattered 15,000 feet alto cumulus. Broken heights unknown. Temperature 29er. Dew point 24. QNH 1009er hectopascals 2982 inches. Advise you have information alpha. 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ILS runway 34 left approach and ILS Zulu runway 34 right approach. Landing runway 34 left and 34 right. Departure runway 34 left. Departure frequency 124.2. Simultaneous parallel approaches in progress. Observe gear down operation procedure on final. Wind 270 degrees 5 knots. Direction variable between 210 and 320 degrees. Visibility to 5 kilometers. Shower in the vicinity. Few 3,000 feet cumulus. Scattered 15,000 feet alto cumulus. Broken heights unknown. Temperature 29er. Dew point 24. QNH 1009er hectopascals 2982 inches. Advise you have information alpha. Nalitra International Airport information alpha. 0630. ILS runway 34 left approach and ILS Zulu runway 34 right approach. Landing runway 34 left and 34 right. Departure runway 34 left. Departure frequency 124.2. Simultaneous parallel approaches in progress. Observe gear down operation procedure on final. Wind 270 degrees 5 knots. Direction variable between 210 and 320 degrees. Visibility to 5 kilometers. Shower in the vicinity. Few 3,000 feet cumulus. Scattered 15,000 feet alto cumulus. Broken heights unknown. Temperature 29er. Dew point 24. QNH 1009er hectopascals 2982 inches. Advise you have information alpha. Nalitra International Airport information Bravo. 0700. ILS Zulu runway 34 right approach. Landing runway 34 right. Departure runway 34 left. Departure frequency 124.2. Observe gear down operation procedure on final. Wind 290 degrees 4 knots. Direction variable between 230 and 330 degrees. Visibility to 5 kilometers. Light shower of rain. Few 3,000 feet cumulus. Scattered 15,000 feet alto cumulus.
Broken heights unknown. Temperature 29er. Dew point 24. QNH 1010 hectopascals 2984 inches. Advise you have information Bravo. Nalitra International Airport information Bravo. 0700. ILS Zulu runway 34 right approach. Landing runway 34 right. Departure runway 34 left. Departure frequency 124.2. Observe gear down operation procedure on final. Wind 290 degrees 4 knots. Direction variable between 230 and 330 degrees. Visibility to 5 kilometers. Light shower of rain. Few 3,000 feet cumulus. Scattered 15,000 feet alto cumulus. Broken heights unknown. Temperature 29er. Dew point 24. QNH 1010 hectopascals 2984 inches. Advise you have information Bravo. Nalitra International Airport information Bravo. 0700. ILS Zulu runway 34 right approach. Landing runway 34 right. Departure runway 34 left. Departure frequency 124.2. Observe gear down operation procedure on final. Wind 290 degrees 4 knots. Direction variable between 230 and 330 degrees. Visibility to 5 kilometers. Light shower of rain. Few 3,000 feet cumulus. Scattered 15,000 feet alto cumulus. Broken heights unknown. Temperature 29er. Dew point 24. QNH 1010 hectopascals 2984 inches. Advise you have information Bravo. Nalitra International Airport information Bravo. 0700. ILS Zulu runway 34 right approach. Landing runway 34 right. Departure runway 34 left. Departure frequency 124.2. Observe gear down operation procedure on final. Wind 290 degrees 4 knots. Direction variable between 230 and 330 degrees. Visibility to 5 kilometers. Light shower of rain. Few 3,000 feet cumulus. Scattered 15,000 feet alto cumulus. Broken heights unknown. Temperature 29er. Dew point 24. QNH 1010 hectopascals 2984 inches. Advise you have information Bravo. Nalitra International Airport information Bravo. 0700. ILS Zulu runway 34 right approach. Landing runway 34 right. Departure runway 34 left. Departure frequency 124.2. Observe gear down operation procedure on final. Wind 290 degrees 4 knots. Direction variable between 230 and 330 degrees. Visibility to 5 kilometers. Light shower of rain. Few 3,000 feet cumulus. Scattered 15,000 feet alto cumulus. Broken heights unknown. Temperature 29er. Dew point 24. QNH 1010 hectopascals 2984 inches. Advise you have information Bravo. Nalitra International Airport information Bravo. 0700. ILS Zulu runway 34 right approach. Landing runway 34 right. Departure runway 34 left. Departure frequency 124.2. Observe gear down operation procedure on final. Wind 290 degrees 4 knots. Direction variable between 230 and 330 degrees. Visibility to 5 kilometers. Light shower of rain. Few 3,000 feet cumulus. Scattered 15,000 feet alto cumulus. Broken heights unknown. Temperature 29er. Dew point 24.
QNH1010 hectopascals 2984 inches. 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

0: 24. 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ILS Zulu runway 34 right approach. Landing runway 34 right. Departure runway 34 left. Departure frequency 124.2. Observe gear down operation procedure on final. Wind 290 degrees 4 knots. Direction variable between 230 and 330 degrees. Visibility 25 kilometers. Light shower of rain. Few 3,000 feet cumulus. Scattered 15,000 feet alto cumulus. Broken heights unknown. Temperature 29. Dew point 24. QNH1010 hectopascals 2984 inches. Advise you have information Bravo. Now Litra International Airport information Bravo. 0700. ILS Zulu runway 34 right approach. Landing runway 34 right. Departure runway 34 left. Departure frequency 124.2. Observe gear down operation procedure on final. Wind 290 degrees 4 knots. Direction variable between 230 and 330 degrees. Visibility 25 kilometers. Light shower of rain. Few 3,000 feet cumulus. Scattered 15,000 feet alto cumulus. Broken heights unknown. Temperature 29. Dew point 24. QNH1010 hectopascals 2984 inches. Advise you have information Bravo. Now Litra International Airport information Bravo. 0700. ILS Zulu runway 34 right approach. Landing runway 34 right. Departure runway 34 left. Departure frequency 124.2. Observe gear down operation procedure on final. Wind 290 degrees 4 knots. Direction variable between 230 and 330 degrees. Visibility 25 kilometers. Light shower of rain. Few 3,000 feet cumulus. Scattered 15,000 feet alto cumulus. Broken heights unknown. Temperature 29. Dew point 24. QNH1010 hectopascals 2984 inches. Advise you have information Bravo. Now Litra International Airport information Bravo. 0700. ILS Zulu runway 34 right approach. Landing runway 34 right. Departure runway 34 left. Departure frequency 124.2. Observe gear down operation procedure on final. Wind 290 degrees 4 knots. Direction variable between 230 and 330 degrees. Visibility 25 kilometers. Light shower of rain. Few 3,000 feet cumulus. Scattered 15,000 feet alto cumulus. Broken heights unknown. Temperature 29. Dew point 24. QNH1010 hectopascals 2984 inches. Advise you have information Bravo. Now Litra International Airport information Bravo. 0700. ILS Zulu runway 34 right approach. Landing runway 34 right. Departure runway 34 left. Departure frequency 124.2. Observe gear down operation procedure on final. Wind 290 degrees 4 knots. Direction variable between 230 and 330 degrees. Visibility 25 kilometers. Light shower of rain. Few 3,000 feet cumulus. Scattered 15,000 feet alto cumulus. Broken heights unknown. Temperature 29. Dew point 24. QNH1010 hectopascals 2984 inches. Advise you have information. Bravo. Nalitra International Airport information. Bravo. 0700. ILS Zulu runway 34 right approach. Landing runway 34 right. Departure runway 34 left. Departure frequency 124.2. Observe gear down operation procedure on final. Wind 290 degrees 4 knots. Direction variable between 230 and 330 degrees. Visibility to 5 kilometers. Light shower of rain. Few 3,000 feet cumulus. Scattered 15,000 feet alto cumulus. Broken heights unknown. Temperature 29. Dew point 24. QNH 1010 hecta pascals 2984 inches. Advise you have information Bravo. Nalitra International Airport information Bravo. 0700. ILS Zulu runway 34 right approach. Landing runway 34 right. Departure runway 34 left. Departure frequency 124.2. Observe gear down operation procedure on final. Wind 290 degrees 4 knots. Direction variable between 230 and 330 degrees. Visibility to 5 kilometers. Light shower of rain. Few 3,000 feet cumulus. Scattered 15,000 feet alto cumulus. Broken heights unknown. Temperature 29. Dew point 24. QNH 1010 hectopascals 2984 inches. Advise you have information Bravo. Nalitra International Airport information Bravo. 0700. ILS Zulu runway 34 right approach. Landing runway 34 right. Departure runway 34 left. Departure frequency 124.2. Observe gear down operation procedure on final. Wind 290 degrees 4 knots. Direction variable between 230 and 330 degrees. Visibility to 5 kilometers. Light shower of rain. Few 3,000 feet cumulus. Scattered 15,000 feet alto cumulus. Broken heights unknown. Temperature 29. Dew point 24. QNH 1010 hectopascals 2984 inches. Advise you have information Bravo. Nalitra International Airport information Bravo. 0700. ILS Zulu runway 34 right approach. Landing runway 34 right. Departure runway 34 left. Departure frequency 124.2. Observe gear down operation procedure on final. Wind 290 degrees 4 knots. Direction variable between 230 and 330 degrees. Visibility to 5 kilometers. Light shower of rain. Few 3,000 feet cumulus. Scattered 15,000 feet alto cumulus. Broken heights unknown. Temperature 29. Dew point 24. QNH 1010 hectopascals 2984 inches. Advise you have information Bravo. Nalitra International Airport information Bravo. 0700. ILS Zulu runway 34 right approach. Landing runway 34 right. Departure runway 34 left. Departure frequency 124.2. Observe gear down operation procedure on final. Wind 290 degrees 4 knots. Direction variable between 230 and 330 degrees. Visibility to 5 kilometers. Light shower of rain. Few 3,000 feet cumulus. Scattered 15,000 feet alto cumulus. Broken heights unknown. Temperature 29. 2.24. QNH 1010 hectopascals 2984 inches. Advise you have information Bravo. Nalitra International Airport information Bravo. 0700. ILS Zulu runway 34 right approach. Landing runway 34 right. Departure runway 34 left. Departure frequency 124.2. Observe gear down operation procedure on final. Wind 290 degrees 4 knots. Direction variable between 230 and 330 degrees. Visibility to 5 kilometers. Light shower of rain. Few 3,000 feet cumulus. Scattered 15,000 feet alto cumulus. Broken heights unknown. Temperature 29. 2.24. QNH 1010 hectopascals 2984 inches. Advise you have information Bravo. Nalitra International Airport information Bravo. 0700. ILS Zulu runway 34 right approach. Landing runway 34 right. Departure runway 34 left. Departure frequency 124.2. Observe gear down operation procedure on final. Wind 290 degrees 4 knots. Direction variable between 230 and 330 degrees. Visibility to 5 kilometers. Light shower of rain. Few 3,000 feet cumulus. Scattered 15,000 feet alto cumulus. Broken heights unknown. Temperature 29. 2.24. QNH 1010 hectopascals 2984 inches. Advise you have information Bravo. Nalitra International Airport information Bravo. 0700. ILS Zulu runway 34 right approach. Landing runway 34 right. Departure runway 34 left. Departure frequency 124.2. Observe gear down operation procedure on final. Wind 290 degrees 4 knots. Direction variable between 230 and 330 degrees. Visibility to 5 kilometers. Light shower of rain. Few 3,000 feet cumulus. Scattered 15,000 feet alto cumulus. Broken heights unknown. Temperature 29. 2.24. QNH 1010 hectopascals 2984 inches. Advise you have information Bravo. Nalitra International Airport information Bravo. 0700. ILS Zulu runway 34 right approach. Landing runway 34 right. Departure runway 34 left. Departure frequency 124.2. Observe gear down operation procedure on final. Wind 290 degrees 4 knots. Direction variable between 230 and 330 degrees. Visibility to 5 kilometers. Light shower of rain. Few 3,000 feet cumulus. Scattered 15,000 feet alto cumulus. Broken heights unknown. Temperature 29. 2.24. QNH 1010 hectopascals 2984 inches. Advise you have information Bravo. Nalitra International Airport information Charlie. 0700. ILS Zulu runway 34 right approach. Landing runway 34 right. Departure runway 34 left. Departure frequency 124.2. Observe gear down operation procedure on final. Wind 290 degrees 4 knots. Direction variable between 230 and 330 degrees. Visibility to 5 kilometers. Light shower of rain. Few 3,000 feet cumulus. Scattered 15,000 feet alto cumulus. Broken heights unknown. Temperature 29. 2.24. QNH 1010 hectopascals 2984 inches. Remarks. Moderate turbulence. Observed at 0712. 5 miles southwest of Nalitra. 11,000 feet maintain. Reported by Boeing 767. Advise you have information, Charlie. Nalita International Airport information, Charlie. 0700. ILS Zulu runway 34 right approach. Landing runway 34 right. Departure runway 34 left. Departure frequency 124.2. Observe gear down operation procedure on final. Wind 290 degrees 4 knots. Direction variable between 230 and 330 degrees. Visibility to 5 kilometers. Light shower of rain. Few 3,000 feet cumulus. Scattered 15,000 feet alto cumulus. Broken heights unknown. Temperature 29. Dew point 24. QNH 1010 hectopascals 2984 inches. Remarks. Moderate turbulence. Observed at 0712. 5 miles southwest of Nalitra. 11,000 feet maintained. Reported by Boeing 767. Advise you have information, Charlie. Nalitra International Airport information, Charlie. 0700. ILS Zulu runway 34 right approach. Landing runway 34 right. Departure runway 34 left. Departure frequency 124.2. Observe gear down operation procedure on final. Wind 290 degrees 4 knots. Direction variable between 230 and 330 degrees. Visibility to 5 kilometers. Light shower of rain. Few 3,000 feet cumulus. Scattered 15,000 feet alto cumulus. Broken heights unknown. Temperature 29. Dew point 24. QNH 1010 hectopascals 2984 inches. Remarks. Moderate turbulence. Observed at 0712. 5 miles southwest of Nalitra. 11,000 feet maintain. Reported by Boeing 767. Advise you have information, Charlie. Nalitra International Airport information, Charlie. 0700. ILS Zulu runway 34 right approach. Landing runway 34 right. Departure runway 34 left. Departure frequency 124.2. Observe gear down operation procedure on final. Wind 290 degrees 4 knots. Direction variable between 230 and 330 degrees. Visibility to 5 kilometers. Light shower of rain. Few 3,000 feet cumulus. Scattered 15,000 feet alto cumulus. Broken heights unknown. Temperature 29. Dew point 24. QNH 1010 hectopascals 2984 inches. Remarks. Moderate turbulence. Observed at 0712. 5 miles southwest of Nalitra. 11,000 feet maintain. Reported by Boeing 767. Advise you have information, Charlie. Nalitra International Airport information, Charlie. 0700. ILS Zulu runway 34 right approach. Landing runway 34 right. Departure runway 34 left. Departure frequency 124.2. Observe gear down operation procedure on final. Wind 290 degrees 4 knots. Direction variable between 230 and 330 degrees. Visibility to 5 kilometers. Light shower of rain. Few 3,000 feet cumulus. Scattered 15,000 feet alto cumulus. Broken heights unknown. Temperature 29. Dew point 24. QNH 1010 hectopascals 2984 inches. Remarks. Moderate turbulence. Observed at 0712. 5 miles southwest of Nalitra. 11,000 feet maintain. Reported by Boeing 767. Advise you have information, Charlie. Nalitra International Airport information, Charlie. 0700. ILS Zulu runway 34 right approach. Landing runway 34 right. Departure runway 34 left. Departure frequency 124.2. Observe gear down operation procedure on final. Wind 290 degrees 4 knots. Direction variable between 230 and 330 degrees. Visibility to 5 kilometers. Light shower of rain. Few 3,000 feet cumulus. Scattered 15,000 feet alto cumulus. Broken heights unknown. Temperature 29. Dew point 24. QNH 1010 hectopascals 2984 inches. Remarks. Moderate turbulence. Observed at 0712. 5 miles southwest of Nalitrup. 11,000 feet maintained. Reported by Boeing 767. Advise you have information, Charlie. Nalitra International Airport information, Charlie. 0700. ILS Zulu runway 34 right approach. Landing runway 34 right. Departure runway 34 left. Departure frequency 124.2. Observe gear down operation procedure on final. Wind 290 degrees 4 knots. Direction variable between 230 and 330 degrees. Visibility to 5 kilometers. Light shower of rain. Few 3,000 feet cumulus. Scattered 15,000 feet alto cumulus. Broken heights unknown. Temperature 29. Dew point 24. QNH 1010 hectopascals 2984 inches. Remarks. Moderate turbulence. Observed at 0712. 5 miles southwest of Nalitrup. 11,000 feet maintain. Reported by Boeing 767. Advise you have information, Charlie. Nalitrup International Airport information, Charlie. 0700. ILS Zulu runway 34 right approach. Landing runway 34 right. Departure runway 34 left. Departure frequency 124.2. Observe gear down operation procedure on final. Wind 290 degrees 4 knots. Direction variable between 230 and 330 degrees. Visibility to 5 kilometers. Light shower of rain. Few 3,000 feet cumulus. Scattered 15,000 feet alto cumulus. Broken heights unknown. Temperature 29. Dew point 24. QNH 1010 hectopascals 2984 inches. Remarks. Moderate turbulence. Observed at 0712. 5 miles southwest of Nalitrup. 11,000 feet maintain. Reported by Boeing 767. Advise you have information, Charlie. Nalitra International Airport information Delta 0730. ILS Zulu runway 34 right approach. Landing runway 34 right. Departure runway 34 left. Departure frequency 124.2. Observe gear down operation procedure on final. Wind 290 degrees 4 knots. Direction variable between 250 and 320 degrees. Visibility 20 kilometers. Light shower of rain. Few 2,000 feet cumulus. Broken 4,000 feet cumulus. Broken heights unknown. Temperature 29. Dew point 24. QNH 1010 hectopascals 2984 inches. Remarks. Moderate turbulence. Observed at 0712. 5 miles southwest of Nalitrup. 11,000 feet maintain. Reported by Boeing 767. Advise you have information Delta. Nalitra International Airport information Delta. 0730. ILS Zulu runway 34 right approach. Landing runway 34 right. Departure runway 34 left. departure frequency 124.2. Observe teardown operation procedure on final. Wind 290 degrees 4 knots. Direction variable between 250 and 320 degrees. Visibility 20 kilometers. Light shower of rain. View 2,000 feet cumulus. Broken 4,000 feet cumulus. Broken heights unknown. Temperature 29. Dew point 24. QNH 1010 hectopascals 2984 inches. Remarks. Moderate turbulence. Observed at 0712. 5 miles southwest of Nalitrup. 1,000 feet maintain. Reported by Boeing 767. Advise you have information delta. Nalitra International Airport information delta. 0730. ILS Zulu runway 34 right approach. Landing runway 34 right. Departure runway 34 left. Departure frequency 124.2. Observe gear down operation procedure on final. Wind 290 degrees 4 knots. Direction variable between 250 and 320 degrees. Visibility 20 kilometers. Light shower of rain. View 2,000 feet cumulus. Broken 4,000 feet cumulus. Broken heights unknown. Temperature 29. Dew point 24. QNH 1010 hectopascals 2984 inches. Remarks. Moderate turbulence. Observed at 0712. 5 miles southwest of Nalitrup. 1,000 feet maintain. Reported by Boeing 767. Advise you have information delta. Nalitra International Airport information delta. 0730. ILS Zulu runway 34 right approach. Landing runway 34 right. Departure runway 34 left. Departure frequency 124.2. Observe gear down operation procedure on final. Wind 290 degrees 4 knots. Direction variable between 250 and 320 degrees. Visibility 20 kilometers. Light shower of rain. View 2,000 feet cumulus. Broken 4,000 feet cumulus. Broken heights unknown. Temperature 29. Dew point 24. QNH 1010 hectopascals 2984 inches. Remarks. Moderate turbulence. Observed at 0712. 5 miles southwest of Nalitrup. 1,000 feet maintain. Reported by Boeing 767. Advise you have information delta. Nalitra International Airport information echo. 0730. ILS Zulu runway 34 right approach. Landing runway 34 right. Departure runway 34 left. Departure frequency 124.2. Observe gear down operation procedure on final. Wind shear advisory is in effect. Wind 290 degrees 4 knots. Direction variable between 250 and 320 degrees. Visibility 20 kilometers. Light shower of rain. View 2,000 feet cumulus. Broken 4,000 feet cumulus. Broken heights unknown. Temperature 29. Dew point 24. QNH 1010 hectopascals 2984 inches. Remarks. Moderate turbulence. Observed at 0712. 5 miles southwest of Nalitrup. 1,000 feet maintain. Reported by Boeing 767. Advise you have information echo. Nalitra International Airport information echo. 0730. ILS Zulu runway 34 right approach. Landing runway 34 right. Departure runway 34 left. Departure frequency 124.2. Observe gear down operation procedure on final. Wind shear advisory is in effect. Wind 290 degrees 4 knots. Direction variable between 250 and 320 degrees. Visibility 20 kilometers. Light shower of rain. View 2,000 feet cumulus. Broken 4,000 feet cumulus. Broken heights unknown. Temperature 29. Dew point 24. QNH 1010 hectopascals 2984 inches. Remarks. Moderate turbulence. Observed at 0712. 5 miles southwest of Nalitrup. 1,000 feet maintain. Reported by Boeing 767. Advise you have information echo. Nalitra International Airport information echo. 0730. ILS Zulu runway 34 right approach. Landing runway 34 right. Departure runway 34 left. Departure frequency 124.2. Observe gear down operation procedure on final. Wind shear advisory is in effect. Wind 290 degrees 4 knots. Direction variable between 250 and 320 degrees. Visibility 20 kilometers. Light shower of rain. View 2,000 feet cumulus. Broken 4,000 feet cumulus. Broken heights unknown. Temperature 29. Dew point 24. QNH 1010 hectopascals 2984 inches. Remarks. Moderate turbulence. Observed at 0712. 5 miles southwest of Nalitrup. 1,000 feet maintain. Reported by Boeing 767. Advise you have information echo. Nalitra International Airport information echo. 0730. ILS Zulu runway 34 right approach. Landing runway 34 right. Departure runway 34 left. Departure frequency 124.2. Observe gear down operation procedure on final. Wind shear advisory is in effect. Wind 290 degrees 4 knots. Direction variable between 250 and 320 degrees. Visibility 20 kilometers. Light shower of rain. View 2,000 feet cumulus. Broken 4,000 feet cumulus. Broken heights unknown. Temperature 29. Dew point 24. QNH 1010 hectopascals 2984 inches. Remarks. Moderate turbulence. Observed at 0712. 5 miles southwest of Nalitrup. 1,000 feet maintain. Reported by Boeing 767. Advise you have information echo. Nalitra International Airport information echo. 0730. ILS Zulu runway 34 right approach. Landing runway 34 right. Departure runway 34 left. Departure frequency 124.2. Observe gear down operation procedure on final. Wind shear advisory is in effect. Wind 290 degrees 4 knots. Direction variable between 250 and 320 degrees. Visibility 20 kilometers. Light shower of rain. View 2,000 feet cumulus. Broken 4,000 feet cumulus. Broken heights unknown. Temperature 29. Dew point 24. QNH 1010 hectopascals 2984 inches. Remarks. Moderate turbulence. Observed at 0712. 5 miles southwest of Nalitrup. 1,000 feet maintain. Reported by Boeing 767. Advise you have information echo. Nalitra International Airport information echo. 0730. ILS Zulu runway 34 right approach. Landing runway 34 right. Departure runway 34 left. Departure frequency 124.2. Observe gear down operation procedure on final. Wind shear advisory is in effect. Wind 290 degrees 4 knots. Direction variable between 250 and 320 degrees. Visibility 20 kilometers. Light shower of rain. View 2,000 feet cumulus. Broken 4,000 feet cumulus. Broken heights unknown. Temperature 29. Dew point 24. QNH 1010 hectopascals 2984 inches. Remarks. Moderate turbulence. Observed at 0712. 5 miles southwest of Nalitrup. 1,000 feet maintain. Reported by Boeing 767. Advise you have information echo. Nalitra International Airport Information Foxtrot 0743 ILS Zulu Runway 34 Right Approach Landing Runway 34 Right Departure Runway 34 Left Departure Frequency 124.2 Observe Gear Down Operation Procedure on Final Wind Shear Advisory is in effect Wind 300 degrees 7 knots. Direction variable between 270 and 350 degrees. Visibility 2,000 meters. Runway 34 left. RVR touchdown above 2,000 meters, no change. Midpoint above 2,000 meters, no change. Stop and 1,900 meters downward. Runway 34 right. RVR touchdown 2,000 meters, no change. Stop and 1,600 meters downward. Thunderstorm with rain. Mist. Few 1,500 feet cumulus. Broken 2,500 feet cumulus. Few 3,000 feet cumulonimbus. Broken heights unknown. Temperature 28. Dew point 24. QNH 1011 hectopascals 2986 inches. Remarks. Visibility 10 kilometers. Southeast to south. Light thunderstorm overhead. Moving east. Advise you have information Foxtrot. Nalitra International Airport information Foxtrot. 0743. ILS Zulu runway 34 right approach. Landing runway 34 right. Departure runway 34 left. Departure frequency 124.2. Observe gear down operation procedure on final. Wind shear advisory is in effect. Wind 300 degrees 7 knots. Direction variable between 270 and 350 degrees. Visibility 2,000 meters. Runway 34 left. RVR touchdown above 2,000 meters, no change. Midpoint above 2,000 meters, no change. Stop and 1,900 meters downward. Runway 34 right. RVR touchdown 2,000 meters, no change. Stop and 1,600 meters downward. Thunderstorm with rain. Mist. Few 1,500 feet cumulus. Broken 2,500 feet cumulus. Few 3,000 feet cumulonimbus. Broken heights unknown. Temperature 28. Dew point 24. QNH 1011 hectopascals 2986 inches. Remarks. Visibility 10 kilometers. Southeast through south. Light thunderstorm overhead. Moving east. Advise you have information Foxtrot. Nalitra International Airport information Foxtrot. 0743. ILS Zulu runway 34 right approach. Landing runway 34 right. Departure runway 34 left. Departure frequency 124.2. Observe gear down operation procedure on final. Wind shear advisory is in effect. Wind 300 degrees 7 knots. Direction variable between 270 and 350 degrees. Visibility 2,000 meters. Runway 34 left. RVR touchdown above 2,000 meters, no change. Midpoint above 2,000 meters, no change. Stop and 1,900 meters downward. runway 34 right. RVR touchdown 2,000 meters, no change. Stop and 1,600 meters downward. Thunderstorm with rain. Missed. Few 1,500 feet cumulus. Broken 2,500 feet cumulus. Few 3,000 feet cumulonimbus. Broken heights unknown. Temperature 28. Dew point 24. QNH 1011 hectopascal 2986 inches. Remarks. Visibility 10 kilometers. Southeast through south. Light thunderstorm overhead. Moving east. Advise you have information Foxtrot. Nalitra International Airport information Foxtrot. 0743. ILS Zulu runway 34 right approach. Landing runway 34 right. Departure runway 34 left. Departure frequency 124.2. Observe gear down operation procedure on final. Wind shear advisory is in effect. Wind 300 degrees 7 knots. Direction variable between 270 and 350 degrees. Visibility 2000 meters. Runway 34 left. RVR touchdown above 2000 meters, no change. Midpoint above 2000 meters, no change. Stop and 1900 meters downward. Runway 34 right. RVR touchdown 2000 meters, no change. Stop and 1600 meters downward. Thunderstorm with rain. Missed. Few 1500 feet cumulus. Broken 2500 feet cumulus. Few 3000 feet cumulonimbus. Broken heights unknown. Temperature 28. Dew point 24. QNH 1011 hectopascals 2986 inches. Remarks. Visibility 10 kilometers. Southeast through south. Light thunderstorm overhead. Moving east. Advise you have information Foxtrot. Nalitra International Airport information Foxtrot. 0743. ILS Zulu runway 34 right approach. Landing runway 34 right. Departure runway 34 left. Departure frequency 124.2. Observe gear down operation procedure on final. Wind shear advisory is in effect. Wind 300 degrees 7 knots. Direction variable between 270 and 350 degrees. Visibility 2,000 meters. Runway 34 left. RVR touchdown above 2,000 meters, no change. Midpoint above 2,000 meters, no change. Stop and 1,900 meters downward. Runway 34 right. RVR touchdown 2,000 meters, no change. Stop and 1,600 meters downward. Thunderstorm with rain. Missed. Few 1,500 feet cumulus. Broken 2,500 feet cumulus. Few 3,000 feet cumulonimbus. Broken heights unknown. Temperature 28. Dew point 24. QNH 1011 hectopascals 2986 inches. Remarks. Visibility 10 kilometers. Southeast through south. Light thunderstorm overhead. Moving east. Advise you have information Foxtrot. Nalitra International Airport information Foxtrot. 0743. ILS Zulu runway 34 right approach. Landing runway 34 right. Departure runway 34 left. Departure frequency 124.2. Observe gear down operation procedure on final. Wind shear advisory is in effect. Wind 300 degrees 7 knots. Direction variable between 270 and 350 degrees. Visibility 2000 meters. Runway 34 left. RVR touchdown above 2,000 meters, no change. Midpoint above 2,000 meters, no change. Stop and 1,900 meters downward. Runway 34 right. RVR touchdown 2,000 meters, no change. Stop and 1,600 meters downward. Thunderstorm with rain. Mist. Few 1,500 feet cumulus. Broken 2,500 feet cumulus. Few 3,000 feet cumulonimbus. Broken heights unknown. Temperature 28. Dew point 24. QNH 1011 hectopascals 2986 inches. Remarks. Visibility 10 kilometers. Southeast through south. Light thunderstorm overhead. Moving east. Advise you have information Foxtrot. Nalitra International Airport information Foxtrot. 0743. ILS Zulu runway 34 right approach. Landing runway 34 right. Departure runway 34 left. Departure frequency 124.2. Observe gear down operation procedure on final. Wind shear advisory is in effect. Wind 300 degrees 7 knots. Direction variable between 270 and 350 degrees. Visibility 2000 meters. Runway 34 left. RVR touchdown above 2000 meters, no change. Midpoint above 2000 meters, no change. Stop and 1,900 meters downward. Runway 34 right. RVR touchdown 2,000 meters, no change. Stop and 1,600 meters downward. Thunderstorm with rain. Mist. Few 1,500 feet cumulus. Broken 2,500 feet cumulus. Few 3,000 feet cumulonimbus. Broken heights unknown. Temperature 28. Dew point 24. QNH 1011 hectopascals 2986 inches. Remarks. Visibility 10 kilometers. Southeast through south. Light thunderstorm overhead. Moving east. Advise you have information Foxtrot. Nalitra International Airport information Golf. 0754. ILS Zulu runway 34 right approach. Landing runway 34 right. Departure runway 34 left. Departure frequency 124.2. Observe gear down operation procedure on final. Wind shear advisory is in effect. Wind 320 degrees 11 knots. Visibility 1800 meters. Runway 34 left. RVR touchdown above 2,000 meters, no change. Midpoint 1,900 meters downward. Stop and 1,800 meters downward. Runway 34 right. RVR touchdown 1,900 meters upward. Stop and above 2,000 meters, no change. Thunderstorm with heavy rain. Mist. Few 1,000 feet cumulus. Broken 2,000 feet cumulus. Few 3,000 feet cumulonimbus. Temperature 25. Dew point 23. QNH 1011 hectopascals 2986 inches. Remarks. Light thunderstorm overhead. Moving east. Advise you have information Golf. Nalitra International Airport information Golf. 0754. ILS Zulu runway 34 right approach. Landing runway 34 right. Departure runway 34 left. Departure frequency 124.2. Observe gear down operation procedure on final. Wind shear advisory is in effect. Wind 320 degrees 11 knots. Visibility 1,800 meters. Runway 34 left. RVR touchdown above 2,000 meters, no change. Midpoint 1,900 meters downward. Stop and 1,800 meters downward. Runway 34 right. RVR touchdown 1,900 meters upward. Stop and above 2,000 meters, no change. Thunderstorm with heavy rain. Mist. Few 1,000 feet cumulus. Broken 2,000 feet cumulus. Few 3,000 feet cumulonimbus. Temperature 25, dew point 23, QNH1011 hectopascals 29.86 inches. Remarks. Light thunderstorm overhead. Moving east. Advise you have information golf. Nalitra International Airport information golf. 0754.ILS Zulu runway 34 right approach. Landing runway 34 right. Departure runway 34 left. Departure frequency 124.2. Observe gear down operation procedure on final. Wind shear advisory is in effect. Wind 320 degrees 11 knots. Visibility 1,800 meters.Runway 34 left. RVR touchdown above 2,000 meters, no change. Midpoint 1,900 meters downward. Stop and 1,800 meters downward. Runway 34 right. RVR touchdown 1,900 meters upward. Stop and above 2,000 meters, no change. Thunderstorm with heavy rain. Miss. Few 1,000 feet cumulus. Broken 2,000 feet cumulus.Few 3,000 feet cumulonimbus. Temperature 25. Dew point 23. QNH1011 hectopascals 29.86 inches. Remarks. Light thunderstorm overhead. Moving east. 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Nalitra International Airport information golf. 0754.ILS Zulu runway 34 right approach. Landing runway 34 right. Departure runway 34 left. Departure frequency 124.2. Observe gear down operation procedure on final. Wind shear advisory is in effect. Wind 320 degrees 11 knots. Visibility 1,800 meters. Runway 34 left.RVR touchdown about 2,000 meters, no change. Midpoint 1,900 meters downward. Stop and 1,800 meters downward. Runway 34 right. RVR touchdown 1,900 meters upward. Stop and above 2,000 meters, no change. Thunderstorm with heavy rain. Miss. Few 1,000 feet cumulus. Broken 2,000 feet cumulus.Few 3,000 feet cumulonimbus. Temperature 25. Dew point 23. QNH1011 hectopascals 29.86 inches. Remarks. Light thunderstorm overhead. 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Nalitra International Airport Information Hotel. 0800.ILS Zulu runway 34 right approach. Landing runway 34 right. Departure runway 34 left. Departure frequency 124.2. Observe gear down operation procedure on final. Wind shear advisory is in effect. Wind 360 degrees 10 knots. Direction variable between 310 and 040 degrees.Visibility 1,500 meters. Runway 34 left. RVR touchdown above 2,000 meters, no change. Midpoint 2,000 meters, no change. Stop and 1,600 meters upward. Runway 34 right. RVR touchdown above 2,000 meters, no change. Stop and above 2,000 meters, no change.Thunderstorm with heavy rain. Miss. Few 500 feet stratus.Broken 2,000 feet cumulus. Few 2,500 feet cumulonimbus. Temperature 24. Dew point 23. QNH1011 hectopascals 29.87 inches. Remarks. Light thunderstorm overhead. Moving east. 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Nalitra International Airport information hotel.0800. ILS Zulu runway 34 right approach.
1: delay ro nen aji
0: landing runway 34 right.
1: Bio delay ro singapore-deunte
0: departure runway 34 left. Departure frequency 124.2. Observe gear down operation procedure on final. Wind shear advisory is in effect. Wind 360 degrees 10 knots. Direction variable between 310 and 040 degrees. Visibility 1,500 meters. Runway 34 left. RVR touchdown above 2,000 meters, no change. Midpoint 2,000 meters, no change. Stop and 1,600 meters upward. Runway 34 right. RVR touchdown above 2,000 meters, no change. Stop and above 2,000 meters, no change. Thunderstorm with heavy rain. Mist. Few 500 feet stratus. Broken 2,000 feet cumulus. Few 2,500 feet cumulonimbus. Temperature 24. Dew point 23. QNH 1011 hectopascals 2987 inches. Remarks. Light thunderstorm overhead. Moving east. 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Nalitra International Airport Information Hotel. 0800. ILS Zulu runway 34 right approach. Landing runway 34 right. Departure runway 34 left. Departure frequency 124.2. Observe gear down operation procedure on final. Wind shear advisory is in effect. Wind 360 degrees 10 knots. Direction variable between 310 and 040 degrees. Visibility 1,500 meters. Runway 34 left. RVR touchdown above 2,000 meters, no change. Midpoint 2,000 meters, no change. Stop and 1,600 meters upward. Runway 34 right. RVR touchdown above 2,000 meters, no change. Stop and above 2,000 meters, no change. Thunderstorm with heavy rain. Mist. Few 500 feet stratus. Broken 2,000 feet cumulus. Few 2,500 feet cumulonimbus. Temperature 24. Dew point 23. QNH 1011 hectopascals 2987 inches. Remarks. Light thunderstorm overhead. Moving east. 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Nalitra International Airport Information India. 0800. ILS Zulu runway 34 right approach. Landing runway 34 right. Departure runway 34 left. Departure frequency 124.2. Observe gear down operation procedure on final. T-set operation is suspended. Wind 360 degrees 10 knots. Direction variable between 310 and 040 degrees. Visibility 1,500 meters. Runway 34 left. RVR touchdown above 2,000 meters, no change. Midpoint 2,000 meters, no change. Stop and 1,600 meters upward. Runway 34 right. RVR touchdown above 2,000 meters, no change. Stop and above 2,000 meters, no change. Thunderstorm with heavy rain. Mist. Few 500 feet stratus. Broken 2,000 feet cumulus. Few 2,500 feet cumulonimbus. Temperature 24. Dew point 23. QNH 1011 hectopascals 2987 inches. Remarks. Light thunderstorm overhead. Moving east. Pressure rising rapidly. Advise you have information India. Nalitra International Airport Information Juliet. 0800. ILS Zulu runway 34 right approach. Landing runway 34 right. Departure runway 34 left. Departure frequency 124.2. Observe gear down operation procedure on final. T-set operation is suspended. Wind 360 degrees 10 knots. Direction variable between 310 and 040 degrees. Visibility 1,500 meters.

track observed at 0755, 8 miles west of Nalitra VORDME between flight level 140 and flight level 160. In climb. 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Advise you have information, Juliet. Nalitra International Airport information, Juliet. 0800. ILS Zulu runway 34 right approach. Landing runway 34 right. Departure runway 34 left. Departure frequency 124.2. Observe gear down operation procedure on final. T-set operation is suspended. Wind 360 degrees 10 knots. Direction variable between 310 and 040 degrees. Visibility 1,500 meters. Runway 34 left. RVR touchdown above 2,000 meters, no change. Midpoint 2,000 meters, no change. Stop and 1,600 meters upward. Runway 34 right. RVR touchdown above 2,000 meters, no change. Stop and above 2,000 meters, no change. Thunderstorm with heavy rain. Mist. Few 500 feet stratus. Broken 2,000 feet cumulus. Few 2,500 feet cumulonimbus. Temperature 24. Dew point 23. QNH 1011 hectopascals 29.87 inches. Remarks. Light thunderstorm overhead. Moving east. Pressure rising rapidly. And moderate turbulence. Observed at 0755. 8 miles west of Nalitra VORDME between flight level 140 and flight level 160 in climb. Reported by Airbus 320. Advise you have information, Juliet. Nalitra International Airport information, Kilo 0808. ILS Zulu runway 34 right approach. Landing runway 34 right. Departure runway 34 left. Departure frequency 124.2. Observe gear down operation procedure on final. T-set operation is suspended. Wind 020 degrees 15 knots. Visibility 1,000 meters. Runway 34 left. RVR touchdown 1,500 meters downward. Midpoint 1,500 meters downward. Stop him 1,200 meters downward. Runway 34 right. RVR touchdown 1,700 meters downward. Stop and 2,000 meters, no change. Thunderstorm with heavy rain. Mist. Few 500 feet stratus. Broken 1,500 feet cumulus. Few 2,500 feet cumulonimbus. Temperature 24. Dew point 23. QNH 1011 hectopascals 29.88 inches. Remarks. Moderate turbulence. Observed at 0755, 8 miles west of Nalitra VORDME between flight level 140 and flight level 160 in climb. Reported by Airbus 320. Light thunderstorm overhead. Moving east. Pressure rising rapidly. Remarkable rainfall intensity and moderate turbulence. Observed at 0755, 8 miles west of Nalitra VORDME between flight level 140 and flight level 160, in climb. Reported by Airbus 320. Advise you have information, Kilo. Nalitra International Airport information, Kilo. 0808. ILS Zulu runway 34 right approach. Landing runway 34 right. Departure runway 34 left. Departure frequency 124.2. Observe gear down operation procedure on final. T-set operation is suspended. Wind 020 degrees 15 knots. Visibility 1,000 meters. Runway 34 left. RVR touchdown 1,500 meters downward. Midpoint 1,500 meters downward. Stop him 1,200 meters downward. Runway 34 right. RVR touchdown 1,700 meters downward. Stop and 2,000 meters, no change. Thunderstorm with heavy rain. Mist.
500 feet stratus. Broken 1,500 feet cumulus. View 2,500 feet cumulonimbus. Temperature 24. Dew point 23. QNH 1011 hectopascals 2988 inches. Remarks. Moderate turbulence. Observed at 0755. 8 miles west. Of Nalita VORDME between flight level 140 and flight level 160. In climb. Reported by Airbus 320. Light thunderstorm overhead. Moving east. Pressure rising rapidly. Remarkable rainfall intensity and moderate turbulence. Observed at 0755. 8 miles west. Of Nalita VORDME between flight level 140 and flight level 160. In climb. Reported by Airbus 320. Advise you have information kilo. Nalita International Airport information kilo. 0808. ILS Zulu runway 34 right approach. Landing runway 34 right. Departure runway 34 left. Departure frequency 124.2. Observe gear down operation procedure on final. T-set operation is suspended. Wind 020 degrees 15 knots. Visibility 1000 meters. Runway 34 left. RVR touchdown 1500 meters downward. Midpoint 1500 meters downward. Stop him 1200 meters downward. Runway 34 right. RVR touchdown 1700 meters downward. Stop him 2000 meters no change. Thunderstorm with heavy rain. Mist. View 500 feet stratus. Broken 1500 feet cumulus. View 2500 feet cumulonimbus. Temperature 24. Dew point 23. QNH 1011 hectopascals 2988 inches. Remarks. Moderate turbulence. Observed at 0755. 8 miles west. Of Nalita VORDME between flight level 140 and flight level 160. In climb. Reported by Airbus 320. Light thunderstorm overhead. Moving east. Pressure rising rapidly. Remarkable rainfall intensity and moderate turbulence. Observed at 0755. 8 miles west. Of Nalita VORDME between flight level 140 and flight level 160. In climb. Reported by Airbus 320. Advise you have information kilo. Nalita International Airport information kilo. 0808. ILS Zulu runway 34 right approach. Landing runway 34 right. Departure runway 34 left. Departure frequency 124.2. Observe gear down operation procedure on final. T-set operation is suspended. Wind 020 degrees 15 knots. Visibility 1,000 meters. Runway 34 left. RVR touchdown 1,500 meters downward. Midpoint 1,500 meters downward. Stop him 1,200 meters downward. Runway 34 right. RVR touchdown 1,700 meters downward. Stop him 2,000 meters no change. Thunderstorm with heavy rain. Mist. View 500 feet stratus. Broken 1,500 feet cumulus. View 2,500 feet cumulonimbus. Temperature 24. Dew point 23. QNH 1011 hectopascals 2988 inches. Remarks. Moderate turbulence. Observed at 0755. 8 miles west. Of Nalita VORDME between flight level 140 and flight level 160. In climb. Reported by Airbus 320. Light thunderstorm overhead. Moving east. Pressure rising rapidly. Remarkable rainfall intensity and moderate turbulence. Observed at 0755. 8 miles west. Of Nalita VORDME between flight level 140 and flight level 160. In climb. Reported by Airbus 320. Advise you have information kilo. Nalita International Airport information Lima. 0811. ILS Zulu runway 34 right approach. Landing runway 34 right.
Departure runway 34 left. Departure frequency 124.2. Observe gear down operation procedure on final. T-side operation is suspended. Wind 020 degrees 17 knots. Maximum 27 knots. Minimum 9 knots. Visibility 1,000 meters. Runway 34 left. RVR touchdown 1,300 meters downward. Midpoint 1,200 meters downward. Stop him 1,100 meters downward. Runway 34 right. RVR touchdown 1,700 meters downward. Stop and 1,900 meters downward. Thunderstorm with heavy rain. Mist. Few 500 feet stratus. Broken 1,500 feet cumulus. Few 2,500 feet cumulonimbus. Temperature 24. Dew point 23. QNH 1011 hectopascals 2987 inches. Remark. Remarkable rainfall intensity light thunderstorm 10 kilometers. Northeast. Moving northeast. And moderate turbulence. Observed at 0755. 8 miles west. Of Nalita VORDME between flight level 140 and flight level 160. In climb. Reported by Airbus 320. Advise you have information Lima. Nalita International Airport information Mike. 0815. ILS Zulu runway 34 right approach. Landing runway 34 right. Departure runway 34 left. Departure frequency 124.2. Observe gear down operation procedure on final. T-side operation is suspended. Wind 020 degrees 20 knots. Visibility 3,500 meters. Runway 34 left. RVR touchdown 1,400 meters upward. Midpoint 1,300 meters upward. Stop him 1,300 meters upward. Runway 34 right. RVR touchdown 1,700 meters upward. Stop and 1,900 meters upward. Thunderstorm with heavy rain. Mist. Few 500 feet stratus. Scattered 1,200 feet cumulus. Broken 1,800 feet cumulus. Few 2,500 feet cumulonimbus. Temperature 23. Dew point 21. QNH 1011 hectopascals 2987 inches. Remarks. Visibility 10 kilometers to north. Light thunderstorm 10 kilometers. Northeast. Moving northeast. And moderate turbulence. Observed at 0755. 8 miles west. Of Nalita VORDME between flight level 140. And flight level 160. In climb. Reported by Airbus 320. Advise you have information Mike. Nalita International Airport information Mike. 0815. ILS Zulu runway 34 right approach. Landing runway 34 right. Departure runway 34 left. Departure frequency 124.2. Observe gear down operation procedure on final. T-side operation is suspended. Wind 020 degrees 20 knots. Visibility 3,500 meters. Runway 34 left. RVR touchdown 1,400 meters upward. Midpoint 1,300 meters upward. Stop him 1,300 meters upward. Runway 34 right. RVR touchdown 1,700 meters upward. Stop and 1,900 meters upward. Thunderstorm with heavy rain. Mist. Few 500 feet stratus. Scattered 1,200 feet cumulus. Broken 1,800 feet cumulus. Few 2,500 feet cumulonimbus. Temperature 23. Dew point 21. QNH 1011 hectopascals 2987 inches. Remarks. Visibility 10 kilometers to north. Light thunderstorm 10 kilometers. Northeast. Moving northeast. And moderate turbulence. Observed at 0755. 8 miles west.
of Nalita VORDME between flight level 140 and flight level 160. In climb. Reported by Airbus 320. Advise you have information mic. Nalita International Airport information mic. 0815. ILS Zulu runway 34 right approach. Landing runway 34 right. Departure runway 34 left. Departure frequency 124.2. Observe gear down operation procedure on final. T-set operation is suspended. Wind 020 degrees 20 knots. Visibility 3,500 meters. Runway 34 left. RVR touchdown 1,400 meters upward. Midpoint 1,300 meters upward. Stop in 1,300 meters upward. Runway 34 right. RVR touchdown 1,700 meters upward. Stop and 1,900 meters upward. Thunderstorm with heavy rain. Mist. Few 500 feet stratus. Scattered 1,200 feet cumulus. Broken 1,800 feet cumulus. Few 2,500 feet cumulonimbus. Temperature 23. Dew point 21. QNH 1011 hectopascals 2987 inches. Remarks. Visibility 10 kilometers to north. Light thunderstorm 10 kilometers northeast, moving northeast, and moderate turbulence observed at 0755, 8 miles west of Nalita VORDME between flight level 140 and flight level 160 in climb. Reported by Airbus 320. Advise you have information mic. Nalita International Airport information November 0821. ILS Zulu runway 34 right approach. Landing runway 34 right. Departure runway 34 left. Departure frequency 124.2. Observe gear down operation procedure on final. T-set operation is suspended. Wind 020 degrees 21 knots. Visibility 7 kilometers. Runway 34 left. RVR touchdown 2,000 meters upward. Midpoint 2,000 meters upward. Stop and 2,000 meters upward. Runway 34 right. RVR touchdown above 2,000 meters, no change. Stop and above 2,000 meters, no change. Thunderstorm with rain. Few 1,000 feet cumulus. Scattered 2,000 feet cumulus. Few 2,500 feet cumulonimbus. Broken 4,000 feet cumulus. Temperature 22. Dew point 21. QNH 1010 hectopascals 2984 inches. Remarks. Light thunderstorm 10 kilometers. Northeast. Moving northeast. And moderate turbulence. Observed at 0755. 8 miles west. Of Nalita VORDME between flight level 140 and flight level 160 in climb. Reported by Airbus 320. Advise you have information November. Nalita International Airport information November 0821. ILS Zulu runway 34 right approach. Landing runway 34 right. Departure runway 34 left. Departure frequency 124.2. Observe gear down operation procedure on final. T-set operation is suspended. Wind 020 degrees 21 knots. Visibility 7 kilometers. Runway 34 left. RVR touchdown 2,000 meters upward. Midpoint 2,000 meters upward. Stop and 2,000 meters upward. Runway 34 right. RVR touchdown above 2,000 meters, no change. Stop and above 2,000 meters, no change. Thunderstorm with rain. Few 1,000 feet cumulus. Scatter 2,000 feet cumulus. Few 2,500 feet cumulonimbus. Broken 4,000 feet cumulus. Temperature 22. Dew point 21. QNH 1010 hectopascals 2984 inches. Remarks.
Light thunderstorm 10 kilometers northeast. Moving northeast. And moderate turbulence. Observed at 0755. 8 miles west. Of Nalita VORDME between flight level 140 and flight level 160. In climb. Reported by Airbus 320. Advise you have information November. Nalita International Airport information November. 0821. ILS Zulu runway 34 right approach. Landing runway 34 right. Departure runway 34 left. Departure frequency 124.2. Observe gear down operation procedure on final. T-set operation is suspended. Wind 020 degrees 21 knots. Visibility 7 kilometers. Runway 34 left. RVR touchdown 2,000 meters upward. Midpoint 2,000 meters upward. Stop and 2,000 meters upward. Runway 34 right. RVR touchdown above 2,000 meters, no change. Stop and above 2,000 meters, no change. Thunderstorm with rain. Few 1,000 feet cumulus. Scatter 2,000 feet cumulus. Few 2,500 feet cumulonimbus. Broken 4,000 feet cumulus. Temperature 22. Dew point 21. QNH 1010 hectopascals 29.84 inches. Remarks. Light thunderstorm 10 kilometers. Northeast. Moving northeast. And moderate turbulence. Observed at 0755. 8 miles west. Of Nalita VORDME between flight level 140. And flight level 160. In climb. Reported by Airbus 320. Advise you have information November. Nalita International Airport information Oscar. 0830. ILS Zulu runway 34 right approach. Landing runway 34 right. Departure runway 34 left. Departure frequency 124.2. Observe gear down operation procedure on final. T-set operation is suspended. Wind 060 degrees 12 knots. Visibility 10 kilometers. Thunderstorm with rain. Few 1,000 feet cumulus. Scatter 2,000 feet cumulus. Few 2,500 feet cumulonimbus. Broken 4,000 feet cumulus. Temperature 23. Dew point 20. QNH 1010 hectopascals 29.83 inches. Remarks. Light thunderstorm 20 kilometers. Northeast. Moving northeast. Pressure falling rapidly. Advise you have information Oscar. Nalita International Airport information Oscar. 0830. ILS Zulu runway 34 right approach. Landing runway 34 right. Departure runway 34 left. Departure frequency 124.2. Observe gear down operation procedure on final. T-set operation is suspended. Wind 060 degrees 12 knots. Visibility 10 kilometers. Thunderstorm with rain. Few 1,000 feet cumulus. Scatter 2,000 feet cumulus. Few 2,500 feet cumulonimbus. Broken 4,000 feet cumulus. Temperature 23. Dew point 20. QNH 1010 hectopascals 29.83 inches. Remarks. Light thunderstorm 20 kilometers. Northeast. Moving northeast. Pressure falling rapidly. Advise you have information Oscar. Nalita International Airport information Oscar. 0830. ILS Zulu runway 34 right approach. Landing runway 34 right. Departure runway 34 left. Departure frequency 124.2. Observe gear down operation procedure on final. T-set operation is suspended. Wind 060 degrees 12 knots. Visibility 10 kilometers. Thunderstorm with rain. Few 1,000 feet cumulus.
scatter 2,000 feet cumulus. Few 2,500 feet cumulonimbus. Broken 4,000 feet cumulus. Temperature 23. Dew point 20. QNH 1010 hectopascals 2983 inches. Remarks. Light thunderstorm 20 kilometers. Northeast. Moving northeast. Pressure falling rapidly. Advise you have information, Oscar. Nalita International Airport information, Oscar. 0830. ILS Zulu runway 34 right approach. Landing runway 34 right. Departure runway 34 left. Departure frequency 124.2. Observe gear down operation procedure on final. T-set operation is suspended. Wind 060 degrees 12 knots. Visibility 10 kilometers. Thunderstorm with rain. Few 1,000 feet cumulus. Scatter 2,000 feet cumulus. Few 2,500 feet cumulonimbus. Broken 4,000 feet cumulus. Temperature 23. Dew point 20. QNH 1010 hectopascals 2983 inches. Remarks. Light thunderstorm 20 kilometers. Northeast. Moving northeast. Pressure falling rapidly. Advise you have information, Oscar. Nalita International Airport information, Oscar. 0830. ILS Zulu runway 34 right approach. Landing runway 34 right. Departure runway 34 left. Departure frequency 124.2. Observe gear down operation procedure on final. T-set operation is suspended. Wind 060 degrees 12 knots. Visibility 10 kilometers. Thunderstorm with rain. Few 1,000 feet cumulus. Scatter 2,000 feet cumulus. Few 2,500 feet cumulonimbus. Broken 4,000 feet cumulus. Temperature 23. Dew point 20. QNH 1010 hectopascals 2983 inches. Remarks. Light thunderstorm 20 kilometers. Northeast. Moving northeast. Pressure falling rapidly. Advise you have information, Oscar. Nalita International Airport information, Oscar. 0830. ILS Zulu runway 34 right approach. Landing runway 34 right. Departure runway 34 left. Departure frequency 124.2. Observe gear down operation procedure on final. T-set operation is suspended. Wind 060 degrees 12 knots. Visibility 10 kilometers. Thunderstorm with rain. Few 1,000 feet cumulus. Scatter 2,000 feet cumulus. Few 2,500 feet cumulonimbus. Broken 4,000 feet cumulus. Temperature 23. Dew point 20. QNH 1010 hectopascals 2983 inches. Remarks. Light thunderstorm 20 kilometers. Northeast. Moving northeast. Pressure falling rapidly. Advise you have information, Oscar. Nalita International Airport information, Oscar. 0830. ILS Zulu runway 34 right approach. Landing runway 34 right. Departure runway 34 left. Departure frequency 124.2. Observe gear down operation procedure on final. T-set operation is suspended. Wind 060 degrees 12 knots. Visibility 10 kilometers. Thunderstorm with rain. Few 1,000 feet cumulus. Scatter 2,000 feet cumulus. Few 2,500 feet cumulonimbus. Broken 4,000 feet cumulus. Temperature 23. Dew point 20. QNH 1010 hectopascals 2983 inches. Remarks. Light thunderstorm 20 kilometers. Northeast. Moving northeast. Pressure falling rapidly. Advise you have information, Oscar.
Nalita International Airport Information Oscar 0830.

0: Zulu runway 34 right approach. Landing runway 34 right. Departure runway 34 left. Departure frequency 124.2. Observe gear down operation procedure on final. T-set operation is suspended. Wind 060 degrees 12 knots. Visibility 10 kilometers. Thunderstorm with rain. Few 1,000 feet cumulus. Scatter 2,000 feet cumulus. Few 2,500 feet cumulonimbus. Broken 4,000 feet cumulus. Temperature 23. Dew point 20. QNH 1010 hectopascal 2983 inches. Remarks. Light thunderstorm 20 kilometers. Northeast. Moving northeast. Pressure falling rapidly. Advise you have information, Oscar. Nalitra International Airport information, Oscar. 0830. ILS Zulu runway 34 right approach. Landing runway 34 right. Departure runway 34 left. Departure frequency 124.2. Observe gear down operation procedure on final. T-set operation is suspended. Wind 060 degrees 12 knots. Visibility 10 kilometers. Thunderstorm with rain. Few 1,000 feet cumulus. Scatter 2,000 feet cumulus. Few 2,500 feet cumulonimbus. Broken 4,000 feet cumulus. Temperature 23. Dew point 20. QNH 1010 hectopascals 2983 inches. Remarks. Light thunderstorm 20 kilometers. Northeast. Moving northeast. Pressure falling rapidly. Advise you have information, Oscar. Nalitra International Airport information, Oscar. 0830. ILS Zulu runway 34 right approach. Landing runway 34 right. Departure runway 34 left. Departure frequency 124.2. Observe gear down operation procedure on final. T-set operation is suspended. Wind 060 degrees 12 knots. Visibility 10 kilometers. Thunderstorm with rain. Few 1,000 feet cumulus. Scatter 2,000 feet cumulus. Few 2,500 feet cumulonimbus. Broken 4,000 feet cumulus. Temperature 23. Dew point 20. QNH 1010 hectopascals 2983 inches. Remarks. Light thunderstorm 20 kilometers. Northeast. Moving northeast. Pressure falling rapidly. Advise you have information, Oscar. Nalitra International Airport information, Oscar. 0830. ILS Zulu runway 34 right approach. Landing runway 34 right. Departure runway 34 left. Departure frequency 124.2. Observe gear down operation procedure on final. T-set operation is suspended. Wind 060 degrees 12 knots. Visibility 10 kilometers. Thunderstorm with rain. Few 1,000 feet cumulus. Scatter 2,000 feet cumulus. Few 2,500 feet cumulonimbus. Broken 4,000 feet cumulus. Temperature 23. Dew point 20. QNH 1010 hectopascals 2983 inches. Remarks. Light thunderstorm 20 kilometers. Northeast. Moving northeast. Pressure falling rapidly. Advise you have information, Oscar. Nalitra International Airport information pop on. 0840. ILS Zulu runway 34 right approach. Landing runway 34 right. Departure runway 34 left. Departure frequency 124.2. Observe gear down operation procedure on final. T-set operation is suspended. Wind 070 degrees 8 knots. Direction variable between 030 and 100 degrees. Visibility 20 kilometers. shower in the vicinity. Few 1,500 feet cumulus. Few 2,500 feet cumulonimbus. Scattered 5,000 feet stratocumulus. Broken 15,000 feet altocumulus. Temperature 23. Dew point 21. QNH 1010 hectopascals 2984 inches. Remarks. Cumulonimbus to 5 kilometers. East. Moving east. Advise you have information, Papa. Nalitra International Airport information, Papa. 0840. ILS Zulu runway 34 right approach. Landing runway 34 right. Departure runway 34 left. Departure frequency 124.2. Observe gear down operation procedure on final. T-set operation is suspended. Wind 070 degrees 8 knots. Direction variable between 030 and 100 degrees. Visibility 20 kilometers. Shower in the vicinity. Few 1,500 feet cumulus. Few 2,500 feet cumulonimbus. Scattered 5,000 feet stratocumulus. Broken 15,000 feet altocumulus. Temperature 23. Dew point 21. QNH 1010 hectopascals 2984 inches. Remarks. Cumulonimbus to 5 kilometers. East. Moving east. Advise you have information, Papa. Nalitra International Airport information, Papa. 0840. ILS Zulu runway 34 right approach. Landing runway 34 right. Departure runway 34 left. Departure frequency 124.2. Observe gear down operation procedure on final. T-set operation is suspended. Wind 070 degrees 8 knots. Direction variable between 030 and 100 degrees. Visibility 20 kilometers. Shower in the vicinity. Few 1,500 feet cumulus. Few 2,500 feet cumulonimbus. Scattered 5,000 feet stratocumulus. Broken 15,000 feet altocumulus. Temperature 23. Dew point 21. QNH 1010 hectopascals 2984 inches. Remarks. Cumulonimbus to 5 kilometers. East. Moving east. Advise you have information, Papa. Nalitra International Airport information, Papa. 0840. ILS Zulu runway 34 right approach. Landing runway 34 right. Departure runway 34 left. Departure frequency 124.2. Observe gear down operation procedure on final. T-set operation is suspended. Wind 070 degrees 8 knots. Direction variable between 030 and 100 degrees. Visibility 20 kilometers. Shower in the vicinity. Few 1,500 feet cumulus. Few 2,500 feet cumulonimbus. Scattered 5,000 feet stratocumulus. Broken 15,000 feet altocumulus. Temperature 23. Dew point 21. QNH 1010 hectopascals 2984 inches. Remarks. Cumulonimbus to 5 kilometers. East. Moving east. Advise you have information, Papa. Nalitra International Airport information, Papa. 0840. ILS Zulu runway 34 right approach. Landing runway 34 right. Departure runway 34 left. Departure frequency 124.2. Observe gear down operation procedure on final. T-set operation is suspended. Wind 070 degrees 8 knots. Direction variable between 030 and 100 degrees. Visibility 20 kilometers. Shower in the vicinity. Few 1,500 feet cumulus. Few 2,500 feet cumulonimbus. Scattered 5,000 feet stratocumulus. Broken 15,000 feet altocumulus. Temperature 23. Dew point 21. QNH1010 hectopascals 2984 inches. Remarks. Cumulonimbus 25 kilometers. East. Moving east. Advise you have information Papa. Nalitra International Airport information Papa. 0840. ILS Zulu runway 34 right approach. Landing runway 34 right. Departure runway 34 left. Departure frequency 124.2. Observe gear down operation procedure on final. T-set operation is suspended. Wind 070 degrees 8 knots. Direction variable between 030 and 100 degrees. Visibility 20 kilometers. Shower in the vicinity. Few 1,500 feet cumulus. Few 2,500 feet cumulonimbus. Scattered 5,000 feet stratocumulus. Broken 15,000 feet altocumulus. Temperature 23. Dew point 21. QNH1010 hectopascals 2984 inches. Remarks. Cumulonimbus 25 kilometers. East. Moving east. Advise you have information Papa. Nalitra International Airport information Papa. 0840. ILS Zulu runway 34 right approach. Landing runway 34 right. Departure runway 34 left. Departure frequency 124.2. Observe gear down operation procedure on final. T-set operation is suspended. Wind 070 degrees 8 knots. Direction variable between 030 and 100 degrees. Visibility 20 kilometers. Shower in the vicinity. Few 1,500 feet cumulus. Few 2,500 feet cumulonimbus. Scattered 5,000 feet stratocumulus. Broken 15,000 feet altocumulus. Temperature 23. Dew point 21. QNH1010 hectopascals 2984 inches. Remarks. Cumulonimbus 25 kilometers. East. Moving east. Advise you have information Papa. Nalitra International Airport information Papa. 0840. ILS Zulu runway 34 right approach. Landing runway 34 right. Departure runway 34 left. Departure frequency 124.2. Observe gear down operation procedure on final. T-set operation is suspended. Wind 070 degrees 8 knots. Direction variable between 030 and 100 degrees. Visibility 20 kilometers. Shower in the vicinity. Few 1,500 feet cumulus. Few 2,500 feet cumulonimbus. Scattered 5,000 feet stratocumulus. Broken 15,000 feet altocumulus. Temperature 23. Dew point 21. QNH1010 hectopascals 2984 inches. Remarks. Cumulonimbus 25 kilometers. East. 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Advise you have information Papa. Nalitra International Airport information Papa. 0840. ILS Zulu runway 34 right approach. Landing runway 34 right. Departure runway 34 left. Departure frequency 124.2. Observe gear down operation procedure on final. T-set operation is suspended. Wind 070 degrees 8 knots. Direction variable between 030 and 100 degrees. Visibility 20 kilometers. Shower in the vicinity. Few 1,500 feet cumulus. Few 2,500 feet cumulonimbus. Scattered 5,000 feet stratocumulus. Broken 15,000 feet altocumulus. Temperature 23. Dew point 21. QNH1010 hectopascals 2984 inches. Remarks. Cumulonimbus 25 kilometers. East. 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
1: ZD37,
0: this is ILS Zulu, runway 34 right approach. Landing runway 34 right. Departure runway 34 left.
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0: frequency 124.2. Observe gear down operation procedure on final. T-set operation is suspended. Wind 070 degrees 8 knots.
1: Thank you.
0: Direction variable between 030 and 100 degrees. Visibility 20 kilometers. Shower in the vicinity. Few 1,500 feet cumulus. Few 2,500 feet cumulonimbus. Scattered 5,000 feet stratocumulus. Broken 15,000 feet altocumulus. Temperature 23. Dew point 21. QNH 1010 hectopascals 2984 inches. Remarks. Cumulonimbus to 5 kilometers. East. Moving east. 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Nalitra International Airport information, Papa. 0840. ILS Zulu runway 34 right approach. Landing runway 34 right. Departure runway 34 left. Departure frequency 124.2. Observe gear down operation procedure on final. T-set operation is suspended. Wind 070 degrees 8 knots. Direction variable between 030 and 100 degrees. Visibility 20 kilometers. Shower in the vicinity. Few 1,500 feet cumulus. Few 2,500 feet cumulonimbus. Scattered 5,000 feet stratocumulus. Broken 15,000 feet altocumulus. Temperature 23. Dew point 21. QNH 1010 hectopascals 2984 inches. Remarks. Cumulonimbus to 5 kilometers. East. Moving east. Advise you have information, Papa. Nalitra International Airport information, Papa. 0840. ILS Zulu runway 34 right approach. Landing runway 34 right. Departure runway 34 left. Departure frequency 124.2. Observe gear down operation procedure on final. T-set operation is suspended. Wind 070 degrees 8 knots. Direction variable between 030 and 100 degrees. Visibility 20 kilometers. Shower in the vicinity. Few 1,500 feet cumulus. Few 2,500 feet cumulonimbus. Scattered 5,000 feet stratocumulus. Broken 15,000 feet altocumulus. Temperature 23. Dew point 21. QNH 1010 hectopascals 2984 inches. Remarks. Cumulonimbus to 5 kilometers. East. Moving east. Advise you have information, Papa. Nalitra International Airport information, Papa. 0840. ILS Zulu runway 34 right approach. Landing runway 34 right. Departure runway 34 left. Departure frequency 124.2. Observe gear down operation procedure on final. T-set operation is suspended. Wind 070 degrees 8 knots. Direction variable between 030 and 100 degrees. Visibility 20 kilometers. Shower in the vicinity. Few 1,500 feet cumulus. Few 2,500 feet cumulonimbus. Scattered 5,000 feet stratocumulus. Broken 15,000 feet altocumulus. Temperature 23. Dew point 21. QNH 1010 hectopascals 2984 inches. Remarks. Cumulonimbus to 5 kilometers. East. Moving east. Advise you have information, Papa. Nalitra International Airport information, Papa. 0840. ILS Zulu runway 34 right approach. Landing runway 34 right. Departure runway 34 left. Departure frequency 124.2. Observe gear down operation procedure on final. T-SAT operation is suspended. Wind 070 degrees 8 knots. Direction variable between 030 and 100 degrees. Visibility 20 kilometers. Shower in the vicinity. Few 1,500 feet cumulus. Few 2,500 feet cumulonimbus. Scattered 5,000 feet stratocumulus. Broken 15,000 feet altocumulus. Temperature 23. Dew point 21. QNH 1010 hectopixels 2984 inches. Remarks. Cumulonimbus to 5 kilometers. East. Moving east. Advise you have information, Papa. Now, Litra International Airport information, Quebec. 0900. ILS Zulu runway 34 right approach. Landing runway 34 right. Departure runway 34 left. Departure frequency 124.2. Observe gear down operation procedure on final. T-SAT operation is suspended. Wind 350 degrees 4 knots. Direction variable between 290 and 040 degrees. Visibility to 5 kilometers. Few 1,500 feet cumulus. Broken 5,000 feet stratocumulus. Broken 15,000 feet altocumulus. Temperature 23. Dew point 21. QNH 1010 hectopascals 2985 inches. Advise you have information, Quebec. Now, Litra International Airport information, Quebec. 0900. ILS Zulu runway 34 right approach. Landing runway 34 right. Departure runway 34 left. Departure frequency 124.2. Observe gear down operation procedure on final. T-SAT operation is suspended. Wind 350 degrees 4 knots. Direction variable between 290 and 040 degrees. Visibility to 5 kilometers. Few 1,500 feet cumulus. Broken 5,000 feet stratocumulus. Broken 15,000 feet altocumulus. Temperature 23. Dew point 21. QNH 1010 hectopascals 2985 inches. Advise you have information, Quebec. Now, Litra International Airport information, Quebec. 0900. ILS Zulu runway 34 right approach. Landing runway 34 right. Departure runway 34 left. Departure frequency 124.2. Observe gear down operation procedure on final. T-SAT operation is suspended. Wind 350 degrees 4 knots. Direction variable between 290 and 040 degrees. Visibility to 5 kilometers. Few 1,500 feet cumulus. Broken 5,000 feet stratocumulus. Broken 15,000 feet altocumulus. Temperature 23. Dew point 21. QNH 1010 hectopascals 2985 inches. Advise you have information, Quebec. Now, Litra International Airport information, Quebec. 0900. ILS Zulu runway 34 right approach. Landing runway 34 right. Departure runway 34 left. Departure frequency 124.2. Observe gear down operation procedure on final. T-SAT operation is suspended. Wind 350 degrees 4 knots. Direction variable between 290 and 040 degrees. Visibility to 5 kilometers. Few 1,500 feet cumulus. Broken 5,000 feet stratocumulus. Broken 15,000 feet altocumulus. Temperature 23. Dew point 21. QNH 1010 hectopascals 2985 inches. Advise you have information, Quebec. Now, Litra International Airport information, Quebec. 0900. ILS Zulu runway 34 right approach. Landing runway 34 right. Departure runway 34 left. Departure sequence 124.2. Observe gear down operation procedure on final. T-side operation is suspended. Wind 350 degrees 4 knots. Direction variable between 290 and 040 degrees. Visibility 25 kilometers. View 1,500 feet cumulus. Broken 5,000 feet stratocumulus. Broken 15,000 feet alto cumulus. Temperature 23. Dew point 21. QNH 1010 hectopascal is 2985 inches. Advise you have information Quebec. Now Litra International Airport information Quebec. 0900. ILS Zulu runway 34 right approach. Landing runway 34 right. Departure runway 34 left. Departure frequency 124.2. Observe gear down operation procedure on final. T-set operation is suspended. Wind 350 degrees 4 knots. Direction variable between 290 and 040 degrees. Visibility 25 kilometers. View 1,500 feet cumulus. Broken 5,000 feet stratocumulus. Broken 15,000 feet alto cumulus. Temperature 23. Dew point 21. QNH 1010 hectopascals 2985 inches. Advise you have information Quebec. Now Litra International Airport information Quebec. 0900. ILS Zulu runway 34 right approach. Landing runway 34 right. Departure runway 34 left. Departure frequency 124.2. Observe gear down operation procedure on final. T-side operation is suspended. Wind 350 degrees 4 knots. Direction variable between 290 and 040 degrees. Visibility 25 kilometers. View 1,500 feet cumulus. Broken 5,000 feet stratocumulus. Broken 15,000 feet altocumulus. Temperature 23. Dew point 21. QNH 1010 hectopascals 2985 inches. Advise you have information Quebec. Now Litra International Airport information Quebec. 0900. ILS Zulu runway 34 right approach. Landing runway 34 right. Departure runway 34 left. Departure frequency 124.2. Observe gear down operation procedure on final. T-side operation is suspended. Wind 350 degrees 4 knots. Direction variable between 290 and 040 degrees. Visibility 25 kilometers. View 1,500 feet cumulus. Broken 5,000 feet stratocumulus. Broken 15,000 feet altocumulus. Temperature 23. Dew point 21. QNH 1010 hectopascals 2985 inches. Advise you have information Quebec. Now Litra International Airport information Quebec. 0900. ILS Zulu runway 34 right approach. Landing runway 34 right. Departure runway 34 left. Departure frequency 124.2. Observe gear down operation procedure on final. T-set operation is suspended. Wind 350 degrees 4 knots. Direction variable between 290 and 040 degrees. Visibility 25 kilometers. View 1,500 feet cumulus. Broken 5,000 feet stratocumulus. Broken 15,000 feet alpha cumulus. Temperature 23. Dew point 21. QNH 1010 hectopascals 2985 inches. Advise you have information Quebec. Now Litra International Airport information Quebec. 0900. ILS Zulu runway 34 right approach. Landing runway 34 right. Departure runway 34 left. Departure frequency 124.2. Observe gear down operation procedure on final.

Flight 34 left. Departure frequency 124.2. Observe gear down operation procedure on final. T-set operation is suspended. Wind 350 degrees 4 knots. Direction variable between 290 and 040 degrees. Visibility to 5 kilometers. To 1,500 feet cumulus. Broken 5,000 feet stratocumulus. Broken 15,000 feet altocumulus. Temperature 23. Dew point 21. QNH 1010 hectopascals 29.85 inches. Advise you have information Quebec. Nalitra International Airport information Quebec. 0900. ILS Zulu runway 34 right approach. Landing runway 34 right. Departure runway 34 left. Departure frequency 124.2. Observe gear down operation procedure on final. T-set operation is suspended. Wind 350 degrees 4 knots. Direction variable between 290 and 040 degrees. Visibility to 5 kilometers. To 1,500 feet cumulus. Broken 5,000 feet stratocumulus. Broken 15,000 feet altocumulus. Temperature 23. Dew point 21. QNH 1010 hectopascals 29.85 inches. Advise you have information Quebec. Nalitra International Airport information Quebec. 0900. ILS Zulu runway 34 right approach. Landing runway 34 right. Departure runway 34 left. Departure frequency 124.2. Observe gear down operation procedure on final. T-set operation is suspended. Wind 350 degrees 4 knots. Direction variable between 290 and 040 degrees. Visibility to 5 kilometers. Few 1,500 feet cumulus. Broken 5,000 feet stratocumulus. Broken 15,000 feet altocumulus. Temperature 23. Dew point 21. QNH 1010 hectopascals 29.85 inches. Advise you have information Quebec. Nalitra International Airport information Quebec. 0900. ILS Zulu runway 34 right approach. Landing runway 34 right. Departure runway 34 left. Departure frequency 124.2. Observe gear down operation procedure on final. T-set operation is suspended. Wind 350 degrees 4 knots. Direction variable between 290 and 040 degrees. Visibility to 5 kilometers. Few 1,500 feet cumulus. Broken 5,000 feet stratocumulus. Broken 15,000 feet altocumulus. Temperature 23. Dew point 21. QNH 1010 hectopascals 29.85 inches. Advise you have information Quebec. Nalitra International Airport information Quebec. 0900. ILS Zulu runway 34 right approach. Landing runway 34 right. Departure runway 34 left. Departure frequency 124.2. Observe gear down operation procedure on final. T-set operation is suspended. Wind 350 degrees 4 knots. Direction variable between 290 and 040 degrees. Visibility to 5 kilometers. Few 1,500 feet cumulus. Broken 5,000 feet stratocumulus. Broken 15,000 feet altocumulus. Temperature 23. Dew point 21. QNH 1010 hectopascals 29.85 inches. Advise you have information Quebec. Nalitra International Airport information Quebec. 0900. ILS Zulu runway 34 right approach. Landing runway 34 right. Departure runway 34 left. Departure frequency 124.2. Observe.

Gear down operation procedure on final. Seaside operation is suspended. Wind 350 degrees 4 knots. Direction variable between 290 and 040 degrees. Visibility to 5 kilometers. View 1,500 feet cumulus. Broken 5,000 feet stratocumulus. Broken 15,000 feet altocumulus. Temperature 23. Dew point 21. QNH 1010 hectopascals 2985 inches. Advise you have information Quebec. Now Litra International Airport information Quebec. 0900. ILS Zulu runway 34 right approach. Landing runway 34 right. Departure runway 34 left. Departure frequency 124.2. Observe gear down operation procedure on final. T-side operation is suspended. Wind 350 degrees 4 knots. Direction variable between 290 and 040 degrees. Visibility to 5 kilometers. View 1,500 feet cumulus. Broken 5,000 feet stratocumulus. Broken 15,000 feet altocumulus. Temperature 23. Dew point 21. QNH 1010 hectopascals 2985 inches. Advise you have information Quebec. Now Litra International Airport information Quebec. 0900. ILS Zulu runway 34 right approach. Landing runway 34 right. Departure runway 34 left. Departure frequency 124.2. Observe gear down operation procedure on final. T-side operation is suspended. Wind 350 degrees 4 knots. Direction variable between 290 and 040 degrees. Visibility to 5 kilometers. View 1,500 feet cumulus. Broken 5,000 feet stratocumulus. Broken 15,000 feet altocumulus. Temperature 23. Dew point 21. QNH 1010 hectopascals 2985 inches. Advise you have information Quebec. Now Litra International Airport information Quebec. 0900. ILS Zulu runway 34 right approach. Landing runway 34 right. Departure runway 34 left. Departure frequency 124.2. Observe gear down operation procedure on final. T-side operation is suspended. Wind 350 degrees 4 knots. Direction variable between 290 and 040 degrees. Visibility to 5 kilometers. View 1,500 feet cumulus. Broken 5,000 feet stratocumulus. Broken 15,000 feet altocumulus. Temperature 23. Dew point 21. QNH 1010 hectopascals 2985 inches. Advise you have information Quebec. Now Litra International Airport information Quebec. 0900. ILS Zulu runway 34 right approach. Landing runway 34 right. Departure runway 34 left. Departure frequency 124.2. Observe gear down operation procedure on final. T-side operation is suspended. Wind 350 degrees 4 knots. Direction variable between 290 and 040 degrees. Visibility to 5 kilometers. View 1,500 feet cumulus. Broken 5,000 feet stratocumulus. Broken 15,000 feet altocumulus. Temperature 23. Dew point 21. QNH 1010 hectopascals 2985 inches. Advise you have information Quebec. Now Litra International Airport information Quebec. 0900. ILS Zulu runway 34 right approach. Landing runway 34 right. Departure runway 34 left. Departure frequency 124.2. Observe gear down operation procedure on final. T-side operation is suspended.
Wind 350 degrees 4 knots. Direction variable between 290 and 040 degrees. Visibility to 5 kilometers. View 1,500 feet cumulus. Broken 5,000 feet stratocumulus. Broken 15,000 feet altocumulus. Temperature 23. Dew point 21. QNH 1010 hectopascals 2985 inches. Advise you have information Quebec. Now Litra International Airport information Quebec. 0900. ILS Zulu runway 34 right approach. Landing runway 34 right. Departure runway 34 left. Departure frequency 124.2. Observe gear down operation procedure on final. T-set operation is suspended. Wind 350 degrees 4 knots. Direction variable between 290 and 040 degrees. Visibility to 5 kilometers. View 1,500 feet cumulus. Broken 5,000 feet stratocumulus. Broken 15,000 feet altocumulus. Temperature 23. Dew point 21. QNH 1010 hectopascals 2985 inches. Advise you have information Quebec. Now Litra International Airport information Quebec. 0900. ILS Zulu runway 34 right approach. Landing runway 34 right. Departure runway 34 left. Departure frequency 124.2. Observe gear down operation procedure on final. T-set operation is suspended. Wind 350 degrees 4 knots. Direction variable between 290 and 040 degrees. Visibility to 5 kilometers. View 1,500 feet cumulus. Broken 5,000 feet stratocumulus. Broken 15,000 feet altocumulus. Temperature 23. Dew point 21. QNH 1010 hectopascals 2985 inches. Advise you have information Quebec. Now Litra International Airport information Quebec. 0900. ILS Zulu runway 34 right approach. Landing runway 34 right. Departure runway 34 left. Departure frequency 124.2. Observe gear down operation procedure on final. T-set operation is suspended. Wind 350 degrees 4 knots. Direction variable between 290 and 040 degrees. Visibility to 5 kilometers. View 1,500 feet cumulus. Broken 5,000 feet stratocumulus. Broken 15,000 feet altocumulus. Temperature 23. Dew point 21. QNH 1010 hectopascals 2985 inches. Advise you have information Quebec. Now Litra International Airport information Quebec. 0900. ILS Zulu runway 34 right approach. Landing runway 34 right. Departure runway 34 left. Departure frequency 124.2. Observe gear down operation procedure on final. T-set operation is suspended. Wind 350 degrees 4 knots. Direction variable between 290 and 040 degrees. Visibility to 5 kilometers. View 1,500 feet cumulus. Broken 5,000 feet stratocumulus. Broken 15,000 feet altocumulus. Temperature 23. Dew point 21. QNH 1010 hectopascals 2985 inches. Advise you have information Quebec. Now Litra International Airport information Quebec. 0900. ILS Zulu runway 34 right approach. Landing runway 34 right. Departure runway 34 left. Departure frequency 124.2. Observe gear down operation procedure on final. T-set operation is suspended. Wind 350 degrees 4 knots. Direction variable between 290 and 040 degrees.
visibility to 5 kilometers. Few 1,500 feet cumulus. Broken 5,000 feet stratocumulus. Broken 15,000 feet altocumulus. Temperature 23. Dew point 21. QNH 1010 hectopascals 2985 inches. Advise you have information Quebec. Nalitra International Airport information Quebec. 0900. ILS Zulu runway 34 right approach. Landing runway 34 right. Departure runway 34 left. Departure frequency 124.2. Observe gear down operation procedure on final. T-set operation is suspended. Wind 350 degrees 4 knots. Direction variable between 290 and 040 degrees. Visibility to 5 kilometers. Few 1,500 feet cumulus. Broken 5,000 feet stratocumulus. Broken 15,000 feet altocumulus. Temperature 23. Dew point 21. QNH 1010 hectopascals 2985 inches. Advise you have information Quebec. Nalitra International Airport information Quebec. 0900. ILS Zulu runway 34 right approach. Landing runway 34 right. Departure runway 34 left. Departure frequency 124.2. Observe gear down operation procedure on final. T-set operation is suspended. Wind 350 degrees 4 knots. Direction variable between 290 and 040 degrees. Visibility to 5 kilometers. Few 1,500 feet cumulus. Broken 5,000 feet stratocumulus. Broken 15,000 feet altocumulus. Temperature 23. Dew point 21. QNH 1010 hectopascals 2985 inches. Advise you have information Quebec. Nalitra International Airport information Quebec. 0900. ILS Zulu runway 34 right approach. Landing runway 34 right. Departure runway 34 left. Departure frequency 124.2. Observe gear down operation procedure on final. T-set operation is suspended. Wind 350 degrees 4 knots. Direction variable between 290 and 040 degrees. Visibility to 5 kilometers. Few 1,500 feet cumulus. Broken 5,000 feet stratocumulus. Broken 15,000 feet altocumulus. Temperature 23. Dew point 21. QNH 1010 hectopascals 2985 inches. Advise you have information Quebec. Nalitra International Airport information Quebec. 0900. ILS Zulu runway 34 right approach. Landing runway 34 right. Departure runway 34 left. Departure frequency 124.2. Observe gear down operation procedure on final. T-set operation is suspended. Wind 350 degrees 4 knots. Direction variable between 290 and 040 degrees. Visibility to 5 kilometers. Few 1,500 feet cumulus. Broken 5,000 feet stratocumulus. Broken 15,000 feet altocumulus. Temperature 23. Dew point 21. QNH 1010 hectopascals 2985 inches. Advise you have information Quebec. Nalitra International Airport information Quebec. 0900. ILS Zulu runway 34 right approach. Landing runway 34 right. Departure runway 34 left. Departure frequency 124.2. Observe gear down operation procedure on final. T-set operation is suspended. Wind 350 degrees 4 knots. Direction variable between 290 and 040 degrees. Visibility to 5 kilometers. Few 1,500 feet cumulus.
Broken 5,000 feet stratocumulus. Broken 15,000 feet altocumulus. Temperature 23. Dew point 21. QNH 1010 hexapascals 2985 inches. Advise you have information Quebec. Now Litra International Airport information Romeo. 09 or 30. ILS Zulu runway 34 right approach. Landing runway 34 right. Departure runway 34 left. Departure frequency 124.2. Observe gear down operation procedure on final. T-set operation is suspended. Wind 340 degrees 6 knots. Visibility 30 kilometers. View 2,000 feet cumulus. Broken 5,000 feet stratocumulus. Broken 17,000 feet altocumulus. Temperature 24. Dew point 21. QNH 1010 hectopascals 2984 inches. Advise you have information Romeo. Now Litra International Airport information Romeo. 09 or 30. ILS Zulu runway 34 right approach. Landing runway 34 right. Departure runway 34 left. Departure frequency 124.2. Observe gear down operation procedure on final. T-set operation is suspended. Wind 340 degrees 6 knots. Visibility 30 kilometers. View 2,000 feet cumulus. Broken 5,000 feet stratocumulus. Broken 17,000 feet altocumulus. Temperature 24. Dew point 21. QNH 1010 hectopascals 2984 inches. Advise you have information Romeo. Now Litra International Airport information Romeo. 09 or 30. ILS Zulu runway 34 right approach. Landing runway 34 right. Departure runway 34 left. Departure frequency 124.2. Observe gear down operation procedure on final. T-set operation is suspended. Wind 340 degrees 6 knots. Visibility 30 kilometers. View 2,000 feet cumulus. Broken 5,000 feet stratocumulus. Broken 17,000 feet altocumulus. Temperature 24. Dew point 21. QNH 1010 hectopascals 2984 inches. Advise you have information Romeo. Now Litra International Airport information Romeo. 09 or 30. ILS Zulu runway 34 right approach. Landing runway 34 right. Departure runway 34 left. Departure frequency 124.2. Observe gear down operation procedure on final. T-set operation is suspended. Wind 340 degrees 6 knots. Visibility 30 kilometers. View 2,000 feet cumulus. Broken 5,000 feet stratocumulus. Broken 17,000 feet altocumulus. Temperature 24. Dew point 21. QNH 1010 hectopascals 2984 inches. Advise you have information Romeo. Now Litra International Airport information Romeo. 09 or 30. ILS Zulu runway 34 right approach. Landing runway 34 right. Departure runway 34 left. Departure frequency 124.2. Observe gear down operation procedure on final. T-set operation is suspended. Wind 340 degrees 6 knots. Visibility 30 kilometers. View 2,000 feet cumulus. Broken 5,000 feet stratocumulus. Broken 17,000 feet altocumulus. Temperature 24. Dew point 21. QNH 1010 hectopascals 2984 inches. Advise you have information Romeo. Now Litra International Airport information Romeo. 09 or 30. ILS Zulu runway 34 right approach.
Landing runway 34 right. Departure runway 34 left. Departure frequency 124.2. Observe gear down operation procedure on final. T-set operation is suspended. Wind 340 degrees 6 knots. Visibility 30 kilometers. 2,000 feet cumulus. Broken 5,000 feet strato cumulus. Broken 17,000 feet alto cumulus. Temperature 24. Dew point 21. 2981010 hectopascals 2984 inches. Advise you have information Romeo. Nalitra International Airport information Romeo. 09 or 30. ILS Zulu runway 34 right approach. Landing runway 34 right. Departure runway 34 left. Departure frequency 124.2. Observe gear down operation procedure on final. T-set operation is suspended. Wind 340 degrees 6 knots. Visibility 30 kilometers. View 2,000 feet cumulus. Broken 5,000 feet strato cumulus. Broken 17,000 feet alto cumulus. Temperature 24. Dew point 21. QNH 1010 hectopascals 2984 inches. Advise you have information Romeo. Nalitra International Airport information Romeo. 09 or 30. ILS Zulu runway 34 right approach. Landing runway 34 right. Departure runway 34 left. Departure frequency 124.2. Observe gear down operation procedure on final. T-set operation is suspended. Wind 340 degrees 6 knots. Visibility 30 kilometers. View 2,000 feet cumulus. Broken 5,000 feet strato cumulus. Broken 17,000 feet alto cumulus. Temperature 24. Dew point 21. QNH 1010 hectopascals 2984 inches. Advise you have information Romeo. Nalitra International Airport information Romeo. 09 or 30. ILS Zulu runway 34 right approach. Landing runway 34 right. Departure runway 34 left. Departure frequency 124.2. Observe gear down operation procedure on final. T-set operation is suspended. Wind 340 degrees 6 knots. Visibility 30 kilometers. View 2,000 feet cumulus. Broken 5,000 feet strato cumulus. Broken 17,000 feet alto cumulus. Temperature 24. Dew point 21. QNH 1010 hectopascals 2984 inches. Advise you have information Romeo. Nalitra International Airport information Romeo. 09 or 30. ILS Zulu runway 34 right approach. Landing runway 34 right. Departure runway 34 left. Departure frequency 124.2. Observe gear down operation procedure on final. T-set operation is suspended. Wind 340 degrees 6 knots. Visibility 30 kilometers. View 2,000 feet cumulus. Broken 5,000 feet strato cumulus. Broken 17,000 feet alto cumulus. Temperature 24. Dew point 21. QNH 1010 hectopascals 2984 inches. Advise you have information Romeo. Nalitra International Airport information Sierra. 09 or 30. ILS Zulu runway 34 right approach. Landing runway 34 right. Departure runway 34 left and 34 right. Departure frequency 124.2 from runway 34 left. 119.6 from runway 34 right. Simultaneous parallel departures in progress. Check initial waypoint on SMS. Observe gear down operation procedure on final. T-set operation is suspended.
Wind 340 degrees 6 knots. Visibility 30 kilometers. View 2,000 feet cumulus. Broken 5,000 feet stratocumulus. Broken 17,000 feet altocumulus. Temperature 24. Dew point 21. QNH 1010 hectopascals 2984 inches. Advise you have information Sierra. Nalita International Airport information Sierra. 09 or 30. ILS Zulu runway 34 right approach. Landing runway 34 right. Departure runway 34 left and 34 right. Departure frequency 124.2 from runway 34 left. 119.6 from runway 34 right. Simultaneous parallel departures in progress. Check initial waypoint on FMS. Observe gear down operation procedure on final. T-set operation is suspended. Wind 340 degrees 6 knots. Visibility 30 kilometers. View 2,000 feet cumulus. Broken 5,000 feet stratocumulus. Broken 17,000 feet altocumulus. Temperature 24. Dew point 21. QNH 1010 hectopascals 2984 inches. Advise you have information Sierra. Nalita International Airport information Sierra. 09 or 30. ILS Zulu runway 34 right approach. Landing runway 34 right. Departure runway 34 left and 34 right. Departure frequency 124.2 from runway 34 left. 119.6 from runway 34 right. Simultaneous parallel departures in progress. Check initial waypoint on FMS. Observe gear down operation procedure on final. T-set operation is suspended. Wind 340 degrees 6 knots. Visibility 30 kilometers. View 2,000 feet cumulus. Broken 5,000 feet stratocumulus. Broken 17,000 feet altocumulus. Temperature 24. Dew point 21. QNH 1010 hectopascals 2984 inches. Advise you have information Sierra. Nalita International Airport information Sierra. 09 or 30. ILS Zulu runway 34 right approach. Landing runway 34 right. Departure runway 34 left and 34 right. Departure frequency 124.2 from runway 34 left. 119.6 from runway 34 right. Simultaneous parallel departures in progress. Check initial waypoint on FMS. Observe gear down operation procedure on final. T-set operation is suspended. Wind 340 degrees 6 knots. Visibility 30 kilometers. View 2,000 feet cumulus. Broken 5,000 feet stratocumulus. Broken 17,000 feet altocumulus. Temperature 24. Dew point 21. QNH 1010 hectopascals 2984 inches. Advise you have information Sierra. Nalita International Airport information Sierra. 09 or 30. ILS Zulu runway 34 right approach. Landing runway 34 right. Departure runway 34 left and 34 right. Departure frequency 124.2 from runway 34 left. 119.6 from runway 34 right. Simultaneous parallel departures in progress. Check initial waypoint on FMS. Observe gear down operation procedure on final. T-set operation is suspended. Wind 340 degrees 6 knots. Visibility 30 kilometers. View 2,000 feet cumulus. Broken 5,000 feet stratocumulus. Broken 17,000 feet altocumulus. Temperature 24. Dew point 21. QNH 1010 hectopascals 2984 inches. Advise you have information Sierra. Nalita International Airport information Sierra. 09 or 30.
ILS Zulu runway 34 right approach. Landing runway 34 right. Departure runway 34 left and 34 right. Departure frequency 124.2 from runway 34 left. 119.6 from runway 34 right. Simultaneous parallel departures in progress. Check initial waypoint on FMS. Observe gear down operation procedure on final. T-set operation is suspended. Wind 340 degrees 6 knots. Visibility 30 kilometers. View 2,000 feet cumulus. Broken 5,000 feet strato cumulus. Broken 17,000 feet alto cumulus. Temperature 24. Dew point 21. QNH 1010 hectopascals 2984 inches. Advise you have information Sierra. Nalitra International Airport information Sierra. 09 or 30. ILS Zulu runway 34 right approach. Landing runway 34 right. Departure runway 34 left and 34 right. Departure frequency 124.2 from runway 34 left. 119.6 from runway 34 right. Simultaneous parallel departures in progress. Check initial waypoint on FMS. Observe gear down operation procedure on final. T-set operation is suspended. Wind 340 degrees 6 knots. Visibility 30 kilometers. View 2,000 feet cumulus. Broken 5,000 feet strato cumulus. Broken 17,000 feet alto cumulus. Temperature 24. Dew point 21. QNH 1010 hectopascals 2984 inches. Advise you have information Sierra. Nalitra International Airport information Sierra. 09 or 30. ILS Zulu runway 34 right approach. Landing runway 34 right. Departure runway 34 left and 34 right. Departure frequency 124.2 from runway 34 left. 119.6 from runway 34 right. Simultaneous parallel departures in progress. Check initial waypoint on FMS. Observe gear down operation procedure on final. T-set operation is suspended. Wind 340 degrees 6 knots. Visibility 30 kilometers. View 2,000 feet cumulus. Broken 5,000 feet strato cumulus. Broken 17,000 feet alto cumulus. Temperature 24. Dew point 21. QNH 1010 hectopascals 2984 inches. Advise you have information Sierra. Nalitra International Airport information Sierra. 09 or 30. ILS Zulu runway 34 right approach. Landing runway 34 right. Departure runway 34 left and 34 right. Departure frequency 124.2 from runway 34 left. 119.6 from runway 34 right. Simultaneous parallel departures in progress. Check initial waypoint on FMS. Observe gear down operation procedure on final. T-set operation is suspended. Wind 340 degrees 6 knots. Visibility 30 kilometers. View 2,000 feet cumulus. Broken 5,000 feet strato cumulus. Broken 17,000 feet alto cumulus. Temperature 24. Dew point 21. QNH 1010 hectopascals 2984 inches. Advise you have information Sierra. Nalitra International Airport information Sierra. 09 or 30. ILS Zulu runway 34 right approach. Landing runway 34 right. Departure runway 34 left and 34 right. Departure frequency 124.2 from runway 34 left. 119.6 from runway 34 right. Simultaneous parallel departures in progress. Check initial waypoint on FMS. Observe gear down operation procedure on final. T-set operation is suspended.
Wind 340 degrees 6 knots. Visibility 30 kilometers. View 2,000 feet cumulus. Broken 5,000 feet stratocumulus. Broken 17,000 feet altocumulus. Temperature 24. 2.21. QNH 1010 hectopascals 2984 inches. Advise you have information Sierra. Nalitra International Airport information Sierra. 09 or 30. ILS Zulu runway 34 right approach. Landing runway 34 right. Departure runway 34 left and 34 right. Departure frequency 124.2 from runway 34 left. 119.6 from runway 34 right. Simultaneous parallel departures in progress. Check initial waypoint on FM. Observe gear down operation procedure on final. T-set operation is suspended. Wind 340 degrees 6 knots. Visibility 30 kilometers. View 2,000 feet cumulus. Broken 5,000 feet stratocumulus. Broken 17,000 feet altocumulus. Temperature 24. Dew point 21. QNH 1010 hectopascals 2984 inches. Advise you have information here. Nalitra International Airport information here. 09 or 30. ILS Zulu runway 34 right approach. Landing runway 34 right. Departure runway 34 left and 34 right. Departure frequency 124.2 from runway 34 left. 119.6 from runway 34 right. Simultaneous parallel departures in progress. Check initial waypoint on FMS. Observe gear down operation procedure on final. T-set operation is suspended. Wind 340 degrees 6 knots. Visibility 30 kilometers. View 2,000 feet cumulus. Broken 5,000 feet stratocumulus. Broken 17,000 feet altocumulus. Temperature 24. Dew point 21. QNH 1010 hectopascals 2984 inches. Advise you have information Sierra. Nalitra International Airport information Sierra. 09 or 30. ILS Zulu runway 34 right approach. Landing runway 34 right. Departure runway 34 left and 34 right. Departure frequency 124.2 from runway 34 left. 119.6 from runway 34 right. Simultaneous parallel departures in progress. Check initial waypoint on FMS. Observe gear down operation procedure on final. T-set operation is suspended. Wind 340 degrees 6 knots. Visibility 30 kilometers. View 2,000 feet cumulus. Broken 5,000 feet stratocumulus. Broken 17,000 feet altocumulus. Temperature 24. Dew point 21. QNH 1010 hectopascals 2984 inches. Advise you have information Sierra. Nalitra International Airport information Sierra. 09 or 30. ILS Zulu runway 34 right approach. Landing runway 34 right. Departure runway 34 left and 34 right. Departure frequency 124.2 from runway 34 left. 119.6 from runway 34 right. Simultaneous parallel departures in progress. Check initial waypoint on FMS. Observe gear down operation procedure on final. T-set operation is suspended. Wind 340 degrees 6 knots. Visibility 30 kilometers. View 2,000 feet cumulus. Broken 5,000 feet stratocumulus. Broken 17,000 feet altocumulus. Temperature 24. Dew point 21. QNH 1010 hectopascals 2984 inches. Advise you have information Sierra. Nalitra International Airport information Sierra. 09 or 30.
Zulu runway 34 right approach. Landing runway 34 right. Departure runway 34 left and 34 right. Departure frequency 124.2 from runway 34 left. 119.6 from runway 34 right. Simultaneous parallel departures in progress. Check initial waypoint on SMS. Observe gear down operation procedure on final. T-set operation is suspended. Wind 340 degrees 6 knots. Visibility 30 kilometers. View 2,000 feet cumulus. Broken 5,000 feet strato cumulus. Broken 17,000 feet alto cumulus. Temperature 24. Dew point 21. QNH 1010 hectopascals 2984 inches. Advise you have information Sierra. Nalitra International Airport information Sierra. 09 or 30. ILS Zulu runway 34 right approach. Landing runway 34 right. Departure runway 34 left and 34 right. Departure frequency 124.2 from runway 34 left. 119.6 from runway 34 right. Simultaneous parallel departures in progress. Check initial waypoint on SMS. Observe gear down operation procedure on final. T-set operation is suspended. Wind 340 degrees 6 knots. Visibility 30 kilometers. View 2,000 feet cumulus. Broken 5,000 feet strato cumulus. Broken 17,000 feet alto cumulus. Temperature 24. Dew point 21. QNH 1010 hectopascals 2984 inches. Advise you have information Sierra. Nalitra International Airport information Sierra. 09 or 30. ILS Zulu runway 34 right approach. Landing runway 34 right. Departure runway 34 left and 34 right. Departure frequency 124.2 from runway 34 left. 119.6 from runway 34 right. Simultaneous parallel departures in progress. Check initial waypoint on SMS. Observe gear down operation procedure on final. T-set operation is suspended. Wind 340 degrees 6 knots. Visibility 30 kilometers. View 2,000 feet cumulus. Broken 5,000 feet strato cumulus. Broken 17,000 feet alto cumulus. Temperature 24. Dew point 21. QNH 1010 hectopascals 2984 inches. Advise you have information Sierra. Nalitra International Airport information Sierra. 09 or 30. ILS Zulu runway 34 right approach. Landing runway 34 right. Departure runway 34 left and 34 right. Departure frequency 124.2 from runway 34 left. 119.6 from runway 34 right. Simultaneous parallel departures in progress. Check initial waypoint on SMS. Observe gear down operation procedure on final. T-set operation is suspended. Wind 340 degrees 6 knots. Visibility 30 kilometers. View 2,000 feet cumulus. Broken 5,000 feet strato cumulus. Broken 17,000 feet alto cumulus. Temperature 24. Dew point 21. QNH 1010 hectopascals 2984 inches. Advise you have information Sierra. Nalitra International Airport information Sierra. 09 or 30. ILS Zulu runway 34 right approach. Landing runway 34 right. Departure runway 34 left and 34 right. Departure frequency 124.2 from runway 34 left. 119.6 from runway 34 right. Simultaneous parallel departures in progress. Check initial waypoint on SMS. Observe gear down operation procedure on final. T-set operation is suspended.
Wind 340 degrees 6 knots. Visibility 20 kilometers. View 2,000 feet cumulus. Broken 5,000 feet stratocumulus. Broken 17,000 feet altocumulus. Temperature 24. Dew point 21. QNH 1010 hectopascals 2984 inches. Advise you have information, Sierra. Nalita International Airport information, Tango. 1000. ILS Zulu runway 34 right approach. Landing runway 34 right. Departure runway 34 left and 34 right. Departure frequency 124.2 from runway 34 left. 119.6 from runway 34 right. Simultaneous parallel departures in progress. Check initial waypoint on SMS. Observe gear down operation procedure on final. T-set operation is suspended. Wind variable 3 knots. Visibility 30 kilometers. View 2,000 feet cumulus. Scattered 10,000 feet altocumulus. Broken heights unknown. Temperature 23. Dew point 21. QNH 1010 hectopascals 2982 inches. Advise you have information, Tango. Nalita International Airport information, Tango. 1000. ILS Zulu runway 34 right approach. Landing runway 34 right. Departure runway 34 left and 34 right. Departure frequency 124.2 from runway 34 left. 119.6 from runway 34 right. Simultaneous parallel departures in progress. Check initial waypoint on SMS. Observe down operation procedure on final. Suspended. Wind variable 3 knots. Visibility 30 kilometers. View 2,000 feet cumulus. Scattered 10,000 feet altocumulus. Broken heights unknown. Temperature 23. Dew point 21. QNH 1010 hectopascals 2982 inches. Advise you have information, Tango. Nalita International Airport information, Tango. 1000. ILS Zulu runway 34 right approach. Landing runway 34 right. Departure runway 34 left and 34 right. Departure frequency 124.2 from runway 34 left. 119.6 from runway 34 right. Simultaneous parallel departures in progress. Check initial waypoint on SMS. Observe gear down operation procedure on final. T-set operation is suspended. Wind variable 3 knots. Visibility 30 kilometers. View 2,000 feet cumulus. Scattered 10,000 feet altocumulus. Broken heights unknown. Temperature 23. Dew point 21. QNH 1010 hectopascals 2982 inches. Advise you have information, Tango. Nalita International Airport information, Tango. 1000. ILS Zulu runway 34 right approach. Landing runway 34 right. Departure runway 34 left and 34 right. Departure frequency 124.2 from runway 34 left. 119.6 from runway 34 right. Simultaneous parallel departures in progress. Check initial waypoint on SMS. Observe gear down operation procedure on final. T-set operation is suspended. Wind variable 3 knots. Visibility 30 kilometers. View 2,000 feet cumulus. Scattered 10,000 feet altocumulus. Broken heights unknown. Temperature 23. Dew point 21. QNH 1010 hectopascals 2982 inches. Advise you have information, Tango. Nalita International Airport information, Tango. 1000. ILS Zulu runway 34 right approach.
Landing runway 34 right. Departure runway 34 left and 34 right. Departure frequency 124.2 from runway 34 left. 119.6 from runway 34 right. Simultaneous parallel departures in progress. Check initial waypoint on FMS. Observe gear down operation procedure on final. Head operation is suspended. Wind variable 2 knots. Visibility 30 kilometers. View 2,000 feet cumulus. Scattered 10,000 feet alto cumulus. Broken heights unknown. Tactical dew point 21. QNH 1010 hectopascals 2982 inches. Advise you have information Tango. Nalitra International Airport information Tango. 1000. ILS Zulu runway 34 right approach. Landing runway 34 right. Departure runway 34 left and 34 right. Departure frequency 124.2 from runway 34 left. 119.6 from runway 34 right. Simultaneous parallel departures in progress. Check initial waypoint on FMS. Observe gear down operation procedure on final. T-side operation is suspended. Wind variable 3 knots. Visibility 30 kilometers. View 2,000 feet cumulus. Scattered 10,000 feet alto cumulus. Broken heights unknown. Temperature 23. Dew point 21. QNH 1010 hectopascals 2982 inches. Advise you have information Tango. Nalitra International Airport information Tango. 1000. ILS Zulu runway 34 right approach. Landing runway 34 right. Departure runway 34 left and 34 right. Departure frequency 124.2 from runway 34 left. 119.6 from runway 34 right. Simultaneous parallel departures in progress. Check initial waypoint on FMS. Observe gear down operation procedure on final. T-side operation is suspended. Wind variable 3 knots. Visibility 30 kilometers. View 2,000 feet cumulus. Scattered 10,000 feet alto cumulus. Broken heights unknown. Temperature 23. Dew point 21. QNH 1010 hectopascals 2982 inches. Advise you have information Tango. Nalitra International Airport information Tango. 1000. ILS Zulu runway 34 right approach. Landing runway 34 right. Departure runway 34 left and 34 right. Departure frequency 124.2 from runway 34 left. 119.6 from runway 34 right. Simultaneous parallel departures in progress. Check initial waypoint on FMS. Observe gear down operation procedure on final. T-side operation is suspended. Wind variable 3 knots. Visibility 30 kilometers. View 2,000 feet cumulus. Scattered 10,000 feet alto cumulus. Broken heights unknown. Temperature 23. Dew point 21. QNH 1010 hectopascals 2982 inches. Advise you have information Tango. Nalitra International Airport information Tango. 1000. ILS Zulu runway 34 right approach. Landing runway 34 right. Departure runway 34 left and 34 right. Departure frequency 124.2 from runway 34 left. 119.6 from runway 34 right. Simultaneous parallel departures in progress. Check initial waypoint on FMS. Observe gear down operation procedure on final. T-side operation is suspended. Wind variable 3 knots. Visibility 30 kilometers. View 2,000 feet cumulus. Scattered 10,000 feet alto cumulus.
Broken heights unknown. Temperature 23. Dew point 21. QNH 10.

scattered 10,000 feet alto cumulus. Broken heights unknown. Temperature 23. Dew point 21. QNH 1010 hectopascals 2982 inches. Advise you have information tango. Nalitra International Airport information tango. 1000. ILS Zulu runway 34 right approach. Landing runway 34 right. Departure runway 34 left and 34 right. Departure frequency 124.2 from runway 34 left. 119.6 from runway 34 right. Simultaneous parallel departures in progress. Check initial waypoint on SMS. Observe gear down operation procedure on final. T-set operation is suspended. Wind variable 3 knots. Visibility 30 kilometers. View 2,000 feet cumulus. Scattered 10,000 feet alto cumulus. Broken heights unknown. Temperature 23. Dew point 21. QNH 1010 hectopascals 2982 inches. Advise you have information tango. Nalitra International Airport information tango. 1000. ILS Zulu runway 34 right approach. Landing runway 34 right. Departure runway 34 left and 34 right. Departure frequency 124.2 from runway 34 left. 119.6 from runway 34 right. Simultaneous parallel departures in progress. Check initial waypoint on SMS. Observe gear down operation procedure on final. T-set operation is suspended. Wind variable 3 knots. Visibility 30 kilometers. View 2,000 feet cumulus. Scattered 10,000 feet alto cumulus. Broken heights unknown. Temperature 23. Dew point 21. QNH 1010 hectopascals 2982 inches. Advise you have information tango. Nalitra International Airport information tango. 1000. ILS Zulu runway 34 right approach. Landing runway 34 right. Departure runway 34 left and 34 right. Departure frequency 124.2 from runway 34 left. 119.6 from runway 34 right. Simultaneous parallel departures in progress. Check initial waypoint on SMS. Observe gear down operation procedure on final. T-set operation is suspended. Wind variable 3 knots. Visibility 30 kilometers. View 2,000 feet cumulus. Scattered 10,000 feet alto cumulus. Broken heights unknown. Temperature 23. Dew point 21. QNH 1010 hectopascals 2982 inches. Advise you have information tango. Nalitra International Airport information tango. 1000. ILS Zulu runway 34 right approach. Landing runway 34 right. Departure runway 34 left and 34 right. Departure frequency 124.2 from runway 34 left. 119.6 from runway 34 right. Simultaneous parallel departures in progress. Check initial waypoint on SMS. Observe gear down operation procedure on final. T-set operation is suspended. Wind variable 3 knots. Visibility 30 kilometers. View 2,000 feet cumulus. Scattered 10,000 feet alto cumulus. Broken heights unknown. Temperature 23. Dew point 21. QNH 1010 hectopascals 2982 inches. Advise you have information tango. Nalitra International Airport information tango. 1000. ILS Zulu runway 34 right approach. Landing runway 34 right. Departure runway 34 left and 34 right. Departure frequency 124.2 from runway 34 left.

19.6 from runway 34 right. Simultaneous parallel departures in progress. Check initial waypoint on SMS. Observe gear down operation procedure on final. T-set operation is suspended. Wind variable 3 knots. Visibility 30 kilometers. View 2,000 feet cumulus. Scattered 10,000 feet alto cumulus. Broken heights unknown. Temperature 23. Dew point 21. QNH 1010 hectopascals 2982 inches. Advise you have information Tango. Now Litra International Airport information Tango. 1000. ILS Zulu runway 34 right approach. Landing runway 34 right. Departure runway 34 left and 34 right. Departure frequency 124.2 from runway 34 left. 119.6 from runway 34 right. Simultaneous parallel departures in progress. Check initial waypoint on SMS. Observe gear down operation procedure on final. T-set operation is suspended. Wind variable 3 knots. Visibility 30 kilometers. View 2,000 feet cumulus. Scattered 10,000 feet alto cumulus. Broken heights unknown. Temperature 23. Dew point 21. QNH 1010 hectopascals 2982 inches. Advise you have information Tango. Now Litra International Airport information Tango. 1000. ILS Zulu runway 34 right approach. Landing runway 34 right. Departure runway 34 left and 34 right. Departure frequency 124.2 from runway 34 left. 119.6 from runway 34 right. Simultaneous parallel departures in progress. Check initial waypoint on SMS. Observe gear down operation procedure on final. T-set operation is suspended. Wind variable 3 knots. Visibility 30 kilometers. View 2,000 feet cumulus. Scattered 10,000 feet alto cumulus. Broken heights unknown. Temperature 23. Dew point 21. QNH 1010 hectopascals 2982 inches. Advise you have information Tango. Now Litra International Airport information Tango. 1000. ILS Zulu runway 34 right approach. Landing runway 34 right. Departure runway 34 left and 34 right. Departure frequency 124.2 from runway 34 left. 119.6 from runway 34 right. Simultaneous parallel departures in progress. Check initial waypoint on SMS. Observe gear down operation procedure on final. T-set operation is suspended. Wind variable 3 knots. Visibility 30 kilometers. View 2,000 feet cumulus. Scattered 10,000 feet alto cumulus. Broken heights unknown. Temperature 23. Dew point 21. QNH 1010 hectopascals 2982 inches. Advise you have information Tango. Now Litra International Airport information Tango. 1000. ILS Zulu runway 34 right approach. Landing runway 34 right. Departure runway 34 left and 34 right. Departure frequency 124.2 from runway 34 left. 119.6 from runway 34 right. Simultaneous parallel departures in progress. Check initial waypoint on SMS. Observe gear down operation procedure on final. T-set operation is suspended. Wind variable 3 knots. Visibility 30 kilometers. View 2,000 feet cumulus. Scattered 10,000 feet alto cumulus. Broken heights unknown. Temperature 23. Dew point 21. QNH 1010 hectopascals 2982 inches.
Advise you have information tango. Nalitra International Airport information tango. 1000. ILS Zulu runway 34 right approach. Landing runway 34 right. Departure runway 34 left and 34 right. Departure frequency 124.2 from runway 34 left. 119.6 from runway 34 right. Simultaneous parallel departures in progress. Check initial waypoint on FMS. Observe gear down operation procedure on final. T-set operation is suspended. Wind variable 3 knots. Visibility 30 kilometers. View 2,000 feet cumulus. Scattered 10,000 feet alto cumulus. Broken heights unknown. Traffic 63. Dew point 21. QNH 1010 has the particles 2982 inches. Advise you have information tango. Nalitra International Airport information tango. 1000. ILS Zulu runway 34 right approach. Landing runway 34 right. Departure runway 34 left and 34 right. Departure frequency 124.2 from runway 34 left. 119.6 from runway 34 right. Simultaneous parallel departures in progress. Check initial waypoint on FMS. Observe gear down operation procedure on final. T-set operation is suspended. Wind variable 3 knots. Visibility 30 kilometers. View 2,000 feet cumulus. Scattered 10,000 feet alto cumulus. Broken heights unknown. Temperature 23. Dew point 21. QNH 1010 hectopascals 2982 inches. Advise you have information tango. Nalitra International Airport information tango. 1000. ILS Zulu runway 34 right approach. Landing runway 34 right. Departure runway 34 left and 34 right. Departure frequency 124.2 from runway 34 left. 119.6 from runway 34 right. Simultaneous parallel departures in progress. Check initial waypoint on FMS. Observe gear down operation procedure on final. T-set operation is suspended. Wind variable 3 knots. Visibility 30 kilometers. 2,000 feet cumulus. Scattered 10,000 feet alto cumulus. Broken heights unknown. Temperature 23. Dew point 21. QNH 1010 hectopascals 2982 inches. Advise you have information tango. Nalitra International Airport information tango. 1000. ILS Zulu runway 34 right approach. Landing runway 34 right. Departure runway 34 left and 34 right. Departure frequency 124.2 from runway 34 left. 119.6 from runway 34 right. Simultaneous parallel departures in progress. Check initial waypoint on FMS. Observe gear down operation procedure on final. T-set operation is suspended. Wind variable 3 knots. Visibility 30 kilometers. View 2,000 feet cumulus. Scattered 10,000 feet alto cumulus. Broken heights unknown. Temperature 23. Dew point 21. QNH 1010 hectopascals 2982 inches. Advise you have information tango. Nalitra International Airport information tango. 1000. ILS Zulu runway 34 right approach. Landing runway 34 right. Departure runway 34 left and 34 right. Departure frequency 124.2 from runway 34 left. 119.6 from runway 34 right. Simultaneous parallel departures in progress. Check initial waypoint on FMS. Observe gear down operation procedure on final. T
T-set operation is suspended. Wind variable 3 knots. Visibility 30 kilometers. View 2,000 feet cumulus. Scattered 10,000 feet alto cumulus. Broken heights unknown. Temperature 23. Dew point 21. QNH 1010 hectopascals 2982 inches. Advise you have information Tango. Na Litra International Airport information Tango. 1000. ILS Zulu runway 34 right approach. Landing runway 34 right. Departure runway 34 left and 34 right. Departure frequency 124.2 from runway 34 left. 119.6 from runway 34 right. Simultaneous parallel departures in progress. Check initial waypoint on FMS. Observe gear down operation procedure on final. T-set operation is suspended. Wind variable 3 knots. Visibility 30 kilometers. View 2,000 feet cumulus. Scattered 10,000 feet alto cumulus. Broken heights unknown. Temperature 23. Dew point 21. QNH 1010 hectopascals 2982 inches. Advise you have information Tango. Na Litra International Airport information Tango. 1000. ILS Zulu runway 34 right approach. Landing runway 34 right. Departure runway 34 left and 34 right. Departure frequency 124.2 from runway 34 left. 119.6 from runway 34 right. Simultaneous parallel departures in progress. Check initial waypoint on FMS. Observe gear down operation procedure on final. T-set operation is suspended. Wind variable 3 knots. Visibility 30 kilometers. View 2,000 feet cumulus. Scattered 10,000 feet alto cumulus. Broken heights unknown. Temperature 23. Dew point 21. QNH 1010 hectopascals 2982 inches. Advise you have information Tango. Na Litra International Airport information Tango. 1000. ILS Zulu runway 34 right approach. Landing runway 34 right. Departure runway 34 left and 34 right. Departure frequency 124.2 from runway 34 left. 119.6 from runway 34 right. Simultaneous parallel departures in progress. Check initial waypoint on FMS. Observe gear down operation procedure on final. T-set operation is suspended. Wind variable 3 knots. Visibility 30 kilometers. View 2,000 feet cumulus. Scattered 10,000 feet alto cumulus. Broken heights unknown. Temperature 23. Dew point 21. QNH 1010 hectopascals 2982 inches. Advise you have information Tango. Na Litra International Airport information Tango. 1000. ILS Zulu runway 34 right approach. Landing runway 34 right. Departure runway 34 left and 34 right. Departure frequency 124.2 from runway 34 left. 119.6 from runway 34 right. Simultaneous parallel departures in progress. Check initial waypoint on FMS. Observe gear down operation procedure on final. T-set operation is suspended. Wind variable 3 knots. Visibility 30 kilometers. View 2,000 feet cumulus. Scattered 10,000 feet alto cumulus. Broken heights unknown. Temperature 23. Dew point 21. QNH 1010 hectopascals 2982 inches. Advise you have information Tango. Na Litra International Airport information uniform. 1030. ILS Zulu runway 34 right approach.
Landing runway 34 right. Departure runway 34 left and 34 right. Departure frequency 124.2 from runway 34 left. 119.6 from runway 34 right. Simultaneous parallel departure in progress. Check initial waypoint on FMS. Observe gear down operation procedure on final. T-set operation is suspended. Wind 290 degrees 4 knots. Visibility 35 kilometers. View 2,000 feet cumulus. Broken heights unknown. Temperature 23. Dew point 22. QNH 1010 hectopascals 2983 inches. Advise you have information uniform. Nalita International Airport information uniform. 1030. ILS Zulu runway 34 right approach. Landing runway 34 right. Departure runway 34 left and 34 right. Departure frequency 124.2 from runway 34 left. 119.6 from runway 34 right. Simultaneous parallel departures in progress. Check initial waypoint on FMS. Observe gear down operation procedure on final. T-set operation is suspended. Wind 290 degrees 4 knots. Visibility 35 kilometers. View 2,000 feet cumulus. Broken heights unknown. Temperature 23. Dew point 22. QNH 1010 hectopascals 2983 inches. Advise you have information uniform. Nalita International Airport information uniform. 1030. ILS Zulu runway 34 right approach. Landing runway 34 right. Departure runway 34 left and 34 right. Departure frequency 124.2 from runway 34 left. 119.6 from runway 34 right. Simultaneous parallel departures in progress. Check initial waypoint on FMS. Observe gear down operation procedure on final. T-set operation is suspended. Wind 290 degrees 4 knots. Visibility 35 kilometers. View 2,000 feet cumulus. Broken heights unknown. Temperature 23. Dew point 22. QNH 1010 hectopascals 2983 inches. Advise you have information uniform. Nalita International Airport information uniform. 1030. ILS Zulu runway 34 right approach. Landing runway 34 right. Departure runway 34 left and 34 right. Departure frequency 124.2 from runway 34 left. 119.6 from runway 34 right. Simultaneous parallel departures in progress. Check initial waypoint on FMS. Observe gear down operation procedure on final. T-set operation is suspended. Wind 290 degrees 4 knots. Visibility 35 kilometers. View 2,000 feet cumulus. Broken heights unknown. Temperature 23. Dew point 22. QNH 1010 hectopascals 2983 inches. Advise you have information uniform. Nalita International Airport information uniform. 1030. ILS Zulu runway 34 right approach. Landing runway 34 right. Departure runway 34 left and 34 right. Departure frequency 124.2 from runway 34 left. 119.6 from runway 34 right. Simultaneous parallel departures in progress. Check initial waypoint on FMS. Observe gear down operation procedure on final. T-set operation is suspended. Wind 290 degrees 4 knots. Visibility 35 kilometers. View 2,000 feet cumulus. Broken heights unknown. Temperature 23. Dew point 22. QNH 1010 hectopascals 2983 inches. Advise you have information uniform.
Nalita International Airport Information Victor 1030 ILS Zulu Runway 34 right approach Landing Runway 34 right Departure Runway 34 left Departure Frequency 124.2 Observe Gear Down Operation Procedure on Final T-Set Operation is suspended Wind 290 degrees 4 knots Visibility 35 kilometers Speed 2000 feet cumulus Broken heights unknown Temperature 23 Dew point 22 QNH 1010 hectopascals 2983 inches Advise you have information Victor Nalita International Airport Information Victor 1030 ILS Zulu Runway 34 right approach Landing Runway 34 right Departure Runway 34 left Departure Frequency 124.2 Observe Gear Down Operation Procedure on Final T-Set Operation is suspended Wind 290 degrees 4 knots Visibility 35 kilometers View 2000 feet cumulus Broken heights unknown Temperature 23 Dew point 22 QNH 1010 hectopascals 2983 inches Advise you have information Victor Nalita International Airport Information Victor 1030 ILS Zulu Runway 34 right approach Landing Runway 34 right Departure Runway 34 left Departure Frequency 124.2 Observe Gear Down Operation Procedure on Final T-Set Operation is suspended Wind 290 degrees 4 knots Visibility 35 kilometers View 2000 feet cumulus Broken heights unknown Temperature 23 Dew point 22 QNH 1010 hectopascals 2983 inches Advise you have information Victor Nalita International Airport Information Victor 1030 ILS Zulu Runway 34 right approach Landing Runway 34 right Departure Runway 34 left Departure Frequency 124.2 Observe Gear Down Operation Procedure on Final T-Set Operation is suspended Wind 290 degrees 4 knots Visibility 35 kilometers View 2000 feet cumulus Broken heights unknown Temperature 23 Dew point 22 QNH 1010 hectopascals 2983 inches Advise you have information Victor Nalita International Airport Information Victor 1030 ILS Zulu Runway 34 right approach Landing Runway 34 right Departure Runway 34 left Departure Frequency 124.2 Observe Gear Down Operation Procedure on Final T-Set Operation is suspended Wind 290 degrees 4 knots Visibility 35 kilometers View 2000 feet cumulus Broken heights unknown Temperature 23 Dew point 22 QNH 1010 hectopascals 2983 inches Advise you have information Victor Nalita International Airport Information Victor 1030 ILS Zulu Runway 34 right approach Landing Runway 34 right Departure Runway 34 left Departure Frequency 124.2 Observe Gear Down Operation Procedure on Final T-Set Operation is suspended Wind 290 degrees 4 knots Visibility 35 kilometers View 2000 feet cumulus Broken heights unknown Temperature 23 Dew point 22 QNH 1010 hectopascals 2983 inches Advise you have information Victor Nalita International Airport Information Victor
1030. ILS Zulu runway 34 right approach. Landing runway 34 right. Departure runway 34 left. Departure frequency 124.2. Observe gear down operation procedure on final. T-set operation is suspended. Wind 290 degrees 4 knots. Visibility 35 kilometers. View 2,000 feet cumulus. Broken heights unknown. Temperature 23. Dew point 22. QNH 1010 hectopascals 2983 inches. Advise you have information, Victor. Nalitra International Airport information, Victor. 1030. ILS Zulu runway 34 right approach. Landing runway 34 right. Departure runway 34 left. Departure frequency 124.2. Observe gear down operation procedure on final. T-set operation is suspended. Wind 290 degrees 4 knots. Visibility 35 kilometers. View 2,000 feet cumulus. Broken heights unknown. Temperature 23. Dew point 22. QNH 1010 hectopascals 2983 inches. Advise you have information, Victor. Nalita International Airport information, Victor. 1030. ILS Zulu runway 34 right approach. Landing runway 34 right. Departure runway 34 left. Departure frequency 124.2. Observe gear down operation procedure on final. T-set operation is suspended. Wind 290 degrees 4 knots. Visibility 35 kilometers. View 2,000 feet cumulus. Broken heights unknown. Temperature 23. Dew point 22. QNH 1010 hectopascals 2983 inches. Advise you have information, Victor. Nalitra International Airport information, Victor. 1030. ILS Zulu runway 34 right approach. Landing runway 34 right. Departure runway 34 left. Departure frequency 124.2. Observe gear down operation procedure on final. T-set operation is suspended. Wind 290 degrees 4 knots. Visibility 35 kilometers. View 2,000 feet cumulus. Broken heights unknown. Temperature 23. Dew point 22. QNH 1010 hectopascals 2983 inches. Advise you have information, Victor. Nalitra International Airport information, Victor. 1030. ILS Zulu runway 34 right approach. Landing runway 34 right. Departure runway 34 left. Departure frequency 124.2. Observe gear down operation procedure on final. T-set operation is suspended. Wind 290 degrees 4 knots. Visibility 35 kilometers. View 2,000 feet cumulus. Broken heights unknown. Temperature 23. Dew point 22. QNH 1010 hectopascals 2983 inches. Advise you have information, Victor. Nalitra International Airport information, Victor. 1030. ILS Zulu runway 34 right approach. Landing runway 34 right. Departure runway 34 left. Departure frequency 124.2. Observe gear down operation procedure on final. T-set operation is suspended. Wind 290 degrees 4 knots. Visibility 35 kilometers. View 2,000 feet cumulus. Broken heights unknown. Temperature 23. Dew point 22. QNH 1010 hectopascals 2983 inches. Advise you have information, Victor. Nalitra International Airport information, Victor. 1030.
ILS Zulu runway 34 right approach. Landing runway 34 right. Departure runway 34 left. Departure frequency 124.2. Observe gear down operation procedure on final. T-set operation is suspended. Wind 290 degrees 4 knots. Visibility 35 kilometers. View 2,000 feet cumulus. Broken heights unknown. Temperature 23. Dew point 22. QNH 1010 hectopascals 2983 inches. Advise you have information, Victor. Nalita International Airport information, Victor. 1030. ILS Zulu runway 34 right approach. Landing runway 34 right. Departure runway 34 left. Departure frequency 124.2. Observe gear down operation procedure on final. T-set operation is suspended. Wind 290 degrees 4 knots. Visibility 35 kilometers. View 2,000 feet cumulus. Broken heights unknown. Temperature 23. Dew point 22. QNH 1010 hectopascals 2983 inches. Advise you have information, Victor. Nalita International Airport information, Victor. 1030. ILS Zulu runway 34 right approach. Landing runway 34 right. Departure runway 34 left. Departure frequency 124.2. Observe gear down operation procedure on final. T-set operation is suspended. Wind 290 degrees 4 knots. Visibility 35 kilometers. View 2,000 feet cumulus. Broken heights unknown. Temperature 23. Dew point 22. QNH 1010 hectopascals 2983 inches. Advise you have information, Victor. Nalita International Airport information, Victor. 1030. ILS Zulu runway 34 right approach. Landing runway 34 right. Departure runway 34 left. Departure frequency 124.2. Observe gear down operation procedure on final. T-set operation is suspended. Wind 290 degrees 4 knots. Visibility 35 kilometers. View 2,000 feet cumulus. Broken heights unknown. Temperature 23. Dew point 22. QNH 1010 hectopascals 2983 inches. Advise you have information, Victor. Nalita International Airport information, Victor. 1030. ILS Zulu runway 34 right approach. Landing runway 34 right. Departure runway 34 left. Departure frequency 124.2. Observe gear down operation procedure on final. T-set operation is suspended. Wind 290 degrees 4 knots. Visibility 35 kilometers. View 2,000 feet cumulus. Broken heights unknown. Temperature 23. Dew point 22. QNH 1010 hectopascals 2983 inches. Advise you have information, Victor. Nalita International Airport information, Victor. 1030. ILS Zulu runway 34 right approach. Landing runway 34 right. Departure runway 34 left. Departure frequency 124.2. Observe gear down operation procedure on final. T-set operation is suspended. Wind 290 degrees 4 knots. Visibility 35 kilometers. View 2,000 feet cumulus. Broken heights unknown. Temperature 23. Dew point 22. QNH 1010 hectopascals 2983 inches. Advise you have information, Victor. Nalita International Airport information, Victor. 1030. ILS Zulu runway 34 right approach.
Landing runway 34 right. Departure runway 34 left. Departure frequency 124.2. Observe gear down operation procedure on final. T-set operation is suspended. Wind 290 degrees 4 knots. Visibility 35 kilometers. View 2,000 feet cumulus. Broken heights unknown. Temperature 23. Dew point 22. QNH 1010 hectopascals 2983 inches. Advise you have information, Victor. Now Litra International Airport information, Victor. 1030. ILS Zulu runway 34 right approach. Landing runway 34 right. Departure runway 34 left. Departure frequency 124.2. Observe gear down operation procedure on final. T-set operation is suspended. Wind 290 degrees 4 knots. Visibility 35 kilometers. View 2,000 feet cumulus. Broken heights unknown. Temperature 23. Dew point 22. QNH 1010 hectopascals 2983 inches. Advise you have information, Victor. Now Litra International Airport information, Victor. 1030. ILS Zulu runway 34 right approach. Landing runway 34 right. Departure runway 34 left. Departure frequency 124.2. Observe gear down operation procedure on final. T-set operation is suspended. Wind 290 degrees 4 knots. Visibility 35 kilometers. View 2,000 feet cumulus. Broken heights unknown. Temperature 23. Dew point 22. QNH 1010 hectopascals 2983 inches. Advise you have information, Victor. Now Litra International Airport information, Victor. 1030. ILS Zulu runway 34 right approach. Landing runway 34 right. Departure runway 34 left. Departure frequency 124.2. Observe gear down operation procedure on final. T-set operation is suspended. Wind 290 degrees 4 knots. Visibility 35 kilometers. View 2,000 feet cumulus. Broken heights unknown. Temperature 23. Dew point 22. QNH 1010 hectopascals 2983 inches. Advise you have information, Victor. Now Litra International Airport information, Victor. 1030. ILS Zulu runway 34 right approach. Landing runway 34 right. Departure runway 34 left. Departure frequency 124.2. Observe gear down operation procedure on final. T-set operation is suspended. Wind 290 degrees 4 knots. Visibility 35 kilometers. View 2,000 feet cumulus. Broken heights unknown. Temperature 23. Dew point 22. QNH 1010 hectopascals 2983 inches. Advise you have information, Victor. Now Litra International Airport information, Victor. 1030. ILS Zulu runway 34 right approach. Landing runway 34 right. Departure runway 34 left. Departure frequency 124.2. Observe gear down operation procedure on final. T-set operation is suspended. Wind 290 degrees 4 knots. Visibility 35 kilometers. View 2,000 feet cumulus. Broken heights unknown. Temperature 23. Dew point 22. QNH 1010 hectopascals 2983 inches. Advise you have information, Victor. Now Litra International Airport information, Victor. 1030. ILS Zulu runway 34 right approach. Landing runway 34 right.
Departure runway 34 left. Departure frequency 124.2. Observe gear down operation procedure on final. T-set operation is suspended. Wind 290 degrees 4 knots. Visibility 35 kilometers. View 2,000 feet cumulus. Broken heights unknown. Temperature 23. Dew point 22. QNH 1010 hectopascals 2983 inches. Advise you have information, Victor. Nalitra International Airport information, Victor. 1030. ILS Zulu runway 34 right approach. Landing runway 34 right. Departure runway 34 left. Departure frequency 124.2. Observe gear down operation procedure on final. T-set operation is suspended. Wind 290 degrees 4 knots. Visibility 35 kilometers. View 2,000 feet cumulus. Broken heights unknown. Temperature 23. Dew point 22. QNH 1010 hectopascals 2983 inches. Advise you have information, Victor. Nalitra International Airport information, Victor. 1030. ILS Zulu runway 34 right approach. Landing runway 34 right. Departure runway 34 left. Departure frequency 124.2. Observe gear down operation procedure on final. T-set operation is suspended. Wind 290 degrees 4 knots. Visibility 35 kilometers. View 2,000 feet cumulus. Broken heights unknown. Temperature 23. Dew point 22. QNH 1010 hectopascals 2983 inches. Advise you have information, Victor. Nalitra International Airport information, Victor. 1030. ILS Zulu runway 34 right approach. Landing runway 34 right. Departure runway 34 left. Departure frequency 124.2. Observe gear down operation procedure on final. T-set operation is suspended. Wind 290 degrees 4 knots. Visibility 35 kilometers. View 2,000 feet cumulus. Broken heights unknown. Temperature 23. Dew point 22. QNH 1010 hectopascals 2983 inches. Advise you have information, Victor. Nalitra International Airport information, Victor. 1030. ILS Zulu runway 34 right approach. Landing runway 34 right. Departure runway 34 left. Departure frequency 124.2. Observe gear down operation procedure on final. T-set operation is suspended. Wind 290 degrees 4 knots. Visibility 35 kilometers. View 2,000 feet cumulus. Broken heights unknown. Temperature 23. Dew point 22. QNH 1010 hectopascals 2983 inches. Advise you have information, Victor. Nalitra International Airport information, Whiskey. 1100. ILS Zulu runway 34 right approach. Landing runway 34 right. Departure runway 34 left. Departure frequency 124.2. Observe gear down operation procedure on final. T-set operation is suspended. Wind 260 degrees 3 knots. Visibility 35 kilometers. View 10,000 feet alto cumulus. Broken heights unknown. Temperature 23. Dew point 22. QNH 1010 hectopascals 2984 inches. Advise you have information, Whiskey. Nalitra International Airport information, Whiskey. 1100. ILS Zulu runway 34 right approach. Landing runway 34 right.
Departure runway 34 left. Departure frequency 124.2. Observe gear down operation procedure on final. T-side operation is suspended. Wind 260 degrees 3 knots. Visibility 35 kilometers. View 10,000 feet alto cumulus. Broken heights unknown. Temperature 23. Dew point 22. QNH 1010 hectopascals 2984 inches. Advise you have information whiskey. Nalitra International Airport information whiskey. 1100. ILS Zulu runway 34 right approach. Landing runway 34 right. Departure runway 34 left. Departure frequency 124.2. Observe gear down operation procedure on final. T-side operation is suspended. Wind 260 degrees 3 knots. Visibility 35 kilometers. View 10,000 feet alto cumulus. Broken heights unknown. Temperature 23. Dew point 22. QNH 1010 hectopascals 2984 inches. Advise you have information whiskey. Nalitra International Airport information whiskey. 1100. ILS Zulu runway 34 right approach. Landing runway 34 right. Departure runway 34 left. Departure frequency 124.2. Observe gear down operation procedure on final. T-side operation is suspended. Wind 260 degrees 3 knots. Visibility 35 kilometers. View 10,000 feet alto cumulus. Broken heights unknown. Temperature 23. Dew point 22. QNH 1010 hectopascals 2984 inches. Advise you have information whiskey. Nalitra International Airport information whiskey. 1100. ILS Zulu runway 34 right approach. Landing runway 34 right. Departure runway 34 left. Departure frequency 124.2. Observe gear down operation procedure on final. T-set operation is suspended. Wind 260 degrees 3 knots. Visibility 35 kilometers. View 10,000 feet alto cumulus. Broken heights unknown. Temperature 23. Dew point 22. QNH 1010 hectopascals 2984 inches. Advise you have information whiskey. Nalitra International Airport information whiskey. 1100. ILS Zulu runway 34 right approach. Landing runway 34 right. Departure runway 34 left. Departure frequency 124.2. Observe gear down operation procedure on final. T-set operation is suspended. Wind 260 degrees 3 knots. Visibility 35 kilometers. View 10,000 feet alto cumulus. Broken heights unknown. Temperature 23. Dew point 22. 1010 hectopascals 2984 inches. Advise you have information whiskey. Nalitra International Airport information whiskey. 1100. Zulu runway 34 right approach. Landing runway 34 right. Departure runway 34 left. Departure frequency 124.2. Observe gear down operation procedure on final. T-set operation is suspended. Wind 260 degrees 3 knots. Visibility 35 kilometers. View 10,000 feet alto cumulus. Broken heights unknown. Temperature 23. Dew point 22. QNH 1010 hectopascals 2984 inches. Advise you have information whiskey. Nalitra International Airport information whiskey. 1100. ILS Zulu runway 34 right approach. Landing runway 34 right.
Departure runway 34 left. Departure frequency 124.2. Observe gear down operation procedure on final. T-side operation is suspended. Wind 260 degrees 3 knots. Visibility 35 kilometers. View 10,000 feet alto cumulus. Broken heights unknown. Temperature 23. Dew point 22. QNH 1010 hectopascals 2984 inches. Advise you have information whiskey. Nalitra International Airport information whiskey. 1100. ILS Zulu runway 34 right approach. Landing runway 34 right. Departure runway 34 left. Departure frequency 124.2. Observe gear down operation procedure on final. T-set operation is suspended. Wind 260 degrees 3 knots. Visibility 35 kilometers. View 10,000 feet alto cumulus. Broken heights unknown. Temperature 23. Dew point 22. QNH 1010 hectopascals 2984 inches. Advise you have information whiskey. Nalitra International Airport information whiskey. 1100. ILS Zulu runway 34 right approach. Landing runway 34 right. Departure runway 34 left. Departure frequency 124.2. Observe gear down operation procedure on final. T-set operation is suspended. Wind 260 degrees 3 knots. Visibility 35 kilometers. View 10,000 feet alto cumulus. Broken heights unknown. Temperature 23. Dew point 22. QNH 1010 hectopascals 2984 inches. Advise you have information whiskey. Nalitra International Airport information whiskey. 1100. ILS Zulu runway 34 right approach. Landing runway 34 right. Departure runway 34 left. Departure frequency 124.2. Observe gear down operation procedure on final. T-set operation is suspended. Wind 260 degrees 3 knots. Visibility 35 kilometers. View 10,000 feet alto cumulus. Broken heights unknown. Temperature 23. Dew point 22. QNH 1010 hectopascals 2984 inches. Advise you have information whiskey. Nalitra International Airport information whiskey. 1100. ILS Zulu runway 34 right approach. Landing runway 34 right. Departure runway 34 left. Departure frequency 124.2. Observe gear down operation procedure on final. T-set operation is suspended. Wind 260 degrees 3 knots. Visibility 35 kilometers. View 10,000 feet alto cumulus. Broken heights unknown. Temperature 23. Dew point 22. QNH 1010 hectopascals 2984 inches. Advise you have information whiskey. Nalitra International Airport information whiskey. 1100. ILS Zulu runway 34 right approach. Landing runway 34 right. Departure runway 34 left. Departure frequency 124.2. Observe gear down operation procedure on final. T-set operation is suspended. Wind 260 degrees 3 knots. Visibility 35 kilometers. View 10,000 feet alto cumulus. Broken heights unknown. Temperature 23. Dew point 22. QNH 1010 hectopascals 2984 inches. Advise you have information whiskey. Nalitra.

Station is suspended. Wind 260 degrees 3 knots. Visibility 35 kilometers. 210,000 feet alto cumulus. Broken heights unknown. Temperature 23. Dew point 22. QNH 1010 hectopascals 2984 inches. Advise you have information whiskey. Nalitra International Airport information whiskey. 1100. ILS Zulu runway 34 right approach. Landing runway 34 right. Departure runway 34 left. Departure frequency 124.2. Observe gear down operation procedure on final. T-set operation is suspended. Wind 260 degrees 3 knots. Visibility 35 kilometers. Few 10,000 feet alto cumulus. Broken heights unknown. Temperature 23. Dew point 22. QNH 1010 hectopascals 2984 inches. Advise you have information whiskey. Nalitra International Airport information whiskey. 1100. ILS Zulu runway 34 right approach. Landing runway 34 right. Departure runway 34 left. Departure frequency 124.2. Observe gear down operation procedure on final. T-set operation is suspended. Wind 260 degrees 3 knots. Visibility 35 kilometers. Few 10,000 feet alto cumulus. Broken heights unknown. Temperature 23. Dew point 22. QNH 1010 hectopascals 2984 inches. Advise you have information whiskey. Nalitra International Airport information whiskey. 1100. ILS Zulu runway 34 right approach. Landing runway 34 right. Departure runway 34 left. Departure frequency 124.2. Observe gear down operation procedure on final. T-set operation is suspended. Wind 260 degrees 3 knots. Visibility 35 kilometers. Few 10,000 feet alto cumulus. Broken heights unknown. Temperature 23. Dew point 22. QNH 1010 hectopascals 2984 inches. Advise you have information whiskey. Nalitra International Airport information whiskey. 1100. ILS Zulu runway 34 right approach. Landing runway 34 right. Departure runway 34 left. Departure frequency 124.2. Observe gear down operation procedure on final. T-set operation is suspended. Wind 260 degrees 3 knots. Visibility 35 kilometers. Few 10,000 feet alto cumulus. Broken heights unknown. Temperature 23. Dew point 22. QNH 1010 hectopascals 2984 inches. Advise you have information whiskey. Nalitra International Airport information whiskey. 1100. ILS Zulu runway 34 right approach. Landing runway 34 right. Departure runway 34 left. Departure frequency 124.2. Observe gear down operation procedure on final. T-set operation is suspended. Wind 260 degrees 3 knots. Visibility 35 kilometers. Few 10,000 feet alto cumulus. Broken heights unknown. Temperature 23. Dew point 22. QNH 1010 hectopascals 2984 inches. Advise you have information whiskey. Nalitra International Airport information whiskey. 1100. ILS Zulu runway 34 right approach. Landing runway 34 right. Departure runway 34 left. Departure frequency 124.2. Observe gear down operation procedure on final.

campsite operation is suspended. Wind 260 degrees tree knots. Visibility tree 5 kilometers. View 10,000 feet alto cumulus. Broken heights unknown. Temperature 2 tree. Dew point 22. QNH 1010 hectopascals 2984 inches. Advise you have information whiskey. Nalitra International Airport information whiskey. 1100. ILS Zulu runway 34 right approach. Landing runway 34 right. Departure runway 34 left. Departure frequency 124.2. Observe gear down operation procedure on final. T-set operation is suspended. Wind 260 degrees tree knots. Visibility tree 5 kilometers. View 10,000 feet alto cumulus. Broken heights unknown. Temperature 2 tree. Dew point 22. QNH 1010 hectopascals 2984 inches. Advise you have information whiskey. Nalitra International Airport information whiskey. 1100. ILS Zulu runway 34 right approach. Landing runway 34 right. Departure runway 34 left. Departure frequency 124.2. Observe gear down operation procedure on final. T-set operation is suspended. Wind 260 degrees tree knots. Visibility tree 5 kilometers. View 10,000 feet alto cumulus. Broken heights unknown. Temperature 2 tree. Dew point 22. QNH 1010 hectopascals 2984 inches. Advise you have information whiskey. Nalitra International Airport information whiskey. 1100. ILS Zulu runway 34 right approach. Landing runway 34 right. Departure runway 34 left. Departure frequency 124.2. Observe gear down operation procedure on final. T-set operation is suspended. Wind 260 degrees tree knots. Visibility tree 5 kilometers. View 10,000 feet alto cumulus. Broken heights unknown. Temperature 2 tree. Dew point 22. QNH 1010 hectopascals 2984 inches. Advise you have information whiskey. Nalitra International Airport information whiskey. 1100. ILS Zulu runway 34 right approach. Landing runway 34 right. Departure runway 34 left. Departure frequency 124.2. Observe gear down operation procedure on final. T-set operation is suspended. Wind 260 degrees tree knots. Visibility tree 5 kilometers. View 10,000 feet alto cumulus. Broken heights unknown. Temperature 2 tree. Dew point 22. QNH 1010 hectopascals 2984 inches. Advise you have information whiskey. Nalitra International Airport information whiskey. 1100. ILS Zulu runway 34 right approach. Landing runway 34 right. Departure runway 34 left. Departure frequency 124.2. Observe gear down operation procedure on final. T-set operation is suspended. Wind 260 degrees tree knots. Visibility tree 5 kilometers. View 10,000 feet alto cumulus. Broken heights unknown. Temperature 2 tree. Dew point 22. QNH 1010 hectopascals 2984 inches. Advise you have information whiskey. Nalitra International Airport information whiskey. 1100. ILS Zulu runway 34 right approach. Landing runway 34 right. Departure runway 34 left. Departure frequency 124.2. Observe gear down operation procedure on final. T
set operation is suspended. Wind 260 degrees tree knots. Visibility tree 5 kilometers. View 10,000 feet alto cumulus. Broken heights unknown. Temperature 2 tree. Dew point 22. QNH 1010 hectopascals 2984 inches. Advise you have information whiskey. Nalitra International Airport information whiskey. 1100. ILS Zulu runway 34 right approach. Landing runway 34 right. Departure runway 34 left. Departure frequency 124.2. Observe gear down operation procedure on final. T-set operation is suspended. Wind 260 degrees tree knots. Visibility tree 5 kilometers. View 10,000 feet alto cumulus. Broken heights unknown. Temperature 2 tree. Dew point 22. QNH 1010 hectopascals 2984 inches. Advise you have information whiskey. Nalitra International Airport information whiskey. 1100. ILS Zulu runway 34 right approach. Landing runway 34 right. Departure runway 34 left. Departure frequency 124.2. Observe gear down operation procedure on final. T-set operation is suspended. Wind 260 degrees tree knots. Visibility tree 5 kilometers. View 10,000 feet alto cumulus. Broken heights unknown. Temperature 2 tree. Dew point 22. QNH 1010 hectopascals 2984 inches. Advise you have information whiskey. Nalitra International Airport information whiskey. 1100. ILS Zulu runway 34 right approach. Landing runway 34 right. Departure runway 34 left. Departure frequency 124.2. Observe gear down operation procedure on final. T-set operation is suspended. Wind 260 degrees tree knots. Visibility tree 5 kilometers. View 10,000 feet alto cumulus. Broken heights unknown. Temperature 2 tree. Dew point 22. QNH 1010 hectopascals 2984 inches. Advise you have information whiskey. Nalitra International Airport information whiskey. 1100. ILS Zulu runway 34 right approach. Landing runway 34 right. Departure runway 34 left. Departure frequency 124.2. Observe gear down operation procedure on final. T-set operation is suspended. Wind 260 degrees tree knots. Visibility tree 5 kilometers. View 10,000 feet alto cumulus. Broken heights unknown. Temperature 2 tree. Dew point 22. QNH 1010 hectopascals 2984 inches. Advise you have information whiskey. Nalitra International Airport information whiskey. 1100. ILS Zulu runway 34 right approach. Landing runway 34 right. Departure runway 34 left. Departure frequency 124.2. Observe gear down operation procedure on final. T-set operation is suspended. Wind 260 degrees tree knots. Visibility tree 5 kilometers. View 10,000 feet alto cumulus. Broken heights unknown. Temperature 2 tree. Dew point 22. QNH 1010 hectopascals 2984 inches. Advise you have information whiskey. Nalitra International Airport information whiskey. 1100. ILS Zulu runway 34 right approach. Landing runway 34 right. Departure runway 34 left. Departure frequency 124.2. Observe gear down operation procedure on final.
T-SAT operation is suspended. Wind 260 degrees tree knots. Visibility tree 5 kilometers. View 10,000 feet alto cumulus. Broken heights unknown. Temperature 2 tree. Dew point 22. QNH 1010 hectopascals 2984 inches. Advise you have information whiskey. Now Litra International Airport information whiskey. 1100. ILS Zulu runway 34 right approach. Landing runway 34 right. Departure runway 34 left. Departure frequency 124.2. Observe gear down operation procedure on final. T-SAT operation is suspended. Wind 260 degrees tree knots. Visibility tree 5 kilometers. View 10,000 feet alto cumulus. Broken heights unknown. Temperature 2 tree. Dew point 22. QNH 1010 hectopascals 2984 inches. Advise you have information whiskey. Now Litra International Airport information whiskey. 1100. ILS Zulu runway 34 right approach. Landing runway 34 right. Departure runway 34 left. Departure frequency 124.2. Observe gear down operation procedure on final. T-SAT operation is suspended. Wind 260 degrees tree knots. Visibility tree 5 kilometers. View 10,000 feet alto cumulus. Broken heights unknown. Temperature 2 tree. Dew point 22. QNH 1010 hectopascals 2984 inches. Advise you have information whiskey. Now Litra International Airport information whiskey. 1100. ILS Zulu runway 34 right approach. Landing runway 34 right. Departure runway 34 left. Departure frequency 124.2. Observe gear down operation procedure on final. T-SAT operation is suspended. Wind 260 degrees tree knots. Visibility tree 5 kilometers. View 10,000 feet alto cumulus. Broken heights unknown. Temperature 2 tree. Dew point 22. QNH 1010 hectopascals 2984 inches. Advise you have information whiskey. Now Litra International Airport information X-ray. 1130. ILS Zulu runway 34 right approach. Landing runway 34 right. Departure runway 34 left. Departure frequency 124.2. Observe gear down operation procedure on final. T-SAT operation is suspended. Wind variable 2 knots. Visibility tree 5 kilometers. View 10,000 feet alto cumulus. Broken heights unknown. Temperature 2 tree. Dew point 22. QNH 1010 hectopascals 2984 inches. Advise you have information X-ray. 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ILS Zulu runway 34 right approach. Landing runway 34 right. Departure runway 34 left. Departure frequency 124.2. Observe gear down operation procedure on final. T-SAT operation is suspended. Wind variable 2 knots. Visibility tree 5 kilometers. View 10,000 feet alto cumulus. Broken heights unknown. Temperature 2 tree. Dew point 22. QNH 1010 hectopascals 2984 inches. 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ILS Zulu runway 34 right approach. Landing runway 34 right. Departure runway 34 left. Departure frequency 124.2. Observe gear down operation procedure on final.
set operation is suspended. Wind variable 2 knots. Visibility tree 5 kilometers. View 10,000 feet alto cumulus. Broken heights unknown. Temperature 2 tree. Dew point 22. QNH 1010 hectopascals 2984 inches. 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ILS Zulu runway 34 right approach. Landing runway 34 right. Departure runway 34 left. Departure frequency 124.2. Observe gear down operation procedure on final. T-set operation is suspended. Wind variable 2 knots. Visibility tree 5 kilometers. View 10,000 feet alto cumulus. Broken heights unknown. Temperature 2 tree. Dew point 22. QNH 1010 hectopascals 2984 inches. 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ILS Zulu runway 34 right approach. Landing runway 34 right. Departure runway 34 left. Departure frequency 124.2. Observe gear down operation procedure on final. T-set operation is suspended. Wind variable 2 knots. Visibility tree 5 kilometers. View 10,000 feet alto cumulus. Broken heights unknown. Temperature 2 tree. Dew point 22. QNH 1010 hectopascals 2984 inches. 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ILS Zulu runway 34 right approach. Landing runway 34 right. Departure runway 34 left. Departure frequency 124.2. Observe gear down operation procedure on final. T-set operation is suspended. Wind variable 2 knots. Visibility tree 5 kilometers. View 10,000 feet alto cumulus. Broken heights unknown. Temperature 2 tree. Dew point 22. QNH 1010 hectopascals 2984 inches. 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ILS Zulu runway 34 right approach. Landing runway 34 right. Departure runway 34 left. Departure frequency 124.2. Observe gear down operation procedure on final. T-set operation is suspended. Wind variable 2 knots. Visibility 35 kilometers. View 10,000 feet alto cumulus. Broken heights unknown. Temperature 23. Dew point 22. QNH 1010 hectopascals 2984 inches. 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ILS Zulu runway 34 right approach. Landing runway 34 right. Departure runway 34 left. Departure frequency 124.2. Observe gear down operation procedure on final. T-set operation is suspended. Wind variable 2 knots. Visibility tree 5 kilometers. View 10,000 feet alto cumulus. Broken heights unknown. Temperature 2 tree. Dew point 22. QNH 1010 hectopascals 2984 inches. 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ILS Zulu runway 34 right approach. Landing runway 34 right. Departure runway 34 left. Departure frequency 124.2. Observe gear down operation procedure on final. T-set operation is suspended. Wind variable 2 knots.
Visibility 35 kilometers. View 10,000 feet alto cumulus. Broken heights unknown. Temperature 23. Dew point 22. QNH 1010 hectopixels 2984 inches. Advise you have information X-ray. Nalita International Airport information X-ray. 1130. ILS Zulu runway 34 right approach. Landing runway 34 right. Departure runway 34 left. Departure frequency 124.2. Observe gear down operation procedure on final. T-set operation is suspended. Wind variable 2 knots. Visibility 35 kilometers. View 10,000 feet alto cumulus. Broken heights unknown. Temperature 23. Dew point 22. QNH 1010 hectopascals 2984 inches. Advise you have information X-ray. Nalita International Airport information X-ray. 1130. ILS Zulu runway 34 right approach. Landing runway 34 right. Departure runway 34 left. Departure frequency 124.2. Observe gear down operation procedure on final. T-set operation is suspended. Wind variable 2 knots. Visibility 35 kilometers. View 10,000 feet alto cumulus. Broken heights unknown. Temperature 23. Dew point 22. QNH 1010 hectopascals 2984 inches. 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Nalita International Airport information X-ray. 1130. ILS Zulu runway 34 right approach. Landing runway 34 right. Departure runway 34 left. Departure frequency 124.2. Observe gear down operation procedure on final. T-set operation is suspended. Wind variable 2 knots. Visibility 35 kilometers. View 10,000 feet alto cumulus. Broken heights unknown. Temperature 23. Dew point 22. QNH 1010 hectopascals 2984 inches. Advise you have information X-ray. Nalita International Airport information X-ray. 1130. ILS Zulu runway 34 right approach. Landing runway 34 right. Departure runway 34 left. Departure frequency 124.2. Observe gear down operation procedure on final. T-set operation is suspended. Wind variable 2 knots. Visibility 35 kilometers. View 10,000 feet alto cumulus. Broken heights unknown. Temperature 23. Dew point 22. QNH 1010 hectopascals 2984 inches. Advise you have information X-ray. Nalita International Airport information X-ray. 1130. ILS Zulu runway 34 right approach. Landing runway 34 right. Departure runway 34 left. Departure frequency 124.2. Observe gear down operation procedure on final. T-set operation is suspended. Wind variable 2 knots. Visibility 35 kilometers. View 10,000 feet alto cumulus. Broken heights unknown. Temperature 23. Dew point 22. QNH 1010 hectopascals 2984 inches. Advise you have information X-ray. Nalita International Airport information X-ray. 1130. ILS Zulu runway 34 right approach. Landing runway 34 right. Departure runway 34 left. Departure frequency 124.2. Observe gear down operation procedure on final. T-set operation is suspended. Wind variable 2 knots. Visibility 35 kilometers. View 10,000 feet alto cumulus.
Broken heights unknown. Temperature 23. Dew point 22. QNH1010 hectopascals 2984 inches. 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ILS Zulu runway 34 right approach. Landing runway 34 right. Departure runway 34 left. Departure frequency 124.2. Observe gear down operation procedure on final. T-set operation is suspended. Wind variable 2 knots. Visibility 35 kilometers. View 10,000 feet alto cumulus. Broken heights unknown. Temperature 23. Dew point 22. QNH1010 hectopascals 2984 inches. 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ILS Zulu runway 34 right approach. Landing runway 34 right. Departure runway 34 left. Departure frequency 124.2. Observe gear down operation procedure on final. T-set operation is suspended. Wind variable 2 knots. Visibility 35 kilometers. View 10,000 feet alto cumulus. Broken heights unknown. Temperature 23. Dew point 22. QNH1010 hectopascals 2984 inches. 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ILS Zulu runway 34 right approach. Landing runway 34 right. Departure runway 34 left. Departure frequency 124.2. Observe gear down operation procedure on final. T-set operation is suspended. Wind variable 2 knots. Visibility 35 kilometers. View 10,000 feet alto cumulus. Broken heights unknown. Temperature 23. Dew point 22. QNH1010 hectopascals 2984 inches. 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ILS Zulu runway 34 right approach. Landing runway 34 right. Departure runway 34 left. Departure frequency 124.2. Observe gear down operation procedure on final. T-set operation is suspended. Wind variable 2 knots. Visibility 35 kilometers. View 10,000 feet alto cumulus. Broken heights unknown. Temperature 23. Dew point 22. QNH1010 hectopascals 2984 inches. Advise you have information x-ray. Nalita International Airport information x-ray. 1130. ILS Zulu runway 34 right approach. Landing runway 34 right. Departure runway 34 left. Departure frequency 124.2. Observe gear down operation procedure on final. T-set operation is suspended. Wind variable 2 knots. Visibility 25 kilometers. View 10,000 feet alto cumulus. Broken heights unknown. Temperature 23. Dew point 22. QNH1010 hectopascals 2984 inches. Advise you have information x-ray. Nalita International Airport information x-ray. 1130. ILS Zulu runway 34 right approach. Landing runway 34 right. Departure runway 34 left. Departure frequency 124.2. Observe gear down operation procedure on final. T-set operation is suspended. Wind variable 2 knots. Visibility 35 kilometers. View 10,000 feet alto cumulus. Broken heights unknown. Temperature 23. 2.22.
QNH1010 has the pupils 29 or 84 inches. Advise you have information X-ray. Nalita International Airport information X-ray. 1130. ILS Zulu runway 34 right approach. Landing runway 34 right. Departure runway 34 left. Departure frequency 124.2. Observe gear down operation procedure on final. T-set operation is suspended. Wind variable 2 knots. Visibility 25 kilometers. View 10,000 feet alpha cumulus. Broken heights unknown. Temperature 23. Dew point 22. QNH1010 hectopascals 2984 inches. Advise you have information X-ray. Nalita International Airport information X-ray. 1130. ILS Zulu runway 34 right approach. Landing runway 34 right. Departure runway 34 left. Departure frequency 124.2. Observe gear down operation procedure on final. T-set operation is suspended. Wind variable 2 knots. Visibility 25 kilometers. View 10,000 feet alpha cumulus. Broken heights unknown. Temperature 23. Dew point 22. QNH1010 hectopascals 2984 inches. Advise you have information X-ray. Nalita International Airport information X-ray. 1130. ILS Zulu runway 34 right approach. Landing runway 34 right. Departure runway 34 left. Departure frequency 124.2. Observe gear down operation procedure on final. T-set operation is suspended. Wind variable 2 knots. Visibility 35 kilometers. View 10,000 feet alto cumulus. Broken heights unknown. Temperature 23. Dew point 22. QNH1010 hectopascals 2984 inches. Advise you have information X-ray. Nalita International Airport information X-ray. 1130. ILS Zulu runway 34 right approach. Landing runway 34 right. Departure runway 34 left. Departure frequency 124.2. Observe gear down operation procedure on final. T-set operation is suspended. Wind variable 2 knots. Visibility 35 kilometers. View 10,000 feet alto cumulus. Broken heights unknown. Temperature 23. Dew point 22. QNH1010 hectopascals 2984 inches. Advise you have information X-ray. Nalita International Airport information X-ray. 1130. ILS Zulu runway 34 right approach. Landing runway 34 right. Departure runway 34 left. Departure frequency 124.2. Observe gear down operation procedure on final. T-set operation is suspended. Wind variable 2 knots. Visibility 35 kilometers. View 10,000 feet alto cumulus. Broken heights unknown. Temperature 23. Dew point 22. QNH1010 hectopascals 2984 inches. Advise you have information X-ray. Nalita International Airport information X-ray. 1130. ILS Zulu runway 34 right approach. Landing runway 34 right. Departure runway 34 left. Departure frequency 124.2. Observe gear down operation procedure on final. T-set operation is suspended. Wind variable 2 knots. Visibility 35 kilometers. View 10,000 feet alto cumulus. Broken heights unknown. Temperature 23. Dew point 22. QNH1010 hectopascals 2984 inches.
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Nalita International Airport information X-ray. 1130. ILS Zulu runway 34 right approach. Landing runway 34 right. Departure runway 34 left. Departure frequency 124.2. Observe gear down operation procedure on final. T-set operation is suspended. Wind variable 2 knots. Visibility 35 kilometers. View 10,000 feet alto cumulus. Broken heights unknown. Temperature 23. Dew point 22. QNH 1010 hectopascal 2984 inches. Advise you have information X-ray. Nalita International Airport information X-ray. 1130. ILS Zulu runway 34 right approach. Landing runway 34 right. Departure runway 34 left. Departure frequency 124.2. Observe gear down operation procedure on final. T-set operation is suspended. Wind variable 2 knots. Visibility 35 kilometers. View 10,000 feet alto cumulus. Broken heights unknown. Temperature 23. Dew point 22. QNH 1010 hectopascals 2984 inches. Advise you have information X-ray. Nalita International Airport information X-ray. 1130. ILS Zulu runway 34 right approach. Landing runway 34 right. Departure runway 34 left. Departure frequency 124.2. Observe gear down operation procedure on final. T-set operation is suspended. Wind variable 2 knots. Visibility 35 kilometers. View 10,000 feet alto cumulus. Broken heights unknown. Temperature 23. Dew point 22. QNH 1010 hectopascals 2984 inches. Advise you have information X-ray. Nalita International Airport information X-ray. 1130. ILS Zulu runway 34 right approach. Landing runway 34 right. Departure runway 34 left. Departure frequency 124.2. Observe gear down operation procedure on final. T-set operation is suspended. Wind variable 2 knots. Visibility 35 kilometers. View 10,000 feet alto cumulus. Broken heights unknown. Temperature 23. Dew point 22. QNH 1010 hectopascals 2984 inches. Advise you have information X-ray. Nalita International Airport information X-ray. 1130. ILS Zulu runway 34 right approach. Landing runway 34 right. Departure runway 34 left. Departure frequency 124.2. Observe gear down operation procedure on final. T-set operation is suspended. Wind variable 2 knots. Visibility 35 kilometers. View 10,000 feet alto cumulus. Broken heights unknown. Temperature 23. 2.22. QNH 1010 hectopascals 2984 inches. Advise you have information X-ray. Nalita International Airport information X-ray. 1130. ILS Zulu runway 34 right approach. Landing runway 34 right. Departure runway 34 left. Departure frequency 124.2. Observe gear down operation procedure on final. T-set operation is suspended. Wind variable 2 knots. Visibility 35 kilometers. View 10,000 feet alto cumulus. Broken heights unknown. Temperature 23. Dew point 22. QNH 1010 hectopascals 2984 inches. Advise you have information X-ray.
Nalita International Airport Information X-ray. 1130. ILS Zulu runway 34 right approach. Landing runway 34 right. Departure runway 34 left. Departure frequency 124.2. Observe gear down operation procedure on final. T-set operation is suspended. Wind variable 2 knots. Visibility 35 kilometers. View 10,000 feet alto cumulus. Broken heights unknown. Temperature 23. Dew point 22. QNH 1010 hectopascals 2984 inches. Advise you have information X-ray. Nalita International Airport Information X-ray. 1130. ILS Zulu runway 34 right approach. Landing runway 34 right. Departure runway 34 left. Departure frequency 124.2. Observe gear down operation procedure on final. T-set operation is suspended. Wind variable 2 knots. Visibility 35 kilometers. View 10,000 feet alto cumulus. Broken heights unknown. Temperature 23. Dew point 22. QNH 1010 hectopascals 2984 inches. Advise you have information X-ray. Nalita International Airport Information X-ray. 1130. ILS Zulu runway 34 right approach. Landing runway 34 right. Departure runway 34 left. Departure frequency 124.2. Observe gear down operation procedure on final. T-set operation is suspended. Wind variable 2 knots. Visibility 35 kilometers. View 10,000 feet alto cumulus. Broken heights unknown. Temperature 23. Dew point 22. QNH 1010 hectopascals 2984 inches. Advise you have information X-ray. Nalita International Airport Information Yankee. 1200. ILS Zulu runway 34 right approach. Landing runway 34 right. Departure runway 34 left. Departure frequency 124.2. Observe gear down operation procedure on final. T-set operation is suspended. Wind 290 degrees 4 knots. Visibility 35 kilometers. View 900,000 feet alto cumulus. Broken heights unknown. Temperature 23. Dew point 22. QNH 1010 hectopascals 2985 inches. Advise you have information Yankee. Nalita International Airport Information Yankee. 1200. ILS Zulu runway 34 right approach. Landing runway 34 right. Departure runway 34 left. Departure frequency 124.2. Observe gear down operation procedure on final. T-set operation is suspended. Wind 290 degrees 4 knots. Visibility 35 kilometers. View 900,000 feet alto cumulus. Broken heights unknown. Temperature 23. Dew point 22. QNH 1010 hectopascals 2985 inches. Advise you have information Yankee. Nalita International Airport Information Yankee. 1200. ILS Zulu runway 34 right approach. Landing runway 34 right. Departure runway 34 left. Departure frequency 124.2. Observe gear down operation procedure on final. T-set operation is suspended. Wind 290 degrees 4 knots. Visibility 35 kilometers. View 900,000 feet alto cumulus. Broken heights unknown. Temperature 23. Dew point 22. QNH 1010 hectopascals 2985 inches. Advise you have information Yankee.
Now Litra International Airport Information Yankee. 1200. ILS Zulu runway 34 right approach. Landing runway 34 right. Departure runway 34 left. Departure frequency 124.2. Observe gear down operation procedure on final. T-set operation is suspended. Wind 290 degrees 4 knots. Visibility 35 kilometers. View 900,000 feet alto cumulus. Broken heights unknown. Temperature 23. Dew point 22. QNH 1010 hectopascals 2985 inches. Advise you have information Yankee. Now Litra International Airport information Zulu. 1200. ILS Zulu runway 34 right approach. Landing runway 34 right. Departure runway 34 left. Departure frequency 124.2. Observe gear down operation procedure on final. Wind 290 degrees 4 knots. Visibility 35 kilometers. View 900,000 feet alto cumulus. Broken heights unknown. Temperature 23. Dew point 22. QNH 1010 hectopascals 2985 inches. Advise you have information Zulu. Now Litra International Airport information Zulu. 1200. ILS Zulu runway 34 right approach. Landing runway 34 right. Departure runway 34 left. Departure frequency 124.2. Observe gear down operation procedure on final. Wind 290 degrees 4 knots. Visibility 35 kilometers. View 900,000 feet alto cumulus. Broken heights unknown. Temperature 23. Dew point 22. QNH 1010 hectopascals 2985 inches. Advise you have information Zulu. Now Litra International Airport information Zulu. 1200. ILS Zulu runway 34 right approach. Landing runway 34 right. Departure runway 34 left. Departure frequency 124.2. Observe gear down operation procedure on final. Wind 290 degrees 4 knots. Visibility 35 kilometers. View 900,000 feet alto cumulus. Broken heights unknown. Temperature 23. Dew point 22. QNH 1010 hectopascals 2985 inches. Advise you have information Zulu. Now Litra International Airport information Zulu. 1200. ILS Zulu runway 34 right approach. Landing runway 34 right. Departure runway 34 left. Departure frequency 124.2. Observe gear down operation procedure on final. Wind 290 degrees 4 knots. Visibility 35 kilometers. View 900,000 feet alto cumulus. Broken heights unknown. Temperature 23. Dew point 22. QNH 1010 hectopascals 2985 inches. Advise you have information Zulu. Now Litra International Airport information Zulu. 1200. ILS Zulu runway 34 right approach. Landing runway 34 right. Departure runway 34 left. Departure frequency 124.2. Observe gear down operation procedure on final. Wind 290 degrees 4 knots. Visibility 35 kilometers. View 900,000 feet alto cumulus. Broken heights unknown. Temperature 23. Dew point 22. QNH 1010 hectopascals 2985 inches. Advise you have information Zulu. Now Litra International Airport information Zulu. 1200. ILS Zulu runway 34 right approach. Landing runway 34 right.
Departure runway 34 left. Departure frequency 124.2. Observe gear down operation procedure on final. Wind 290 degrees 4 knots. Visibility 35 kilometers. View 9,000 feet alto cumulus. Broken heights unknown. Temperature 23. Dew point 22. QNH 1010 hectopascals 2985 inches. Advise you have information Zulu. Nalitra International Airport information Zulu. 1200. ILS Zulu runway 34 right approach. Landing runway 34 right. Departure runway 34 left. Departure frequency 124.2. Observe gear down operation procedure on final. Wind 290 degrees 4 knots. Visibility 35 kilometers. View 9,000 feet alto cumulus. Broken heights unknown. Temperature 23. Dew point 22. QNH 1010 hectopascals 2985 inches. Advise you have information Zulu. Nalitra International Airport information Zulu. 1200. ILS Zulu runway 34 right approach. Landing runway 34 right. Departure runway 34 left. Departure frequency 124.2. Observe gear down operation procedure on final. Wind 290 degrees 4 knots. Visibility 35 kilometers. View 9,000 feet alto cumulus. Broken heights unknown. Temperature 23. Dew point 22. QNH 1010 hectopascals 2985 inches. Advise you have information Zulu. Nalitra International Airport information Zulu. 1200. ILS Zulu runway 34 right approach. Landing runway 34 right. Departure runway 34 left. Departure frequency 124.2. Observe gear down operation procedure on final. Wind 290 degrees 4 knots. Visibility 35 kilometers. View 9,000 feet alto cumulus. Broken heights unknown. Temperature 23. Dew point 22. QNH 1010 hectopascals 2985 inches. Advise you have information Zulu. Nalitra International Airport information Zulu. 1200. ILS Zulu runway 34 right approach. Landing runway 34 right. Departure runway 34 left. Departure frequency 124.2. Observe gear down operation procedure on final. Wind 290 degrees 4 knots. Visibility 35 kilometers. View 9,000 feet alto cumulus. Broken heights unknown. Temperature 23. Dew point 22. QNH 1010 hectopascals 2985 inches. Advise you have information Zulu. Nalitra International Airport information Zulu. 1200. ILS Zulu runway 34 right approach. Landing runway 34 right. Departure runway 34 left. Departure frequency 124.2. Observe gear down operation procedure on final. Wind 290 degrees 4 knots. Visibility 35 kilometers. View 9,000 feet alto cumulus. Broken heights unknown. Temperature 23. Dew point 22. QNH 1010 hectopascals 2985 inches. Advise you have information Zulu. Nalitra International Airport information Zulu. 1200. ILS Zulu runway 34 right approach. Landing runway 34 right. Departure runway 34 left. Departure frequency 124.2. Observe gear down operation procedure on final. Wind 290 degrees 4 knots. Visibility 35 kilometers. View 9,000 feet.

Information Zulu. 1200. ILS Zulu runway 34 right approach. Landing runway 34 right. Departure runway 34 left. Departure frequency 124.2. Observe gear down operation procedure on final. Wind 290 degrees 4 knots. Visibility 35 kilometers. View 900,000 feet alto cumulus. Broken heights unknown. Temperature 23. Dew point 22. QNH 1010 hectopascals 2985 inches. Advise you have information Zulu. Nalita International Airport information Zulu. 1200. ILS Zulu runway 34 right approach. Landing runway 34 right. Departure runway 34 left. Departure frequency 124.2. Observe gear down operation procedure on final. Wind 290 degrees 4 knots. Visibility 35 kilometers. View 900,000 feet alto cumulus. Broken heights unknown. Temperature 23. Dew point 22. QNH 1010 hectopascals 2985 inches. Advise you have information Zulu. Nalita International Airport information Zulu. 1200. ILS Zulu runway 34 right approach. Landing runway 34 right. Departure runway 34 left. Departure frequency 124.2. Observe gear down operation procedure on final. Wind 290 degrees 4 knots. Visibility 35 kilometers. View 900,000 feet alto cumulus. Broken heights unknown. Temperature 23. Dew point 22. QNH 1010 hectopascals 2985 inches. Advise you have information Zulu. Nalita International Airport information Zulu. 1200. ILS Zulu runway 34 right approach. Landing runway 34 right. Departure runway 34 left. Departure frequency 124.2. Observe gear down operation procedure on final. Wind 290 degrees 4 knots. Visibility 35 kilometers. View 900,000 feet alto cumulus. Broken heights unknown. Temperature 23. Dew point 22. QNH 1010 hectopascals 2985 inches. Advise you have information Zulu. Nalita International Airport information Zulu. 1200. ILS Zulu runway 34 right approach. Landing runway 34 right. Departure runway 34 left. Departure frequency 124.2. Observe gear down operation procedure on final. Wind 290 degrees 4 knots. Visibility 35 kilometers. View 900,000 feet alto cumulus. Broken heights unknown. Temperature 23. Dew point 22. QNH 1010 hectopascals 2985 inches. Advise you have information Zulu. Nalita International Airport information Zulu. 1200. ILS Zulu runway 34 right approach. Landing runway 34 right. Departure runway 34 left. Departure frequency 124.2. Observe gear down operation procedure on final. Wind 290 degrees 4 knots. Visibility 35 kilometers. View 900,000 feet alto cumulus. Broken heights unknown. Temperature 23. Dew point 22. QNH 1010 hectopascals 2985 inches. Advise you have information Zulu. Nalita International Airport information Zulu. 1200. ILS Zulu runway 34 right approach. Landing runway 34 right. Departure runway 34 left. Departure frequency 124.2.
Observe gear down operation procedure on final. Wind 290 degrees 4 knots. Visibility tree 5 kilometers. View 900,000 feet alto cumulus. Broken heights unknown. Temperature 2 tree. Dew point 22. QNH 1010 hectopascals 2985 inches. Advise you have information Zulu. Nalita International Airport information Zulu. 1200. ILS Zulu runway 34 right approach. Landing runway 34 right. Departure runway 34 left. Departure frequency 124.2. Observe gear down operation procedure on final. Wind 290 degrees 4 knots. Visibility tree 5 kilometers. View 900,000 feet alto cumulus. Broken heights unknown. Temperature 2 tree. Dew point 22. QNH 1010 hectopascals 2985 inches. Advise you have information Zulu. Nalita International Airport information Zulu. 1200. ILS Zulu runway 34 right approach. Landing runway 34 right. Departure runway 34 left. Departure frequency 124.2. Observe gear down operation procedure on final. Wind 290 degrees 4 knots. Visibility tree 5 kilometers. View 900,000 feet alto cumulus. Broken heights unknown. Temperature 2 tree. Dew point 22. QNH 1010 hectopascals 2985 inches. Advise you have information Zulu. Nalita International Airport information Zulu. 1200. ILS Zulu runway 34 right approach. Landing runway 34 right. Departure runway 34 left. Departure frequency 124.2. Observe gear down operation procedure on final. Wind 290 degrees 4 knots. Visibility tree 5 kilometers. View 900,000 feet alto cumulus. Broken heights unknown. Temperature 2 tree. Dew point 22. QNH 1010 hectopascals 2985 inches. Advise you have information Zulu. Nalita International Airport information Zulu. 1200. ILS Zulu runway 34 right approach. Landing runway 34 right. Departure runway 34 left. Departure frequency 124.2. Observe gear down operation procedure on final. Wind 290 degrees 4 knots. Visibility tree 5 kilometers. View 900,000 feet alto cumulus. Broken heights unknown. Temperature 2 tree. Dew point 22. QNH 1010 hectopascals 2985 inches. Advise you have information Zulu. Nalita International Airport information Zulu. 1200. ILS Zulu runway 34 right approach. Landing runway 34 right. Departure runway 34 left. Departure frequency 124.2. Observe gear down operation procedure on final. Wind 290 degrees 4 knots. Visibility tree 5 kilometers. View 900,000 feet alto cumulus. Broken heights unknown. Temperature 2 tree. Dew point 22. QNH 1010 hectopascals 2985 inches. Advise you have information Zulu. Nalita International Airport information Zulu. 1200. ILS Zulu runway 34 right approach. Landing runway 34 right. Departure runway 34 left. Departure frequency 124.2. Observe gear down operation procedure on final. Wind 290 degrees 4 knots. Visibility tree 5 kilometers. View 900,000 feet alto cumulus. Broken heights unknown. Temperature 2 tree. Dew point 22.
QNH1010 hectopascals 2985 inches. Advise you have information Zulu. Malitra International Airport information Zulu. 1200. ILS Zulu runway 34 right approach. Landing runway 34 right. Departure runway 34 left. Departure frequency 124.2. Observe gear down operation procedure on final. Wind 290 degrees 4 knots. Visibility 35 kilometers. View 900,000 feet alto cumulus. Broken heights unknown. Temperature 23. Dew point 22. QNH1010 hectopascals 2985 inches. Advise you have information Zulu. Nalitra International Airport information Zulu. 1200. ILS Zulu runway 34 right approach. Landing runway 34 right. Departure runway 34 left. Departure frequency 124.2. Observe gear down operation procedure on final. Wind 290 degrees 4 knots. Visibility 35 kilometers. 900,000 feet alto cumulus. Broken heights unknown. Temperature 23. Dew point 22. QNH1010 hectopascals 2985 inches. Advise you have information Zulu. Nalitra International Airport information Zulu. 1200. ILS Zulu runway 34 right approach. Landing runway 34 right. Departure runway 34 left. Departure frequency 124.2. Observe gear down operation procedure on final. Wind 290 degrees 4 knots. Visibility 35 kilometers. View 90,000 feet alto cumulus. Broken heights unknown. Temperature 23. Dew point 22. QNH1010 hectopascals 2985 inches. Advise you have information Zulu. Nalitra International Airport information Alpha. 1230. ILS Zulu runway 34 right approach. Landing runway 34 right. Departure runway 34 left. Departure frequency 124.2. Observe gear down operation procedure on final. Wind 260 degrees 3 knots. Visibility 35 kilometers. View 900,000 feet alto cumulus. Broken heights unknown. Temperature T3. Dew point 22. QNH1010 hectopascals 2984 inches. Advise you have information Alpha. Nalitra International Airport information Alpha. 1230. ILS Zulu runway 34 right approach. Landing runway 34 right. Departure runway 34 left. Departure frequency 124.2. Observe gear down operation procedure on final. Wind 260 degrees 3 knots. Visibility 35 kilometers. View 900,000 feet alto cumulus. Broken heights unknown. Temperature 23. Dew point 22. QNH1010 hectopascals 2984 inches. Advise you have information Alpha. Nalitra International Airport information Alpha. 1230. ILS Zulu runway 34 right approach. Landing runway 34 right. Departure runway 34 left. Departure frequency 124.2. Observe gear down operation procedure on final. Wind 260 degrees 3 knots. Visibility 35 kilometers. View 900,000 feet alto cumulus. Broken heights unknown. Temperature 23. Dew point 22. QNH1010 hectopascals 2984 inches. Advise you have information Alpha. Nalitra International Airport information Alpha. 1230.
ILS Zulu, runway 34 right approach. Landing runway 34 right. Departure runway 34 left. Departure frequency 124.2. Observe gear down operation procedure on final. Wind 260 degrees 3 knots. Visibility 35 kilometers. View 900,000 feet alto cumulus. Broken heights unknown. Temperature 23. Dew point 22. QNH 1010 hectopascals 2984 inches. Advise you have information alpha. Nalita International Airport information alpha. 1230. ILS Zulu runway 34 right approach. Landing runway 34 right. Departure runway 34 left. Departure frequency 124.2. Observe gear down operation procedure on final. Wind 260 degrees 3 knots. Visibility 35 kilometers. View 900,000 feet alto cumulus. Broken heights unknown. Temperature 23. Dew point 22. QNH 1010 hectopascals 2984 inches. Advise you have information alpha. Nalita International Airport information alpha. 1230. ILS Zulu runway 34 right approach. Landing runway 34 right. Departure runway 34 left. Departure frequency 124.2. Observe gear down operation procedure on final. Wind 260 degrees 3 knots. Visibility 35 kilometers. View 900,000 feet alto cumulus. Broken heights unknown. Temperature 23. Dew point 22. QNH 1010 hectopascals 2984 inches. Advise you have information alpha. Nalita International Airport information alpha. 1230. ILS Zulu runway 34 right approach. Landing runway 34 right. Departure runway 34 left. Departure frequency 124.2. Observe gear down operation procedure on final. Wind 260 degrees 3 knots. Visibility 35 kilometers. View 900,000 feet alto cumulus. Broken heights unknown. Temperature 23. Dew point 22. QNH 1010 hectopascals 2984 inches. Advise you have information alpha. Nalita International Airport information alpha. 1230. ILS Zulu runway 34 right approach. Landing runway 34 right. Departure runway 34 left. Departure frequency 124.2. Observe gear down operation procedure on final. Wind 260 degrees 3 knots. Visibility 35 kilometers. View 900,000 feet alto cumulus. Broken heights unknown. Temperature 23. Dew point 22. QNH 1010 hectopascals 2984 inches. Advise you have information alpha. 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ILS Zulu runway 34 right approach. Landing runway 34 right. Departure runway 34 left. Departure frequency 124.2. Observe gear down operation procedure on final. Wind 260 degrees 3 knots. Visibility 35 kilometers. View 900,000 feet alto cumulus. Broken heights unknown. Temperature 23. Dew point 22. QNH 1010 hectopascals 2984 inches. Advise you have information alpha. 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ILS Zulu runway 34 right approach. Landing runway 34 right. Departure runway 34 left. Departure frequency 124.2. Observe gear down operation procedure on final. Wind 260 degrees 3 knots.
Visibility 35 kilometers. View 9,000 feet alto cumulus. Broken heights unknown. Temperature 23. Dew point 22. QNH 1010 hectopascals 2984 inches. Advise you have information alpha. 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ILS Zulu runway 34 right approach. Landing runway 34 right. Departure runway 34 left. Departure frequency 124.2. Observe gear down operation procedure on final. Wind 260 degrees 3 knots. Visibility 35 kilometers. View 9,000 feet alto cumulus. Broken heights unknown. Temperature 23. Dew point 22. QNH 1010 hectopascals 2984 inches. 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ILS Zulu runway 34 right approach. Landing runway 34 right. Departure runway 34 left. Departure frequency 124.2. Observe gear down operation procedure on final. Wind 260 degrees 3 knots. Visibility 35 kilometers. View 9,000 feet alto cumulus. Broken heights unknown. Temperature 23. Dew point 22. QNH 1010 hectopascals 2984 inches. 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ILS Zulu runway 34 right approach. Landing runway 34 right. Departure runway 34 left. Departure frequency 124.2. Observe gear down operation procedure on final. Wind 260 degrees 3 knots. Visibility 35 kilometers. View 9,000 feet alto cumulus. Broken heights unknown. Temperature 23. Dew point 22. QNH 1010 hectopascals 2984 inches. 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ILS Zulu runway 34 right approach. Landing runway 34 right. Departure runway 34 left. Departure frequency 124.2. Observe gear down operation procedure on final. Wind 260 degrees 3 knots. Visibility 35 kilometers. View 9,000 feet alto cumulus. Broken heights unknown. Temperature 23. Dew point 22. QNH 1010 hectopascals 2984 inches. 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ILS Zulu runway 34 right approach. Landing runway 34 right. Departure runway 34 left. Departure frequency 124.2. Observe gear down operation procedure on final. Wind 260 degrees 3 knots. Visibility 35 kilometers. View 9,000 feet alto cumulus. Broken heights unknown. Temperature 23. Dew point 22. QNH 1010 hectopascals 2984 inches. 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ILS Zulu runway 34 right approach. Landing runway 34 right. Departure runway 34 left. Departure frequency 124.2. Observe gear down operation procedure on final. Wind 260 degrees 3 knots. Visibility 35 kilometers. View 9,000 feet alto cumulus. Broken heights unknown. Temperature 23. Dew point 22. QNH 1010 hectopascals 2984 inches. 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
Nalita International Airport Information Alpha 1230 ILS Zulu Runway 34 right approach Landing Runway 34 right Departure Runway 34 left Departure Frequency 124.2 Observe gear down operation procedure on final Wind 260 degrees 3 knots Visibility 35 kilometers View 900,000 feet alto cumulus Broken heights unknown Temperature 23 Dew point 22 QNH 1010 hectopascals 2984 inches Advise you have information alpha Nalita International Airport Information Alpha 1230 ILS Zulu Runway 34 right approach Landing Runway 34 right Departure Runway 34 left Departure Frequency 124.2 Observe gear down operation procedure on final Wind 260 degrees 3 knots Visibility 35 kilometers View 900,000 feet alto cumulus Broken heights unknown Temperature 23 Dew point 22 QNH 1010 hectopascals 2984 inches Advise you have information alpha Nalita International Airport Information Alpha 1230 ILS Zulu Runway 34 right approach Landing Runway 34 right Departure Runway 34 left Departure Frequency 124.2 Observe gear down operation procedure on final Wind 260 degrees 3 knots Visibility 35 kilometers View 900,000 feet alto cumulus Broken heights unknown Temperature 23 Dew point 22 QNH 1010 hectopascals 2984 inches Advise you have information alpha Nalita International Airport Information Alpha 1230 ILS Zulu Runway 34 right approach Landing Runway 34 right Departure Runway 34 left Departure Frequency 124.2 Observe gear down operation procedure on final Wind 260 degrees 3 knots Visibility 35 kilometers View 900,000 feet alto cumulus Broken heights unknown Temperature 23 Dew point 22 QNH 1010 hectopascals 2984 inches Advise you have information alpha Nalita International Airport Information Alpha 1230 ILS Zulu Runway 34 right approach Landing Runway 34 right Departure Runway 34 left Departure Frequency 124.2 Observe gear down operation procedure on final Wind 260 degrees 3 knots Visibility 35 kilometers View 900,000 feet alto cumulus Broken heights unknown Temperature 23 Dew point 22 QNH 1010 hectopascals 2984 inches Advise you have information alpha Nalita International Airport Information Alpha 1230 ILS Zulu Runway 34 right approach Landing Runway 34 right Departure Runway 34 left Departure Frequency 124.2 Observe gear down operation procedure on final Wind 260 degrees 3 knots Visibility 35 kilometers View 900,000 feet alto cumulus Broken heights unknown Temperature 23 Dew point 22 QNH 1010 hectopascals 2984 inches Advise you have information alpha Nalita International Airport Information Alpha 1230 ILS Zulu Runway 34 right approach Landing Runway 34 right Departure Runway 34 left Departure Frequency 124.2
Observe gear down operation procedure on final. Wind 260 degrees 3 knots. Visibility 35 kilometers. View 9,000 feet alto cumulus. Broken heights unknown. Temperature 23. Dew point 22. QNH 1010 hectopascals 2984 inches. Advise you have information alpha. 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ILS Zulu runway 34 right approach. Landing runway 34 right. Departure runway 34 left. Departure frequency 124.2. Observe gear down operation procedure on final. Wind 260 degrees 3 knots. Visibility 35 kilometers. View 9,000 feet alto cumulus. Broken heights unknown. Temperature 23. Dew point 22. QNH 1010 hectopascals 2984 inches. 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ILS Zulu runway 34 right approach. Landing runway 34 right. Departure runway 34 left. Departure frequency 124.2. Observe gear down operation procedure on final. Wind 260 degrees 3 knots. Visibility 35 kilometers. View 9,000 feet alto cumulus. Broken heights unknown. Temperature 23. Dew point 22. QNH 1010 hectopascals 2984 inches. Advise you have information alpha. Nalitra International Airport information alpha. 1230. ILS Zulu runway 34 right approach. Landing runway 34 right. Departure runway 34 left. Departure frequency 124.2. Observe gear down operation procedure on final. Wind 260 degrees 3 knots. Visibility 35 kilometers. View 9,000 feet alto cumulus. Broken heights unknown. Temperature 23. Dew point 22. QNH 1010 hectopascals 2984 inches. Advise you have information alpha. Nalitra International Airport information alpha. 1230. ILS Zulu runway 34 right approach. Landing runway 34 right. Departure runway 34 left. Departure frequency 124.2. Observe gear down operation procedure on final. Wind 260 degrees 3 knots. Visibility 35 kilometers. View 9,000 feet alto cumulus. Broken heights unknown. Temperature 23. Dew point 22. QNH 1010 hectopascals 2984 inches. Advise you have information alpha. Nalitra International Airport information alpha. 1230. ILS Zulu runway 34 right approach. Landing runway 34 right. Departure runway 34 left. Departure frequency 124.2. Observe gear down operation procedure on final. Wind 260 degrees 3 knots. Visibility 35 kilometers. View 9,000 feet alto cumulus. Broken heights unknown. Temperature 23. Dew point 22. QNH 1010 hectopascals 2984 inches. Information alpha. Nalitra International Airport information alpha. 1230. ILS Zulu runway 34 right approach. Landing runway 34 right. Departure runway 34 left. Departure frequency 124.2. Observe gear down operation procedure on final. Wind 260 degrees 3 knots. Visibility 35 kilometers. View 9,000 feet alto cumulus. Broken heights unknown. Temperature 23. Dew point 22.
QNH1010 hectopascals 2984 inches. 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ILS Zulu runway 34 right approach. Landing runway 34 right. Departure runway 34 left. Departure frequency 124.2. Observe gear down operation procedure on final. Wind 260 degrees 3 knots. Visibility 35 kilometers. View 9,000 feet alto cumulus. Broken heights unknown. Temperature 23. Dew point 22. QNH1010 hectopascals 2984 inches. 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ILS Zulu runway 34 right approach. Landing runway 34 right. Departure runway 34 left. Departure frequency 124.2. Observe gear down operation procedure on final. Wind 260 degrees 3 knots. Visibility 35 kilometers. View 9,000 feet alto cumulus. Broken heights unknown. Temperature 23. Dew point 22. QNH1010 hectopascals 2984 inches. Advise you have information alpha. 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ILS Zulu runway 34 right approach. Landing runway 34 right. Departure runway 34 left. Departure frequency 124.2. Observe gear down operation procedure on final. Wind 260 degrees 3 knots. Visibility 35 kilometers. View 9,000 feet alto cumulus. Broken heights unknown. Temperature 23. Dew point 22. QNH1010 hectopascals 2984 inches. 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ILS Zulu runway 34 right approach. Landing runway 34 right. Departure runway 34 left. Departure frequency 124.2. Observe gear down operation procedure on final. Wind 260 degrees 3 knots. Visibility 35 kilometers. View 9,000 feet alto cumulus. Broken heights unknown. Temperature 23. Dew point 22. QNH1010 hectopascals 2984 inches. 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ILS Zulu runway 34 right approach. Landing runway 34 right. Departure runway 34 left. Departure frequency 124.2. Observe gear down operation procedure on final. Wind 260 degrees 3 knots. Visibility 35 kilometers. View 9,000 feet alto cumulus. Broken heights unknown. Temperature 23. Dew point 22. QNH1010 hectopascals 2984 inches. 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ILS Zulu runway 34 right approach. Landing runway 34 right. Departure runway 34 left. Departure frequency 124.2. Observe gear down operation procedure on final. Wind 260 degrees 3 knots. Visibility 35 kilometers. View 9,000 feet alto cumulus. Broken heights unknown. Temperature 23. Dew point 22. QNH1010 hectopascals 2984 inches. 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Nalitra International Airport information alpha. 1230. ILS Zulu runway 34 right approach. Landing runway 34 right.
Departure runway 34 left. Departure frequency 124.2. Observe gear down operation procedure on final. Wind 260 degrees 3 knots. Visibility 35 kilometers. View 900,000 feet alto cumulus. Broken heights unknown. Temperature 23. Dew point 22. QNH 1010 hectopascals 2984 inches. Advise you have information alpha. Nalitra International Airport information alpha. 1230. ILS Zulu runway 34 right approach. Landing runway 34 right. Departure runway 34 left. Departure frequency 124.2. Observe gear down operation procedure on final. Wind 260 degrees 3 knots. Visibility 35 kilometers. View 900,000 feet alto cumulus. Broken heights unknown. Temperature 23. Dew point 22. QNH 1010 hectopascals 2984 inches. Advise you have information alpha. 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ILS Zulu runway 34 right approach. Landing runway 34 right. Departure runway 34 left. Departure frequency 124.2. Observe gear down operation procedure on final. Wind 260 degrees 3 knots. Visibility 35 kilometers. View 900,000 feet alto cumulus. Broken heights unknown. Temperature 23. Dew point 22. QNH 1010 hectopascals 2984 inches. Advise you have information alpha. Nalitra International Airport information alpha. 1230. ILS Zulu runway 34 right approach. Landing runway 34 right. Departure runway 34 left. Departure frequency 124.2. Observe gear down operation procedure on final. Wind 260 degrees 3 knots. Visibility 35 kilometers. View 900,000 feet alto cumulus. Broken heights unknown. Temperature 23. Dew point 22. QNH 1010 hectopascals 2984 inches. Advise you have information alpha. Nalitra International Airport information alpha. 1230. ILS Zulu runway 34 right approach. Landing runway 34 right. Departure runway 34 left. Departure frequency 124.2. Observe gear down operation procedure on final. Wind 260 degrees 3 knots. Visibility 35 kilometers. 900,000 feet alto cumulus. Broken heights unknown. Temperature 23. 2.22. QNH 1010 hectopascals 2984 inches. Advise you have information alpha. Nalitra International Airport information alpha. 1230. ILS Zulu runway 34 right approach. Landing runway 34 right. Departure runway 34 left. Departure frequency 124.2. Observe gear down operation procedure on final. Wind 260 degrees 3 knots. Visibility 35 kilometers. View 900,000 feet alto cumulus. Broken heights unknown. Temperature 23. Dew point 22. QNH 1010 hectopascals 2984 inches. Advise you have information alpha. Nalitra International Airport information Bravo. 1300. ILS runway 34 left approach and ILS Zulu runway 34 right approach. Using runway 34 left and 34 right. Departure frequency 124.2. Parallel approaches in progress. Runway 16 left and 34 right will be closed. From 1410. Observe gear down operation procedure on final.
Wind 280 degrees, tree knots. Direction variable between 250 and tree 10 degrees. Visibility tree 5 kilometers. View 9,000 feet alto cumulus. Broken heights unknown. Temperature 2 tree. Dew point 22. QNH 1010 hectopascals 298 tree inches. Advise you have information Bravo. Nalita International Airport information Bravo. 1300. ILS runway 34 left approach and ILS Zulu runway 34 right approach. Using runway 34 left and 34 right. Departure frequency 124.2. Parallel approaches in progress. Runway 16 left and 34 right will be closed. From 1410. Observe gear down operation procedure on final. Wind 280 degrees tree knots. Direction variable between 250 and tree 10 degrees. Visibility tree 5 kilometers. View 9,000 feet alto cumulus. Broken heights unknown. Temperature 2 tree. Dew point 22. QNH 1010 hectopascals 298 tree inches. Advise you have information Bravo. Nalita International Airport information Bravo. 1300. ILS runway 34 left approach and ILS Zulu runway 34 right approach. Using runway 34 left and 34 right. Departure frequency 124.2. Parallel approaches in progress. Runway 16 left and 34 right will be closed. From 1410. Observe gear down operation procedure on final. Wind 280 degrees tree knots. Direction variable between 250 and tree 10 degrees. Visibility tree 5 kilometers. View 9,000 feet alto cumulus. Broken heights unknown. Temperature 2 tree. Dew point 22. QNH 1010 hectopascals 298 tree inches. Advise you have information Bravo. Nalita International Airport information Bravo. 1300. ILS runway 34 left approach and ILS Zulu runway 34 right approach. Using runway 34 left and 34 right. Departure frequency 124.2. Parallel approaches in progress. Runway 16 left and 34 right will be closed. From 1410. Observe gear down operation procedure on final. Wind 280 degrees tree knots. Direction variable between 250 and tree 10 degrees. Visibility tree 5 kilometers. View 9,000 feet alto cumulus. Broken heights unknown. Temperature 2 tree. Dew point 22. QNH 1010 hectopascals 298 tree inches. Advise you have information Bravo. Nalita International Airport information Bravo. 1300. ILS runway 34 left approach and ILS Zulu runway 34 right approach. Using runway 34 left and 34 right. Departure frequency 124.2. Parallel approaches in progress. Runway 16 left and 34 right will be closed. From 1410. Observe gear down operation procedure on final. Wind 280 degrees tree knots. Direction variable between 250 and tree 10 degrees. Visibility tree 5 kilometers. View 9,000 feet alto cumulus. Broken heights unknown. Temperature 2 tree. Dew point 22. QNH 1010 hectopascals 298 tree inches. Advise you have information Bravo. Nalita International Airport information Bravo. 1300. ILS runway 34 left approach and ILS Zulu runway 34 right approach. Using runway 34 left and 34 right. Departure frequency 124.2. Parallel approaches in progress. Runway 16 left and 34 right will be closed. From 1410. Observe gear down operation procedure on final. Wind 280 degrees tree knots.
Direction variable between 250 and 310 degrees. Visibility 35 kilometers. View 9,000 feet alto cumulus. Broken heights unknown. Temperature 23. Dew point 22. QNH 1010 hectopascals 2983 inches. Advise you have information Bravo. Nalita International Airport information Bravo. 1300. ILS runway 34 left approach and ILS Zulu runway 34 right approach. Using runway 34 left and 34 right. Departure frequency 124.2. Parallel approaches in progress. Runway 16 left and 34 right will be closed. From 1410. Observe gear down operation procedure on final. Wind 280 degrees 3 knots. Direction variable between 250 and 310 degrees. Visibility 35 kilometers. View 9,000 feet alto cumulus. Broken heights unknown. Temperature 23. Dew point 22. QNH 1010 hectopascals 2983 inches. Advise you have information Bravo. Nalita International Airport information Bravo. 1300. ILS runway 34 left approach and ILS Zulu runway 34 right approach. Using runway 34 left and 34 right. Departure frequency 124.2. Parallel approaches in progress. Runway 16 left and 34 right will be closed. From 1410. Observe gear down operation procedure on final. Wind 280 degrees 3 knots. Direction variable between 250 and 310 degrees. Visibility 35 kilometers. View 9,000 feet alto cumulus. Broken heights unknown. Temperature 23. Dew point 22. QNH 1010 hectopascals 2983 inches. Advise you have information Bravo. Nalita International Airport information Bravo. 1300. ILS runway 34 left approach and ILS Zulu runway 34 right approach. Using runway 34 left and 34 right. Departure frequency 124.2. Parallel approaches in progress. Runway 16 left and 34 right will be closed. From 1410. Observe gear down operation procedure on final. Wind 280 degrees 3 knots. Direction variable between 250 and 310 degrees. Visibility 35 kilometers. View 9,000 feet alto cumulus. Broken heights unknown. Temperature 23. Dew point 22. QNH 1010 hectopascals 2983 inches. Advise you have information Bravo. Nalita International Airport information Bravo. 1300. ILS runway 34 left approach and ILS Zulu runway 34 right approach. Using runway 34 left and 34 right. Departure frequency 124.2. Parallel approaches in progress. Runway 16 left and 34 right will be closed. From 1410. Observe gear down operation procedure on final. Wind 280 degrees 3 knots. Direction variable between 250 and 310 degrees. Visibility 35 kilometers. View 9,000 feet alto cumulus. Broken heights unknown. Temperature 23. Dew point 22. QNH 1010 hectopascals 2983 inches. Advise you have information Bravo. Nalita International Airport information Bravo. 1300. ILS runway 34 left approach and ILS Zulu runway 34 right approach. Using runway 34 left and 34 right. Departure frequency 124.2. Parallel approaches in progress. Runway 16 left and 34 right will be closed. From 1410. Observe gear down operation procedure on final. Wind 280 degrees 3 knots. Direction variable between 250 and 310 degrees.
Visibility 35 kilometers. View 9,000 feet alto cumulus. Broken height.

Direction variable between 250 and 310 degrees. Visibility 35 kilometers. View 9,000 feet alto cumulus. Broken heights unknown. Temperature 23. Dew point 22. QNH 1010 hectopascals 2983 inches. Advise you have information Bravo. Nalitra International Airport information Bravo. 1300. ILS runway 34 left approach and ILS Zulu runway 34 right approach. Using runway 34 left and 34 right. Departure frequency 124.2. Parallel approaches in progress. Runway 16 left and 34 right will be closed. From 1410. Observe gear down operation procedure on final. Wind 280 degrees 3 knots. Direction variable between 250 and 310 degrees. Visibility 35 kilometers. View 9,000 feet alto cumulus. Broken heights unknown. Temperature 23. Dew point 22. QNH 1010 hectopascals 2983 inches. Advise you have information Bravo. Nalitra International Airport information Bravo. 1300. ILS runway 34 left approach and ILS Zulu runway 34 right approach. Using runway 34 left and 34 right. Departure frequency 124.2. Parallel approaches in progress. Runway 16 left and 34 right will be closed. From 1410. Observe gear down operation procedure on final. Wind 280 degrees 3 knots. Direction variable between 250 and 310 degrees. Visibility 35 kilometers. View 9,000 feet alto cumulus. Broken heights unknown. Temperature 23. Dew point 22. QNH 1010 hectopascals 2983 inches. Advise you have information Bravo. Nalitra International Airport information Bravo. 1300. ILS runway 34 left approach and ILS Zulu runway 34 right approach. Using runway 34 left and 34 right. Departure frequency 124.2. Parallel approaches in progress. Runway 16 left and 34 right will be closed. From 1410. Observe gear down operation procedure on final. Wind 280 degrees 3 knots. Direction variable between 250 and 310 degrees. Visibility 35 kilometers. View 9,000 feet alto cumulus. Broken heights unknown. Temperature 23. Dew point 22. QNH 1010 hectopascals 2983 inches. Advise you have information Bravo. Nalitra International Airport information Bravo. 1300. ILS runway 34 left approach and ILS Zulu runway 34 right approach. Using runway 34 left and 34 right. Departure frequency 124.2. Parallel approaches in progress. Runway 16 left and 34 right will be closed. From 1410. Observe gear down operation procedure on final. Wind 280 degrees 3 knots. Direction variable between 250 and 310 degrees. Visibility 35 kilometers. View 9,000 feet alto cumulus. Broken heights unknown. Temperature 23. Dew point 22. QNH 1010 hectopascals 2983 inches. Advise you have information Bravo. Nalitra International Airport information Bravo. 1300. ILS runway 34 left approach and ILS Zulu runway 34 right approach. Using runway 34 left and 34 right. Departure frequency 124.2. Parallel approaches in progress. Runway 16 left and 34 right will be closed. From 1410. Observe gear down operation procedure on final. Wind 280 degrees 3 knots. Direction variable between 250 and 310 degrees.
Visibility tree 5 kilometers. View 900,000 feet alto cumulus. Broken heights unknown. Temperature 2 tree. Dew point 22. QNH 1010 hectopascals 298 tree inches. Advise you have information Bravo. Nalita International Airport information Bravo. 1300. ILS runway 34 left approach and ILS Zulu runway 34 right approach. Using runway 34 left and 34 right. Departure frequency 124.2. Parallel approaches in progress. Runway 16 left and 34 right will be closed. From 1410. Observe gear down operation procedure on final. Wind 280 degrees tree knots. Direction variable between 250 and 310 degrees. Visibility tree 5 kilometers. View 900,000 feet alto cumulus. Broken heights unknown. Temperature 2 tree. Dew point 22. QNH 1010 hectopascals 298 tree inches. Advise you have information Bravo. Nalita International Airport information Bravo. 1300. ILS runway 34 left approach and ILS Zulu runway 34 right approach. Using runway 34 left and 34 right. Departure frequency 124.2. Parallel approaches in progress. Runway 16 left and 34 right will be closed. From 1410. Observe gear down operation procedure on final. Wind 280 degrees tree knots. Direction variable between 250 and 310 degrees. Visibility tree 5 kilometers. View 900,000 feet alto cumulus. Broken heights unknown. Temperature 2 tree. Dew point 22. QNH 1010 hectopascals 298 tree inches. Advise you have information Bravo. Nalita International Airport information Bravo. 1300. ILS runway 34 left approach and ILS Zulu runway 34 right approach. Using runway 34 left and 34 right. Departure frequency 124.2. Parallel approaches in progress. Runway 16 left and 34 right will be closed. From 1410. Observe gear down operation procedure on final. Wind 280 degrees tree knots. Direction variable between 250 and 310 degrees. Visibility tree 5 kilometers. View 900,000 feet alto cumulus. Broken heights unknown. Temperature 2 tree. Dew point 22. QNH 1010 hectopascals 298 tree inches. Advise you have information Bravo. Nalita International Airport information Bravo. 1300. ILS runway 34 left approach and ILS Zulu runway 34 right approach. Using runway 34 left and 34 right. Departure frequency 124.2. Parallel approaches in progress. Runway 16 left and 34 right will be closed. From 1410. Observe gear down operation procedure on final. Wind 280 degrees tree knots. Direction variable between 250 and 310 degrees. Visibility tree 5 kilometers. View 900,000 feet alto cumulus. Broken heights unknown. Temperature 2 tree. Dew point 22. QNH 1010 hectopascals 298 tree inches. Advise you have information Bravo. Nalita International Airport information Bravo. 1300. ILS runway 34 left approach and ILS Zulu runway 34 right approach. Using runway 34 left and 34 right. Departure frequency 124.2. Parallel approaches in progress. Runway 16 left and 34 right will be closed. From 1410. Observe gear down operation procedure on final. Wind 280 degrees tree knots. Direction variable between 250 and 310 degrees. Visibility tree 5 kilometers.
view 900,000 feet alto cumulus. Broken heights unknown. Temperature 23. Dew point 22. QNH 1010 hectopascals 2983 inches. Advise you have information Bravo. Nalitra International Airport information Bravo. 1300. ILS runway 34 left approach and ILS Zulu runway 34 right approach. Using runway 34 left and 34 right. Departure frequency 124.2. Parallel approaches in progress. Runway 16 left and 34 right will be closed. From 1410. Observe gear down operation procedure on final. Wind 280 degrees 3 knots. Direction variable between 250 and 310 degrees. Visibility 35 kilometers. View 900,000 feet alto cumulus. Broken heights unknown. Temperature 23. Dew point 22. QNH 1010 hectopascals 2983 inches. Advise you have information Bravo. Nalitra International Airport information Charlie. 1330. ILS runway 34 left approach and ILS Zulu runway 34 right approach. Using runway 34 left and 34 right. Departure frequency 124.2. Parallel approaches in progress. Runway 16 left and 34 right will be closed. From 1410. Observe gear down operation procedure on final. Wind 230 degrees 3 knots. Visibility 35 kilometers. View 900,000 feet alto cumulus. Broken heights unknown. Temperature 22. Dew point 21. QNH 1009 hectopascals 2981 inches. Advise you have information Charlie. Nalitra International Airport information Charlie. 1330. ILS runway 34 left approach and ILS Zulu runway 34 right approach. Using runway 34 left and 34 right. Departure frequency 124.2. Parallel approaches in progress. Runway 16 left and 34 right will be closed. From 1410. Observe gear down operation procedure on final. Wind 230 degrees 3 knots. Visibility 35 kilometers. View 900,000 feet alto cumulus. Broken heights unknown. Temperature 22. Dew point 21. QNH 1009 hectopascals 2981 inches. Advise you have information Charlie. Nalitra International Airport information Charlie. 1330. ILS runway 34 left approach and ILS Zulu runway 34 right approach. Using runway 34 left and 34 right. Departure frequency 124.2. Parallel approaches in progress. Runway 16 left and 34 right will be closed. From 1410. Observe gear down operation procedure on final. Wind 230 degrees 3 knots. Visibility 35 kilometers. View 900,000 feet alto cumulus. Broken heights unknown. Temperature 22. Dew point 21. QNH 1009 hectopascals 2981 inches. Advise you have information Charlie. Nalitra International Airport information Charlie. 1330. ILS runway 34 left approach and ILS Zulu runway 34 right approach. Thank you. Using runway 34 left and 34 right. Departure frequency 124.2. Parallel approaches in progress. Runway 16 left and 34 right will be closed. From 1410. Observe gear down operation procedure on final. Wind 230 degrees 3 knots. Visibility 35 kilometers. View 900,000 feet alto cumulus. Broken heights unknown. Temperature 22. Dew point 21. QNH 1009 hectopascals 2981 inches. Advise you have information Charlie.
Narita International Airport Information Charlie 1330 ILS runway 34 left approach and ILS Zulu runway 34 right approach. Using runway 34 left and 34 right. Departure frequency 124.2. Parallel approaches in progress. Runway 16 left and 34 right will be closed. From 1410. Observe gear down operation procedure on final. Wind 230 degrees 3 knots. Visibility 35 kilometers. View 9,000 feet alto cumulus. Broken heights unknown. Temperature 22. Dew point 21. QNH 1009 or hectopascals 2981 inches. Advise you have information, Charlie. Narita International Airport information, Charlie. 1330. ILS runway 34 left approach and ILS Zulu runway 34 right approach. Using runway 34 left and 34 right. Departure frequency 124.2. Parallel approaches in progress. Runway 16 left and 34 right will be closed. From 1410. Observe gear down operation procedure on final. Wind 230 degrees 3 knots. Visibility 35 kilometers. View 9,000 feet alto cumulus. Broken heights unknown. Temperature 22. Dew point 21. QNH 1009 or hectopascals 2981 inches. Advise you have information, Charlie. Narita International Airport information, Charlie. 1330. ILS runway 34 left approach and ILS Zulu runway 34 right approach. Using runway 34 left and 34 right. Departure frequency 124.2. Parallel approaches in progress. Runway 16 left and 34 right will be closed. From 1410. Observe gear down operation procedure on final. Wind 230 degrees 3 knots. Visibility 35 kilometers. View 9,000 feet alto cumulus. Broken heights unknown. Temperature 22. Dew point 21. QNH 1009 or hectopascals 2981 inches. Advise you have information, Charlie. Narita International Airport information, Charlie. 1330. ILS runway 34 left approach and ILS Zulu runway 34 right approach. Using runway 34 left and 34 right. Departure frequency 124.2. Parallel approaches in progress. Runway 16 left and 34 right will be closed. From 1410. Observe gear down operation procedure on final. Wind 230 degrees 3 knots. Visibility 35 kilometers. View 9,000 feet alto cumulus. Broken heights unknown. Temperature 22. Dew point 21. QNH 1009 or hectopascals 2981 inches. Advise you have information, Charlie. Narita International Airport information, Charlie. 1330. ILS runway 34 left approach and ILS Zulu runway 34 right approach. Using runway 34 left and 34 right. Departure frequency 124.2. Parallel approaches in progress. Runway 16 left and 34 right will be closed. From 1410. Observe gear down operation procedure on final. Wind 230 degrees 3 knots. Visibility 35 kilometers. View 9,000 feet alto cumulus. Broken heights unknown. Temperature 22. Dew point 21. QNH 1009 or hectopascals 2981 inches. Advise you have information, Charlie. Narita International Airport information, Charlie. 1330. ILS runway 34 left approach and ILS Zulu runway 34 right approach. Using runway 34 left and 34 right. Departure frequency 124.2. Parallel approaches in progress.
Runway 16 left and 34 right will be closed. From 1410. Observe gear down operation procedure on final. Wind 230 degrees 3 knots. Visibility 35 kilometers. View 9,000 feet alto cumulus. Broken heights unknown. Temperature 22. Dew point 21. QNH 1009 hectopascals 2981 inches. Advise you have information, Charlie. Nalitra International Airport information, Charlie. 1330. ILS runway 34 left approach and ILS Zulu runway 34 right approach. Using runway 34 left and 34 right. Departure frequency 124.2. Parallel approaches in progress. Runway 16 left and 34 right will be closed. From 1410. Observe gear down operation procedure on final. Wind 230 degrees 3 knots. Visibility 35 kilometers. View 9,000 feet alto cumulus. Broken heights unknown. Temperature 22. Dew point 21. QNH 1009 hectopascals 2981 inches. Advise you have information, Charlie. Nalitra International Airport information, Charlie. 1330. ILS runway 34 left approach and ILS Zulu runway 34 right approach. Using runway 34 left and 34 right. Departure frequency 124.2. Parallel approaches in progress. Runway 16 left and 34 right will be closed. From 1410. Observe gear down operation procedure on final. Wind 230 degrees 3 knots. Visibility 35 kilometers. View 9,000 feet alto cumulus. Broken heights unknown. Temperature 22. Dew point 21. QNH 1009 hectopascals 2981 inches. Advise you have information, Charlie. Nalitra International Airport information, Charlie. 1330. ILS runway 34 left approach and ILS Zulu runway 34 right approach. Using runway 34 left and 34 right. Departure frequency 124.2. Parallel approaches in progress. Runway 16 left and 34 right will be closed. From 1410. Observe gear down operation procedure on final. Wind 230 degrees 3 knots. Visibility 35 kilometers. View 9,000 feet alto cumulus. Broken heights unknown. Temperature 22. Dew point 21. QNH 1009 hectopascals 2981 inches. Advise you have information, Charlie. Nalitra International Airport information, Charlie. 1330. ILS runway 34 left approach and ILS Zulu runway 34 right approach. Using runway 34 left and 34 right. Departure frequency 124.2. Parallel approaches in progress. Runway 16 left and 34 right will be closed. From 1410. Observe gear down operation procedure on final. Wind 230 degrees 3 knots. Visibility 35 kilometers. View 9,000 feet alto cumulus. Broken heights unknown. Temperature 22. Dew point 21. QNH 1009 hectopascals 2981 inches. Advise you have information, Charlie. Nalitra International Airport information, Charlie. 1330. ILS runway 34 left approach and ILS Zulu runway 34 right approach. Using runway 34 left and 34 right. Departure frequency 124.2. Parallel approaches in progress. Runway 16 left and 34 right will be closed. From 1410. Observe gear down operation procedure on final. Wind 230 degrees 3 knots. Visibility 35 kilometers. View 9,000 feet alto cumulus. Broken heights unknown. Temperature 22. Dew point 21.
QNH1009 reflect up at Sukhol's 2981 inches. Advise you have information, Charlie. Nalitra International Airport information, Charlie. 1330. ILS runway 34 left approach and ILS Zulu runway 34 right approach. Using runway 34 left and 34 right. Departure frequency 124.2. Parallel approaches in progress. Runway 16 left and 34 right will be closed. From 1410. Observe gear down operation procedure on final. Wind 230 degrees 3 knots. Visibility 35 kilometers. View 900,000 feet alto cumulus. Broken heights unknown. Temperature 22. Dew point 21. QNH1009 reflect up at Sukhol's 2981 inches. Advise you have information, Charlie. Nalitra International Airport information, Charlie. 1330. ILS runway 34 left approach and ILS Zulu runway 34 right approach. Using runway 34 left and 34 right. Departure frequency 124.2. Parallel approaches in progress. Runway 16 left and 34 right will be closed. From 1410. Observe gear down operation procedure on final. Wind 230 degrees 3 knots. Visibility 35 kilometers. View 900,000 feet alto cumulus. Broken heights unknown. Temperature 22. Dew point 21. QNH1009 reflect up at Sukhol's 2981 inches. Advise you have information, Charlie. Nalitra International Airport information, Charlie. 1330. ILS runway 34 left approach and ILS Zulu runway 34 right approach. Using runway 34 left and 34 right. Departure frequency 124.2. Parallel approaches in progress. Runway 16 left and 34 right will be closed. From 1410. Observe gear down operation procedure on final. Wind 230 degrees 3 knots. Visibility 35 kilometers. View 900,000 feet alto cumulus. Broken heights unknown. Temperature 22. Dew point 21. QNH1009 reflect up at Sukhol's 2981 inches. Advise you have information, Charlie. Nalitra International Airport information, Charlie. 1330. ILS runway 34 left approach and ILS Zulu runway 34 right approach. Using runway 34 left and 34 right. Departure frequency 124.2. Parallel approaches in progress. Runway 16 left and 34 right will be closed. From 1410. Observe gear down operation procedure on final. Wind 230 degrees 3 knots. Visibility 35 kilometers. View 900,000 feet alto cumulus. Broken heights unknown. Temperature 22. Dew point 21. QNH1009 reflect up at Sukhol's 2981 inches. Advise you have information, Charlie. Nalitra International Airport information, Charlie. 1330. ILS runway 34 left approach and ILS Zulu runway 34 right approach. Using runway 34 left and 34 right. Departure frequency 124.2. Parallel approaches in progress. Runway 16 left and 34 right will be closed. From 1410. Observe gear down operation procedure on final. Wind 230 degrees 3 knots. Visibility 35 kilometers. View 900,000 feet alto cumulus. Broken heights unknown. Temperature 22. Dew point 21. QNH1009 reflect up at Sukhol's 2981 inches. Advise you have information, Charlie. Nalitra International Airport information, Charlie. 1330. ILS runway 34 left approach and ILS Zulu runway 34 right approach. Using runway 34 left and 34 right.
Departure frequency 124.2. Parallel approaches in progress. Runway 16 left and 34 right will be closed. From 1410. Observe gear down operation procedure on final. Wind 230 degrees 3 knots. Visibility 35 kilometers. View 9,000 feet alto cumulus. Broken heights unknown. Temperature 22. Dew point 21. QNH 1009 or hectopascals 2981 inches. Advise you have information, Charlie. Nalita International Airport information, Charlie. 1330. ILS runway 34 left approach and ILS Zulu runway 34 right approach. Using runway 34 left and 34 right. Departure frequency 124.2. Parallel approaches in progress. Runway 16 left and 34 right will be closed. From 1410. Observe gear down operation procedure on final. Wind 230 degrees 3 knots. Visibility 35 kilometers. View 9,000 feet alto cumulus. Broken heights unknown. Temperature 22. Dew point 21. QNH 1009 or hectopascals 2981 inches. Advise you have information, Charlie. Nalita International Airport information, Charlie. 1330. ILS runway 34 left approach and ILS Zulu runway 34 right approach. Using runway 34 left and 34 right. Departure frequency 124.2. Parallel approaches in progress. Runway 16 left and 34 right will be closed. From 1410. Observe gear down operation procedure on final. Wind 230 degrees 3 knots. Visibility 35 kilometers. View 9,000 feet alto cumulus. Broken heights unknown. Temperature 22. Dew point 21. QNH 1009 or hectopascals 2981 inches. Advise you have information, Charlie. Nalita International Airport information, Charlie. 1330. ILS runway 34 left approach and ILS Zulu runway 34 right approach. Using runway 34 left and 34 right. Departure frequency 124.2. Parallel approaches in progress. Runway 16 left and 34 right will be closed. From 1410. Observe gear down operation procedure on final. Wind 230 degrees 3 knots. Visibility 35 kilometers. View 9,000 feet alto cumulus. Broken heights unknown. Temperature 22. Dew point 21. QNH 1009 or hectopascals 2981 inches. Advise you have information, Charlie. Nalita International Airport information, Charlie. 1330. ILS runway 34 left approach and ILS Zulu runway 34 right approach. Using runway 34 left and 34 right. Departure frequency 124.2. Parallel approaches in progress. Runway 16 left and 34 right will be closed. From 1410. Observe gear down operation procedure on final. Wind 230 degrees 3 knots. Visibility 35 kilometers. View 9,000 feet alto cumulus. Broken heights unknown. Temperature 22. Dew point 21. QNH 1009 or hectopascals 2981 inches. Advise you have information, Charlie. Nalita International Airport information, Charlie. 1330. ILS runway 34 left approach and ILS Zulu runway 34 right approach. Using runway 34 left and 34 right. Departure frequency 124.2. Parallel approaches in progress. Runway 16 left and 34 right will be closed. From 1410. Observe gear down operation procedure on final. Wind 230 degrees 3 knots. Visibility 35 kilometers. View 9,000 feet alto cumulus.
Broken heights unknown. Temperature 22. Dew point 21. QNH1009 reflect the pupils 2981 inches. Advise you have information, Charlie. Nalita International Airport information, Charlie. 1330. ILS runway 34 left approach and ILS Zulu runway 34 right approach. Using runway 34 left and 34 right. Departure frequency 124.2. Parallel approaches in progress. Runway 16 left and 34 right will be closed. From 1410. Observe gear down operation procedure on final. Wind 230 degrees 3 knots. Visibility 35 kilometers. View 9,000 feet alto cumulus. Broken heights unknown. Temperature 22. Dew point 21. QNH1009 reflect the pupils 2981 inches. Advise you have information, Charlie. Nalita International Airport information, Charlie. 1330. ILS runway 34 left approach and ILS Zulu runway 34 right approach. Using runway 34 left and 34 right. Departure frequency 124.2. Parallel approaches in progress. Runway 16 left and 34 right will be closed. From 1410. Observe gear down operation procedure on final. Wind 230 degrees 3 knots. Visibility 35 kilometers. View 9,000 feet alto cumulus. Broken heights unknown. Temperature 22. Dew point 21. QNH1009 reflect the pupils 2981 inches. Advise you have information, Charlie. Nalita International Airport information, Charlie. 1330. ILS runway 34 left approach and ILS Zulu runway 34 right approach. Using runway 34 left and 34 right. Departure frequency 124.2. Parallel approaches in progress. Runway 16 left and 34 right will be closed. From 1410. Observe gear down operation procedure on final. Wind 230 degrees 3 knots. Visibility 35 kilometers. View 9,000 feet alto cumulus. Broken heights unknown. Temperature 22. Dew point 21. QNH1009 reflect the pupils 2981 inches. Advise you have information, Charlie. Nalita International Airport information, Charlie. 1330. ILS runway 34 left approach and ILS Zulu runway 34 right approach. Using runway 34 left and 34 right. Departure frequency 124.2. Parallel approaches in progress. Runway 16 left and 34 right will be closed. From 1410. Observe gear down operation procedure on final. Wind 230 degrees 3 knots. Visibility 35 kilometers. View 9,000 feet alto cumulus. Broken heights unknown. Temperature 22. Dew point 21. QNH1009 reflect the pupils 2981 inches. Advise you have information, Charlie. Nalita International Airport information, Charlie. 1330. ILS runway 34 left approach and ILS Zulu runway 34 right approach. Using runway 34 left and 34 right. Departure frequency 124.2. Parallel approaches in progress. Runway 16 left and 34 right will be closed. From 1410. Observe gear down operation procedure on final. Wind 230 degrees 3 knots. Visibility 35 kilometers. View 9,000 feet alto cumulus. Broken heights unknown. Temperature 22. Dew point 21. QNH1009 reflect the pupils 2981 inches. Advise you have information, Charlie. Nalita International Airport information, Charlie. 1330. ILS runway 34 left approach and ILS Zulu runway 34 right approach.
using runway 34 left and 34 right. Departure frequency 124.2. Parallel approaches in progress. Runway 16 left and 34 right will be closed. From 1410. Observe gear down operation procedure on final. Wind 230 degrees 3 knots. Visibility 35 kilometers. View 9,000 feet alto cumulus. Broken heights unknown. Temperature 22. Dew point 21. QNH 1009 hectopascals 2981 inches. Advise you have information, Charlie. Nalitra International Airport information, Charlie. 1330. ILS runway 34 left approach and ILS Zulu runway 34 right approach. Using runway 34 left and 34 right. Departure frequency 124.2. Parallel approaches in progress. Runway 16 left and 34 right will be closed. From 1410. Observe gear down operation procedure on final. Wind 230 degrees 3 knots. Visibility 35 kilometers. View 9,000 feet alto cumulus. Broken heights unknown. Temperature 22. Dew point 21. QNH 1009 hectopascals 2981 inches. Advise you have information, Charlie. Nalitra International Airport information, Charlie. 1330. ILS runway 34 left approach and ILS Zulu runway 34 right approach. Using runway 34 left and 34 right. Departure frequency 124.2. Parallel approaches in progress. Runway 16 left and 34 right will be closed. From 1410. Observe gear down operation procedure on final. Wind 230 degrees 3 knots. Visibility 35 kilometers. View 9,000 feet alto cumulus. Broken heights unknown. Temperature 22. Dew point 21. QNH 1009 hectopascals 2981 inches. Advise you have information, Charlie. Nalitra International Airport information, Charlie. 1330. ILS runway 34 left approach and ILS Zulu runway 34 right approach. Using runway 34 left and 34 right. Departure frequency 124.2. Parallel approaches in progress. Runway 16 left and 34 right will be closed. From 1410. Observe gear down operation procedure on final. Wind 230 degrees 3 knots. Visibility 35 kilometers. View 9,000 feet alto cumulus. Broken heights unknown. Temperature 22. Dew point 21. QNH 1009 hectopascals 2981 inches. Advise you have information, Charlie. Nalitra International Airport information, Delta 1400. ILS runway 34 left approach. Using runway 34 left. Departure frequency 124.2. Runway 16 left and 34 right will be closed. From 1410. Observe gear down operation procedure on final. Wind variable 2 knots. Visibility 10 kilometers. View 16,000 feet cloud type unknown. Scattered 17,000 feet cloud type unknown. Temperature 22. Dew point 21. QNH 1009 hectopascals 2979 inches. Advise you have information, Delta. Nalitra International Airport information, Delta 1400. ILS runway 34 left approach. Using runway 34 left. Departure frequency 124.2. Runway 16 left and 34 right will be closed. From 1410. Observe gear down operation procedure on final. Wind variable 2 knots. Visibility 10 kilometers. View 16,000 feet cloud type unknown. Scattered 17,000 feet cloud type unknown. Temperature 22.
2.21. QNH1009 reflect up a supples 2979 inches. Advise you have information delta. Nalitra International Airport information delta. 1400. ILS runway 34 left approach. Using runway 34 left. Departure frequency 124.2. Runway 16 left and 34 right will be closed. From 1410. Observe gear down operation procedure on final. Wind variable 2 knots. Visibility 10 kilometers. Few 16,000 feet cloud type unknown. Scattered 17,000 feet cloud type unknown. Temperature 22. Dew point 21. QNH1009 reflect up a supples 2979 inches. Advise you have information delta. Nalitra International Airport information delta. 1400. ILS runway 34 left approach. Using runway 34 left. Departure frequency 124.2. Runway 16 left and 34 right will be closed. From 1410. Observe gear down operation procedure on final. Wind variable 2 knots. Visibility 10 kilometers. Few 16,000 feet cloud type unknown. Scattered 17,000 feet cloud type unknown. Temperature 22. Dew point 21. QNH1009 reflect up a supples 2979 inches. Advise you have information delta. Nalitra International Airport information delta. 1400. ILS runway 34 left approach. Using runway 34 left. Departure frequency 124.2. Runway 16 left and 34 right will be closed. From 1410. Observe gear down operation procedure on final. Wind variable 2 knots. Visibility 10 kilometers. Few 16,000 feet cloud type unknown. Scattered 17,000 feet cloud type unknown. Temperature 22. Dew point 21. QNH1009 reflect up a supples 2979 inches. Advise you have information delta. Nalitra International Airport information delta. 1400. ILS runway 34 left approach. Using runway 34 left. Departure frequency 124.2. Runway 16 left and 34 right will be closed. From 1410. Observe gear down operation procedure on final. Wind variable 2 knots. Visibility 10 kilometers. Few 16,000 feet cloud type unknown. Scattered 17,000 feet cloud type unknown. Temperature 22. Dew point 21. QNH1009 reflect up a supples 2979 inches. Advise you have information delta. Nalitra International Airport information delta. 1400. ILS runway 34 left approach. Using runway 34 left. Departure frequency 124.2. Runway 16 left and 34 right will be closed. From 1410. Observe gear down operation procedure on final. Wind variable 2 knots. Visibility 10 kilometers. Few 16,000 feet cloud type unknown. Scattered 17,000 feet cloud type unknown. Temperature 22. Dew point 21. QNH1009 reflect up a supples 2979 inches. Advise you have information delta. Nalitra International Airport information delta. 1400. ILS runway 34 left approach. Using runway 34 left. Departure frequency 124.2. Runway 16 left and 34 right will be closed. From 1410. Observe gear down operation procedure on final. Wind variable 2 knots. Visibility 10 kilometers. Few 16,000 feet cloud type unknown.
scattered 17,000 feet cloud type unknown. Temperature 22. Dew point 21. QNH 1009 hectopascals 2979 inches. Advise you have information delta. Nalita International Airport information delta. 1400. ILS runway 34 left approach. Using runway 34 left. Departure frequency 124.2. Runway 16 left and 34 right will be closed. From 1410. Observe gear down operation procedure on final. Wind variable 2 knots. Visibility 10 kilometers. View 16,000 feet cloud type unknown. Scattered 17,000 feet cloud type unknown. Temperature 22. Dew point 21. QNH 1009 hectopascals 2979 inches. Advise you have information delta. Nalita International Airport information echo. 1400. ILS runway 34 left approach. Using runway 34 left. Departure frequency 124.2. Runway 16 left and 34 right closed. Until 2030. Runway 16 right and 34 left will be closed. From 1510. Accept aircraft with prior permission. Observe gear down operation procedure on final. Wind variable 2 knots. Visibility 10 kilometers. View 16,000 feet cloud type unknown. Scattered 17,000 feet cloud type unknown. Temperature 22. Dew point 21. QNH 1009 hectopascals 2979 inches. Advise you have information echo. Nalita International Airport information echo. 1400. ILS runway 34 left approach. Using runway 34 left. Departure frequency 124.2. Runway 16 left and 34 right closed. Until 2030. Runway 16 right and 34 left will be closed. From 1510. Accept aircraft with prior permission. Observe gear down operation procedure on final. Wind variable 2 knots. Visibility 10 kilometers. View 16,000 feet cloud type unknown. Scattered 17,000 feet cloud type unknown. Temperature 22. Dew point 21. QNH 1009 hectopascals 2979 inches. Advise you have information echo. Nalita International Airport information echo. 1400. ILS runway 34 left approach. Using runway 34 left. Departure frequency 124.2. Runway 16 left and 34 right closed. Until 2030. Runway 16 right and 34 left will be closed. From 1510. Accept aircraft with prior permission. Observe gear down operation procedure on final. Wind variable 2 knots. Visibility 10 kilometers. View 16,000 feet cloud type unknown. Scattered 17,000 feet cloud type unknown. Temperature 22. Dew point 21. QNH 1009 hectopascals 2979 inches. Advise you have information echo. Nalita International Airport information echo. 1400. ILS runway 34 left approach. Using runway 34 left. Departure frequency 124.2. Runway 16 left and 34 right closed. Until 2030. Runway 16 right and 34 left will be closed. From 1510. Accept aircraft with prior permission. Observe gear down operation procedure on final.

21. QNH1009er hucked up a Supals 2979er inches. Advise you have information echo. Nalitra International Airport information echo. 1400. ILS runway 34 left approach. Using runway 34 left. Departure frequency 124.2. Runway 16 left and 34 right closed. Until 2030. Runway 16 right and 34 left will be closed. From 1510. Accept aircraft with prior permission. Observe gear down operation procedure on final. Wind variable 2 knots. Visibility 10 kilometers. View 16,000 feet cloud type unknown. Scattered 17,000 feet cloud type unknown. Temperature 22. Dew point 21. QNH1009er hucked up a Supals 2979er inches. Advise you have information echo. Nalitra International Airport information echo. 1400. ILS runway 34 left approach. Using runway 34 left. Departure frequency 124.2. Runway 16 left and 34 right closed. Until 2030. Runway 16 right and 34 left will be closed. From 1510. Accept aircraft with prior permission. Observe gear down operation procedure on final. Wind variable 2 knots. Visibility 10 kilometers. View 16,000 feet cloud type unknown. Scattered 17,000 feet cloud type unknown. Temperature 22. Dew point 21. QNH1009er hucked up a Supals 2979er inches. Advise you have information echo. Nalitra International Airport information echo. 1400. ILS runway 34 left approach. Using runway 34 left. Departure frequency 124.2. Runway 16 left and 34 right closed. Until 2030. Runway 16 right and 34 left will be closed. From 1510. Accept aircraft with prior permission. Observe gear down operation procedure on final. Wind variable 2 knots. Visibility 10 kilometers. View 16,000 feet cloud type unknown. Scattered 17,000 feet cloud type unknown. Temperature 22. Dew point 21. QNH1009er hucked up a Supals 2979er inches. Advise you have information echo. Nalitra International Airport information echo. 1400. ILS runway 34 left approach. Using runway 34 left. Departure frequency 124.2. Runway 16 left and 34 right closed. Until 2030. Runway 16 right and 34 left will be closed. From 1510. Accept aircraft with prior permission. Observe gear down operation procedure on final. Wind variable 2 knots. Visibility 10 kilometers. View 16,000 feet cloud type unknown. Scattered 17,000 feet cloud type unknown. Temperature 22. Dew point 21. QNH1009er hucked up a Supals 2979er inches. Advise you have information echo. Nalitra International Airport information echo. 1400. ILS runway 34 left approach. Using runway 34 left. Departure frequency 124.2. Runway 16 left and 34 right closed. Until 2030. Runway 16 right and 34 left will be closed. From 1510. Accept aircraft with prior permission. Observe gear down operation procedure on final. Wind variable 2 knots. Visibility 10 kilometers. View 16,000 feet cloud type unknown. Scattered 17,000 feet cloud type unknown. Temperature 22. Dew point 21.
QNH1009 hectopascals 2979 inches. Advise you have information echo. Nalita International Airport information echo. 1400. ILS runway 34 left approach. Using runway 34 left. Departure frequency 124.2. Runway 16 left and 34 right closed. Until 2030. Runway 16 right and 34 left will be closed. From 1510. Accept aircraft with prior permission. Observe gear down operation procedure on final. Wind variable 2 knots. Visibility 10 kilometers. View 16,000 feet cloud type unknown. Scattered 17,000 feet cloud type unknown. Temperature 22. Dew point 21. QNH1009 hectopascals 2979 inches. Advise you have information echo. Nalita International Airport information echo. 1400. ILS runway 34 left approach. Using runway 34 left. Departure frequency 124.2. Runway 16 left and 34 right closed. Until 2030. Runway 16 right and 34 left will be closed. From 1510. Accept aircraft with prior permission. Observe gear down operation procedure on final. Wind variable 2 knots. Visibility 10 kilometers. View 16,000 feet cloud type unknown. Scattered 17,000 feet cloud type unknown. Temperature 22. Dew point 21. QNH1009 hectopascals 2979 inches. Advise you have information echo. Nalita International Airport information echo. 1400. ILS runway 34 left approach. Using runway 34 left. Departure frequency 124.2. Runway 16 left and 34 right closed. Until 2030. Runway 16 right and 34 left will be closed. From 1510. Accept aircraft with prior permission. Observe gear down operation procedure on final. Wind variable 2 knots. Visibility 10 kilometers. View 16,000 feet cloud type unknown. Scattered 17,000 feet cloud type unknown. Temperature 22. Dew point 21. QNH1009 hectopascals 2979 inches. Advise you have information echo. Nalita International Airport information echo. 1400. ILS runway 34 left approach. Using runway 34 left. Departure frequency 124.2. Runway 16 left and 34 right closed. Until 2030. Runway 16 right and 34 left will be closed. From 1510. Accept aircraft with prior permission. Observe gear down operation procedure on final. Wind variable 2 knots. Visibility 10 kilometers. View 16,000 feet cloud type unknown. Scattered 17,000 feet cloud type unknown. Temperature 22. Dew point 21. QNH1009 hectopascals 2979 inches. Advise you have information echo. Nalita International Airport information echo. 1400. ILS runway 34 left approach. Using runway 34 left. Departure frequency 124.2. Runway 16 left and 34 right closed. Until 2030. Runway 16 right and 34 left will be closed. From 1510. Accept aircraft with prior permission. Observe gear down operation procedure on final. Wind variable 2 knots. Visibility 10 kilometers. View 16,000 feet cloud type unknown. Scattered 17,000 feet cloud type unknown. Temperature 22. Dew point 21. QNH1009 hectopascals 2979 inches.
Advise you have information echo. Nalita International Airport information echo. 1400. ILS runway 34 left approach. Using runway 34 left. Departure frequency 124.2. Runway 16 left and 34 right closed. Until 2030. Runway 16 right and 34 left will be closed. From 1510. Accept aircraft with prior permission. Observe gear down operation procedure on final. Wind variable 2 knots. Visibility 10 kilometers. Few 16,000 feet cloud type unknown. Scattered 17,000 feet cloud type unknown. Temperature 22. Dew point 21. QNH 1009er hectopascals 2979er inches. Advise you have information echo. Nalita International Airport information foxtrot. 1430. ILS runway 34 left approach. Using runway 34 left. Departure frequency 124.2. Runway 16 left and 34 right closed. Until 2030. Runway 16 right and 34 left will be closed. From 1510. Accept aircraft with prior permission. Observe gear down operation procedure on final. Wind 270 degrees 1 knot. Visibility 10 kilometers. Few 16,000 feet cloud type unknown. Scattered 17,000 feet cloud type unknown. Temperature 22. Dew point 21. QNH 1009er hectopascals 2979er inches. Advise you have information foxtrot. Nalita International Airport information foxtrot. 1430. ILS runway 34 left approach. Using runway 34 left. Departure frequency 124.2. Runway 16 left and 34 right closed. Until 2030. Runway 16 right and 34 left will be closed. From 1510. Accept aircraft with prior permission. Observe gear down operation procedure on final. Wind 270 degrees 1 knot. Visibility 10 kilometers. Few 16,000 feet cloud type unknown. Scattered 17,000 feet cloud type unknown. Temperature 22. Dew point 21. QNH 1009er hectopascals 2979er inches. Advise you have information foxtrot. Nalita International Airport information foxtrot. 1430. ILS runway 34 left approach. Using runway 34 left. Departure frequency 124.2. Runway 16 left and 34 right closed. Until 2030. Runway 16 right and 34 left will be closed. From 1510. Accept aircraft with prior permission. Observe gear down operation procedure on final. Wind 270 degrees 1 knot. Visibility 10 kilometers. Few 16,000 feet cloud type unknown. Scattered 17,000 feet cloud type unknown. Temperature 22. Dew point 21. QNH 1009er hectopascals 2979er inches. Advise you have information foxtrot. Nalita International Airport information foxtrot. 1430. ILS runway 34 left approach. Using runway 34 left. Departure frequency 124.2. Runway 16 left and 34 right closed. Until 2030. Runway 16 right and 34 left will be closed. From 1510. Accept aircraft with prior permission. Observe gear down operation procedure on final. Wind 270 degrees 1 knot. Visibility 10 kilometers. Few 16,000 feet cloud type unknown. Scattered 17,000 feet cloud type unknown. Temperature 22. Dew point 21. QNH 1009er hectopascals 2979er inches.
Advise you have information Foxtrot. Nalitra International Airport information Foxtrot. 1430. ILS runway 34 left approach. Using runway 34 left. Departure frequency 124.2. Runway 16 left and 34 right closed. Until 2030. Runway 16 right and 34 left will be closed. From 1510. Accept aircraft with prior permission. Observe gear down operation procedure on final. Wind 270 degrees 1 knot. Visibility 10 kilometers. Few 16,000 feet cloud type unknown. Scattered 17,000 feet cloud type unknown. Temperature 22. Dew point 21. QNH 1009 or hectopascals 2979 inches. Advise you have information Foxtrot. Nalitra International Airport information Foxtrot. 1430. ILS runway 34 left approach. Using runway 34 left. Departure frequency 124.2. Runway 16 left and 34 right closed. Until 2030. Runway 16 right and 34 left will be closed. From 1510. Accept aircraft with prior permission. Observe gear down operation procedure on final. Wind 270 degrees 1 knot. Visibility 10 kilometers. Few 16,000 feet cloud type unknown. Scattered 17,000 feet cloud type unknown. Temperature 22. Dew point 21. QNH 1009 or hectopascals 2979 inches. Advise you have information Foxtrot. Nalitra International Airport information Foxtrot. 1430. ILS runway 34 left approach. Using runway 34 left. Departure frequency 124.2. Runway 16 left and 34 right closed. Until 2030. Runway 16 right and 34 left will be closed. From 1510. Accept aircraft with prior permission. Observe gear down operation procedure on final. Wind 270 degrees 1 knot. Visibility 10 kilometers. Few 16,000 feet cloud type unknown. Scattered 17,000 feet cloud type unknown. Temperature 22. Dew point 21. QNH 1009 or hectopascals 2979 inches. Advise you have information Foxtrot. Nalitra International Airport information Foxtrot. 1430. ILS runway 34 left approach. Using runway 34 left. Departure frequency 124.2. Runway 16 left and 34 right closed. Until 2030. Runway 16 right and 34 left will be closed. From 1510. Accept aircraft with prior permission. Observe gear down operation procedure on final. Wind 270 degrees 1 knot. Visibility 10 kilometers. Few 16,000 feet cloud type unknown. Scattered 17,000 feet cloud type unknown. Temperature 22. Dew point 21. QNH 1009 or hectopascals 2979 inches. Advise you have information Foxtrot. Nalitra International Airport information Foxtrot. 1430. ILS runway 34 left approach. Using runway 34 left. Departure frequency 124.2. Runway 16 left and 34 right closed. Until 2030. Runway 16 right and 34 left will be closed. From 1510. Accept aircraft with prior permission. Observe gear down operation procedure on final. Wind 270 degrees 1 knot. Visibility 10 kilometers. Few 16,000 feet cloud type unknown. Scattered 17,000 feet cloud type unknown. Temperature 22. Dew point 21. QNH 1009 or hectopascals 2979 inches.
Advise you have information Foxtrot. Now Litra International Airport information Foxtrot. 1430. ILS runway 34 left approach. Using runway 34 left. Departure frequency 124.2. Runway 16 left and 34 right closed. Until 2030. Runway 16 right and 34 left will be closed. From 1510. Accept aircraft with prior permission. Observe gear down operation procedure on final. Wind 270 degrees 1 knot. Visibility 10 kilometers. Few 16,000 feet cloud type unknown. Scattered 17,000 feet cloud type unknown. Temperature 22. Dew point 21. QNH 1009 hectopascals 2979 inches. Advise you have information Foxtrot. Now Litra International Airport information Foxtrot. 1430. ILS runway 34 left approach. Using runway 34 left. Departure frequency 124.2. Runway 16 left and 34 right closed. Until 2030. Runway 16 right and 34 left will be closed. From 1510. Accept aircraft with prior permission. Observe gear down operation procedure on final. Wind 270 degrees 1 knot. Visibility 10 kilometers. Few 16,000 feet cloud type unknown. Scattered 17,000 feet cloud type unknown. Temperature 22. Dew point 21. QNH 1009 hectopascals 2979 inches. Advise you have information Foxtrot. Now Litra International Airport information Foxtrot. 1430. ILS runway 34 left approach. Using runway 34 left. Departure frequency 124.2. Runway 16 left and 34 right closed. Until 2030. Runway 16 right and 34 left will be closed. From 1510. Accept aircraft with prior permission. Observe gear down operation procedure on final. Wind 270 degrees 1 knot. Visibility 10 kilometers. Few 16,000 feet cloud type unknown. Scattered 17,000 feet cloud type unknown. Temperature 22. Dew point 21. QNH 1009 hectopascals 2979 inches. Advise you have information Foxtrot. Now Litra International Airport information Foxtrot. 1430. ILS runway 34 left approach. Using runway 34 left. Departure frequency 124.2. Runway 16 left and 34 right closed. Until 2030. Runway 16 right and 34 left will be closed. From 1510. Accept aircraft with prior permission. Observe gear down operation procedure on final. Wind 270 degrees 1 knot. Visibility 10 kilometers. Few 16,000 feet cloud type unknown. Scattered 17,000 feet cloud type unknown. Temperature 22. Dew point 21. QNH 1009 hectopascals 2979 inches. Advise you have information Foxtrot. Now Litra International Airport information Foxtrot. 1430. ILS runway 34 left approach. Using runway 34 left. Departure frequency 124.2. Runway 16 left and 34 right closed. Until 2030. Runway 16 right and 34 left will be closed. From 1510. Accept aircraft with prior permission. Observe gear down operation procedure on final. Wind 270 degrees 1 knot. Visibility 10 kilometers. Few 16,000 feet cloud type unknown. Scattered 17,000 feet cloud type unknown. Temperature 22. Dew point 21. QNH 1009 hectopascals 2979 inches.
Advice have information Foxtrot. Now Litra International Airport information Foxtrot. 1430. ILS runway 34 left approach. Using runway 34 left. Departure frequency 124.2. Runway 16 left and 34 right closed. Until 2030. Runway 16 right and 34 left will be closed. From 1510. Accept aircraft with prior permission. Observe gear down operation procedure on final. Wind 270 degrees 1 knot. Visibility 10 kilometers. View 16,000 feet cloud type unknown. Scattered 17,000 feet cloud type unknown. Temperature 22. Dew point 21. QNH 1009 hectopascals 2979 inches. Advise you have information Foxtrot. Now Litra International Airport information Foxtrot. 1430. ILS runway 34 left approach. Using runway 34 left. Departure frequency 124.2. Runway 16 left and 34 right closed. Until 2030. Runway 16 right and 34 left will be closed. From 1510. Accept aircraft with prior permission. Observe gear down operation procedure on final. Wind 270 degrees 1 knot. Visibility 10 kilometers. View 16,000 feet cloud type unknown. Scattered 17,000 feet cloud type unknown. Temperature 22. Dew point 21. QNH 1009 hectopascals 2979 inches. Advise you have information Foxtrot. Now Litra International Airport information Foxtrot. 1430. ILS runway 34 left approach. Using runway 34 left. Departure frequency 124.2. Runway 16 left and 34 right closed. Until 2030. Runway 16 right and 34 left will be closed. From 1510. Accept aircraft with prior permission. Observe gear down operation procedure on final. Wind 270 degrees 1 knot. Visibility 10 kilometers. View 16,000 feet cloud type unknown. Scattered 17,000 feet cloud type unknown. Temperature 22. Dew point 21. QNH 1009 hectopascals 2979 inches. Advise you have information Foxtrot. Now Litra International Airport information Foxtrot. 1430. ILS runway 34 left approach. Using runway 34 left. Departure frequency 124.2. Runway 16 left and 34 right closed. Until 2030. Runway 16 right and 34 left will be closed. From 1510. Accept aircraft with prior permission. Observe gear down operation procedure on final. Wind 270 degrees 1 knot. Visibility 10 kilometers. View 16,000 feet cloud type unknown. Scattered 17,000 feet cloud type unknown. Temperature 22. Dew point 21. QNH 1009 hectopascals 2979 inches. Advise you have information Foxtrot. Now Litra International Airport information Foxtrot. 1430. ILS runway 34 left approach. Using runway 34 left. Departure frequency 124.2. Runway 16 left and 34 right closed. Until 2030. Runway 16 right and 34 left will be closed. From 1510. Accept aircraft with prior permission. Observe gear down operation procedure on final. Wind 270 degrees 1 knot. Visibility 10 kilometers. View 16,000 feet cloud type unknown. Scattered 17,000 feet cloud type unknown. Temperature 22. Dew point 21. QNH 1009 hectopascals 2979 inches.
Advise you have information Foxtrot. Nalita International Airport information Foxtrot. 1430. ILS runway 34 left approach. Using runway 34 left. Departure frequency 124.2. Runway 16 left and 34 right closed. Until 2030. Runway 16 right and 34 left will be closed. From 1510. Accept aircraft with prior permission. Observe gear down operation procedure on final. Wind 270 degrees 1 knot. Visibility 10 kilometers. Few 16,000 feet cloud type unknown. Scattered 17,000 feet cloud type unknown. Temperature 22. Dew point 21. QNH 1009 or hectopascals 2979 inches. Advise you have information Foxtrot. Nalita International Airport information Foxtrot. 1430. ILS runway 34 left approach. Using runway 34 left. Departure frequency 124.2. Runway 16 left and 34 right closed. Until 2030. Runway 16 right and 34 left will be closed. From 1510. Accept aircraft with prior permission. Observe gear down operation procedure on final. Wind 270 degrees 1 knot. Visibility 10 kilometers. Few 16,000 feet cloud type unknown. Scattered 17,000 feet cloud type unknown. Temperature 22. Dew point 21. QNH 1009 or hectopascals 2979 inches. Advise you have information Foxtrot. Nalita International Airport information Foxtrot. 1430. ILS runway 34 left approach. Using runway 34 left. Departure frequency 124.2. Runway 16 left and 34 right closed. Until 2030. Runway 16 right and 34 left will be closed. From 1510. Accept aircraft with prior permission. Observe gear down operation procedure on final. Wind 270 degrees 1 knot. Visibility 10 kilometers. Few 16,000 feet cloud type unknown. Scattered 17,000 feet cloud type unknown. Temperature 22. Dew point 21. QNH 1009 or hectopascals 2979 inches. Advise you have information Foxtrot. Nalita International Airport information Foxtrot. 1430. ILS runway 34 left approach. Using runway 34 left. Departure frequency 124.2. Runway 16 left and 34 right closed. Until 2030. Runway 16 right and 34 left will be closed. From 1510. Accept aircraft with prior permission. Observe gear down operation procedure on final. Wind 270 degrees 1 knot. Visibility 10 kilometers. Few 16,000 feet cloud type unknown. Scattered 17,000 feet cloud type unknown. Temperature 22. Dew point 21. QNH 1009 or hectopascals 2979 inches. Advise you have information Foxtrot. Nalita International Airport information Foxtrot. 1430. ILS runway 34 left approach. Using runway 34 left. Departure frequency 124.2. Runway 16 left and 34 right closed. Until 2030. Runway 16 right and 34 left will be closed. From 1510. Accept aircraft with prior permission. Observe gear down operation procedure on final. Wind 270 degrees 1 knot. Visibility 10 kilometers. Few 16,000 feet cloud type unknown. Scattered 17,000 feet cloud type unknown. Temperature 22. Dew point 21. QNH 1009 or hectopascals 2979 inches.
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Nalitra International Airport information Foxtrot. 1430. ILS runway 34 left approach. Using runway 34 left. Departure frequency 124.2. Runway 16 left and 34 right closed. Until 2030. Runway 16 right and 34 left will be closed. From 1510. Accept aircraft with prior permission. Observe gear down operation procedure on final. Wind 270 degrees 1 knot. Visibility 10 kilometers. Few 16,000 feet cloud type unknown. Scattered 17,000 feet cloud type unknown. Temperature 22. Dew point 21. QNH 1009 hectopascals 2979 inches. Advise you have information Foxtrot. Nalitra International Airport information Foxtrot. 1430. ILS runway 34 left approach. Using runway 34 left. Departure frequency 124.2. Runway 16 left and 34 right closed. Until 2030. Runway 16 right and 34 left will be closed. From 1510. Accept aircraft with prior permission. Observe gear down operation procedure on final. Wind 270 degrees 1 knot. Visibility 10 kilometers. Few 16,000 feet cloud type unknown. Scattered 17,000 feet cloud type unknown. Temperature 22. Dew point 21. QNH 1009 hectopascals 2979 inches. Advise you have information Foxtrot. Nalitra International Airport information Foxtrot. 1430. ILS runway 34 left approach. Using runway 34 left. Departure frequency 124.2. Runway 16 left and 34 right closed. Until 2030. Runway 16 right and 34 left will be closed. From 1510. Accept aircraft with prior permission. Observe gear down operation procedure on final. Wind 270 degrees 1 knot. Visibility 10 kilometers. Few 16,000 feet cloud type unknown. Scattered 17,000 feet cloud type unknown. Temperature 22. Dew point 21. QNH 1009 hectopascals 2979 inches. Advise you have information Foxtrot. Nalitra International Airport information Foxtrot. 1430. ILS runway 34 left approach. Using runway 34 left. Departure frequency 124.2. Runway 16 left and 34 right closed. Until 2030. Runway 16 right and 34 left will be closed. From 1510. Accept aircraft with prior permission. Observe gear down operation procedure on final. Wind 270 degrees 1 knot. Visibility 10 kilometers. Few 16,000 feet cloud type unknown. Scattered 17,000 feet cloud type unknown. Temperature 22. Dew point 21. QNH 1009 hectopascals 2979 inches. Advise you have information Foxtrot. Nalitra International Airport information Foxtrot. 1430. ILS runway 34 left approach. Using runway 34 left. Departure frequency 124.2. Runway 16 left and 34 right closed. Until 2030. Runway 16 right and 34 left will be closed. From 1510. Accept aircraft with prior permission. Observe gear down operation procedure on final. Wind 270 degrees 1 knot. Visibility 10 kilometers. Few 16,000 feet cloud type unknown. Scattered 17,000 feet cloud type unknown. Temperature 22. Dew point 21. QNH 1009 hectopascals 2979 inches.
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Nalitra International Airport information Foxtrot. 1430. ILS runway 34 left approach. Using runway 34 left. Departure frequency 124.2. Runway 16 left and 34 right closed. Until 2030. Runway 16 right and 34 left will be closed. From 1510. Accept aircraft with prior permission. Observe gear down operation procedure on final. Wind 270 degrees 1 knot. Visibility 10 kilometers. View 16,000 feet cloud type unknown. Scattered 17,000 feet cloud type unknown. Temperature 22. Dew point 21. QNH 1009 reflect up a sucles 2979 inches. 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
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Runway 16 right and 34 left and 16 left and 34 right closed. Until 2030. Using runway will be 34 left and 34 right from 2030. Wind variable 1 knot. Visibility 10 kilometers. Light rain. Few 3,100 feet cloud type unknown. Scattered 4,500 feet cloud type unknown. Broken 1,000 feet cloud type unknown. Temperature 22. Dew point 21. QNH 1010 hectopascals 2984 inches. Advise you have information alpha. Nalita International Airport information alpha. 2000. Runway 16 right and 34 left and 16 left and 34 right closed. Until 2030. Using runway will be 34 left and 34 right from 2030. Wind variable 1 knot. Visibility 10 kilometers. Light rain. Few 3,100 feet cloud type unknown. Scattered 4,500 feet cloud type unknown. Broken 1,000 feet cloud type unknown. Temperature 22. Dew point 21. QNH 1010 hectopascals 2984 inches. 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Nalita International Airport Information Alpha. 2000. Runway 16 right and 34 left and 16 left and 34 right closed. Until 2030. Using runway will be 34 left and 34 right from 2030. Wind variable 1 knot. Visibility 10 kilometers. Light rain. Few 3,100 feet cloud type unknown. Scattered 4,500 feet cloud type unknown. Broken 1,000 feet cloud type unknown. Temperature 22. Dew point 21.
QNH1010 hectopascals 2984 inches. 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Runway 16 right and 34 left and 16 left and 34 right closed. Until 2030. Using runway will be 34 left and 34 right from 2030. Wind variable 1 knot. Visibility 10 kilometers. Light rain. Few tree 1100 feet cloud type unknown. Scattered 4500 feet cloud type unknown. Broken 1 tree 1000 feet cloud type unknown. Temperature 22. Dew point 21. QNH1010 hectopascals 2984 inches. 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Runway 16 right and 34 left and 16 left and 34 right closed. Until 2030. Using runway will be 34 left and 34 right from 2030. Wind variable 1 knot. Visibility 10 kilometers. Light rain. Few tree 1100 feet cloud type unknown. Scattered 4500 feet cloud type unknown. Broken 1 tree 1000 feet cloud type unknown. Temperature 22. Dew point 21. QNH1010 hectopascals 2984 inches. 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Nalitra International Airport information alpha. 2000. Runway 16 right and 34 left and 16 left and 34 right closed. Until 2030. Using runway will be 34 left and 34 right from 2030. Wind variable 1 knot. Visibility 10 kilometers. Light rain. Few tree 1100 feet cloud type unknown. Scattered 4500 feet cloud type unknown. Broken 1 tree 1000 feet cloud type unknown. Temperature 22. Dew point 21. QNH1010 hectopascals 2984 inches. 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Nalitra International Airport information alpha. 2000. Runway 16 right and 34 left and 16 left and 34 right closed. Until 2030. Using runway will be 34 left and 34 right from 2030. Wind variable 1 knot. Visibility 10 kilometers. Light rain. Few tree 1100 feet cloud type unknown. Scattered 4500 feet cloud type unknown. Broken 1 tree 1000 feet cloud type unknown. Temperature 22. Dew point 21. QNH1010 hectopascals 2984 inches. 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Nalitra International Airport information alpha. 2000. Runway 16 right and 34 left and 16 left and 34 right closed. Until 2030. Using runway will be 34 left and 34 right from 2030. Wind variable 1 knot. Visibility 10 kilometers. Light rain. Few tree 1100 feet cloud type unknown. Scattered 4500 feet cloud type unknown. Broken 1 tree 1000 feet cloud type unknown. Temperature 22. Dew point 21. QNH1010 hectopascals 2984 inches. 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Nalitra International Airport information alpha. 2000. Runway 16 right and 34 left and 16 left and 34 right closed. Until 2030. Using runway will be 34 left and 34 right from 2030. Wind variable 1 knot. Visibility 10 kilometers. Light rain. Few tree 1100 feet cloud type unknown. Scattered 4500 feet cloud type unknown. Broken 1 tree 1000 feet cloud type unknown. Temperature 22. Dew point 21. QNH1010 hectopascals 2984 inches. 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Nalitra International Airport information alpha.
2000. Runway 16 right and 34 left and 16 left and 34 right closed. Until 2030. Using runway will be 34 left and 34 right from 2030. Wind variable 1 knot. Visibility 10 kilometers. Light rain. Few 3,100 feet cloud type unknown. Scattered 4,500 feet cloud type unknown. Broken 1 3,000 feet cloud type unknown. Temperature 22. Dew point 21. QNH 1010 hectopascals 2984 inches. Advise you have information alpha. Na Litra International Airport information alpha. 2000. Runway 16 right and 34 left and 16 left and 34 right closed. Until 2030. Using runway will be 34 left and 34 right from 2030. Wind variable 1 knot. Visibility 10 kilometers. Light rain. Few 3,100 feet cloud type unknown. Scattered 4,500 feet cloud type unknown. Broken 1 3,000 feet cloud type unknown. Temperature 22. Dew point 21. QNH 1010 hectopascals 2984 inches. Advise you have information alpha. Na Litra International Airport information alpha. 2000. Runway 16 right and 34 left and 16 left and 34 right closed. Until 2030. Using runway will be 34 left and 34 right from 2030. Wind variable 1 knot. Visibility 10 kilometers. Light rain. Few 3,100 feet cloud type unknown. Scattered 4,500 feet cloud type unknown. Broken 1 3,000 feet cloud type unknown. Temperature 22. Dew point 21. QNH 1010 hectopascals 2984 inches. Advise you have information alpha. Na Litra International Airport information alpha. 2000. Runway 16 right and 34 left and 16 left and 34 right closed. Until 2030. Using runway will be 34 left and 34 right from 2030. Wind variable 1 knot. Visibility 10 kilometers. Light rain. Few 3,100 feet cloud type unknown. Scattered 4,500 feet cloud type unknown. Broken 1 3,000 feet cloud type unknown. Temperature 22. Dew point 21. QNH 1010 hectopascals 2984 inches. Advise you have information alpha. Na Litra International Airport information alpha. 2000. Runway 16 right and 34 left and 16 left and 34 right closed. Until 2030. Using runway will be 34 left and 34 right from 2030. Wind variable 1 knot. Visibility 10 kilometers. Light rain. Few 3,100 feet cloud type unknown. Scattered 4,500 feet cloud type unknown. Broken 1 3,000 feet cloud type unknown. Temperature 22. Dew point 21. QNH 1010 hectopascals 2984 inches. Advise you have information alpha. Na Litra International Airport information alpha. 2000. Runway 16 right and 34 left and 16 left and 34 right closed. Until 2030. Using runway will be 34 left and 34 right from 2030. Wind variable 1 knot. Visibility 10 kilometers. Light rain. Few 3,100 feet cloud type unknown. Scattered 4,500 feet cloud type unknown. Broken 1 3,000 feet cloud type unknown. Temperature 22. Dew point 21. QNH 1010 hectopascals 2984 inches. Advise you have information alpha. Na Litra International Airport information alpha. 2000. Runway 16 right and 34 left and 16 left and 34 right closed. Until 2030.
using runway will be tree 4 left and tree 4 right from 2030. Wind variable 1 knot. Visibility 10 kilometers. Light rain. Few tree 1100 feet cloud type unknown. Scattered 4500 feet cloud type unknown. Broken 1 tree 1000 feet cloud type unknown. Temperature 22. Dew point 21. QNH 1010 hectopascals 2984 inches. Advise you have information alpha. Nalitra International Airport information alpha. 2000. Runway 16 right and tree 4 left and 16 left and tree 4 right closed. Until 2030. Using runway will be tree 4 left and tree 4 right from 2030. Wind variable 1 knot. Visibility 10 kilometers. Light rain. Few tree 1100 feet cloud type unknown. Scattered 4500 feet cloud type unknown. Broken 1 tree 1000 feet cloud type unknown. Temperature 22. Dew point 21. QNH 1010 hectopascals 2984 inches. Advise you have information alpha. Nalitra International Airport information alpha. 2000. Runway 16 right and tree 4 left and 16 left and tree 4 right closed. Until 2030. Using runway will be tree 4 left and tree 4 right from 2030. Wind variable 1 knot. Visibility 10 kilometers. Light rain. Few tree 1100 feet cloud type unknown. Scattered 4500 feet cloud type unknown. Broken 1 tree 1000 feet cloud type unknown. Temperature 22. Dew point 21. QNH 1010 hectopascals 2984 inches. Advise you have information alpha. Nalitra International Airport information alpha. 2000. Runway 16 right and tree 4 left and 16 left and tree 4 right closed. Until 2030. Using runway will be tree 4 left and tree 4 right from 2030. Wind variable 1 knot. Visibility 10 kilometers. Light rain. Few tree 1100 feet cloud type unknown. Scattered 4500 feet cloud type unknown. Broken 1 tree 1000 feet cloud type unknown. Temperature 22. Dew point 21. QNH 1010 hectopascals 2984 inches. Advise you have information alpha. Nalitra International Airport information alpha. 2000. Runway 16 right and tree 4 left and 16 left and tree 4 right closed. Until 2030. Using runway will be tree 4 left and tree 4 right from 2030. Wind variable 1 knot. Visibility 10 kilometers. Light rain. Few tree 1100 feet cloud type unknown. Scattered 4500 feet cloud type unknown. Broken 1 tree 1000 feet cloud type unknown. Temperature 22. Dew point 21. QNH 1010 hectopascals 2984 inches. Advise you have information alpha. Nalitra International Airport information alpha. 2000. Runway 16 right and tree 4 left and 16 left and tree 4 right closed. Until 2030. Using runway will be tree 4 left and tree 4 right from 2030. Wind variable 1 knot. Visibility 10 kilometers. Light rain. Few tree 1100 feet cloud type unknown. Scattered 4500 feet cloud type unknown. Broken 1 tree 1000 feet cloud type unknown. Temperature 22. Dew point 21. QNH 1010 hectopascals 2984 inches. Advise you have information alpha. Nalitra International Airport information alpha. 2000. Runway 16 right and tree 4 left and 16 left and tree 4 right closed. Until 2030. Using runway will be tree 4 left and tree 4 right from 2030. Wind variable 1 knot. Visibility 10 kilometers. Light rain.
Putrid 1,100 feet cloud type unknown. Scattered 4,500 feet cloud.

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Nalitra International Airport information alpha. 2000. Runway 16 right and 34 left and 16 left and 34 right closed. Until 2030. Using runway will be 34 left and 34 right from 2030. Wind variable 1 knot. Visibility 10 kilometers. Light rain. Few tree 1100 feet cloud type unknown. Scattered 4500 feet cloud type unknown. Broken 1 tree 1000 feet cloud type unknown. Temperature 22. Dew point 21. QNH 1010 hectopascals 2984 inches. Advise you have information alpha. Nalitra International Airport information alpha. 2000. Runway 16 right and 34 left and 16 left and 34 right closed. Until 2030. Using runway will be 34 left and 34 right from 2030. Wind variable 1 knot. Visibility 10 kilometers. Light rain. Few tree 1100 feet cloud type unknown. Scattered 4500 feet cloud type unknown. Broken 1 tree 1000 feet cloud type unknown. Temperature 22. Dew point 21. QNH 1010 hectopascals 2984 inches. Advise you have information alpha. Nalitra International Airport information alpha. 2000. Runway 16 right and 34 left and 16 left and 34 right closed. Until 2030. Using runway will be 34 left and 34 right from 2030. Wind variable 1 knot. Visibility 10 kilometers. Light rain. Few tree 1100 feet cloud type unknown. Scattered 4500 feet cloud type unknown. Broken 1 tree 1000 feet cloud type unknown. Temperature 22. Dew point 21. QNH 1010 hectopascals 2984 inches. Advise you have information alpha. Nalitra International Airport information alpha. 2000. Runway 16 right and 34 left and 16 left and 34 right closed. Until 2030. Using runway will be 34 left and 34 right from 2030. Wind variable 1 knot. Visibility 10 kilometers. Light rain. Few tree 1100 feet cloud type unknown. Scattered 4500 feet cloud type unknown. Broken 1 tree 1000 feet cloud type unknown. Temperature 22. Dew point 21. QNH 1010 hectopascals 2984 inches. Advise you have information alpha. Nalitra International Airport information alpha. 2000. Runway 16 right and 34 left and 16 left and 34 right closed. Until 2030. Using runway will be 34 left and 34 right from 2030. Wind variable 1 knot. Visibility 10 kilometers. Light rain. Few tree 1100 feet cloud type unknown. Scattered 4500 feet cloud type unknown. Broken 1 tree 1000 feet cloud type unknown. Temperature 22. Dew point 21. QNH 1010 hectopascals 2984 inches. Advise you have information alpha. Nalitra International Airport information alpha. 2000. Runway 16 right and 34 left and 16 left and 34 right closed. Until 2030. Using runway will be 34 left and 34 right from 2030. Wind variable 1 knot. Visibility 10 kilometers. Light rain. Few tree 1100 feet cloud type unknown. Scattered 4500 feet cloud type unknown. Broken 1 tree 1000 feet cloud type unknown. Temperature 22. Dew point 21. QNH 1010 hectopascals 2984 inches. Advise you have information alpha. Nalitra International Airport information alpha.
2000. Runway 16 right and 34 left and 16 left and 34 right closed. Until 2030. Using runway will be 34 left and 34 right from 2030. Wind variable 1 knot. Visibility 10 kilometers. Light rain. Few 3,100 feet cloud type unknown. Scattered 4,500 feet cloud type unknown. Broken 1,000 feet cloud type unknown. Temperature 22. Dew point 21. QNH 1010 hectopascals 2984 inches. 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Runway 16 right and 34 left and 16 left and 34 right closed. Until 2030. Using runway will be 34 left and 34 right from 2030. Wind variable 1 knot. Visibility 10 kilometers. Light rain. Few 3,100 feet cloud type unknown. Scattered 4,500 feet cloud type unknown. Broken 1,000 feet cloud type unknown. Temperature 22. Dew point 21. QNH 1010 hectopascals 2984 inches. 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Runway 16 right and 34 left and 16 left and 34 right closed. Until 2030. Using runway will be 34 left and 34 right from 2030. Wind variable 1 knot. Visibility 10 kilometers. Light rain. Few 3,100 feet cloud type unknown. Scattered 4,500 feet cloud type unknown. Broken 1,000 feet cloud type unknown. Temperature 22. Dew point 21. QNH 1010 hectopascals 2984 inches. Advise you have information alpha. Nalitra International Airport information Bravo. 2030. ILS Zulu runway 34 right approach. Landing runway 34 right. Departure runway 34 left. Departure frequency 124.2. Observe gear down operation procedure on final. Wind 340 degrees 6 knots. Direction variable between 310 and 010 degrees. Visibility 10 kilometers. Scatter 2,600 feet cloud type unknown. Broken 3,100 feet cloud type unknown. Overcast 3,400 feet cloud type unknown. Temperature 22. Dew point 21. QNH 1010 hectopascals 2984 inches. Advise you have information Bravo. Nalitra International Airport information Bravo. 2030. ILS Zulu runway 34 right approach. Landing runway 34 right. Departure runway 34 left. Departure frequency 124.2. Observe gear down operation procedure on final. Wind 340 degrees 6 knots. Direction variable between 310 and 010 degrees. Visibility 10 kilometers. Scatter 2,600 feet cloud type unknown. Broken 3,100 feet cloud type unknown. Overcast 3,400 feet cloud type unknown. Temperature 22. Dew point 21. QNH 1010 hectopascals 2984 inches. Advise you have information Bravo. Nalitra International Airport information Bravo. 2030. ILS Zulu runway 34 right approach. Landing runway 34 right. Departure runway 34 left. Departure frequency 124.2. Observe gear down operation procedure on final. Wind 340 degrees 6 knots. Direction variable between 310 and 010 degrees. Visibility 10 kilometers. Scatter 2,600 feet cloud type unknown. Broken 3,100 feet cloud type unknown. Overcast 3,400 feet cloud type unknown.
temperature 22, dew point 21. QNH 1010 hectopascals 2984 inches. Advise you have information Bravo. Nalitra International Airport information Bravo. 2030. ILS Zulu runway 34 right approach. Landing runway 34 right. Departure runway 34 left. Departure frequency 124.2. Observe gear down operation procedure on final. Wind 340 degrees 6 knots. Direction variable between 310 and 010 degrees. Visibility 10 kilometers. Scatter 2,600 feet cloud type unknown. Broken 3,100 feet cloud type unknown. Overcast 3,400 feet cloud type unknown. Temperature 22. Dew point 21. QNH 1010 hectopascals 2984 inches. Advise you have information Bravo. Nalitra International Airport information Bravo. 2030. ILS Zulu runway 34 right approach. Landing runway 34 right. Departure runway 34 left. Departure frequency 124.2. Observe gear down operation procedure on final. Wind 340 degrees 6 knots. Direction variable between 310 and 010 degrees. Visibility 10 kilometers. Scatter 2,600 feet cloud type unknown. Broken 3,100 feet cloud type unknown. Overcast 3,400 feet cloud type unknown. Temperature 22. Dew point 21. QNH 1010 hectopascals 2984 inches. Advise you have information Bravo. Nalitra International Airport information Bravo. 2030. ILS Zulu runway 34 right approach. Landing runway 34 right. Departure runway 34 left. Departure frequency 124.2. Observe gear down operation procedure on final. Wind 340 degrees 6 knots. Direction variable between 310 and 010 degrees. Visibility 10 kilometers. Scatter 2,600 feet cloud type unknown. Broken 3,100 feet cloud type unknown. Overcast 3,400 feet cloud type unknown. Temperature 22. Dew point 21. QNH 1010 hectopascals 2984 inches. Advise you have information Bravo. Nalitra International Airport information Bravo. 2030. ILS Zulu runway 34 right approach. Landing runway 34 right. Departure runway 34 left. Departure frequency 124.2. Observe gear down operation procedure on final. Wind 340 degrees 6 knots. Direction variable between 310 and 010 degrees. Visibility 10 kilometers. Scatter 2,600 feet cloud type unknown. Broken 3,100 feet cloud type unknown. Overcast 3,400 feet cloud type unknown. Temperature 22. Dew point 21. QNH 1010 hectopascals 2984 inches. 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Nalitra International Airport information Bravo. 2030. ILS Zulu runway 34 right approach. Landing runway 34 right. Departure runway 34 left. Departure frequency 124.2. Observe gear down operation procedure on final. Wind 340 degrees 6 knots. Direction variable between 310 and 010 degrees. Visibility 10 kilometers. Scatter 2,600 feet cloud type unknown. Broken 3,100 feet cloud type unknown. Overcast 3,400 feet cloud type unknown. Temperature 22. Dew point 21. QNH 1010 hectopascals 2984 inches. 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Nalitra International Airport information Bravo.
2030. ILS Zulu runway 34 right approach. Landing runway 34 right. Departure runway 34 left. Departure frequency 124.2. Observe gear down operation procedure on final. Wind 340 degrees 6 knots. Direction variable between 310 and 010 degrees. Visibility 10 kilometers. Scatter 2,600 feet cloud type unknown. Broken 3,100 feet cloud type unknown. Overcast 3,400 feet cloud type unknown. Temperature 22. Dew point 21. QNH 1010 hectopascals 2984 inches. Advise you have information Bravo. Nalitra International Airport information Bravo. 2030. ILS Zulu runway 34 right approach. Landing runway 34 right. Departure runway 34 left. Departure frequency 124.2. Observe gear down operation procedure on final. Wind 340 degrees 6 knots. Direction variable between 310 and 010 degrees. Visibility 10 kilometers. Scatter 2,600 feet cloud type unknown. Broken 3,100 feet cloud type unknown. Overcast 3,400 feet cloud type unknown. Temperature 22. Dew point 21. QNH 1010 hectopascals 2984 inches. Advise you have information Bravo. Nalitra International Airport information Bravo. 2030. ILS Zulu runway 34 right approach. Landing runway 34 right. Departure runway 34 left. Departure frequency 124.2. Observe gear down operation procedure on final. Wind 340 degrees 6 knots. Direction variable between 310 and 010 degrees. Visibility 10 kilometers. Scatter 2,600 feet cloud type unknown. Broken 3,100 feet cloud type unknown. Overcast 3,400 feet cloud type unknown. Temperature 22. Dew point 21. QNH 1010 hectopascals 2984 inches. Advise you have information Bravo. Nalitra International Airport information Bravo. 2030. ILS Zulu runway 34 right approach. Landing runway 34 right. Departure runway 34 left. Departure frequency 124.2. Observe gear down operation procedure on final. Wind 340 degrees 6 knots. Direction variable between 310 and 010 degrees. Visibility 10 kilometers. Scatter 2,600 feet cloud type unknown. Broken 3,100 feet cloud type unknown. Overcast 3,400 feet cloud type unknown. Temperature 22. Dew point 21. QNH 1010 hectopascals 2984 inches. Advise you have information Bravo. Nalitra International Airport information Bravo. 2030. ILS Zulu runway 34 right approach. Landing runway 34 right. Departure runway 34 left. Departure frequency 124.2. Observe gear down operation procedure on final. Wind 340 degrees 6 knots. Direction variable between 310 and 010 degrees. Visibility 10 kilometers. Scatter 2,600 feet cloud type unknown. Broken 3,100 feet cloud type unknown. Overcast 3,400 feet cloud type unknown. Temperature 22. Dew point 21. QNH 1010 hectopascals 2984 inches. Advise you have information Bravo. Nalitra International Airport information Bravo. 2030. ILS Zulu runway 34 right approach. Landing runway 34 right. Departure runway 34 left. Departure frequency 124.2.
Observe gear down operation procedure on final. Wind 340 degrees 6 knots. Direction variable between 310 and 010 degrees. Visibility 10 kilometers. Scatter 2,600 feet cloud type unknown. Broken 3,100 feet cloud type unknown. Overcast 3,400 feet cloud type unknown. Temperature 22. Dew point 21. QNH 1010 hectopascals 2984 inches. Advise you have information Bravo. Nalitra International Airport information Bravo. 2030. ILS Zulu runway 34 right approach. Landing runway 34 right. Departure runway 34 left. Departure frequency 124.2. Observe gear down operation procedure on final. Wind 340 degrees 6 knots. Direction variable between 310 and 010 degrees. Visibility 10 kilometers. Scatter 2,600 feet cloud type unknown. Broken 3,100 feet cloud type unknown. Overcast 3,400 feet cloud type unknown. Temperature 22. Dew point 21. QNH 1010 hectopascals 2984 inches. Advise you have information Bravo. Nalitra International Airport information Bravo. 2030. ILS Zulu runway 34 right approach. Landing runway 34 right. Departure runway 34 left. Departure frequency 124.2. Observe gear down operation procedure on final. Wind 340 degrees 6 knots. Direction variable between 310 and 010 degrees. Visibility 10 kilometers. Scatter 2,600 feet cloud type unknown. Broken 3,100 feet cloud type unknown. Overcast 3,400 feet cloud type unknown. Temperature 22. Dew point 21. QNH 1010 hectopascals 2984 inches. Advise you have information Bravo. Nalitra International Airport information Bravo. 2030. ILS Zulu runway 34 right approach. Landing runway 34 right. Departure runway 34 left. Departure frequency 124.2. Observe gear down operation procedure on final. Wind 340 degrees 6 knots. Direction variable between 310 and 010 degrees. Visibility 10 kilometers. Scatter 2,600 feet cloud type unknown. Broken 3,100 feet cloud type unknown. Overcast 3,400 feet cloud type unknown. Temperature 22. Dew point 21. QNH 1010 hectopascals 2984 inches. Advise you have information Bravo. Nalitra International Airport information Bravo. 2030. ILS Zulu runway 34 right approach. Landing runway 34 right. Departure runway 34 left. Departure frequency 124.2. Observe gear down operation procedure on final. Wind 340 degrees 6 knots. Direction variable between 310 and 010 degrees. Visibility 10 kilometers. Scatter 2,600 feet cloud type unknown. Broken 3,100 feet cloud type unknown. Overcast 3,400 feet cloud type unknown. Temperature 22. Dew point 21. QNH 1010 hectopascals 2984 inches. Advise you have information Bravo. Nalitra International Airport information Bravo. 2030. ILS Zulu runway 34 right approach. Landing runway 34 right. Departure runway 34 left. Departure frequency 124.2. Observe gear down operation procedure on final. Wind 340 degrees 6 knots. Direction variable between 310 and 010 degrees. Visibility 10 kilometers.
Scatter 2,600 feet cloud type unknown. Broken tree 1,100 feet cloud type unknown. Overcast tree 1,400 feet cloud type unknown. Temperature 22. Dew point 21. QNH 1010 hectopascals 2984 inches. Advise you have information Bravo. Nalita International Airport information Bravo. 2030. ILS Zulu runway 34 right approach. Landing runway 34 right. Departure runway 34 left. Departure frequency 124.2. Observe gear down operation procedure on final. Wind 340 degrees 6 knots. Direction variable between 310 and 010 degrees. Visibility 10 kilometers. Scatter 2,600 feet cloud type unknown. Broken tree 1,100 feet cloud type unknown. Overcast tree 1,400 feet cloud type unknown. Temperature 22. Dew point 21. QNH 1010 hectopascals 2984 inches. Advise you have information Bravo. Nalita International Airport information Bravo. 2030. ILS Zulu runway 34 right approach. Landing runway 34 right. Departure runway 34 left. Departure frequency 124.2. Observe gear down operation procedure on final. Wind 340 degrees 6 knots. Direction variable between 310 and 010 degrees. Visibility 10 kilometers. Scatter 2,600 feet cloud type unknown. Broken tree 1,100 feet cloud type unknown. Overcast tree 1,400 feet cloud type unknown. Temperature 22. Dew point 21. QNH 1010 hectopascals 2984 inches. Advise you have information Bravo. Nalita International Airport information Bravo. 2030. ILS Zulu runway 34 right approach. Landing runway 34 right. Departure runway 34 left. Departure frequency 124.2. Observe gear down operation procedure on final. Wind 340 degrees 6 knots. Direction variable between 310 and 010 degrees. Visibility 10 kilometers. Scatter 2,600 feet cloud type unknown. Broken tree 1,100 feet cloud type unknown. Overcast tree 1,400 feet cloud type unknown. Temperature 22. Dew point 21. QNH 1010 hectopascals 2984 inches. Advise you have information Bravo. Nalita International Airport information Bravo. 2030. ILS Zulu runway 34 right approach. Landing runway 34 right. Departure runway 34 left. Departure frequency 124.2. Observe gear down operation procedure on final. Wind 340 degrees 6 knots. Direction variable between 310 and 010 degrees. Visibility 10 kilometers. Scatter 2,600 feet cloud type unknown. Broken tree 1,100 feet cloud type unknown. Overcast tree 1,400 feet cloud type unknown. Temperature 22. Dew point 21. QNH 1010 hectopascals 2984 inches. Advise you have information Bravo. Nalita International Airport information Bravo. 2030. ILS Zulu runway 34 right approach. Landing runway 34 right. Departure runway 34 left. Departure frequency 124.2. Observe gear down operation procedure on final. Wind 340 degrees 6 knots. Direction variable between 310 and 010 degrees. Visibility 10 kilometers. Scatter 2,600 feet cloud type unknown. Broken tree 1,100 feet cloud type unknown. Overcast tree 1,400 feet cloud type unknown. Temperature 22. Dew point 21.
QNH1010 hectopascals 2984 inches. 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Nalita International Airport information Bravo. 2030. ILS Zulu runway 34 right approach. Landing runway 34 right. Departure runway 34 left. Departure frequency 124.2. Observe gear down operation procedure on final. Wind 340 degrees 6 knots. Direction variable between 310 and 010 degrees. Visibility 10 kilometers. Scatter 2,600 feet cloud type unknown. Broken 3,100 feet cloud type unknown. Overcast 3,400 feet cloud type unknown. Temperature 22. Dew point 21. QNH1010 hectopascals 2984 inches. Advise you have information Bravo. Nalita International Airport information Bravo. 2030. ILS Zulu runway 34 right approach. Landing runway 34 right. Departure runway 34 left. Departure frequency 124.2. Observe gear down operation procedure on final. Wind 340 degrees 6 knots. Direction variable between 310 and 010 degrees. Visibility 10 kilometers. Scatter 2,600 feet cloud type unknown. Broken 3,100 feet cloud type unknown. Overcast 3,400 feet cloud type unknown. Temperature 22. Dew point 21. QNH1010 hectopascals 2984 inches. Advise you have information Bravo. Nalita International Airport information Bravo. 2030. ILS Zulu runway 34 right approach. Landing runway 34 right. Departure runway 34 left. Departure frequency 124.2. Observe gear down operation procedure on final. Wind 340 degrees 6 knots. Direction variable between 310 and 010 degrees. Visibility 10 kilometers. Scatter 2,600 feet cloud type unknown. Broken 3,100 feet cloud type unknown. Overcast 3,400 feet cloud type unknown. Temperature 22. Dew point 21. QNH1010 hectopascals 2984 inches. Advise you have information Bravo. Nalita International Airport information Bravo. 2030. ILS Zulu runway 34 right approach. Landing runway 34 right. Departure runway 34 left. Departure frequency 124.2. Observe gear down operation procedure on final. Wind 340 degrees 6 knots. Direction variable between 310 and 010 degrees. Visibility 10 kilometers. Scatter 2,600 feet cloud type unknown. Broken 3,100 feet cloud type unknown. Overcast 3,400 feet cloud type unknown. Temperature 22. Dew point 21. QNH1010 hectopascals 2984 inches. Advise you have information Bravo. Nalita International Airport information Bravo. 2030. ILS Zulu runway 34 right approach. Landing runway 34 right. Departure runway 34 left. Departure frequency 124.2. Observe gear down operation procedure on final. Wind 340 degrees 6 knots. Direction variable between 310 and 010 degrees. Visibility 10 kilometers. Scatter 2,600 feet cloud type unknown. Broken 3,100 feet cloud type unknown. Overcast 3,400 feet cloud type unknown. Temperature 22. Dew point 21. QNH1010 hectopascals 2984 inches. Advise you have information Bravo. Nalita International Airport information Bravo. 2030.
ILS Zulu runway 34 right approach. Landing runway 34 right. Departure runway 34 left. Departure frequency 124.2. Observe gear down operation procedure on final. Wind 340 degrees 6 knots. Direction variable between 310 and 010 degrees. Visibility 10 kilometers. Scatter 2,600 feet cloud type unknown. Broken tree 1,100 feet cloud type unknown. Overcast tree 1,400 feet cloud type unknown. Temperature 22. Dew point 21. QNH 1010 hectopascals 2984 inches. Advise you have information Bravo. Nalitra International Airport information Bravo. 2030. ILS Zulu runway 34 right approach. Landing runway 34 right. Departure runway 34 left. Departure frequency 124.2. Observe gear down operation procedure on final. Wind 340 degrees 6 knots. Direction variable between 310 and 010 degrees. Visibility 10 kilometers. Scatter 2,600 feet cloud type unknown. Broken tree 1,100 feet cloud type unknown. Overcast tree 1,400 feet cloud type unknown. Temperature 22. Dew point 21. QNH 1010 hectopascals 2984 inches. Advise you have information Bravo. Nalitra International Airport information Charlie. 2100. ILS Zulu runway 34 right approach. Landing runway 34 right. Departure runway 34 left. Departure frequency 124.2. Observe gear down operation procedure on final. Wind 360 degrees 8 knots. Visibility 15 kilometers. Light shower of rain. Scattered tree 1,000 feet cumulus. Broken one tree 1,000 feet alto cumulus. Temperature 2 tree. Dew point 21. QNH 1011 hectopascals 2985 inches. Advise you have information Charlie. Nalitra International Airport information Charlie. 2100. ILS Zulu runway 34 right approach. Landing runway 34 right. Departure runway 34 left. Departure frequency 124.2. Observe gear down operation procedure on final. Wind 360 degrees 8 knots. Visibility 15 kilometers. Light shower of rain. Scattered tree 1,000 feet cumulus. Broken one tree 1,000 feet alto cumulus. Temperature 2 tree. Dew point 21. QNH 1011 hectopascals 2985 inches. Advise you have information Charlie. Nalitra International Airport information Charlie. 2100. ILS Zulu runway 34 right approach. Landing runway 34 right. Departure runway 34 left. Departure frequency 124.2. Observe gear down operation procedure on final. Wind 360 degrees 8 knots. Visibility 15 kilometers. Light shower of rain. Scattered tree 1,000 feet cumulus. Broken one tree 1,000 feet alto cumulus. Temperature 2 tree. Dew point 21. QNH 1011 hectopascals 2985 inches. Advise you have information Charlie. Nalitra International Airport information Charlie. 2100. ILS Zulu runway 34 right approach. Landing runway 34 right. Departure runway 34 left. Departure frequency 124.2. Observe gear down operation procedure on final. Wind 360 degrees 8 knots. Visibility 15 kilometers. Light shower of rain. Scattered tree 1,000 feet cumulus. Broken one tree 1,000 feet alto cumulus. Temperature 2 tree. Dew point 21.
QNH1011 hectopascals 2985 inches. Advise you have information, Charlie. Nalitra International Airport information, Charlie. 2100. ILS Zulu runway 34 right approach. Landing runway 34 right. Departure runway 34 left. Departure frequency 124.2. Observe gear down operation procedure on final. Wind 360 degrees 8 knots. Visibility 15 kilometers. Light shower of rain. Scattered 3,000 feet cumulus. Broken 13,000 feet alto cumulus. Temperature 23. Dew point 21. QNH1011 hectopascals 2985 inches. Advise you have information, Charlie. Nalitra International Airport information, Charlie. 2100. ILS Zulu runway 34 right approach. Landing runway 34 right. Departure runway 34 left. Departure frequency 124.2. Observe gear down operation procedure on final. Wind 360 degrees 8 knots. Visibility 15 kilometers. Light shower of rain. Scattered 3,000 feet cumulus. Broken 13,000 feet alto cumulus. Temperature 23. Dew point 21. QNH1011 hectopascals 2985 inches. Advise you have information, Charlie. Nalitra International Airport information, Charlie. 2100. ILS Zulu runway 34 right approach. Landing runway 34 right. Departure runway 34 left. Departure frequency 124.2. Observe gear down operation procedure on final. Wind 360 degrees 8 knots. Visibility 15 kilometers. Light shower of rain. Scattered 3,000 feet cumulus. Broken 13,000 feet alto cumulus. Temperature 23. Dew point 21. QNH1011 hectopascals 2985 inches. Advise you have information, Charlie. Nalitra International Airport information, Charlie. 2100. ILS Zulu runway 34 right approach. Landing runway 34 right. Departure runway 34 left. Departure frequency 124.2. Observe gear down operation procedure on final. Wind 360 degrees 8 knots. Visibility 15 kilometers. Light shower of rain. Scattered 3,000 feet cumulus. Broken 13,000 feet alto cumulus. Temperature 23. Dew point 21. QNH1011 hectopascals 2985 inches. Advise you have information, Charlie. Nalitra International Airport information, Charlie. 2100. ILS Zulu runway 34 right approach. Landing runway 34 right. Departure runway 34 left. Departure frequency 124.2. Observe gear down operation procedure on final. Wind 360 degrees 8 knots. Visibility 15 kilometers. Light shower of rain. Scattered 3,000 feet cumulus. Broken 13,000 feet alto cumulus. Temperature 23. Dew point 21. QNH1011 hectopascals 2985 inches. Advise you have information, Charlie. Nalitra International Airport information, Charlie. 2100. ILS Zulu runway 34 right approach. Landing runway 34 right. Departure runway 34 left. Departure frequency 124.2. Observe gear down operation procedure on final. Wind 360 degrees 8 knots. Visibility 15 kilometers. Light shower of rain. Scattered 3,000 feet cumulus. Broken 13,000 feet alto cumulus. Temperature 23. Dew point 21.
QNH1011 hectopascals 2985 inches. Advise you have information, Charlie. Nalita International Airport information, Charlie.

ILS Zulu runway 34 right approach. Landing runway 34 right. Departure runway 34 left. Departure frequency 124.2. Observe gear down operation procedure on final. Wind 360 degrees 8 knots. Visibility 15 kilometers. Light shower of rain. Scattered 3,000 feet cumulus. Broken 13,000 feet alto cumulus. Temperature 23. Dew point 21. QNH 1011 hectopascals 2985 inches. Advise you have information, Charlie. Nalitra International Airport information, Charlie. 2100. ILS Zulu runway 34 right approach. Landing runway 34 right. Departure runway 34 left. Departure frequency 124.2. Observe gear down operation procedure on final. Wind 360 degrees 8 knots. Visibility 15 kilometers. Light shower of rain. Scattered 3,000 feet cumulus. Broken 13,000 feet alto cumulus. Temperature 23. Dew point 21. QNH 1011 hectopascals 2985 inches. Advise you have information, Charlie. Nalitra International Airport information, Charlie. 2100. ILS Zulu runway 34 right approach. Landing runway 34 right. Departure runway 34 left. Departure frequency 124.2. Observe gear down operation procedure on final. Wind 360 degrees 8 knots. Visibility 15 kilometers. Light shower of rain. Scattered 3,000 feet cumulus. Broken 13,000 feet alto cumulus. Temperature 23. Dew point 21. QNH 1011 hectopascals 2985 inches. Advise you have information, Charlie. Nalitra International Airport information, Charlie. 2100. ILS Zulu runway 34 right approach. Landing runway 34 right. Departure runway 34 left. Departure frequency 124.2. Observe gear down operation procedure on final. Wind 360 degrees 8 knots. Visibility 15 kilometers. Light shower of rain. Scattered 3,000 feet cumulus. Broken 13,000 feet alto cumulus. Temperature 23. Dew point 21. QNH 1011 hectopascals 2985 inches. Advise you have information, Charlie. Nalitra International Airport information, Charlie. 2100. ILS Zulu runway 34 right approach. Landing runway 34 right. Departure runway 34 left. Departure frequency 124.2. Observe gear down operation procedure on final. Wind 360 degrees 8 knots. Visibility 15 kilometers. Light shower of rain. Scattered 3,000 feet cumulus. Broken 13,000 feet alto cumulus. Temperature 23. Dew point 21. QNH 1011 hectopascals 2985 inches. Advise you have information, Charlie. Nalitra International Airport information, Charlie. 2100. ILS Zulu runway 34 right approach. Landing runway 34 right. Departure runway 34 left. Departure frequency 124.2. Observe gear down operation procedure on final. Wind 360 degrees 8 knots. Visibility 15 kilometers. Light shower of rain. Scattered 3,000 feet cumulus. Broken 13,000 feet alto cumulus. Temperature 23. Dew point 21. QNH 1011 hectopascals 2985 inches. Advise you have information, Charlie. Nalitra International Airport information, Charlie. 2100. ILS Zulu runway 34 right approach.
Landing runway 34 right. Departure runway 34 left. Departure frequency 124.2. Observe gear down operation procedure on final. Wind 360 degrees 8 knots. Visibility 15 kilometers. Light shower of rain. Scattered tree 1000 feet cumulus. Broken 1 tree 1000 feet alto cumulus. Temperature 2 tree. Dew point 21. QNH 1011 hectopascals 2985 inches. Advise you have information, Charlie. Nalita International Airport Information Delta 2130. ILS Zulu runway 34 right approach. Landing runway 34 right. Departure runway 34 left. Departure frequency 124.2. Observe gear down operation procedure on final. Wind 040 degrees 3 knots. Direction variable between 360 and 090 degrees. Visibility 20 kilometers. Shower in the vicinity. View 2000 feet cumulus. Broken 3000 feet cumulus. Broken 14000 feet alto cumulus. Temperature 2 tree. Dew point 21. QNH 1011 hectopascals 2987 inches. Advise you have information delta. Nalita International Airport Information Delta 2130. ILS Zulu runway 34 right approach. Landing runway 34 right. Departure runway 34 left. Departure frequency 124.2. Observe gear down operation procedure on final. Wind 040 degrees 3 knots. Direction variable between 360 and 090 degrees. Visibility 20 kilometers. Shower in the vicinity. View 2000 feet cumulus. Broken 3000 feet cumulus. Broken 14000 feet alto cumulus. Temperature 2 tree. Dew point 21. QNH 1011 hectopascals 2987 inches. Advise you have information delta. Nalita International Airport Information Delta 2130. ILS Zulu runway 34 right approach. Landing runway 34 right. Departure runway 34 left. Departure frequency 124.2. Observe gear down operation procedure on final. Wind 040 degrees 3 knots. Direction variable between 360 and 090 degrees. Visibility 20 kilometers. Shower in the vicinity. View 2000 feet cumulus. Broken 3000 feet cumulus. Broken 14000 feet alto cumulus. Temperature 2 tree. Dew point 21. QNH 1011 hectopascals 2987 inches. Advise you have information delta. Nalita International Airport Information Delta 2130. ILS Zulu runway 34 right approach. Landing runway 34 right. Departure runway 34 left. Departure frequency 124.2. Observe gear down operation procedure on final. Wind 040 degrees 3 knots. Direction variable between 360 and 090 degrees. Visibility 20 kilometers. Shower in the vicinity. View 2000 feet cumulus. Broken 3000 feet cumulus. Broken 14000 feet alto cumulus. Temperature 2 tree. Dew point 21. QNH 1011 hectopascals 2987 inches. Advise you have information delta. Nalita International Airport Information Delta 2130. ILS Zulu runway 34 right approach. Landing runway 34 right. Departure runway 34 left. Departure frequency 124.2. Observe gear down operation procedure on final. Wind 040 degrees 3 knots. Direction variable between 360 and 090 degrees. Visibility 20 kilometers.
shower in the vicinity. View 2,000 feet cumulus. Broken 3,000 feet cumulus. Broken 1, 4,000 feet alto cumulus. Temperature 23. Dew point 21. QNH 1011 hectopascals 2987 inches. Advise you have information delta. Nalita International Airport information delta. 2130. ILS Zulu runway 34 right approach. Landing runway 34 right. Departure runway 34 left. Departure frequency 124.2. Observe gear down operation procedure on final. Wind 040 degrees 3 knots. Direction variable between 360 and 090 degrees. Visibility 20 kilometers. Shower in the vicinity. View 2,000 feet cumulus. Broken 3,000 feet cumulus. Broken 1, 4,000 feet alto cumulus. Temperature 23. Dew point 21. QNH 1011 hectopascals 2987 inches. Advise you have information delta. Nalita International Airport information delta. 2130. ILS Zulu runway 34 right approach. Landing runway 34 right. Departure runway 34 left. Departure frequency 124.2. Observe gear down operation procedure on final. Wind 040 degrees 3 knots. Direction variable between 360 and 090 degrees. Visibility 20 kilometers. Shower in the vicinity. View 2,000 feet cumulus. Broken 3,000 feet cumulus. Broken 1, 4,000 feet alto cumulus. Temperature 23. Dew point 21. QNH 1011 hectopascals 2987 inches. Advise you have information delta. Nalita International Airport information delta. 2130. ILS Zulu runway 34 right approach. Landing runway 34 right. Departure runway 34 left. Departure frequency 124.2. Observe gear down operation procedure on final. Wind 040 degrees 3 knots. Direction variable between 360 and 090 degrees. Visibility 20 kilometers. Shower in the vicinity. View 2,000 feet cumulus. Broken 3,000 feet cumulus. Broken 1, 4,000 feet alto cumulus. Temperature 23. Dew point 21. QNH 1011 hectopascals 2987 inches. Advise you have information delta. Nalita International Airport information delta. 2130. ILS Zulu runway 34 right approach. Landing runway 34 right. Departure runway 34 left. Departure frequency 124.2. Observe gear down operation procedure on final. Wind 040 degrees 3 knots. Direction variable between 360 and 090 degrees. Visibility 20 kilometers. Shower in the vicinity. View 2,000 feet cumulus. Broken 3,000 feet cumulus. Broken 1, 4,000 feet alto cumulus. Temperature 23. Dew point 21. QNH 1011 hectopascals 2987 inches. Advise you have information delta. Nalita International Airport information delta. 2130. ILS Zulu runway 34 right approach. Landing runway 34 right. Departure runway 34 left. Departure frequency 124.2. Observe gear down operation procedure on final. Wind 040 degrees 3 knots. Direction variable between 360 and 090 degrees. Visibility 20 kilometers. Shower in the vicinity. View 2,000 feet cumulus. Broken 3,000 feet cumulus. Broken 1, 4,000 feet alto cumulus. Temperature 23. Dew point 21.
QNH1011 hectopascals 2987 inches. Advise you have information delta. Nalita International Airport information delta. 2130. ILS Zulu runway 34 right approach. Landing runway 34 right. Departure runway 34 left. Departure frequency 124.2. Observe gear down operation procedure on final. Wind 040 degrees 3 knots. Direction variable between 360 and 090 degrees. Visibility 20 kilometers. Shower in the vicinity. View 2,000 feet cumulus. Broken 3,000 feet cumulus. Broken 14,000 feet alto cumulus. Temperature 23. Dew point 21. QNH1011 hectopascals 2987 inches. Advise you have information delta. Nalita International Airport information delta. 2130. ILS Zulu runway 34 right approach. Landing runway 34 right. Departure runway 34 left. Departure frequency 124.2. Observe gear down operation procedure on final. Wind 040 degrees 3 knots. Direction variable between 360 and 090 degrees. Visibility 20 kilometers. Shower in the vicinity. View 2,000 feet cumulus. Broken 3,000 feet cumulus. Broken 14,000 feet alto cumulus. Temperature 23. Dew point 21. QNH1011 hectopascals 2987 inches. Advise you have information delta. Nalita International Airport information delta. 2130. ILS Zulu runway 34 right approach. Landing runway 34 right. Departure runway 34 left. Departure frequency 124.2. Observe gear down operation procedure on final. Wind 040 degrees 3 knots. Direction variable between 360 and 090 degrees. Visibility 20 kilometers. Shower in the vicinity. View 2,000 feet cumulus. Broken 3,000 feet cumulus. Broken 14,000 feet alto cumulus. Temperature 23. Dew point 21. QNH1011 hectopascals 2987 inches. Advise you have information delta. Nalita International Airport information delta. 2130. ILS Zulu runway 34 right approach. Landing runway 34 right. Departure runway 34 left. Departure frequency 124.2. Observe gear down operation procedure on final. Wind 040 degrees 3 knots. Direction variable between 360 and 090 degrees. Visibility 20 kilometers. Shower in the vicinity. View 2,000 feet cumulus. Broken 3,000 feet cumulus. Broken 14,000 feet alto cumulus. Temperature 23. Dew point 21. QNH1011 hectopascals 2987 inches. Advise you have information delta. Nalita International Airport information delta. 2130. ILS Zulu runway 34 right approach. Landing runway 34 right. Departure runway 34 left. Departure frequency 124.2. Observe gear down operation procedure on final. Wind 040 degrees 3 knots. Direction variable between 360 and 090 degrees. Visibility 20 kilometers. Shower in the vicinity. View 2,000 feet cumulus. Broken 3,000 feet cumulus. Broken 14,000 feet alto cumulus. Temperature 23. Dew point 21. QNH1011 hectopascals 2987 inches. Advise you have information delta. Nalita International Airport information delta. 2130.
ILS Zulu runway 34 right approach. Landing runway 34 right. Departure runway 34 left. Departure frequency 124.2. Observe gear down operation procedure on final. Wind 040 degrees 3 knots. Direction variable between 360 and 090 degrees. Visibility 20 kilometers. Shower in the vicinity. View 2,000 feet cumulus. Broken 3,000 feet cumulus. Broken 14,000 feet alto cumulus. Temperature 23. Dew point 21. QNH 1011 hectopascals 2987 inches. Advise you have information delta. Nalita International Airport information delta. 2130. ILS Zulu runway 34 right approach. Landing runway 34 right. Departure runway 34 left. Departure frequency 124.2. Observe gear down operation procedure on final. Wind 040 degrees 3 knots. Direction variable between 360 and 090 degrees. Visibility 20 kilometers. Shower in the vicinity. View 2,000 feet cumulus. Broken 3,000 feet cumulus. Broken 14,000 feet alto cumulus. Temperature 23. Dew point 21. QNH 1011 hectopascals 2987 inches. Advise you have information delta. Nalita International Airport information delta. 2130. ILS Zulu runway 34 right approach. Landing runway 34 right. Departure runway 34 left. Departure frequency 124.2. Observe gear down operation procedure on final. Wind 040 degrees 3 knots. Direction variable between 360 and 090 degrees. Visibility 20 kilometers. Shower in the vicinity. View 2,000 feet cumulus. Broken 3,000 feet cumulus. Broken 14,000 feet alto cumulus. Temperature 23. Dew point 21. QNH 1011 hectopascals 2987 inches. Advise you have information delta. Nalita International Airport information delta. 2130. ILS Zulu runway 34 right approach. Landing runway 34 right. Departure runway 34 left. Departure frequency 124.2. Observe gear down operation procedure on final. Wind 040 degrees 3 knots. Direction variable between 360 and 090 degrees. Visibility 20 kilometers. Shower in the vicinity. View 2,000 feet cumulus. Broken 3,000 feet cumulus. Broken 14,000 feet alto cumulus. Temperature 23. Dew point 21. QNH 1011 hectopascals 2987 inches. Advise you have information delta. Nalita International Airport information delta. 2130. ILS Zulu runway 34 right approach. Landing runway 34 right. Departure runway 34 left. Departure frequency 124.2. Observe gear down operation procedure on final. Wind 040 degrees 3 knots. Direction variable between 360 and 090 degrees. Visibility 20 kilometers. Shower in the vicinity. View 2,000 feet cumulus. Broken 3,000 feet cumulus. Broken 14,000 feet alto cumulus. Temperature 23. Dew point 21. QNH 1011 hectopascals 2987 inches. Advise you have information delta. Nalita International Airport information delta. 2130. ILS Zulu runway 34 right approach. Landing runway 34 right. Departure runway 34 left. Departure frequency 124.2. Observe gear down operation procedure on final.
Wind 040 degrees 3 knots. Direction variable between 360 and 090 degrees. Visibility 20 kilometers. Shower in the vicinity. View 2,000 feet cumulus. Broken 3,000 feet cumulus. Broken 14,000 feet alto cumulus. Temperature 23. Dew point 21. QNH 1011 hectopascals 2987 inches. Advise you have information delta. Nalita International Airport information delta. 2130. ILS Zulu runway 34 right approach. Landing runway 34 right. Departure runway 34 left. Departure frequency 124.2. Observe gear down operation procedure on final. Wind 040 degrees 3 knots. Direction variable between 360 and 090 degrees. Visibility 20 kilometers. Shower in the vicinity. View 2,000 feet cumulus. Broken 3,000 feet cumulus. Broken 14,000 feet alto cumulus. Temperature 23. Dew point 21. QNH 1011 hectopascals 2987 inches. Advise you have information delta. Nalita International Airport information delta. 2130. ILS Zulu runway 34 right approach. Landing runway 34 right. Departure runway 34 left. Departure frequency 124.2. Observe gear down operation procedure on final. Wind 040 degrees 3 knots. Direction variable between 360 and 090 degrees. Visibility 20 kilometers. Shower in the vicinity. View 2,000 feet cumulus. Broken 3,000 feet cumulus. Broken 14,000 feet alto cumulus. Temperature 23. Dew point 21. QNH 1011 hectopascals 2987 inches. Advise you have information delta. Nalita International Airport information delta. 2130. ILS Zulu runway 34 right approach. Landing runway 34 right. Departure runway 34 left. Departure frequency 124.2. Observe gear down operation procedure on final. Wind 040 degrees 3 knots. Direction variable between 360 and 090 degrees. Visibility 20 kilometers. Shower in the vicinity. View 2,000 feet cumulus. Broken 3,000 feet cumulus. Broken 14,000 feet alto cumulus. Temperature 23. Dew point 21. QNH 1011 hectopascals 2987 inches. Advise you have information delta. Nalita International Airport information delta. 2130. ILS Zulu runway 34 right approach. Landing runway 34 right. Departure runway 34 left. Departure frequency 124.2. Observe gear down operation procedure on final. Wind 040 degrees 3 knots. Direction variable between 360 and 090 degrees. Visibility 20 kilometers. Shower in the vicinity. View 2,000 feet cumulus. Broken 3,000 feet cumulus. Broken 14,000 feet alto cumulus. Temperature 23. Dew point 21. QNH 1011 hectopascals 2987 inches. Advise you have information delta. Nalita International Airport information delta. 2130. ILS Zulu runway 34 right approach. Landing runway 34 right. Departure runway 34 left. Departure frequency 124.2. Observe gear down operation procedure on final. Wind 040 degrees 3 knots. Direction variable between 360 and 090 degrees. Visibility 20 kilometers. Shower in the vicinity. View 2,000 feet cumulus. Broken 3,000 feet cumulus.
Broken 1, 4,000 feet alto cumulus. Temperature 2 tree. Dew point 21. QNH 1011 hectopascals 2987 inches. Advise you have information delta. Nalita International Airport information delta. 2130. ILS Zulu runway 34 right approach. Landing runway 34 right. Departure runway 34 left. Departure frequency 124.2. Observe gear down operation procedure on final. Wind 040 degrees 3 knots. Direction variable between 360 and 090 degrees. Visibility 20 kilometers. Shower in the vicinity. View 2,000 feet cumulus. Broken 3,000 feet cumulus. Broken 1, 4,000 feet alto cumulus. Temperature 2 tree. Dew point 21. QNH 1011 hectopascals 2987 inches. Advise you have information delta. Nalita International Airport information delta. 2130. ILS Zulu runway 34 right approach. Landing runway 34 right. Departure runway 34 left. Departure frequency 124.2. Observe gear down operation procedure on final. Wind 040 degrees 3 knots. Direction variable between 360 and 090 degrees. Visibility 20 kilometers. Shower in the vicinity. View 2,000 feet cumulus. Broken 3,000 feet cumulus. Broken 1, 4,000 feet alto cumulus. Temperature 2 tree. Dew point 21. QNH 1011 hectopascals 2987 inches. Advise you have information delta. Nalita International Airport information delta. 2130. ILS Zulu runway 34 right approach. Landing runway 34 right. Departure runway 34 left. Departure frequency 124.2. Observe gear down operation procedure on final. Wind 040 degrees 3 knots. Direction variable between 360 and 090 degrees. Visibility 20 kilometers. Shower in the vicinity. View 2,000 feet cumulus. Broken 3,000 feet cumulus. Broken 1, 4,000 feet alto cumulus. Temperature 2 tree. Dew point 21. QNH 1011 hectopascals 2987 inches. Advise you have information delta. Nalita International Airport information delta. 2130. ILS Zulu runway 34 right approach. Landing runway 34 right. Departure runway 34 left. Departure frequency 124.2. Observe gear down operation procedure on final. Wind 040 degrees 3 knots. Direction variable between 360 and 090 degrees. Visibility 20 kilometers. Shower in the vicinity. View 2,000 feet cumulus. Broken 3,000 feet cumulus. Broken 1, 4,000 feet alto cumulus. Temperature 2 tree. Dew point 21. QNH 1011 hectopascals 2987 inches. Advise you have information delta. Nalita International Airport information delta. 2130. ILS Zulu runway 34 right approach. Landing runway 34 right. Departure runway 34 left. Departure frequency 124.2. Observe gear down operation procedure on final. Wind 040 degrees 3 knots. Direction variable between 360 and 090 degrees. Visibility 20 kilometers. Shower in the vicinity. View 2,000 feet cumulus. Broken 3,000 feet cumulus. Broken 1, 4,000 feet alto cumulus. Temperature 2 tree. Dew point 21. QNH 1011 hectopascals 2987 inches. Advise you have information delta.
Nalita International Airport Information Delta 2130 ILS Zulu Runway 34 right approach Landing Runway 34 right Departure Runway 34 left Departure Frequency 124.2 Observe gear down operation procedure on final Wind 040 degrees 3 knots Direction variable between 360 and 090 degrees. Visibility 20 kilometers. Shower in the vicinity. View 2,000 feet cumulus. Broken 3,000 feet cumulus. Broken 14,000 feet alto cumulus. Temperature 23. Dew point 21. QNH 1011 hectopascals 2987 inches. Advise you have information delta.Nalita International Airport Information Echo 2200 ILS Zulu Runway 34 right approach Landing Runway 34 right Departure Runway 34 left Departure Frequency 124.2 Observe gear down operation procedure on final Wind variable 2 knots Visibility 20 kilometers Light shower of rainScattered 3,000 feet cumulus. Broken 12,000 feet alto cumulus. Temperature 23. Dew point 21. QNH 1011 hectopascals 2987 inches. Advise you have information echo. Nalita International Airport information echo. 2200. ILS Zulu runway 34 right approach. Landing runway 34 right.Departure runway 34 left. Departure frequency 124.2. Observe gear down operation procedure on final. Wind variable 2 knots. Visibility 20 kilometers. Light shower of rain. Scattered 3,000 feet cumulus. Broken 12,000 feet alto cumulus. Temperature 23. Dew point 21.QNH 1011 hectopascals 2987 inches. Advise you have information echo. Nalita International Airport information echo. 2200. ILS Zulu runway 34 right approach. Landing runway 34 right. Departure runway 34 left. Departure frequency 124.2.Observe gear down operation procedure on final. Wind variable 2 knots. Visibility 20 kilometers. Light shower of rain. Scattered 3,000 feet cumulus. Broken 12,000 feet alto cumulus. Temperature 23. Dew point 21. QNH 1011 hectopascals 2987 inches. Advise you have information echo.Nalita International Airport Information Echo 2200 ILS Zulu Runway 34 right approach Landing Runway 34 right Departure Runway 34 left Departure Frequency 124.2 Observe Gear Down Operation Procedure on Final Wind Variable 2 knots Visibility 20 kilometers Light Shower of RainScattered 3,000 feet cumulus. Broken 12,000 feet alto cumulus. Temperature 23. Dew point 21. QNH 1011 hectopascals 2987 inches. Advise you have information echo. Nalita International Airport information echo. 2200. ILS Zulu runway 34 right approach. Landing runway 34 right.Departure runway 34 left. Departure frequency 124.2. Observe gear down operation procedure on final. Wind variable 2 knots. Visibility 20 kilometers. Light shower of rain. Scattered 3,000 feet cumulus. Broken 12,000 feet alto cumulus. Temperature 23. Dew point 21.QNH 1011 hectopascals 2987 inches. Advise you have information echo.
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on Final Wind Variable 2 knots Visibility 20 kilometers Light Shower of Rain Scattered 3,000 feet cumulus Broken 12,000 feet alto cumulus Temperature 23 Dew point 21 QNH 1011 hectopascals 29.87 inches Advise you have information echo Now Litra International Airport information echo 2200 ILS Zulu runway 34 right approach Landing runway 34 right Departure runway 34 left Departure frequency 124.2 Observe gear down operation procedure on final Wind variable 2 knots Visibility 20 kilometers Light shower of rain Scattered 3,000 feet cumulus Broken 12,000 feet alto cumulus Temperature 23 Dew point 21 QNH 1011 hectopascals 29.87 inches Advise you have information echo Now Litra International Airport information echo 2200 ILS Zulu runway 34 right approach Landing runway 34 right Departure runway 34 left Departure frequency 124.2 Observe gear down operation procedure on final Wind variable 2 knots Visibility 20 kilometers Light shower of rain Scattered 3,000 feet cumulus Broken 12,000 feet alto cumulus Temperature 23 Dew point 21 QNH 1011 hectopascals 29.87 inches Advise you have information echo Now Litra International Airport information echo 2200 ILS Zulu runway 34 right approach Landing runway 34 right Departure runway 34 left Departure frequency 124.2 Observe gear down operation procedure on final Wind variable 2 knots Visibility 20 kilometers Light shower of rain Scattered 3,000 feet cumulus Broken 12,000 feet alto cumulus Temperature 23 Dew point 21 QNH 1011 hectopascals 29.87 inches Advise you have information echo Now Litra International Airport information echo 2200 ILS Zulu runway 34 right approach Landing runway 34 right Departure runway 34 left Departure frequency 124.2 Observe gear down operation procedure on final Wind variable 2 knots Visibility 20 kilometers Light shower of rain Scattered 3,000 feet cumulus Broken 12,000 feet alto cumulus Temperature 23 Dew point 21 QNH 1011 hectopascals 29.87 inches Advise you have information echo Now Litra International Airport information echo 2200 ILS Zulu runway 34 right approach Landing runway 34 right Departure runway 34 left Departure frequency 124.2 Observe gear down operation procedure on final Wind variable 2 knots Visibility 20 kilometers Light shower of rain Scattered 3,000 feet cumulus Broken 12,000 feet alto cumulus Temperature 23 2.21 QNH 1011 hectopascals 29.87 inches Advising has information echo Now Litra International Airport information echo 2200 ILS Zulu runway 34 right approach
Landing runway 34 right. Departure runway 34 left. Departure frequency 124.2. Observe gear down operation procedure on final. Wind variable 2 knots. Visibility 20 kilometers. Light shower of rain. Scattered 3,000 feet cumulus. Broken 2,000 feet alto cumulus. Temperature 23. Dew point 21. QNH 1011 hectopascals 2987 inches. Advise you have information echo. Nalitra International Airport information echo. 2200. ILS Zulu runway 34 right approach. Landing runway 34 right. Departure runway 34 left. Departure frequency 124.2. Observe gear down operation procedure on final. Wind variable 2 knots. Visibility 20 kilometers. Light shower rain. Scattered 3,000 feet cumulus. Broken 2,000 feet alto cumulus. Temperature 23. Dew point 21. QNH 1011 hectopascals 2987 inches. Advise you have information echo. Nalitra International Airport information echo. 2200. ILS Zulu runway 34 right approach. Landing runway 34 right. Departure runway 34 left. Departure frequency 124.2. Observe gear down operation procedure on final. Wind variable 2 knots. Visibility 20 kilometers. Light shower of rain. Scattered 3,000 feet cumulus. Broken 2,000 feet alto cumulus. Temperature 23. Dew point 21. QNH 1011 hectopascals 2987 inches. Advise you have information echo. Nalitra International Airport information echo. 2200. ILS Zulu runway 34 right approach. Landing runway 34 right. Departure runway 34 left. Departure frequency 124.2. Observe gear down operation procedure on final. Wind variable 2 knots. Visibility 20 kilometers. Light shower of rain. Scattered 3,000 feet cumulus. Broken 2,000 feet alto cumulus. Temperature 23. Dew point 21. QNH 1011 hectopascals 2987 inches. Advise you have information echo. Nalitra International Airport information echo. 2200. ILS Zulu runway 34 right approach. Landing runway 34 right. Departure runway 34 left. Departure frequency 124.2. Observe gear down operation procedure on final. Wind variable 2 knots. Visibility 20 kilometers. Light shower of rain. Scattered 3,000 feet cumulus. Broken 2,000 feet alto cumulus. Temperature 23. Dew point 21. QNH 1011 hectopascals 2987 inches. Advise you have information echo. Nalitra International Airport information echo. 2200. ILS Zulu runway 34 right approach. Landing runway 34 right. Departure runway 34 left. Departure frequency 124.2. Observe gear down operation procedure on final. Wind variable 2 knots. Visibility 20 kilometers. Light shower of rain. Scattered 3,000 feet cumulus. Broken 2,000 feet alto cumulus. Temperature 23. Dew point 21. QNH 1011 hectopascals 2987 inches. Advise you have information echo. Nalitra International Airport information echo. 2200. ILS Zulu runway 34 right approach. Landing runway 34 right. Departure runway 34 left. Departure frequency 124.2.
Observe gear down operation procedure on final. Wind variable 2 knots. Visibility 20 kilometers. Light shower of rain. Scattered 3,000 feet cumulus. Broken 1 2,000 feet alto cumulus. Temperature 23. Dew point 21. QNH 1011 hectopascals 2987 inches. Advise you have information echo. Nalitra International Airport information echo. 2200. ILS Zulu runway 34 right approach. Landing runway 34 right. Departure runway 34 left. Departure frequency 124.2. Observe gear down operation procedure on final. Wind variable 2 knots. Visibility 20 kilometers. Light shower of rain. Scattered 3,000 feet cumulus. Broken 1 2,000 feet alto cumulus. Temperature 23. Dew point 21. QNH 1011 hectopascals 2987 inches. Advise you have information echo. Nalitra International Airport information echo. 2200. ILS Zulu runway 34 right approach. Landing runway 34 right. Departure runway 34 left. Departure frequency 124.2. Observe gear down operation procedure on final. Wind variable 2 knots. Visibility 20 kilometers. Light shower of rain. Scattered 3,000 feet cumulus. Broken 1 2,000 feet alto cumulus. Temperature 23. Dew point 21. QNH 1011 hectopascals 2987 inches. Advise you have information echo. Nalitra International Airport information echo. 2200. ILS Zulu runway 34 right approach. Landing runway 34 right. Departure runway 34 left. Departure frequency 124.2. Observe gear down operation procedure on final. Wind variable 2 knots. Visibility 20 kilometers. Light shower of rain. Scattered 3,000 feet cumulus. Broken 1 2,000 feet alto cumulus. Temperature 23. Dew point 21. QNH 1011 hectopascals 2987 inches. Advise you have information echo. Nalitra International Airport information echo. 2200. ILS Zulu runway 34 right approach. Landing runway 34 right. Departure runway 34 left. Departure frequency 124.2. Observe gear down operation procedure on final. Wind variable 2 knots. Visibility 20 kilometers. Light shower of rain. Scattered 3,000 feet cumulus. Broken 1 2,000 feet alto cumulus. Temperature 23. Dew point 21. QNH 1011 hectopascals 2987 inches. Advise you have information echo. Nalitra International Airport information echo. 2200. ILS Zulu runway 34 right approach. Landing runway 34 right. Departure runway 34 left. Departure frequency 124.2. Observe gear down operation procedure on final. Wind variable 2 knots. Visibility 20 kilometers. Light shower of rain. Scattered 3,000 feet cumulus. Broken 1 2,000 feet alto cumulus. Temperature 23. Dew point 21. QNH 1011 hectopascals 2987 inches. Advise you have information echo. Nalitra International Airport information echo. 2200. ILS Zulu runway 34 right approach. Landing runway 34 right. Departure runway 34 left. Departure frequency 124.2. Observe gear down operation procedure on final. Wind variable 2 knots. Visibility 20 kilometers. Light shower of rain.
Scattered 3,000 feet cumulus. Broken 1, 2,000 feet alto cumulus.

act of vesicles 2987 inches. Advise you have information echo. Nalita International Airport information echo. 2200. ILS Zulu runway 34 right approach. Landing runway 34 right. Departure runway 34 left. Departure frequency 124.2. Observe gear down operation procedure on final. Wind variable 2 knots. Visibility 20 kilometers. Light shower of rain. Scattered 3,000 feet cumulus. Broken 12,000 feet alto cumulus. Temperature 23. Dew point 21. QNH 1011 hectopascals 2987 inches. Advise you have information echo. Nalita International Airport information echo. 2200. ILS Zulu runway 34 right approach. Landing runway 34 right. Departure runway 34 left. Departure frequency 124.2. Observe gear down operation procedure on final. Wind variable 2 knots. Visibility 20 kilometers. Light shower of rain. Scattered 3,000 feet cumulus. Broken 12,000 feet alto cumulus. Temperature 23. Dew point 21. QNH 1011 hectopascals 2987 inches. Advise you have information echo. Nalita International Airport information echo. 2200. ILS Zulu runway 34 right approach. Landing runway 34 right. Departure runway 34 left. Departure frequency 124.2. Observe gear down operation procedure on final. Wind variable 2 knots. Visibility 20 kilometers. Light shower of rain. Scattered 3,000 feet cumulus. Broken 12,000 feet alto cumulus. Temperature 23. Dew point 21. QNH 1011 hectopascals 2987 inches. Advise you have information echo. Nalita International Airport information echo. 2200. ILS Zulu runway 34 right approach. Landing runway 34 right. Departure runway 34 left. Departure frequency 124.2. Observe gear down operation procedure on final. Wind variable 2 knots. Visibility 20 kilometers. Light shower of rain. Scattered 3,000 feet cumulus. Broken 12,000 feet alto cumulus. Temperature 23. Dew point 21. QNH 1011 hectopascals 2987 inches. Advise you have information echo. Nalita International Airport information echo. 2200. ILS Zulu runway 34 right approach. Landing runway 34 right. Departure runway 34 left. Departure frequency 124.2. Observe gear down operation procedure on final. Wind variable 2 knots. Visibility 20 kilometers. Light shower of rain. Scattered 3,000 feet cumulus. Broken 12,000 feet alto cumulus. Temperature 23. Dew point 21. QNH 1011 hectopascals 2987 inches. Advise you have information echo. Nalita International Airport information echo. 2200. ILS Zulu runway 34 right approach. Landing runway 34 right. Departure runway 34 left. Departure frequency 124.2. Observe gear down operation procedure on final. Wind variable 2 knots. Visibility 20 kilometers. Light shower of rain. Scattered 3,000 feet cumulus. Broken 12,000 feet alto cumulus. Temperature 23. Dew point 21. QNH 1011 hectopascals 2987 inches. Advise you have information echo.
Now Lisa International Airport Information Foxtrot 2230 ILS Zulu Runway 34 right approach Landing Runway 34 right Departure Runway 34 left Departure Frequency 124.2 Observe gear down operation procedure on final Wind 360 degrees 4 knots Visibility 20 kilometers Light shower of rain. Broken 3,000 feet cumulus. Broken 14,000 feet alto cumulus. Temperature 24. Dew point 21. QNH 1011 hectopascals 2988 inches. Advise you have information foxtrot. Nalitra International Airport information foxtrot. 2230. ILS Zulu runway 34 right approach. Landing runway 34 right. Departure runway 34 left. Departure frequency 124.2. Observe gear down operation procedure on final. Wind 360 degrees 4 knots. Visibility 20 kilometers. Light shower of rain. Broken 3,000 feet cumulus. Broken 14,000 feet alto cumulus. Temperature 24. Dew point 21. QNH 1011 hectopascals 2988 inches. Advise you have information foxtrot. Nalitra International Airport information foxtrot. 2230. ILS Zulu runway 34 right approach. Landing runway 34 right. Departure runway 34 left. Departure frequency 124.2. Observe gear down operation procedure on final. Wind 360 degrees 4 knots. Visibility 20 kilometers. Light shower of rain. Broken 3,000 feet cumulus. Broken 14,000 feet alto cumulus. Temperature 24. Dew point 21. QNH 1011 hectopascals 2988 inches. Advise you have information foxtrot. Nalitra International Airport Information Foxtrot 2230 ILS Zulu Runway 34 right approach Landing Runway 34 right Departure Runway 34 left Departure Frequency 124.2 Observe gear down operation procedure on final Wind 360 degrees 4 knots Visibility 20 kilometers Light shower of rain. Broken 3,000 feet cumulus. Broken 14,000 feet alto cumulus. Temperature 24. Dew point 21. QNH 1011 hectopascals 2988 inches. Advise you have information foxtrot. Nalitra International Airport information foxtrot. 2230. ILS Zulu runway 34 right approach. Landing runway 34 right. Departure runway 34 left. Departure frequency 124.2. Observe gear down operation procedure on final. Wind 360 degrees 4 knots. Visibility 20 kilometers. Light shower of rain. Broken 3,000 feet cumulus. Broken 14,000 feet alto cumulus. Temperature 24. Dew point 21. QNH 1011 hectopascals 2988 inches. Advise you have information foxtrot. Nalitra International Airport information foxtrot. 2230. ILS Zulu runway 34 right approach. Landing runway 34 right. Departure runway 34 left. Departure frequency 124.2. Observe gear down operation procedure on final. Wind 360 degrees 4 knots. Visibility 20 kilometers. Light shower of rain. Broken 3,000 feet cumulus. Broken 14,000 feet alto cumulus. Temperature 24. Dew point 21. QNH 1011 hectopascals 2988 inches. Advise you have information foxtrot. Nalitra International Airport Information Foxtrot
2230. ILS Zulu runway 34 right approach. Landing runway 34 right. Departure runway 34 left. Departure frequency 124.2. Observe gear down operation procedure on final. Wind 360 degrees 4 knots. Visibility 20 kilometers. Light shower of rain. Broken 3,000 feet cumulus. Broken 14,000 feet alto cumulus. Temperature 24. Dew point 21. QNH 1011 hectopascals 2988 inches. Advise you have information Foxtrot. Nalitra International Airport information Foxtrot. 2230. ILS Zulu runway 34 right approach. Landing runway 34 right. Departure runway 34 left. Departure frequency 124.2. Observe gear down operation procedure on final. Wind 360 degrees 4 knots. Visibility 20 kilometers. Light shower of rain. Broken 3,000 feet cumulus. Broken 14,000 feet alto cumulus. Temperature 24. Dew point 21. QNH 1011 hectopascals 2988 inches. Advise you have information Foxtrot. Nalitra International Airport information Foxtrot. 2230. ILS Zulu runway 34 right approach. Landing runway 34 right. Departure runway 34 left. Departure frequency 124.2. Observe gear down operation procedure on final. Wind 360 degrees 4 knots. Visibility 20 kilometers. Light shower of rain. Broken 3,000 feet cumulus. Broken 14,000 feet alto cumulus. Temperature 24. Dew point 21. QNH 1011 hectopascals 2988 inches. Advise you have information Foxtrot. Nalitra International Airport information Foxtrot. 2230. ILS Zulu runway 34 right approach. Landing runway 34 right. Departure runway 34 left. Departure frequency 124.2. Observe gear down operation procedure on final. Wind 360 degrees 4 knots. Visibility 20 kilometers. Light shower of rain. Broken 3,000 feet cumulus. Broken 14,000 feet alto cumulus. Temperature 24. Dew point 21. QNH 1011 hectopascals 2988 inches. Advise you have information Foxtrot. Nalitra International Airport information Foxtrot. 2230. ILS Zulu runway 34 right approach. Landing runway 34 right. Departure runway 34 left. Departure frequency 124.2. Observe gear down operation procedure on final. Wind 360 degrees 4 knots. Visibility 20 kilometers. Light shower of rain. Broken 3,000 feet cumulus. Broken 14,000 feet alto cumulus. Temperature 24. Dew point 21. QNH 1011 hectopascals 2988 inches. Advise you have information Foxtrot. Nalitra International Airport information Foxtrot. 2230. ILS Zulu runway 34 right approach. Landing runway 34 right. Departure runway 34 left. Departure frequency 124.2. Observe gear down operation procedure on final. Wind 360 degrees 4 knots. Visibility 20 kilometers. Light shower of rain. Broken 3,000 feet cumulus. Broken 14,000 feet alto cumulus. Temperature 24. Dew point 21. QNH 1011 hectopascals 2988 inches. Advise you have information Foxtrot. Nalitra International Airport information Foxtrot. 2230. ILS Zulu runway.
34 right approach. Landing runway 34 right. Departure runway 34 left. Departure frequency 124.2. Observe gear down operation procedure on final. Wind 360 degrees 4 knots. Visibility 20 kilometers. Light shower of rain. Broken tree 1000 feet cumulus. Broken one 4000 feet alto cumulus. Temperature 24. Dew point 21. QNH 1011 hectopascals 2988 inches. Advise you have information Foxtrot. Nalita International Airport information Foxtrot. 2230. ILS Zulu runway 34 right approach. Landing runway 34 right. Departure runway 34 left. Departure frequency 124.2. Observe gear down operation procedure on final. Wind 360 degrees 4 knots. Visibility 20 kilometers. Light shower of rain. Broken tree 1000 feet cumulus. Broken one 4000 feet alto cumulus. Temperature 24. Dew point 21. QNH 1011 hectopascals 2988 inches. Advise you have information Foxtrot. Nalita International Airport information Foxtrot. 2230. ILS Zulu runway 34 right approach. Landing runway 34 right. Departure runway 34 left. Departure frequency 124.2. Observe gear down operation procedure on final. Wind 360 degrees 4 knots. Visibility 20 kilometers. Light shower of rain. Broken tree 1000 feet cumulus. Broken one 4000 feet alto cumulus. Temperature 24. Dew point 21. QNH 1011 hectopascals 2988 inches. Advise you have information Foxtrot. Nalita International Airport information Foxtrot. 2230. ILS Zulu runway 34 right approach. Landing runway 34 right. Departure runway 34 left. Departure frequency 124.2. Observe gear down operation procedure on final. Wind 360 degrees 4 knots. Visibility 20 kilometers. Light shower of rain. Broken tree 1000 feet cumulus. Broken one 4000 feet alto cumulus. Temperature 24. Dew point 21. QNH 1011 hectopascals 2988 inches. Advise you have information Foxtrot. Nalita International Airport information Foxtrot. 2230. ILS Zulu runway 34 right approach. Landing runway 34 right. Departure runway 34 left. Departure frequency 124.2. Observe gear down operation procedure on final. Wind 360 degrees 4 knots. Visibility 20 kilometers. Light shower of rain. Broken tree 1000 feet cumulus. Broken one 4000 feet alto cumulus. Temperature 24. Dew point 21. QNH 1011 hectopascals 2988 inches. Advise you have information Foxtrot. Nalita International Airport information Foxtrot. 2230. ILS Zulu runway 34 right approach. Landing runway 34 right. Departure runway 34 left. Departure frequency 124.2. Observe gear down operation procedure on final. Wind 360 degrees 4 knots. Visibility 20 kilometers. Light shower of rain. Broken tree 1000 feet cumulus. Broken one 4000 feet alto cumulus. Temperature 24. Dew point 21. QNH 1011 hectopascals 2988 inches. Advise you have information Foxtrot. Nalita International Airport information Foxtrot. 2230. ILS Zulu runway 34 right approach.
Landing runway 34 right. Departure runway 34 left. Departure frequency 124.2. Observe gear down operation procedure on final. Wind 360 degrees 4 knots. Visibility 20 kilometers. Light shower of rain. Broken 3,000 feet cumulus. Broken 14,000 feet alto cumulus. Temperature 24. Dew point 21. QNH 1011 hectopascals 2988 inches. Advise you have information Foxtrot. Nalitza International Airport information Foxtrot. 2230. ILS Zulu runway 34 right approach. Landing runway 34 right. Departure runway 34 left. Departure frequency 124.2. Observe gear down operation procedure on final. Wind 360 degrees 4 knots. Visibility 20 kilometers. Light shower of rain. Broken 3,000 feet cumulus. Broken 14,000 feet alto cumulus. Temperature 24. Dew point 21. QNH 1011 hectopascals 2988 inches. Advise you have information Foxtrot. Nalitra International Airport information Foxtrot. 2230. ILS Zulu runway 34 right approach. Landing runway 34 right. Departure runway 34 left. Departure frequency 124.2. Observe gear down operation procedure on final. Wind 360 degrees 4 knots. Visibility 20 kilometers. Light shower of rain. Broken 3,000 feet cumulus. Broken 14,000 feet alto cumulus. Temperature 24. Dew point 21. QNH 1011 hectopascals 2988 inches. Advise you have information Foxtrot. Nalitra International Airport information Foxtrot. 2230. ILS Zulu runway 34 right approach. Landing runway 34 right. Departure runway 34 left. Departure frequency 124.2. Observe gear down operation procedure on final. Wind 360 degrees 4 knots. Visibility 20 kilometers. Light shower of rain. Broken 3,000 feet cumulus. Broken 14,000 feet alto cumulus. Temperature 24. Dew point 21. QNH 1011 hectopascals 2988 inches. Advise you have information Foxtrot. Nalitra International Airport information Foxtrot. 2230. ILS Zulu runway 34 right approach. Landing runway 34 right. Departure runway 34 left. Departure frequency 124.2. Observe gear down operation procedure on final. Wind 360 degrees 4 knots. Visibility 20 kilometers. Light shower rain. Broken 3,000 feet cumulus. Broken 14,000 feet alto cumulus. Temperature 24. Dew point 21. QNH 1011 hectopascals 2988 inches. Advise you have information Foxtrot. Nalitra International Airport information Foxtrot. 2230. ILS Zulu runway 34 right approach. Landing runway 34 right. Departure runway 34 left. Departure frequency 124.2. Observe gear down operation procedure on final. Wind 360 degrees 4 knots. Visibility 20 kilometers. Light shower of rain. Broken 3,000 feet cumulus. Broken 14,000 feet alto cumulus. Temperature 24. Dew point 21. QNH 1011 hectopascals 2988 inches. Advise you have information Foxtrot. Nalitra International Airport information Foxtrot. 2230. ILS Zulu runway 34 right approach. Landing runway 34 right.
Departure runway 34 left. Departure frequency 124.2. Observe gear down operation procedure on final. Wind 360 degrees 4 knots. Visibility 20 kilometers. Light shower of rain. Broken 3,000 feet cumulus. Broken 14,000 feet alto cumulus. Temperature 24. Dew point 21. QNH 1011 hectopascals 2988 inches. Advise you have information Foxtrot. Nalitra International Airport information Foxtrot. 2230. ILS Zulu runway 34 right approach. Landing runway 34 right. Departure runway 34 left. Departure frequency 124.2. Observe gear down operation procedure on final. Wind 360 degrees 4 knots. Visibility 20 kilometers. Light shower of rain. Broken 3,000 feet cumulus. Broken 14,000 feet alto cumulus. Temperature 24. Dew point 21. QNH 1011 hectopascals 2988 inches. Advise you have information Foxtrot. Nalitra International Airport information Foxtrot. 2230. ILS Zulu runway 34 right approach. Landing runway 34 right. Departure runway 34 left. Departure frequency 124.2. Observe gear down operation procedure on final. Wind 360 degrees 4 knots. Visibility 20 kilometers. Light shower of rain. Broken 3,000 feet cumulus. Broken 14,000 feet alto cumulus. Temperature 24. Dew point 21. QNH 1011 hectopascals 2988 inches. Advise you have information Foxtrot. Nalitra International Airport information Foxtrot. 2230. ILS Zulu runway 34 right approach. Landing runway 34 right. Departure runway 34 left. Departure frequency 124.2. Observe gear down operation procedure on final. Wind 360 degrees 4 knots. Visibility 20 kilometers. Light shower of rain. Broken 3,000 feet cumulus. Broken 14,000 feet alto cumulus. Temperature 24. Dew point 21. QNH 1011 hectopascals 2988 inches. Advise you have information Foxtrot. Nalitra International Airport information Foxtrot. 2230. ILS Zulu runway 34 right approach. Landing runway 34 right. Departure runway 34 left. Departure frequency 124.2. Observe gear down operation procedure on final. Wind 360 degrees 4 knots. Visibility 20 kilometers. Light shower of rain. Broken 3,000 feet cumulus. Broken 14,000 feet alto cumulus. Temperature 24. Dew point 21. QNH 1011 hectopascals 2988 inches. Advise you have information Foxtrot. Nalitra International Airport information Foxtrot. 2230. ILS Zulu runway 34 right approach. Landing runway 34 right. Departure runway 34 left. Departure frequency 124.2. Observe gear down operation procedure on final. Wind 360 degrees 4 knots. Visibility 20 kilometers. Light shower of rain. Broken 3,000 feet cumulus. Broken 14,000 feet alto cumulus. Temperature 24. Dew point 21. QNH 1011 hectopascals 2988 inches. Advise you have information Foxtrot. Nalitra International Airport information Foxtrot. 2230. ILS Zulu runway 34 right approach. Landing runway 34 right. Departure runway 34 left.
Departure frequency 124.2. Observe gear down operation procedure on final. Wind 360 degrees 4 knots. Visibility 20 kilometers. Light shower of rain. Broken 3,000 feet cumulus. Broken 14,000 feet alto cumulus. Temperature 24. Dew point 21. QNH 1011 hectopascals 29 or 88 inches. Advise you have information Foxtrot. Nalitra International Airport information Foxtrot. 2230. ILS Zulu runway 34 right approach. Landing runway 34 right. Departure runway 34 left. Departure frequency 124.2. Observe gear down operation procedure on final. Wind 360 degrees 4 knots. Visibility 20 kilometers. Light shower of rain. Broken 3,000 feet cumulus. Broken 14,000 feet alto cumulus. Temperature 24. Dew point 21. QNH 1011 hectopascals 29 or 88 inches. Advise you have information Foxtrot. Nalitra International Airport information Foxtrot. 2230. ILS Zulu runway 34 right approach. Landing runway 34 right. Departure runway 34 left. Departure frequency 124.2. Observe gear down operation procedure on final. Wind 360 degrees 4 knots. Visibility 20 kilometers. Light shower of rain. Broken 3,000 feet cumulus. Broken 14,000 feet alto cumulus. Temperature 24. Dew point 21. QNH 1011 hectopascals 29 or 88 inches. Advise you have information Foxtrot. Nalitra International Airport information Foxtrot. 2230. ILS Zulu runway 34 right approach. Landing runway 34 right. Departure runway 34 left. Departure frequency 124.2. Observe gear down operation procedure on final. Wind 360 degrees 4 knots. Visibility 20 kilometers. Light shower of rain. Broken 3,000 feet cumulus. Broken 14,000 feet alto cumulus. Temperature 24. Dew point 21. QNH 1011 hectopascals 29 or 88 inches. Advise you have information Foxtrot. Nalitra International Airport information Foxtrot. 2230. ILS Zulu runway 34 right approach. Landing runway 34 right. Departure runway 34 left. Departure frequency 124.2. Observe gear down operation procedure on final. Wind 360 degrees 4 knots. Visibility 20 kilometers. Light shower of rain. Broken 3,000 feet cumulus. Broken 14,000 feet alto cumulus. Temperature 24. Dew point 21. QNH 1011 hectopascals 29 or 88 inches. Advise you have information Foxtrot. Nalitra International Airport information Foxtrot. 2230. ILS Zulu runway 34 right approach. Landing runway 34 right. Departure runway 34 left. Departure frequency 124.2. Observe gear down operation procedure on final. Wind 360 degrees 4 knots. Visibility 20 kilometers. Light shower of rain. Broken 3,000 feet cumulus. Broken 14,000 feet alto cumulus. Temperature 24. Dew point 21. QNH 1011 hectopascals 29 or 88 inches. Advise you have information Foxtrot. Nalitra International Airport information Golf. 2300. ILS Zulu runway 34 right approach. Landing runway 34 right. Departure runway 34 left.
Departure frequency 124.2. Observe gear down operation procedure on final. Wind 020 degrees tree knots. Direction variable between tree 40 and 060 degrees. Visibility 20 kilometers. Shower in the vicinity. Broken tree 1000 feet cumulus. Broken 2000 feet alto cumulus. Temperature 24. Dew point 21. QNH 1011 hectopascals 2988 inches. Advise you have information golf. Nalitra International Airport information golf. 2300. ILS Zulu runway 34 right approach. Landing runway 34 right. Departure runway 34 left. Departure frequency 124.2. Observe gear down operation procedure on final. Wind 020 degrees tree knots. Direction variable between tree 40 and 060 degrees. Visibility 20 kilometers. Shower in the vicinity. Broken tree 1000 feet cumulus. Broken 2000 feet alto cumulus. Temperature 24. Dew point 21. QNH 1011 hectopascals 2988 inches. Advise you have information golf. Nalitra International Airport information golf. 2300. ILS Zulu runway 34 right approach. Landing runway 34 right. Departure runway 34 left. Departure frequency 124.2. Observe gear down operation procedure on final. Wind 020 degrees tree knots. Direction variable between tree 40 and 060 degrees. Visibility 20 kilometers. Shower in the vicinity. Broken tree 1000 feet cumulus. Broken 2000 feet alto cumulus. Temperature 24. Dew point 21. QNH 1011 hectopascals 2988 inches. Advise you have information golf. Nalitra International Airport information golf. 2300. ILS Zulu runway 34 right approach. Landing runway 34 right. Departure runway 34 left. Departure frequency 124.2. Observe gear down operation procedure on final. Wind 020 degrees tree knots. Direction variable between tree 40 and 060 degrees. Visibility 20 kilometers. Shower in the vicinity. Broken tree 1000 feet cumulus. Broken 2000 feet alto cumulus. Temperature 24. Dew point 21. QNH 1011 hectopascals 2988 inches. Advise you have information golf. Nalitra International Airport information golf. 2300. ILS Zulu runway 34 right approach. Landing runway 34 right. Departure runway 34 left. Departure frequency 124.2. Observe gear down operation procedure on final. Wind 020 degrees tree knots. Direction variable between tree 40 and 060 degrees. Visibility 20 kilometers. Shower in the vicinity. Broken tree 1000 feet cumulus. Broken 2000 feet alto cumulus. Temperature 24. Dew point 21. QNH 1011 hectopascals 2988 inches. Advise you have information golf. Nalitra International Airport information golf. 2300. ILS Zulu runway 34 right approach. Landing runway 34 right. Departure runway 34 left. Departure frequency 124.2. Observe gear down operation procedure on final. Wind 020 degrees tree knots. Direction variable between tree 40 and 060 degrees. Visibility 20 kilometers. Shower in the vicinity. Broken tree 1000 feet cumulus. Broken 2000 feet alto cumulus. Temperature 24. Dew point 21. QNH 1011 hectopascals 2988 inches.
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Nalita International Airport information golf. 2300. ILS Zulu runway 34 right approach. Landing runway 34 right. Departure runway 34 left. Departure frequency 124.2. Observe gear down operation procedure on final. Wind 020 degrees 3 knots. Direction variable between 340 and 060 degrees. Visibility 20 kilometers. Shower in the vicinity. Broken 3,000 feet cumulus. Broken 12,000 feet alto cumulus. Temperature 24. Dew point 21. QNH 1011 hectopascals 2988 inches. Advise you have information golf. Nalita International Airport information golf. 2300. ILS Zulu runway 34 right approach. Landing runway 34 right. Departure runway 34 left. Departure frequency 124.2. Observe gear down operation procedure on final. Wind 020 degrees 3 knots. Direction variable between 340 and 060 degrees. Visibility 20 kilometers. Shower in the vicinity. Broken 3,000 feet cumulus. Broken 12,000 feet alto cumulus. Temperature 24. Dew point 21. QNH 1011 hectopascals 2988 inches. Advise you have information golf. Nalita International Airport information golf. 2300. ILS Zulu runway 34 right approach. Landing runway 34 right. Departure runway 34 left. Departure frequency 124.2. Observe gear down operation procedure on final. Wind 020 degrees 3 knots. Direction variable between 340 and 060 degrees. Visibility 20 kilometers. Shower in the vicinity. Broken 3,000 feet cumulus. Broken 12,000 feet alto cumulus. Temperature 24. Dew point 21. QNH 1011 hectopascals 2988 inches. Advise you have information golf. Nalita International Airport information golf. 2300. ILS Zulu runway 34 right approach. Landing runway 34 right. Departure runway 34 left. Departure frequency 124.2. Observe gear down operation procedure on final. Wind 020 degrees 3 knots. Direction variable between 340 and 060 degrees. Visibility 20 kilometers. Shower in the vicinity. Broken 3,000 feet cumulus. Broken 12,000 feet alto cumulus. Temperature 24. Dew point 21. QNH 1011 hectopascals 2988 inches. Advise you have information golf. Nalita International Airport information golf. 2300. ILS Zulu runway 34 right approach. Landing runway 34 right. Departure runway 34 left. Departure frequency 124.2. Observe gear down operation procedure on final. Wind 020 degrees 3 knots. Direction variable between 340 and 060 degrees. Visibility 20 kilometers. Shower in the vicinity. Broken 3,000 feet cumulus. Broken 12,000 feet alto cumulus. Temperature 24. Dew point 21. QNH 1011 hectopascals 2988 inches. Advise you have information golf. Nalita International Airport information golf. 2300. ILS Zulu runway 34 right approach. Landing runway 34 right. Departure runway 34 left. Departure frequency 124.2. Observe gear down operation procedure on final. Wind 020 degrees 3 knots. Direction variable between 340 and 060 degrees.
Visibility 20 kilometers. Shower in the vicinity. Broken tree 1,000 feet cumulus. Broken 1,000 feet alto cumulus. Temperature 24. Dew point 21. QNH 1011 hectopascals 2988 inches. Advise you have information golf. Nalitra International Airport information golf. 2300. ILS Zulu runway 34 right approach. Landing runway 34 right. Departure runway 34 left. Departure frequency 124.2. Observe gear down operation procedure on final. Wind 020 degrees 3 knots. Direction variable between 340 and 060 degrees. Visibility 20 kilometers. Shower in the vicinity. Broken tree 1,000 feet cumulus. Broken 1,000 feet alto cumulus. Temperature 24. Dew point 21. QNH 1011 hectopascals 2988 inches. Advise you have information golf. Nalitra International Airport information golf. 2300. ILS Zulu runway 34 right approach. Landing runway 34 right. Departure runway 34 left. Departure frequency 124.2. Observe gear down operation procedure on final. Wind 020 degrees 3 knots. Direction variable between 340 and 060 degrees. Visibility 20 kilometers. Shower in the vicinity. Broken tree 1,000 feet cumulus. Broken 1,000 feet alto cumulus. Temperature 24. Dew point 21. QNH 1011 hectopascals 2988 inches. Advise you have information golf. Nalitra International Airport information golf. 2300. ILS Zulu runway 34 right approach. Landing runway 34 right. Departure runway 34 left. Departure frequency 124.2. Observe gear down operation procedure on final. Wind 020 degrees 3 knots. Direction variable between 340 and 060 degrees. Visibility 20 kilometers. Shower in the vicinity. Broken tree 1,000 feet cumulus. Broken 1,000 feet alto cumulus. Temperature 24. Dew point 21. QNH 1011 hectopascals 2988 inches. Advise you have information golf. Nalitra International Airport information golf. 2300. ILS Zulu runway 34 right approach. Landing runway 34 right. Departure runway 34 left. Departure frequency 124.2. Observe gear down operation procedure on final. Wind 020 degrees 3 knots. Direction variable between 340 and 060 degrees. Visibility 20 kilometers. Shower in the vicinity. Broken tree 1,000 feet cumulus. Broken 1,000 feet alto cumulus. Temperature 24. Dew point 21. QNH 1011 hectopascals 2988 inches. Advise you have information golf. Nalitra International Airport information golf. 2300. ILS Zulu runway 34 right approach. Landing runway 34 right. Departure runway 34 left. Departure frequency 124.2. Observe gear down operation procedure on final. Wind 020 degrees 3 knots. Direction variable between 340 and 060 degrees. Visibility 20 kilometers. Shower in the vicinity. Broken tree 1,000 feet cumulus. Broken 1,000 feet alto cumulus. Temperature 24. Dew point 21. QNH 1011 hectopascals 2988 inches. Advise you have information golf. Nalitra International Airport information golf. 2300. ILS Zulu runway 34 right approach.
Landing runway 34 right. Departure runway 34 left. Departure frequency 124.2. Observe gear down operation procedure on final. Wind 020 degrees 3 knots. Direction variable between 340 and 060 degrees. Visibility 20 kilometers. Shower in the vicinity. Broken tree 1000 feet cumulus. Broken 12000 feet alto cumulus. Temperature 24. 2.21. QNH 1011 hectopascals 2988 inches. Advise you have information golf. Nalitra International Airport information golf. 2300. ILS Zulu runway 34 right approach. Landing runway 34 right. Departure runway 34 left. Departure frequency 124.2. Observe gear down operation procedure on final. Wind 020 degrees 3 knots. Direction variable between 340 and 060 degrees. Visibility 20 kilometers. Shower in the vicinity. Broken tree 1000 feet cumulus. Broken 12000 feet alto cumulus. Temperature 24. Dew point 21. QNH 1011 hectopascals 2988 inches. Advise you have information golf. Nalitra International Airport information golf. 2300. ILS Zulu runway 34 right approach. Landing runway 34 right. Departure runway 34 left. Departure frequency 124.2. Observe gear down operation procedure on final. Wind 020 degrees 3 knots. Direction variable between 340 and 060 degrees. Visibility 20 kilometers. Shower in the vicinity. Broken tree 1000 feet cumulus. Broken 12000 feet alto cumulus. Temperature 24. Dew point 21. QNH 1011 hectopascals 2988 inches. Advise you have information golf. Nalitra International Airport information golf. 2300. ILS Zulu runway 34 right approach. Landing runway 34 right. Departure runway 34 left. Departure frequency 124.2. Observe gear down operation procedure on final. Wind 020 degrees 3 knots. Direction variable between 340 and 060 degrees. Visibility 20 kilometers. Shower in the vicinity. Broken tree 1000 feet cumulus. Broken 12000 feet alto cumulus. Temperature 24. Dew point 21. QNH 1011 hectopascals 2988 inches. Advise you have information golf. Nalitra International Airport information golf. 2300. ILS Zulu runway 34 right approach. Landing runway 34 right. Departure runway 34 left. Departure frequency 124.2. Observe gear down operation procedure on final. Wind 020 degrees 3 knots. Direction variable between 340 and 060 degrees. Visibility 20 kilometers. Shower in the vicinity. Broken tree 1000 feet cumulus. Broken 12000 feet alto cumulus. Temperature 24. Dew point 21. QNH 1011 hectopascals 2988 inches. Advise you have information golf. Nalitra International Airport information golf. 2300. ILS Zulu runway 34 right approach. Landing runway 34 right. Departure runway 34 left. Departure frequency 124.2. Observe gear down operation procedure on final. Wind 020 degrees 3 knots. Direction variable between 340 and 060 degrees. Visibility 20 kilometers. Shower in the vicinity. Broken tree 1000 feet cumulus. Broken 12000 feet alto cumulus. Temperature 24. Dew point 21.
QNH 1011 hectopascals 2988 inches.

feet alto cumulus. Temperature 24. Dew point 21. QNH 1011 hectopascals 2988 inches. Advise you have information golf. Now Litra International Airport information golf. 2300. ILS Zulu runway 34 right approach. Landing runway 34 right. Departure runway 34 left. Departure frequency 124.2. Observe gear down operation procedure on final. Wind 020 degrees 3 knots. Direction variable between 340 and 060 degrees. Visibility 20 kilometers. Shower in the vicinity. Broken 3,000 feet cumulus. Broken 12,000 feet alto cumulus. Temperature 24. Dew point 21. QNH 1011 hectopascals 2988 inches. Advise you have information golf. Now Litra International Airport information golf. 2300. ILS Zulu runway 34 right approach. Landing runway 34 right. Departure runway 34 left. Departure frequency 124.2. Observe gear down operation procedure on final. Wind 020 degrees 3 knots. Direction variable between 340 and 060 degrees. Visibility 20 kilometers. Shower in the vicinity. Broken 3,000 feet cumulus. Broken 12,000 feet alto cumulus. Temperature 24. Dew point 21. QNH 1011 hectopascals 2988 inches. Advise you have information golf. Now Litra International Airport information golf. 2300. ILS Zulu runway 34 right approach. Landing runway 34 right. Departure runway 34 left. Departure frequency 124.2. Observe gear down operation procedure on final. Wind 020 degrees 3 knots. Direction variable between 340 and 060 degrees. Visibility 20 kilometers. Shower in the vicinity. Broken 3,000 feet cumulus. Broken 12,000 feet alto cumulus. Temperature 24. Dew point 21. QNH 1011 hectopascals 2988 inches. Advise you have information golf. Now Litra International Airport information golf. 2300. ILS Zulu runway 34 right approach. Landing runway 34 right. Departure runway 34 left. Departure frequency 124.2. Observe gear down operation procedure on final. Wind 020 degrees 3 knots. Direction variable between 340 and 060 degrees. Visibility 20 kilometers. Shower in the vicinity. Broken 3,000 feet cumulus. Broken 12,000 feet alto cumulus. Temperature 24. Dew point 21. QNH 1011 hectopascals 2988 inches. Advise you have information golf. Now Litra International Airport information golf. 2300. ILS Zulu runway 34 right approach. Landing runway 34 right. Departure runway 34 left. Departure frequency 124.2. Observe gear down operation procedure on final. Wind 020 degrees 3 knots. Direction variable between 340 and 060 degrees. Visibility 20 kilometers. Shower in the vicinity. Broken 3,000 feet cumulus. Broken 12,000 feet alto cumulus. Temperature 24. Dew point 21. QNH 1011 hectopascals 2988 inches. Advise you have information golf. Now Litra International Airport information golf. 2300. ILS Zulu runway 34 right approach. Landing runway 34 right. Departure runway 34 left. Departure frequency 124.2.
Observe gear down operation procedure on final. Wind 020 degrees tree knots. Direction variable between tree 40 and 060 degrees. Visibility 20 kilometers. Shower in the vicinity. Broken tree 1000 feet cumulus. Broken 1 2000 feet alto cumulus. Temperature 24. Dew point 21. QNH 1011 hectopascals 29 or 88 inches. Advise you have information golf. Nalitra International Airport information golf. 2300. ILS Zulu runway 34 right approach. Landing runway 34 right. Departure runway 34 left. Departure frequency 124.2. Observe gear down operation procedure on final. Wind 020 degrees tree knots. Direction variable between tree 40 and 060 degrees. Visibility 20 kilometers. Shower in the vicinity. Broken tree 1000 feet cumulus. Broken 1 2000 feet alto cumulus. Temperature 24. Dew point 21. QNH 1011 hectopascals 29 or 88 inches. Advise you have information golf. Nalitra International Airport information golf. 2300. ILS Zulu runway 34 right approach. Landing runway 34 right. Departure runway 34 left. Departure frequency 124.2. Observe gear down operation procedure on final. Wind 020 degrees tree knots. Direction variable between tree 40 and 060 degrees. Visibility 20 kilometers. Shower in the vicinity. Broken tree 1000 feet cumulus. Broken 1 2000 feet alto cumulus. Temperature 24. Dew point 21. QNH 1011 hectopascals 29 or 88 inches. Advise you have information golf. Nalitra International Airport information golf. 2300. ILS Zulu runway 34 right approach. Landing runway 34 right. Departure runway 34 left. Departure frequency 124.2. Observe gear down operation procedure on final. Wind 020 degrees tree knots. Direction variable between tree 40 and 060 degrees. Visibility 20 kilometers. Shower in the vicinity. Broken tree 1000 feet cumulus. Broken 1 2000 feet alto cumulus. Temperature 24. Dew point 21. QNH 1011 hectopascals 29 or 88 inches. Advise you have information golf. Nalitra International Airport information golf. 2300. ILS Zulu runway 34 right approach. Landing runway 34 right. Departure runway 34 left. Departure frequency 124.2. Observe gear down operation procedure on final. Wind 020 degrees tree knots. Direction variable between tree 40 and 060 degrees. Visibility 20 kilometers. Shower in the vicinity. Broken tree 1000 feet cumulus. Broken 1 2000 feet alto cumulus. Temperature 24. Dew point 21. QNH 1011 hectopascals 29 or 88 inches. Advise you have information golf. Nalitra International Airport Information Hotel. 330. ILS Zulu runway 34 right approach. Landing runway 34 right. Departure runway 34 right. Departure frequency 124.2. Observe gear down operation procedure on final. Wind variable 2 knots. Visibility 15 kilometers. View 2000 feet cumulus. Scattered tree 1000 feet cumulus. Broken 1 2000 feet alto cumulus. Temperature 25. Dew point 22. QNH 1011 hectopascals 29 or 87 inches. Advise you have information hotel. Nalitra International Airport Information Hotel.
2 tree tree 0. ILS Zulu runway 34 right approach. Landing runway 34 right. Departure runway 34 left. Departure frequency 124.2. Observe gear down operation procedure on final. Wind variable 2 knots. Visibility 15 kilometers. View 2,000 feet cumulus. Scattered 3,000 feet cumulus. Broken 12,000 feet alto cumulus. Temperature 65. Dew point 22. QNH1011 hectopascals 2987 inches. Advise you have information hotel. Nalitra International Airport Information Hotel. 2330. ILS Zulu runway 34 right approach. Landing runway 34 right. Departure runway 34 left. Departure frequency 124.2. Observe gear down operation procedure on final. Wind variable 2 knots. Visibility 15 kilometers. View 2,000 feet cumulus. Scattered 3,000 feet cumulus. Broken 12,000 feet alto cumulus. Temperature 25. Dew point 22. QNH1011 hectopascals 2987 inches. Advise you have information hotel. Nalitra International Airport Information Hotel. 2330. ILS Zulu runway 34 right approach. Landing runway 34 right. Departure runway 34 left. Departure frequency 124.2. Observe gear down operation procedure on final. Wind variable 2 knots. Visibility 15 kilometers. View 2,000 feet cumulus. Scattered 3,000 feet cumulus. Broken 12,000 feet alto cumulus. Temperature 25. Dew point 22. QNH1011 hectopascals 2987 inches. Advise you have information hotel. Nalitra International Airport Information Hotel. 2330. ILS Zulu runway 34 right approach. Landing runway 34 right. Departure runway 34 left. Departure frequency 124.2. Observe gear down operation procedure on final. Wind variable 2 knots. Visibility 15 kilometers. View 2,000 feet cumulus. Scattered 3,000 feet cumulus. Broken 12,000 feet alto cumulus. Temperature 25. Dew point 22. QNH1011 hectopascals 2987 inches. Advise you have information hotel. Nalitra International Airport Information Hotel. 2330. ILS Zulu runway 34 right approach. Landing runway 34 right. Departure runway 34 left. Departure frequency 124.2. Observe gear down operation procedure on final. Wind variable 2 knots. Visibility 15 kilometers. View 2,000 feet cumulus. Scattered 3,000 feet cumulus. Broken 12,000 feet alto cumulus. Temperature 25. Dew point 22. QNH1011 hectopascals 2987 inches. 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Nalitra International Airport Information Hotel. 2330. ILS Zulu runway 34 right approach. Landing runway 34 right. Departure runway 34 left. Departure frequency 124.2. Observe gear down operation procedure on final. Wind variable 2 knots. Visibility 15 kilometers. View 2,000 feet cumulus. Scattered 3,000 feet cumulus. Broken 12,000 feet alto cumulus. Temperature 25. Dew point 22. QNH1011 hectopascals 2987 inches. Advise you have information hotel. Nalitra International Airport Information Hotel. 2330.
ILS Zulu runway 34 right approach. Landing runway 34 right. Departure runway 34 left. Departure frequency 124.2. Observe gear down operation procedure on final. Wind variable 2 knots. Visibility 15 kilometers. View 2,000 feet cumulus. Scattered 3,000 feet cumulus. Broken 12,000 feet alto cumulus. Temperature 25. Dew point 22. QNH 1011 hectopascals 29.87 inches. Advise you have information hotel. Nalitra International Airport Information Hotel. 23330. ILS Zulu runway 34 right approach. Landing runway 34 right. Departure runway 34 left. Departure frequency 124.2. Observe gear down operation procedure on final. Wind variable 2 knots. Visibility 15 kilometers. View 2,000 feet cumulus. Scattered 3,000 feet cumulus. Broken 12,000 feet alto cumulus. Temperature 25. Dew point 22. QNH 1011 hectopascals 29.87 inches. Advise you have information hotel. Nalitra International Airport Information Hotel. 23330. ILS Zulu runway 34 right approach. Landing runway 34 right. Departure runway 34 left. Departure frequency 124.2. Observe gear down operation procedure on final. Wind variable 2 knots. Visibility 15 kilometers. View 2,000 feet cumulus. Scattered 3,000 feet cumulus. Broken 12,000 feet alto cumulus. Temperature 25. Dew point 22. QNH 1011 hectopascals 29.87 inches. Advise you have information hotel. Nalitra International Airport Information Hotel. 23330. ILS Zulu runway 34 right approach. Landing runway 34 right. Departure runway 34 left. Departure frequency 124.2. Observe gear down operation procedure on final. Wind variable 2 knots. Visibility 15 kilometers. View 2,000 feet cumulus. Scattered 3,000 feet cumulus. Broken 12,000 feet alto cumulus. Temperature 25. Dew point 22. QNH 1011 hectopascals 29.87 inches. Advise you have information hotel. Nalitra International Airport Information Hotel. 23330. ILS Zulu runway 34 right approach. Landing runway 34 right. Departure runway 34 left. Departure frequency 124.2. Observe gear down operation procedure on final. Wind variable 2 knots. Visibility 15 kilometers. View 2,000 feet cumulus. Scattered 3,000 feet cumulus. Broken 12,000 feet alto cumulus. Temperature 25. Dew point 22. QNH 1011 hectopascals 29.87 inches. Advise you have information hotel. Nalitra International Airport Information Hotel. 23330. ILS Zulu runway 34 right approach. Landing runway 34 right. Departure runway 34 left. Departure frequency 124.2. Observe gear down operation procedure on final. Wind variable 2 knots. Visibility 15 kilometers. View 2,000 feet cumulus. Scattered 3,000 feet cumulus. Broken 12,000 feet alto cumulus. Temperature 25. Dew point 22. QNH 1011 hectopascals 29.87 inches. Advise you have information hotel. Nalitra International Airport Information Hotel. 23330. ILS Zulu runway 34 right approach.
Landing runway 34 right. Departure runway 34 left. Departure frequency 124.2. Observe gear down operation procedure on final. Wind variable 2 knots. Visibility 15 kilometers. View 2,000 feet cumulus. Scattered 3,000 feet cumulus. Broken 12,000 feet alto cumulus. Temperature 25. Dew point 22. QNH 1011 hectopascals 2987 inches. Advise you have information hotel. Nalitra International Airport Information Hotel. 2330. ILS Zulu runway 34 right approach. Landing runway 34 right. Departure runway 34 left. Departure frequency 124.2. Observe gear down operation procedure on final. Wind variable 2 knots. Visibility 15 kilometers. View 2,000 feet cumulus. Scattered 3,000 feet cumulus. Broken 12,000 feet alto cumulus. Temperature 25. Dew point 22. QNH 1011 hectopascals 2987 inches. Advise you have information hotel. Nalitra International Airport Information Hotel. 2330. ILS Zulu runway 34 right approach. Landing runway 34 right. Departure runway 34 left. Departure frequency 124.2. Observe gear down operation procedure on final. Wind variable 2 knots. Visibility 15 kilometers. View 2,000 feet cumulus. Scattered 3,000 feet cumulus. Broken 12,000 feet alto cumulus. Temperature 25. Dew point 22. QNH 1011 hectopascals 2987 inches. Advise you have information hotel. Nalitra International Airport Information Hotel. 2330. ILS Zulu runway 34 right approach. Landing runway 34 right. Departure runway 34 left. Departure frequency 124.2. Observe gear down operation procedure on final. Wind variable 2 knots. Visibility 15 kilometers. View 2,000 feet cumulus. Scattered 3,000 feet cumulus. Broken 12,000 feet alto cumulus. Temperature 25. Dew point 22. QNH 1011 hectopascals 2987 inches. Advise you have information hotel. Nalitra International Airport Information Hotel. 2330. ILS Zulu runway 34 right approach. Landing runway 34 right. Departure runway 34 left. Departure frequency 124.2. Observe gear down operation procedure on final. Wind variable 2 knots. Visibility 15 kilometers. View 2,000 feet cumulus. Scattered 3,000 feet cumulus. Broken 12,000 feet alto cumulus. Temperature 25. Dew point 22. QNH 1011 hectopascals 2987 inches. Advise you have information hotel. Nalitra International Airport Information Hotel. 2330. ILS Zulu runway 34 right approach. Landing runway 34 right. Departure runway 34 left. Departure frequency 124.2. Observe gear down operation procedure on final. Wind variable 2 knots. Visibility 15 kilometers. View 2,000 feet cumulus. Scattered 3,000 feet cumulus. Broken 12,000 feet alto cumulus. Temperature 25. Dew point 22. QNH 1011 hectopascals 2987 inches. Advise you have information hotel. Nalitra International Airport Information Hotel. 2330. ILS Zulu runway 34 right approach. Landing runway 34 right.
Departure runway 34 left. Departure frequency 124.2. Observe gear down operation procedure on final. Wind variable 2 knots. Visibility 15 kilometers. View 2,000 feet cumulus. Scattered 3,000 feet cumulus. Broken 12,000 feet alto cumulus. Temperature 25. Dew point 22. QNH 1011 hectopascals 2987 inches. Advise you have information hotel. Nalitra International Airport Information Hotel. 2330. ILS Zulu runway 34 right approach. Landing runway 34 right. Departure runway 34 left. Departure frequency 124.2. Observe gear down operation procedure on final. Wind variable 2 knots. Visibility 15 kilometers. View 2,000 feet cumulus. Scattered 3,000 feet cumulus. Broken 12,000 feet alto cumulus. Temperature 25. Dew point 22. QNH 1011 hectopascals 2987 inches. Advise you have information hotel. Nalitra International Airport Information Hotel. 2330. ILS Zulu runway 34 right approach. Landing runway 34 right. Departure runway 34 left. Departure frequency 124.2. Observe gear down operation procedure on final. Wind variable 2 knots. Visibility 15 kilometers. View 2,000 feet cumulus. Scattered 3,000 feet cumulus. Broken 12,000 feet alto cumulus. Temperature 25. Dew point 22. QNH 1011 hectopascals 2987 inches. Advise you have information hotel. Nalitra International Airport Information Hotel. 2330. ILS Zulu runway 34 right approach. Landing runway 34 right. Departure runway 34 left. Departure frequency 124.2. Observe gear down operation procedure on final. Wind variable 2 knots. Visibility 15 kilometers. View 2,000 feet cumulus. Scattered 3,000 feet cumulus. Broken 12,000 feet alto cumulus. Temperature 25. Dew point 22. QNH 1011 hectopascals 2987 inches. Advise you have information hotel. Nalitra International Airport Information Hotel. 2330. ILS Zulu runway 34 right approach. Landing runway 34 right. Departure runway 34 left. Departure frequency 124.2. Observe gear down operation procedure on final. Wind variable 2 knots. Visibility 15 kilometers. View 2,000 feet cumulus. Scattered 3,000 feet cumulus. Broken 12,000 feet alto cumulus. Temperature 25. Dew point 22. QNH 1011 hectopascals 2987 inches. Advise you have information hotel. Nalitra International Airport Information Hotel. 2330. ILS Zulu runway 34 right approach. Landing runway 34 right. Departure runway 34 left. Departure frequency 124.2. Observe gear down operation procedure on final. Wind variable 2 knots. Visibility 15 kilometers. View 2,000 feet cumulus. Scattered 3,000 feet cumulus. Broken 12,000 feet alto cumulus. Temperature 25. Dew point 22. QNH 1011 hectopascals 2987 inches. Advise you have information hotel. Nalitra International Airport Information Hotel. 2330. ILS Zulu runway 34 right approach. Landing runway 34 right. Departure runway 34 left.
Departure frequency 124.2. Observe gear down operation procedure on final. Wind variable 2 knots. Visibility 15 kilometers. View 2,000 feet cumulus. Scattered 3,000 feet cumulus. Broken 12,000 feet alto cumulus. Temperature 25. Dew point 22. QNH 1011 hectopascals 2987 inches. Advise you have information hotel. Nalitra International Airport Information Hotel. 2330. ILS Zulu runway 34 right approach. Landing runway 34 right. Departure runway 34 left. Departure frequency 124.2. Observe gear down operation procedure on final. Wind variable 2 knots. Visibility 15 kilometers. View 2,000 feet cumulus. Scattered 3,000 feet cumulus. Broken 12,000 feet alto cumulus. Temperature 25. Dew point 22. QNH 1011 hectopascals 2987 inches. Advise you have information hotel. Nalitra International Airport Information Hotel. 2330. ILS Zulu runway 34 right approach. Landing runway 34 right. Departure runway 34 left. Departure frequency 124.2. Observe gear down operation procedure on final. Wind variable 2 knots. Visibility 15 kilometers. View 2,000 feet cumulus. Scattered 3,000 feet cumulus. Broken 12,000 feet alto cumulus. Temperature 25. Dew point 22. QNH 1011 hectopascals 2987 inches. Advise you have information hotel. Nalitra International Airport Information Hotel. 2330. ILS Zulu runway 34 right approach. Landing runway 34 right. Departure runway 34 left. Departure frequency 124.2. Observe gear down operation procedure on final. Wind variable 2 knots. Visibility 15 kilometers. View 2,000 feet cumulus. Scattered 3,000 feet cumulus. Broken 12,000 feet alto cumulus. Temperature 25. Dew point 22. QNH 1011 hectopascals 2987 inches. Advise you have information hotel. Nalitra International Airport Information Hotel. 2330. ILS Zulu runway 34 right approach. Landing runway 34 right. Departure runway 34 left. Departure frequency 124.2. Observe gear down operation procedure on final. Wind variable 2 knots. Visibility 15 kilometers. View 2,000 feet cumulus. Scattered 3,000 feet cumulus. Broken 12,000 feet alto cumulus. Temperature 25. Dew point 22. QNH 1011 hectopascals 2987 inches. Advise you have information hotel. Nalitra International Airport Information Hotel. 2330. ILS Zulu runway 34 right approach. Landing runway 34 right. Departure runway 34 left. Departure frequency 124.2. Observe gear down operation procedure on final. Wind variable 2 knots. Visibility 15 kilometers. View 2,000 feet cumulus. Scattered 3,000 feet cumulus. Broken 12,000 feet alto cumulus. Temperature 25. Dew point 22. QNH 1011 hectopascals 2987 inches. Advise you have information hotel. Nalitra International Airport Information Hotel. 2330. ILS Zulu runway 34 right approach. Landing runway 34 right. Departure runway 34 left. Departure frequency 124.2.
Observe gear down operation procedure on final. Wind variable 2 knots. Visibility 15 kilometers. View 2,000 feet cumulus. Scattered 3,000 feet cumulus. Broken 12,000 feet alto cumulus. Temperature 25. Dew point 22. QNH 1011 hectopascals 29.87 inches. Advise you have information hotel. Nalitra International Airport Information Hotel. 2330. ILS Zulu Runway 34 right approach. Landing runway 34 right. Departure runway 34 left. Departure frequency 124.2. Observe gear down operation procedure on final. Wind variable 2 knots. Visibility 15 kilometers. View 2,000 feet cumulus. Scattered 3,000 feet cumulus. Broken 12,000 feet alto cumulus. Temperature 25. Dew point 22. QNH 1011 hectopascals 29.87 inches. Advise you have information hotel. Nalitra International Airport Information Hotel. 2330. ILS Zulu Runway 34 right approach. Landing runway 34 right. Departure runway 34 left. Departure frequency 124.2. Observe gear down operation procedure on final. Wind variable 2 knots. Visibility 15 kilometers. View 2,000 feet cumulus. Scattered 3,000 feet cumulus. Broken 12,000 feet alto cumulus. Temperature 25. Dew point 22. QNH 1011 hectopascals 29.87 inches. Advise you have information hotel. Nalitra International Airport Information Hotel. 2330. ILS Zulu Runway 34 right approach. Landing runway 34 right. Departure runway 34 left. Departure frequency 124.2. Observe gear down operation procedure on final. Wind variable 2 knots. Visibility 15 kilometers. View 2,000 feet cumulus. Scattered 3,000 feet cumulus. Broken 12,000 feet alto cumulus. Temperature 25. Dew point 22. QNH 1011 hectopascals 29.87 inches. Advise you have information hotel. Nalitra International Airport Information Hotel. 2330. ILS Zulu Runway 34 right approach. Landing runway 34 right. Departure runway 34 left. Departure frequency 124.2. Observe gear down operation procedure on final. Wind variable 2 knots. Visibility 15 kilometers. View 2,000 feet cumulus. Scattered 3,000 feet cumulus. Broken 12,000 feet alto cumulus. Temperature 25. Dew point 22. QNH 1011 hectopascals 29.87 inches. 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ILS Zulu Runway 34 right approach. Landing runway 34 right. Departure runway 34 left. Departure frequency 124.2. Observe gear down operation procedure on final. Wind variable 2 knots. Visibility 15 kilometers. View 2,000 feet cumulus. Scattered 3,000 feet cumulus. Broken 12,000 feet alto cumulus. Temperature 25. Dew point 22. QNH 1011 hectopascals 29.87 inches. Advise you have information hotel. 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